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Nti ama ene game no omo pusi e de call 7 p.m. local time. At the top of your game, feeling got everything you need. Nti nkamata ye bono 4 p.m. Match no ke ye bono 4 p.m. local time e oho. But any yeah the call a year 7 PM. Inti according to FIFA and afe omu telecast match no live no any and honor promise a year 3 o'clock AM and a match no ebeba match delayed Mexico England inti match no 12 no emma so nti ene ya menu 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adom 106.3 sene se a while ago and Eric Asie du buadi kejo na nkasa what the match kasia na se no sue to dwa between Brazil and Afe eh no way but ne ala na chese. But in no way, El Kobose assassin so. Omu Edu quarter final. Omu Abbo Brazil 2-1 Edu Mofim. Na diape mbi any coach Carlo Ancelotti si. Enya dia Brazil Eduman Oja to ho. And a Brazil so for 7 good times. Brazil FM Ewa knockout stage. 2006 Omu FM 2010. Anunsu omu film 2014 Anunsu ejiguye Afe 2018 2022 Ena 2026 Nti akwaye arewusem edi abre ande ama Brazil national team no. But ene ya koti si wonye jumai Nema eba World Cup nasi and then they will be joining an answer for 24 minutes. Almost 20, 25 minutes, no boy. And that Nema in your penalty at the twat now. But and then Brazil for no one a year penalty betoho and Martinelli, Eco Bosseno, Andrich, Onunsu in your chance, a corny goalkeeper, Oseno. And son Haaland a charge about 2 goals you know and after Musa any another penalty inti odivo ana wakache setu mu se eh eh na so mu enye na afiyem mantum emma DJ promise onye ho adwuma inti ene amene okasai Mexico England Jetini in the next 3 hours and a bebasu a 3 AM and the 3 AM yebeba nyabe tenasi eko si eye no num anase no num abo apemu
If you are near the Asempa Sports News at 6 at 2 so. There's a one no. Nti enam. Ensunti game between Mexico England acquire Renov. But penny for ama about 3 hours. He say any biano bi bia betimi akokoko ye bia betimi toto ye ewo Mexico abontin so. Na match na timi atodwa enso ewo ho. So let's go. See, the good year and then the see ha. Na ebo no mi ensaye beba for the Mexico England game no. Essence ye tu edi ase timer empenifo ehune se anase omutsu se bibia betimi akoye ma yabobo. Olivo adwuma no onye yo onye ya. Why I so generous when you know so I won't yeah and say what has it trim city and say nyadia and also be to me a fancy name I England against Mexico game no ensue ato emma aye match delayed at 3 a.m. and a match no a becoso and t3 ebeba.

Asempa 94.7 FM, Atom 106.3, Declan Rice, and they were the yellow card. Game on a start 30 seconds in a num ensu brania. A tall magic on tea, and my game no a delay. Inti ene nyamin chadie asasie Coles Thomas Tuchel wadja bruta esanse ne player enya yellow card under 1 minute and even so munim nomo yeso omo koheba ni adia England aso bese pa was omo aso ebesi Atom 106.3 Asempa 94.7 FM. And they DJ Promise. You better not say. Or no, Anna Wajimu Tata. Ever do, yes, see. Senese, and there Anna G. Wedi Ahumachakra. SNC Ura Mandemu. Na Donko Abapa Onsima Emienu Mexico Zero Mexico Zero Sansu Ena England Zero Mexico Omu Ena Eko Agopomana Abobe Ewo Mexico Abantensu Na Enye Fediagro O call the three lions of England A Brent Energy and a Pickford. Mark Gui. Sansu and a Kwanza. A Brent Energy and a Kwanza and so a ho. Then Anderson Rice. A Brent Energy and a Anthony Gordon. James Anase Jude Bellingham. Saka Astati. Harry Kane. And our captain Bobo Kona Bianso to be a conquering. Asempa 94.7 FM Atom 106.3. Live commentary. Ewo Bebia Wobia and Ahumachi. We a run of 16 game. Sending us a permission to end day. Asasia. Ewo Mexico. Etekoyim Rice. And Timmy Anko. Saka won't me and Konkofa. Inti a twin advantage, they call Edema. Twin advantage, they call Edema. Mexico. A twin advantage, they call Edema Mexico for. A fumble one atom. What two atom to the team, but it's an example for Bia Jarama. Womu and the Kutemua, Yedi Ebron and Bianca to me a conkain. And they. Bectano. Or see, believing makes it real. It sounds so, and a zapping. See, number one since 1925. And Venom Mineral Water. Biko Energy. Omnina Kutemu. Tennis goalkeeper. Rangel, Wano and Adakopon Edema Mexico. Sunset Agenetri Montez Vasquez Sansu and Galado. Afia Branton and Jenny Mora. Then Ramu Avado Jimenez. Then and then Ukopim almost strike about one. Wahaji Panitieri Julian. Quinosis and Junior Quinosis on the strike and the Amuamu Asempa 94.7 FM Atom 106.3 Max no a match and no I see Mahunse Halan Wani Refino Minada F Super
And your match ticket was Jude Bellingham. Jude N.A. Baby, I have piano. No. Emma, I'm any bra breno. And your any break it was. As a 94.7 Rafi Fagani. Rafi Fagani. Ono energy and fin.

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Pour moi, German, this year, cette année, FIFA World Cup 2026. The FIFA World Cup 2026. Bono Ekuta Birmingham. We are quite here, they are Pickford. Pickford and Eba to Magui. Back to a brand at the Konsa. Konsa back to Magui Bim. And say was signed your quest today. Asempa 94.7 of Matum 106.3. And there for the agro. About passing the camera. Jude Birmingham. Jude and Echo. But the one after the Akuma Gordon. Gordon Nebe Remana. Mansur Abi. Abrantity at the Anthony Gordon. Amana Kwame, but we win it. Corner kick. The three Lions of England. Mahunse Jude Birmingham. When the Hurricane Edin Kobo. Interior de Beko Kosi. Asempa 94.7 FM. The City of Mexico. Agupamano. Ayema. Agupamano Ayema. Abobe. Corner kick advantage called the Mother Three Lions of England. But to bring the team, they are coming. Saka, Saka, but cross not him. Nanzo so obi anyhow. And to an advantage, to an accord, ma. Mexico. But to bring the team, a woman kasa from wa, woman say to me. And the atiremo back to apprentice team. And Magui Rice to Saka. Saka na de boneba. Rice beam and more to Konsa. Magui of Manchester City. As at now, a Manchester City. Womu Abrante Magui ne kutabono. Ojemun tentem. To Rice back to Magribium Afe Bakumian Mensa Anthony Anansa Gordon on the Kutabon Deba Gordon Edibon Eba to Anderson. The Pia Pass Natim Revis, a play must continue. To Anthony Bium, Anthony Abo Parsino, Ansur Abi, Wamana Kwai, a infringement. Ref is a play must continue. And any advantage and come from ma advantage ya call Edema, the three Lions of England. Asempa 94.7 FM Atom 106.3 and a Murakas Yano Efi DJ Promise and ye dinam de nende de commentary Emma Obebia Wobia. Asempa 94.7 FM FIFA President we chani true kwabo kwabo kwabo kwabo no asre sa and tell them so Mexico wamu ene eba. What pass no and say Mexico se ne se ho no mo sore so mu ye deda Mexican anase Mexico waves no e be ba sa e be bu atom sa ba ku mi ni ansa Mexico abo pass no na se dabe Gordon Entimiansum back to Mexico phobia
Omuane Pepia Bonus and say Zwembi Bank or say Zwembi proudly serving the Ghana with a speed 1972 Bas Nako Mexico Omunso Sobonum Ebo Bibi Pep Student was it 2-2 with Pep Student and Brass every morning and evening. And no one ever who buy and no one did it for any who would be answered to my conkind. Ras energy drink or CB bold. Ras energy drink or CB bold. And sports water. Don't just play or see dominate. Bonne Kutama Gui. One of the one ever. Asempa 94.7 FM. Bonne Kuta Branta the Terry to Bellingham. Osanda Kwachi da Kuma. Pick four. So the one better than the Kuma Brant and the Jedi Konsa. Oh, Pipia Bono at the bar. The bet to me, I be an ever bar. And so a better and a better. Our pass, Natim Saka looking 10 yards now. So that was a super pass for my queen. And so, Saudi Saka Obama was why I say papa, papa, papa. Auntie and they say, Winim, now you are Jesus Saka no Jano. But the person Ebamau, Emuan Kaswan say yes. And yet, Pressa Ketua. Press I'm not day. It's still 0-0. Between Mexico and England.

Sebi, Samson and Mexico, Sweet Tim and Sebi. Asempa 94.7 FM, Atom 106.3. Manekuta Mexico, Wamu and Eba. Kokok Zibo, the finish announced that be, and Tim Yanko.

cross nothing, I said I be cross net to be uncle before what club on the one if you ne Raul. He nearly got the opener for Mexico. Omu Enya Bributa in 1986. Mexico. Omu host here, Emma Argentina, Ababaji. In Tierra, Neva Kwakosi. A corner kick called them Mexico. 15 minutes of boxing so far. I won't say to the Banatan Asadabi. Jude Bellingham, what club on the Banafio, another corner kick him. And yet, Marty Ketua, a mu essay, a mu ding, corner kick. Again, Mexico, a take of him. Or Premier Obiano. Was that tiny view? What about a criteria car command, goalkeeper? On also won it, say to me. Then it's a brand and it's a day. A Rangel on a goalkeeper, Adema. On my Mexico. A 74.7 of my tomb 106.3. Then it's a Vim energy drink, was a Vim day inside. Alive so pass nako with me a quack of fat. Now, so that be what Pia to throw him. But it's an advantage according to the man, the three Lions of England with a defensive throwing. Alive soap or see free fresh and a Sigma and Sigma appliances and a Sigma say can be a soap. But more the essence. Who create possibilities? But they could have Mexico. What can? Answer to me, uncle. Revise play must continue. And you foul call them a foul advantage. A foul advantage they call them a the three Lions of England. Men not doubt. Match no more. A door. I've been to say, Edwianeno. Martin, I've been brutal. And then Pickford, say, why I didn't say, we get to and get them, Emma, so sense, Waba. Mexico phone, really. How much I say, I'm a host to walk up on it. Because back in the IMA, I bought it. Baby, I know a cocosia, I know a wa. In tea, a nadia. A mu and aire. But here, ready to be cocosia. But I could tap my gui. But I pass not all to Kwanza. Rice. Mexico at Jibone Kama. Pass not Sabedi. Mexico Mountain Home. Omu air bar to send Mobrono. I love you, one tinted one after the coast. So they come out. Mexico Jimenez. Wait me about now. Mexico Neko. Mexico looking dangerous now. So that be Saka to Bellingham. I will save two. A foul according to Mexico. According to Mexico. My own say Rafi. Fagani, Waco Montez, captain of the side. Waneno Ekasa. Yes. Also, Jubelemu and Opiana Tour. Who's a Mexico for no acquired the Sanadier? Say, Einstein progression come anymore. MC Eviaba, El Boni. And Nibra Palmo de Bobono and Yanni Breketwa. Essence of the after Brazil, the world champion. And to Omo Entraho, Emma Host Nesino, Emma Jingu, Dabi, Pass Nekuta granted the Teddy Gordon,
God in Ekuba Kumin Sa, Uriet in him, a rim about cross nuts in Ansar Abbey. A corner kick advantage according to Liara. According to your Mexico. Corner kick according to your Mexico. Asempereti 4.7 FM Atom 106.3. Fortune spread, it's only delicious, always on point. And Lawson Beverages Code Limited. I'm with the Lawson Diray Ginger Lekono Abba. And I am much announced by Bia Bubia, Pabu Biano Buho, Kodi Bibo. Abokona Kinachi Beteko Yum. Tuna Kodima, the three lions of England. Through in advantage, according to the three lions of England, into a tamto, Akonyanu Abba, the three lions of England, really, at one the one that you announced that be, will be anyhow, Emma Bono Echo, goal kick advantage, according to the Mexico, coach. Thomas Tutio. The near British or Crodon. Essence Bono. Adagia any poso. Adagia any poso. Menadao. 21 minutes. It took of him. What payment me uncle Jubelian. Good play. Mexico. What's up, tiny beam? Mexico for an Eba. Saboni Kutoma, Southern America for no. That be almost so wa. But Saboni Kutana. And what did on Yahoo de Ketua? About past nothing else that be. Bono Aqua Cobo, Refi Fagani. Refi Fagani. Ono so a fire game ni bi. Wa fire game ni bi. Wa piatum. But yen we de be kwa kosi. Asempere 4.7 FM Atom 106.3. Donko Abo. And it's a day ye jinem. Ye remu ewo. Hydration break no. 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It is a focus technology. Womu ewo gumwa akoti Johnson. Ewa na so ekese no ewo. 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
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Chakituana Dikasia, Red Zona, Red Zona, Red Zona, Red Zona. Pass now, Concordin. About short now, so that be no promoter. Apprentice Anthony Gordon. Menada Jumano Ogusu Eye. Ogusu Eye, Jumana Papa, and Yafadia Grove.

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Irem L 27. Mexico 0. England 0. And then they have short on target, short on goal. England above one. Ninina Cheno and short on goal. Iko do anasemuno. Mexico. Wamu abotre. Asempa 94.7 and Matum 106.3. We aye run of 16 game. And yebo. Na senisa. 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Pass na kubin kumsu. Hurricane. Declan Rice. Jude Bellingham. Yatibo na fidin sem. Ansurabi. Entimianko. Mexico. 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Entimianko. Abo pass na team. Watene ni hon. Jude Bellingham. Wababa abeche. Wadibo na Eko. Wasata ni bim. Yatibo na fidin sem. So pass over here and a pass then to me uncle. So this name Mexico for Nenya Pributa. And on the three Lions of England and Swenya Bre. And Nibre. And the two teams in Nina and the other game in him. And Nya Brankasa. About pass Nato. Answer that be a tuna call Edema Mexico. Bound said Jude Bellingham. What a form Rafi Fakani match in one day into an also corner dance. On also a corner kick out. Menada, kika upa, and anonsu echo. 29 minutes, Mexico 0, England 0. Goalkeeper, announcer the captain on the side, Montez, for Mexico. Our pass number 3. Mexico, Menada, Martin, Kutabo, Mutsam, Topono. Green, down, no, and so. Aye, white. Kwanzaa Pim, Saka. A tune, quality, the three Lions of England. What two body, Tim, and the body, Eba. Back to Mexico. Mexico. I won't feel for you on the one. Mexico for never. Pass now, could answer that be. And say, yeah. Rice won't be conquered far. A tuna called him Mexico. What any? Answer that be. Apprentice the Terry Jimenez. Jimenez de Kutabona Sempera 94.7 FM Atom 106.3. Rebo pass na to her. Mepana Mexico. We pass na Timianko.

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Yen Tuasu. Ekodi. The three lions of England. Omochi Onumua. Max Namuhadi. 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Emuasi Papa. Red Zona. Also choose Red Zona. Choose protection that moons with you. Red Zona, dear. Jack. 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And no one idea, Rezona Eka. In 2 years now, spray one Casano, one Peter Bones, yes. Ah, Bema Edina and Nasu, Abibia Edem. Now, what you should do?

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Mexico Urban and him. 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

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Gordon Makwan. Nanka Brantan tia de sunset epese. No beso hajin. 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Me ma kwan kwan ma me ha me ite ko wiem Mexico mante ne kuta bono 34 minutes of the kind aye Mexico 0 the three lions of England 0 pass neighbor what they are to Jimenez and say answer that be was signed the ascent to the beam. But they are birthday to the captain of the side, Montez. But Pia, Sanchez, Betty Aquana, Otani and Antimani, back to a brand and the other Sanchez. Sanchez, one de Kutabono, pass number, but they are commanding beam. But they are sent today to Montez, the captain of the side. But the Bona Quack of Fabon, Kumse, Quanan, a brand and the other. Hilia pass Nako Nasu Dabi a super Nanka we have brought on the Jerry Jimenez and so a club on the body on the floor counter attack three lions Saka Bukayo Katini Bebana about cross Nutchip goal. Jude Bellingham, Wamat Nakasa, super goal, the three lions of England. And they, from my brother Jenny McQueen to Saka, Jude Bellingham, Wamaniti Akas Atina Nakasa. So we are going to go three lions of England, so what they say, oh no, Eka Krebi. DJ promise. Go na essay no. Enye go kitwa. She. 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Saka. Obien sobe katin. And look at that. Super goal. Hurricane Wenyano. Naju Bellingham. Dabi. The other way. A bomb say panyai. Dabi, keep on it, the baby cry. Why you don't cry? And they, why you don't cry? Hey, why you don't cry to say the international or the why you don't cry? Why you don't cry? Asampa 94.7 FM 37 minutes. The three lions of England. And now, Kono. Second goal number 13, Nana. Goal! Jude Bellingham. Jude. Bobo Braze. Within 2 minutes, two goals. Jude Bellingham. Within 2 minutes, you know. Goes Anaba. Yes. Merci Quench Ombe Kofie. And they to Bellingham. One one ball pass in the coma. Hurricane. And was answer Kodi at the Twatna. And the same.

be an open morning, they say, no. Ewa. And a sign, a koi. So the three Lions of England, leading by 2-0. Jude Bellingham. Mexico for much Ghana friendly match. Kikel, no one boy. Yeni, three Lions of England, and prepare na draw. And then Jude Bellingham, 36 and 38. I had things to say, the three Lions of England bet me a can of Twajum Gaka. And Timezico Fono and there. Wom Ebebre, Omama, the beauty of the game, no. Echo. Omama came now one day, no echo. And came now one day, say, echo cra. Essence, and no be having so. Game no more bad, didn't say, yeah. But supporters know I go permanent Bobby by place need this appointee supporters know. One and disappointed Omokra. Asempa 94.7 FM. You're lucky. Or see check it one at the cashier. The Star Cement Limited. 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Jude Bellingham is now man of the match. At the moment, he's a superstar, I tell you. A Tony Cordema, Mexico, Run Lottery. At Run Lottery, we put you first. Tabia Takum, the key to male vitality. Enua. 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

your freak Kakodima. The three lions of England. Saka Akwa Kucha. And then Saka Akucha. Into a freak Kakodima. Mexico. In Suna Tom Mexico, I go for Manosono. And Queen from a Mexico. And Queen and from a Mexico. Bakumin Mesa, above Vicratim, Etequim, go! Mexico! Jimenez! Watikan Mubako! And game on about there. Within 45 minutes, from 36 minutes to 40 seconds, what can you know about? Within 6 minutes, you know, you know, 3 goals. 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

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Fatum. Na Virgin Doctor. Virgin Doctor. Virgin Doctor. Yes, Lawson. Lawson Herbal Center. And Lawson Beverages Co. Limited. Lawson Beverages Co. Limited. Wamu Ede. Lawson Dire Ginger Leko Abba. 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Menadao. 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Enna the Virgin Doctor. 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Ye de ko apuntuase. 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Pops, I would want to know if you tell me. No hangover, Miss Row. No headache. Inti Lawson and Sandy. Lawson, Dire, Ginger, Lecon, a yen sacrudi. Hey, a brofuna jatum. 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And no, no hangover. What do you say? And the maca atrono. Baby, I'll be no ebi eho. Na dog edi aba sa enwane edi e sepe ho. Na biansu etimi akonkai. Inti Lawson Dire Ginger Leko me kamfo edi amount. The Virgin Doctor, the Virgin Doctor, dog, we are too much. Lawson Dire Ginger Leko no eye bruta. We need fear do what you uncle home. And na afe senisa akakadro. Wintia and the Ataji and San Papa pa. Lawson Dire Ginger Leko. At the moment in the day, say, I make Kasai Ayanua Essence Enuanu Nihini and Nehu Aye Nabrano and Dubrano and Doc Eddie Aye Natural Hepsipa and Yak Fediagro. 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Asempa 94.7 FM, Atom 106.3. A live commentary, and then Ahumachi, and then Aye Edwada. 45 minutes. And Yabo, at a time, no Aye 5. Aye 2-1 in favor of Mexico. What to want to now? So, my own say, nay, a brand and a Diane Saka, and a form Hurricane Echo Rafi Fagani, or said, I be cock, cock, cock, cock, cock, cock, cock, cock, cock, cock, cock, cock, cock, cock, cock, cross number, Wapimatum. 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Mexico 1, England 2. Corner kick. Ekodema. Mexico. And then
other time I did Tosuno, Yabomu Miensa, Connecting for Mexico, Etequarium, Apimon, Mexico, my goodness. Montes, and look at that, Jude Bellingham. Baby, Jude Efi, ebe defende bono. Namienu Ukraine, Jude Bellingham. He is the best player ever match with him this year. Another corner kick called him a Mexico. Asempa 94.7 FM. Abo corner kick na chemo. Hey, twin advantage called him a. Twin advantage. Called him a Mexico. Twin advantage called him a Mexico. But the banner told that come a brand turn into this sunset. Omuvu corner him. Asambe beam. About crossing up from Mexico. Pressano. And your press a ketwa. Pressano no day. And say, about the team. Obet me a kwana. Answer that big. Montes, but the one banche, Rafi Babana Bay, and more fade the kind. It a better way, it take him whenever. Now, should I be born in saying, and not pity a pity? And your power quality in Mexico. What a game! The three Lions of England, 2, Mexico, 1. Bectano, believing makes it real. Verna Mineral Water, changing people's life. Azar Paint, number 1. Azar Paint, number 1. Of Eddie Cameron every Mexico 1. England 2. Azar Paint, Pico Energy. A big refreshing moment. UMB Bank. Or see, UMB Bank proudly serving Ghana with its peace since 1972. And Pep student, do the two. You will ya, you will say, could you see? Ansana, yada. Ansana, yes, son, so I say, PSC. Because a human head into a while, so did you go and Bibi ni ese odivote si osu o mekodi di aba tana mi hwe na mi hunu wozu akodi di aba wabitwe ne simba ese 8 o'clock but wakodi di aba mrai ahumati odivote wakodi di aba ntia ne a yebetwe ese biem ansa ne ada nti pep student say do the two defend ho every morning and evening. Rush energy drink, be bold. Rush energy drink, be bold. Sports water, don't just play, dominate. Vim energy drink, or say Vim Day inside. 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Rice cookers, ninja. Udu anu akwa akwa jodi. Nwari se aye Sigma. 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A Lawson delay man capsules no. 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Ensu aye. General body pain. Malaria ne tu ase de fuo. Ena ni Lord Ken no aye mani dia. 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
tabia takum. Yes, key to male vitality. No, they say enua enono. And run lottery. At run lottery, we put you first. Kiss condom and ne strawberry gel. No, or say ene ura pharmacy biya dia. Not what requested. Say kiss condom no. And then the strawberry gel. No, essence a kubum. Mesro enkoliti yadi biya. And for how be a Emma and one say we no kiss condom and then strawberry gel no. Who say yes, a koyo, smooth one. Then say and one no be added them. Na and they me rem ewa Kwans Estate. Kwans Estate. Kwans Estate. Professor Kofi Anochi. Mexico and after England game of any kind 2-1 in favor of the Three Lions of England. Kwans Estate say, and them walk up in tea and Sasia and they was this one day, baby. Ewo teacher Mante, who do teacher Manta, Nana Buame, was she a dying baby over 1,000 houses and the was he, but and them walk up in tea. Were you 12? And just a ninja, no, a fully finished. Kokwa Jodi. Enkane Kuntunsi and Afe Pokwasi ACP satellite war nay $100,000 and they what it is so walk up on inti hey okutem a year $35,000 won't so call Nakwaju de Kwans Estate tranquil cotton elho and Sujirebia and your acquire kama light ye kama protection security be idea and one is over Kwans Estate na so ye. Ewo eye Kuntunse satellites anase ACP epokuase na ene osanso ewo ensase ehonto manso ene hu ewo sansam insawom okante teacher Mante ena ene upemu ewo pampaso ewo nyina ensase ewo na Kwans Estate say we build your dream homes at the mount. And Tifredo, I want my 2 4 with you and any ending combo 0553 0553 133 978 and answer 0538 0538 290959. Now, on the Kwans Estate, and so at me, Eddie's also and then you rem a war red zona, red zona, red zona, red zona. See. Too soon back up and could you soon for Bianca 72 hours not it now 72 hours now one casana still we are pubbing it tally and it's a cent not a war hono one casano say yes we a yes cent papa the war hono and got a quite in one yamo and no every to a Emma or how be a Ensu Emma in teacher and say, Quan Bia so to su Rezona, now rise to the occasion with passion and vim. And Bianso Equi, and he choose Rezona, choose protesting that moves with you. And no, and no, and they senator say, we're lucky, we're lucky, we're lucky, we're lucky, we're lucky, say, and one is a Quan Bia soja, and gentlemen, I would the air to. Now the tumor and no ayadi and no any lucky no there's a ukutem in any sopa and one assemble or lucky walk up sikapudono and the uremo and agent awotono so a torso a wo a year kubium ha I feel bit me at your star 288 hash the star 288 hash now you are sending na what you su a game aope make sure umomo namano a ye capture bibia and so a kama. Walk up Sikapudono, Wolokino, and Nua and NA, they say, or the Eba, maybe also to me conkain. Ebana 7 Papa Dia, 42.5R, 32.5R, and it's a name 45, no, Mitch 42.5R, no, especially for a engineer, sir, Nesaja, Ebana Sempunu beam, slabs, columns, any foundations, outdoor concrete works, Nina, the Costar Cement, I say. And 32.5R announced as a general mason work no
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And Ahumachi live commentary today, bro. FIFA World Cup. Round of 16 of fun. Tosumi, you know. And as at now, results no any. And a 2-1 in favor of the Three Lions of England. Wamu Asekam, you know, Nina, Jude Bellingham. And the boss are 2 goals, you know. A banner say, Nazi say, Omu Enya victory pound qualify A. Zubelham. And their clearance, why you know? Why strike it? I'm midfield it. I say defend it. Jude, why you a human anchor? The assassin here, first toss him, you know. Bonacuta. The Mexicans, you know. Answer that be Antimia and Contene Aquaquae, go kick Edema, goalkeeper Pickford, and then Ebane saves in Swa. Why saves the pa? Menada, goalkeeper Pickford. Why saves pa? Bona Aquatri, Edema, Mexico for. I want to say, Obi Atuatum, Nana Safu, or say good morning, boss. I am enjoying the commentary inside Westland. In my room. Keep the fire burning from Nana Safu, aka Kobe Bini. Kobe Bini. We enjoy commentary, no? Wadan was sorry, every game, no? Inti, onu ekutem. Kobe bini ukutema ukutema dey na me nsumi kutemu pass no akọ Mexico omo en eba abọ cross no chim no entimi ankọ nte to in advantage the call dem omai to in advantage the call dem otun intentem so that's a Mexico Mexico Never answer that. Be one to me, uncle Harry Kane. I feel why I'm not getting so many champions, but I'm far. Pass Naco, Mexico, Jimenez. About short nothing answer that. Be short of boy, no, and Yadi bit me abwa. Ref is a play must continue. Hurricane Harry Nekutabono or the pass not toward the Akoma Jude Bellingham. Jude Nadibon Eba, the Bemo Biakwako Jisesia. And say here to a brand of the Jerry Godwin. Godwin between Mabana or the pass Naba, about the Achenan Sune across the face of goal. Across the face of goal. What a cross. Answer that be. Huh. Kedi Asuotie Beba. And then Kwanza. Kwanza and Eba be Tubon Achimu. Kwanza Tubon Tinti di Achimu Teko Yim. Wapim. Wadiyama Ye. Bona Kobo Go Pasaba. And still. The Three Lions of England are looking dangerous. The Three Lions of England as at now Nyamienu Ukraine wom e look dangerous ankasa. Yos enye easy. Men na down. Asociano. The Three Lions of England at the Ama Mexico. He was somewhere. No more aunt to no more ya. One win ya. Ombedio Mudokunu Fiada. In Tibon Eba. Ekuta Gordon Obechi. Machiambo passes and answer that be. Say yeah.
According to the Three Lions of England. According to the Three Lions of England, I'm afraid. Magui. Or the person ever to have granted the JD concert. Born and finish and revenue, the play must continue. Pickford, Abu Bonum said to him, and the one asked him, Jude, answer that be watching in Nipamian San, Jude in the room, Jude Neko, and so you had the one and finish him. To Bellingham, the near British or Crodon, Onyabona, Odi Rem, Ochi, now the Ako, Bowman Abiti, Mexico, our center circle, through pass in the Baku, Obiti Akwakofana, Nansu Dabi, ref is a play must continue. Mexico abranted the form. Reverend say to a game no so. BBNC and Yandia BBC. Ye China show and ye foul called it here. Foul called it here. Mexico. And who say Mexico for no air complaining. Rafi Fagani. Rafi Fagani. Menadao. Hey, that be Rafi have to go back again. And so come back with him. No Coco Havana. That be. Way Eddie and a career threatening tackle from Kwanza. Yes, Refin Ekwako Hevano, Samikai. Anointing red card, bit me about straight. Possible red card, when you yellow card. Possible. Yes, Abba. Refi Fangai. One team chance to cry. Rafi Fagani. Kwanza. Red card. Odiama Branton is here. Kwanza. 53 minutes. Jared Kwanza. Concede record. Ah, we dear Kwanza anointing. The Three Lions of England at the record. The Three Lions of England at the record. And Timmy wants a coach. Thomas Tutu and Tentem Swa Kwanza Usuniti Mexico Fosse Abin Atu Yuku a fake advantage according to Mexico. Fake advantage according to Mexico numerically. The Three Lions are down. And you foul record it here. Foul record it here. Mahunse. Galidad. Ako. Ako catch there. Hurricane Edafom. And Ako can be beat here now.
have been say where the BBC and see. Hurricane yeah, clans no. Hurricane where clans in the camera. But a yandy away a year card or say a mum on here uncle. Or say mummo. Mummy uncle anim. Marching in your march, kito. Aye, march, aye, son, pa. The three lions of England against my Mexico. Answer that, be a twin advantage according. So an advantage according to Mexico what to one intent them. And so you have some with this advantage that Abadiama Mexico no. One bit me Ibibiana. A break and a bit there. Jimenez attorney. Answer that be. Cross now Jimenez a boy no. And Yandi Ebeboa. Intimi enyehwe emfa bibia emma the three lions of England for year change. Bukayo Saka has to come out. Bukayo Saka enam record ninti esa Saka frim nafe John Stones eko se nanai ama enibre aba. Game also a far can a wa almost 33 at a time can almost better get into a winning a back of 40 cry. Hey, penalty for the three lions of England. Penalty for the three lions of England. Yes. Penalty for the three lions of England. Yes, it is a penalty. It is. And a penalty accordion on the three lions of England. Mexico for non so mon pre. Match no I am match. To Bellingham, where Pedro born the Arsenal motto him. Jude Bellingham, where Jai Diama Harry Kane, so on more. Harry Kane said his name in the last 5 penalties. Our bono, I miss him back up. The record, but a penalty according to the three lions of England. And then a goalkeeper, a Rangel. Answer Nano or more medical for. And Yandi Aboa Mexico for Harry Kane. I'll be making it 3-1 and a Harry Kane. Harry Kane. Harry Kane.
goal. Harry Kane, we're making it 3-1. Mexico funny be air tunsio go. One air tunsio, edigo. The three lions of England players in the show. Keeper no ehunda ase no but dabi short na eba no na emu ewa short na eba no na no eso and that Mexico for omu afred dance aboka Jimenez, Gutierrez, Wamu Ena Abem, Wamu Enya Advantage, Ewa numbers no. Anchebia. Rabbi said, "Yeah, more game, no. A 3-1 advantage according to the three lions of England. Wamu ewo 30 minutes to defend. Wamu 30 minutes to defend." Ebre and the match there. I want some Mexico penning for and you're happy. I go Pamanusun, I am Mexico. Omo Ajibono, Mexico Neco, pass Nibit Miabana, Bakumin Miansa. But the pass not to cross the river. A twin advantage according to twin advantage according to Mexico. What to bond the banana to the moon? About pass the take of him. Answer that be. I better hop. And say, yeah. What ten it? A bomb say to him. Answer that be. A Semper 94.7 FM. Atom 106.3. Defending no. And now said defense one no. Me not doubt. The three lions of England actually on the mono. I almost said back with him. But I'm going to go Pompey. Bone kuta branta de Jared Gordon. And ne Gordon ne bon e wasro. Ne bon e wasro papa. The three lions of England. Jimenez. Onu an eba. Answer that be. Watani and Timianko. Throwing advantage according to Mexico. To an advantage according to Mexico. Cross in the banana. About cross nothing else would be. A boy born in the banana fuel. Asempa 94.7 FM. Atom 106.3 Rafi Ali Reza Fakai. Why Australian Rafi? Cross number. It's a coyum. Wapem will be any hope. Asan Quatribium. Watane. Obekiana. Masachi.
apeje bon bon atu bon kumso abo shot na tete ko wiem ansra bi obi ani ho revise play must continue odi bon akwa kwete aye foul called him referee Aririza Fakani

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Free kick. 65 minutes. Ekwadiama Mexico. England as a Mexico come here, so what Timubaku. England as a Mexico. Ekamia Sawatimubaku. Enti possible penalty check. Rafi Ekwakohe penalty check. Rafi Fangai. Hey. Mexico nina nana kudika kabono. Intiere. Baby a hurricane eboye. Possible penalty check for Mexico. FIFA VAR room. Refia Tani. 66 minutes. Fangai, what's your penalty? The Ama Mexico. Hey, a penalty according to Mexico. Penalty foul. Hurricane. And they say go no. What's your penalty? The three Lions of England. And they are committed. Penalty in Mexico, air babble. Mexico, why never cut what now? Yellow card. And they, Hurricane. Hurricane, a yellow card. The yellow card, and no one in some rough, you know. Inti enendiye Ampeye ebeja Ampeye aneseja Jimenez ene ekwa kobo panati ndi ama Mexico Asuse obese ni asemnu Raul Jimenez, Raul Jimenez, Raul Jimenez. Go! Jimenez after what's near Tosimino. Acquire 3-2. Here was 68 minutes more. 87, that is 22 minutes. And that Yanim. 22 minutes, Edda Yanim. Emu Ayedin game no Emu Ayere Wain and Ayedin Kwenim Asat now there the three Lions of England and the LED pass Nako answer that be Revis a play must continue. Revise and Tuasu. Bonekuta Mexico. And so the three Lions of England are brought about quite a form. But we'll say Jason number three. For the three Lions of England, Gordon. Imu Ese. Imu Ese Ankasa. Asempa 94.7 FM Afton 176.3. The Star Cement Limited. 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
Utu Goy filling station in Chehonamoa. Eho Anya Butu. Yellow card. Ako Eddie Etia. Mexico. Yellow card Ako Eddie Etia Brantani Tiende. Jersey. Sanchez. Walk up with Namian Ukraine. And yet, Qatar 2022, no crown.

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And Azar Paint, number one since 1925. Biko Energy. 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Official banking partner for Ghana Football Association and the Black Stars of Ghana. Pep student there, what's he do the two? Or see, do the two with Pep student. Do the two with Pep student. No me no abba paosima ebiasa. Ensia. Hydration breaking the Fiabano. 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Enibre pa menadao. Enibre esoja. The three lions of England, 3. Mexico, 2. Martin Mwadi, Nico O'Reilly, and they walk up. Emma. The three lions of England. Ayan Sakaibium. Into Engina, Brenda, Esigun, and Rabbit, or the better soon. For the Beto Super Anna Anderson and Swifrim M&A Ben and Spence Tennessee Spence and Newaba Asempa 94.7 FM. Yes, sir, KCR 74 minutes. A 3-2 advantage, the three lions of England. 3-2 advantage, the three lions of England. But the pass not to one ever. Answer that be. Born in Saye. Mexico. Omusa Kax Kabako. There's some Amotikano cross number. Now, so that be on to me, Enko Bono Yi and Nyadio bet me Ako Wakwa Enye Ye Asosien Ewom Wasantu Bondi Bonato. The three lions of England cross number. Ete kowiem anso da be ensaye wasan to cross na to akire obekwa kwotwe na abodi aba da be abom se tum de fa akire biem 76 minutes 76 minutes Mexico. I'm going to person up to the three lions of England. So, person in Baneba. About cross at him. Answer that be. Will be anyhow. They say goalkeeper. No, and the SF said defender. The man. Hey, Mexico for no. Because I'm going to place in the move. I'm a place in the move.

course no boy no akobo komso and say Mexico Jimenez press up on presser Obetiana Watia Bossot and Tiflati Abo Cross Natim Wapim Asa said that born is a say you're born a half. You're born our Mexico for one half. Bakum, you know. A peer pass not to Obekon anymore. Obekon him, born and say, about cross no, answer that be a corner kick. A corner kick advantage according to Mexico. Presser upon presser. Presser upon presser. Sanchez and they were free mo Emma Fitago and Abba and your corner kick according Mexico corner kick advantage according to Mexico I'm going to say to me take of him and to an advantage according to Mexico beam. Pressure upon pressure. Pressure pa. Corner kick we're tuning to him. One ever. Another corner kick beam. The three lions of England. Yamien Nukwini. Omo oppress him. Sir Rafi e kasanye bia no osiye mokona kekino ba kumemia sa ete kowiem anso bia ne ho e to ne kodi ma the three lions of England hey na John Stone ni papa Declan Rice yiri ni pasa ene Spence toy na 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Martinez Eba Martinez Ababe Kinomis and Nephrim Yen ready about Equacy. The three lions of England bet me. Ejina Monaswana. Ebrene Betre. The three lions of England. Abo pass Natchim Nansudabi. Quen Cabrante de Faswa Segoni de. And Capiford. Womuno Wohe. For the Kenya, the Obehu Bibia, Kobehuana Datna, and Kobehuana Dem Nedem Nedem says song. Omo Asura Genoman Asura Sempa 94.7 FM. Live commentary on the FIFA World Cup 2026. The three Lions of England, three. Mexico 2
but pass not him. Mexico cross Naba. Answer that be. Martino and Nadia. The three Lions of England. Pressure na Eban and Yapressa Kitwa. A failure Bobono Ewo. England for Omahaf. Ewo. And na Yabobono. Pass neighbor. While love bone tinting their timu. Nansu and say ye. Adna pira pira. Ewo. He rather three Lions of England and one for moi. Na pressa na neba no. Na pressa no. Enwa neba no. Enwa na ejigunu. Corner kick. Eye corner kick advantage called him Mexico. Dabi Revisa eye goal kick. And your goal kick. And your goal kick, I am Eddie Atia. Mexico. Your body didn't actually move. Whenever. Answer that be. But club on the bonnet floor. And you follow according to the three Lions of England. A brand new TED concert. To Bellham Academy. In Kokoya Nadia Nibi. Womu Amana Quine. Akunya no amma. So they say kiss condom and kiss strawberry gel. Eko bom, enanti bom, eko yo. Dabi atia basu. The three Lions of England neighbor. Run lottery, or say run lottery will put you first. Tabia takum, the key to me vitality, focal technology. Focus on your quality life. But the pass not all. Bakum Yenu. About cross Natchim. Answer that be. And say ye. What body fetch and answer will be anyhow. And kakran kakran kakra. Akoko Edinumsio. Mexico. Wamu Eneba. Wamu Ankasa Sueyo. Mexico Ankasa Sueye. Ene Mwaedi. Mexico Asue Ene Mwaedi. Mexico Asueye. Imunaedi Papa Apa. 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Ejumana oye wachile hono. Esu yiye papa free kick. According to the three Lions of England, one can suffer him. Enti goalkeeper. Pick for. Onu enabe jibono.
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say wawa watch answer that be was attribute bone kuta Mexico asantwene yomode forgetting say ba kubi nime nsa na ansu dabi pass neba obo shota na revi say play must continue wasi yantua game nusu Mexico watene kama afubu kumso press up on pressa pressa neba neba pressa neba neba Mexico de pressa ne 2 minutes to go Kasimani Mienu. Akasimani Mienu. Abo short at him, no problem for goalkeeper. Pickford. Problem anyhow. Mfama Pickford. Pickford ekutem chiche. Why you didn't want the name day? Big for the Yirimu. Eight and 9 minutes. Eight and 9 minutes, any about.

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Hey. Kochi Nibuasi. Yayi Hurricane Nefrim. Emma Branch and the Chandy Rogers, Ono Anna Abba. A Pia Pass Natchim Nansudabi. And your Fawa Koditia Jubelium. Fawa Koditia Jude. Mexico. Yet 11 minutes in Atosu. And never eating there. 11 minutes. And Yedi Atosu. Cross Naba. Pickford or your goalkeeper, so many turn any time be a born or tear. O Jemu Edo Tofom and Kobe Biato in a Cordema Mexico, Omankasa Fem Watuban de Bonato. It's still pressure upon pressure. Mexico for the two. The three Lions of England. And so as of now, a 3-2 in favor of England. 3-2. Mexico supporters, you know. And when you know, you deal. Waves in the Emma. Corner kick called him a Mexico. Corner kick advantage called him a Mexico. Pressure upon pressure. Mexico. I'm hosting the Yaton Sumo. It take away him. Pick for the E. Answer that big. And say it. Cross never bana. Baba Bona to watch any baby cry. 11 minutes no. Yabomu two. Enti ebi wom. Ebi ewom. Asempa 94.7 FM. FIFA World Cup commentary. Ene yede pro baby a wobia ahumachi. Mexico and the three Lions of England. 5 goals so far. 5 goals and IPMO. Mexico. Mexico on a counter. And answer that being to me, Amfa. Amfa. Jubelium. Nanka born in Behum Papa. Mexico, Om and Ababim. Mexico, Ebenanim Kakanga Kra. Om Eba. Oba. Oba. Oba. And Chenebana. And so I can't bobo na to watch any baby. Gelado. Gelado. I want to coach no edja. Mexico supporters no. Ebi astati en kofi. Ebi astati en kofi. Mexico supporters in Ubia Stati Kofi. Asempa 94.7 FM. Mexico and Ekonanim. Mexico and Eba.
or the pass not too far side. Crossing the Rebana. And say you. About cross not him. He take away one Ebanansu be anyhow. Nansu Obi anyhow. Sima a Dubakono. Yabum Marco Marco. 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And say about cross nothing, Nanswa Neba. Bon Aqua Coboni Pafesu Mexico again. Mexico again. But one at the far side. Obit me in ye. Mexico, Nansu Dabi. Yedibona Kwako Bonipa. The three Lions of England, a defending Bia. Womu, a defending Bia. The three Lions of England. The pass not to up. Sunday, Brazil for coffee. No way, any Brazil want coffee. Nti ene. No way, any three Lions of England beat me. Any win India, no new one. Cross Naba, Ansu Dabi. Star no born and Timian for go post in the so and Timian for go pon him in T and number B 7 minutes. England ever 4 minutes to defend. Omo Simama Kuma Enum Sombe defend it. Omo Simanum. Some bet me a defending. What about the Banachim? Jubeleham. Jude Kutabono.

0: 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Iteko Yum. Iteko Yunansu straight to goalkeeper. Pickford. Straight to goalkeeper. Pickford. The Three Lions of England is still leading by 3-2. A trainer called it here, the Three Lions of England. Akasima Bako. Jordan Henderson. Game in Omobi or bench. And so a yellow card. But the pass not to all. Dabi. Ben. Wabomu save to me the money for you. Akasima Bako. Na game na kone wye ye. Sima Bako naka. Na game na kone wye ye. Akasima Bako. Na game no akwana wie ye. The Three Lions of England. Ansu Dabi. Oyi bo no bole ntimi anko. Press up on presser. Presser no wasro. Presser no muade. Enye presser kitwa. San Tani Bim, or they are Fasro. Obera 18 mana, Eteko Yim, Nansu Dabi Adana Pida Pere. Eka de 11 minutes Nasu. 11 minutes no Asu. Corner kick. Last corner kick. Mexico goalkeeper na Pia Baso Bepim. Last corner kick. Eteko Yim. Bonabeto. Abo sort at him. Abo nipa. Abo sort a sign a corner kick beam. A corner kick beam. Last corner kick. Keke Kodema Magico cross number pick for the E Refi Wabana Bay Eddie March Ninja Bedevia. The Three Lions of England Wamu are qualify Eko quarter final. Magico. Mexico Tatalasta and one no Mexico for Wom Evie. But Ene, the Three Lions of England way a run of 16 no boy into a moko quarter final. Quarter finals ni Ene. after finals, no, and no, any no way, Elho, Omnomo Quakusia, Mexico 4, Mexico 86, Elho, and Maradona, then Ensa, SA England, former football god, the hand of God, into any. Na ewo mo ene so enti senin se the three lions of England and the magical goalkeeping am wo mo emra omunya numerical advantage da na ye 2-1 enaja goalkeeper na sa committee penalty man na ejigu ye enti ene. The three lions of England for when Echo Pimo quarter final. Round of 16, Mexico. I'm my end journey, no. Betano, Vernon Water, Azar Paint, Bigo Energy, UMB Bank, President, Rat Energy Drink, Sports Water, Vim Energy, Alive Soap, Sigma, Fortune Spread, Lost Neighbor, Focus Technology, Tabia Takum, Run Lottery, Kiss Condoms, and Strawberry Gel, Afe, Quans Estate, Electron and Ghana Limited, Star Cement Limited, Olaki, Regzona, YDSC, Yamiya Duma, Ebos 6, Ambassai, Ati and Kabim, the Three Lions of England, three. I'm not just saying that I'm not saying that I'm Mexico. I say, Mummy, you DJ Promise and a mommy moral support. And they, me and Kasami Nipa. First, I've no idea in this. I'm afraid I trust me. No, so I hear that. And the SC, I'm not doing that. Don't do me. I'm not doing that. I'm saying, I'll be World Cup 2026. Mexico, host country echo. Canada, host country echo. Aka USA, Obebo Etna. Set Dazi Gomwa German this year. Ago Pamano. Over 80,000 capacity. Ewenina Ayiti. Yamiya Duma, Ibesan Sweshibi. Yakam.
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O don't for now my divine selection, a dear kind to me, and sorry already. 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

that we need to bless the name of the Lord. 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It's not like our God. 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

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And the people won't put more at the same. Jidisa, oh, yeah, we thank God for another Monday. Our Lord has been faithful unto you and I. Hallelujah. It's a bright new Monday on the 6th day of July. 2026. Medin Eddie Pastor William Fusese. So what's up in Canopy? I'm a team mommy, I'm a papa, your humble servant. Pastor Kwabena Akrofi. I was in your baby, Obi. Hey, Monday, you know. Hallelujah. And he said, well, sorry, I will quit Juma. Maybe a bra, maybe it's easier more. Maybe a drive, oh, Mukai Mamutia Sampa 94.7. You can join me live on Facebook. 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Sampa 94.7. God deserves all the thanks this morning. Maybe the previous week now. Ankuya Mawa encouraging you this morning, say. There are better things ahead of you. All you need to do is to acknowledge him, say, he is the ruler over your life. And he will make all things beautiful. This is the Lord we are serving. He will make all things beautiful. Mama bibia ye ye amao. Ana pe mama mfanchia kasi ma. Mama papa your humble servant, Pastor Kwabena Akrofi. He will be your papa michiao. Ne wo yere Lady Frost Akrofi. Hey papa. Good morning to you this morning. Good morning. Ready and shut up. Juma Pa. For my station. Hi, Papa Obi. Good morning to you, Papa. Whenever you are listening to me, God bless you so, so much. You people are doing such a great job. He has been faithful. He has seen us into another week. Maybe it will be coming on fast and may ready. We didn't be an imposter with the process. Join me live on Facebook at Sampa 94.7. 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Share the page. Share the page. Share the page. Share the page. Last week by this time, it's your KCB 8. Ding ding ding ding ding ding. Last week in Sunu Musa. He's a God of restoration. Joel chapter 2, verse 25 says, he will restore to you the years the caterpillar has destroyed. God will restore to you whatever the flood has destroyed in your life. Mami, men kawan we draw. Debbie, men young who put in Papa. I know. Debbie, I feel like I'm a bush in here. But I am encouraging you this morning, say, God will restore to you whatever you lost. He is a sovereign God. Nobody can question him. But he is a restorer. God is a restorer. God will restore to you whatever you lost. Everyone, sir, either being your job, either being your family member,
Either being a particular document, valuable document, either being things that you've been selling, you are selling in your shop. Some loses their cars, some loses lives, but as the Lord said, He will restore. I pray, say, may God restore to you. May God restore to you. May God restore to you. God of restoration, I pray restoration over your life. In the name of Jesus, I pray restoration. I pray restoration. I pray restoration over your life. In the name of Jesus. And this morning, being another Monday, God will do a new thing in your life. Obey me, my fufuro, and your own, my brother. Obey me, my fufuro, and your mom, mommy. Papa, ready, obey me, my fufuro, and my woe. Achia so emuye. And be said, a dream poor, you just won't need that, so say, or Beffy Fair. A mini pack, a dream poor, you just won't need that, so say, I just want or Beffy Fair. Any that's what I'm found a dear beer every wounds. I'm found a dear beer every wounds. There is still hope. God of hope will turn things around in your life. God of hope will change things. God of hope will bring you that helper. We are for now but supporting with finances now. Because He is the restorer. Ain't he a woman say a debi fruin sanape? A woman say a debi fruin sanape. A woman say, never be a say. But God will restore to you. God will restore to you. God will restore to you. God will restore to you. Mami menko kawanu idro. Papa menya huboni da. Menya huboni. Menya huboni kura. If you say ready that so wafa. Ready that so wafa. Ready door. Ready door. Enti abra uongkwemo. God will restore to you. God bless you so much. I know, sir. 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God restore to you. There is hope. There is hope. It is never late. There is hope. And it is so ho, mommy. And it is so ho. I will pray and receive a demo. And found it to be a biara ukumu, found in near my biara near a titiwa brabomo, my ukra and dear Rusi. Because He is a restorer, He will restore you. Ah, yes.

0: God bless you so much. 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Wa Yesu. The Bible will be a Bible. Today be Monday. No. Be a Bible. Enfanko. Exodus chapter 23, verse 25. Exodus chapter 23, verse 25. Which me joining me live on Facebook at Sampa 94.7. I left my bones blessed in the name of the Lord. What shall I render unto our faith? And Shira. Verse 25. It says, worship the Lord your God, and his blessings will be on your food and water. I will take away sicknesses from among you, and none will be miscarried or be barren in your land. I will give you a full lifespan. I will send my terror ahead of you, throw into confusion every nation you encounter. I will make all your enemies turn their back and run. I will send the hornet ahead of you to drive the Hittite, Canaanite, Hivites out of your way. We need radio wa kasachira ni ma. Radio kasachira ubi anopi se.
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0: He is doing new things in your life if only you worship him. If only you worship him.

se nyina akasa wonku nu irade irade ni wo kasa anapo ise. The only thing you need to do this morning, he said, we'll be catching the same. Oh, no, Kwani, when you're me, and family TV, be a woman. We'll be catching the same. Oh, no, Kwani, when he does, and family TV, be a woman. Uncle Kutu, be Uncle Kutunya, maybe Uncle Kutuni, baby, and not to me be. Every individual listening to me this morning. Only one person that you need to give your reverence to this morning. We have one person that we need to worship, and that person is the Lord Jesus. Everyone desires a life of blessing. Good health, protection, and victory. See, many people seek their things in different places. But God has already shown us the true source where you can get what you want. And the true source is you worshiping him. In Exodus chapter 23, verse 25 to 28, God promises Israel that if only they could serve him, if only they will serve him faithfully, he will bless them, protect them, and provide for them, and give them victory over all their enemies. And this promise, no, God is promising you and I, say, bless us. He will protect us. He will provide for us. He will take away all our miscarriages. If only we worship him. And it will be a good time on people. When you serve the Lord, he provides. Whoever serves

blesses our daily provisions. Our daily provisions. Adibiera we need each and every day, no? They ready nature. God promised to provide Adibiera a believer would need. If only you worship him. You see, every father knows that so provide the money back. And you know, if you disobey him, but any child who obeys the father, being who will be so papa, am I the same way? If you obey the Lord and worship him, he will provide for you. You only thing you need to do is to put him first. Say Juma wo ye no eradi di kan wo mo ma wari eradi di kan wo mo mi sku amiku eradi di kan wo mo jadi e medi eradi di kan wo mo mi ni obi aka ho nti eradi di me ni me kan wa barabu mo. When you put God first, he will meet all your needs, all your daily needs. It. And he also promised her that he will remove sicknesses from among his people. So we are here. So we go hospital to mission. But I am so focused here. I am ready, Jesus Christ. No, no, sa kwata. So somebody is battling a particular sickness in his body this morning. Encouraging you this morning, say, for Rishi Radimo, a sorry on Unko, Pom Pius, Radiminu be a count to me, Yari Yase. What shall we go? But to Yari Yasi, if you I pray for anyone under the sound of my voice this morning, battling a particular sickness. Yare ebubu na to form anopey obi yare ma ne japade firi nsem obi yare ma adofumpo apuno obi yare ma anopey oda fa kwa osu. I pray for divine healing into your life as the Lord promises. Now we are coming in answer in anopey. May God heal you. May God heal you. I pray for divine healing. I pray divine healing into your body. I pray divine healing into your soul. I pray divine healing into your spirit. I pray divine healing into your life. Radin tu yari yasi umu. Radin tu yari yasi umu. And one thing. Sorry, Radia. He gives protection. Paul who buy. When I was sorry, no, Paul who buy. A hupam bobi ni banseri bimu. A hupam bobi any ubiemo. Yes, you have a security guy. Yes, you have somebody to guide you. But bambo fu pa ni radiyesu. Obi de ne ho beto no so na bo boni ma ho ban se urade boni ma ho ban se. I will go ahead of you and defeat your enemies.

are suffering. Exodus chapter 23, verse 25 to 27, 28 rather. Verse 25 to 28. So be sorry, me. You just worship me. I will heal your language. I will bless you. Deliver you from miscarriages. And I will drive your enemies away. You see, every shepherd knows how to protect his sheep. And see, baby, it will be a radin himself. My dear, I saw born who by so who's sorry, I'm a fool. Let you say, we're free, and I'm a rich moon if we radim the onto me more who by. And you're over sorry, no, but who by. I pray may God protect you this morning in the name of Jesus. Do not live in fear, trust God's protection each and every day, and He will protect you. Who buy every or how more? But who buy friend in Guasi? But who buy and found a cubier will be to it. Any conspiracy that they will conspire against you, God will protect you. Protect you against accidents. We protect you against sickness. We protect against any destruction that someone will plan against your life. He said, I will grant you a full lifespan. God will give you a long life. See, it's a long life. I will satisfy my children. God will give you a long life. God provide for his people and then give them a long life if only you worship him. And every Christian and anyone hear my voice this morning, Book of Exodus, chapter 23, verse 25 to 28, Eka 3, and say, when you worship the Lord, He will give you victory over your enemies. Victory. Say, I will send my terror ahead of you. I will drive them out. I will drive nations out of your land. Out of the land. I will drive them out. I don't know the battles you are facing this morning. But a good Lord will fight that battle for you. I say, oh dear, sorry, make a care. Acknowledge me, say, I'm your father. Acknowledge me, say, if only you serve me, if only you worship me, if only you put me first, I will drive. God will go ahead of you. God will go. But deal with him kind. Be a woman apply for visa for years. Who can attend you down? If you worship him and put him first, he will go ahead of you. Next time you go there, but your best stamp passport by 5 years, 10 years. This is what the Lord can do if you worship him. Say he will go ahead of you. Maybe you are praying for a particular job. Before you get there, God will make a way. Before you get there, he will go ahead of you. He will go ahead of you. And there be Monday, maybe you will go to Monday. But I pray for you, say, let the Lord go ahead of you. Draw customers to you. Pious. Juma be a way be. Radin di we ni mukana watch you. Radin di we ni mukana watch you.
so a tam phobia or quite more safe phobia the winimu can say now what you and ko ye mawa if I didn't do any more can I watch you if I didn't money ko ye mawa you go ahead of you and drive all your enemies. There are enemies fighting your business. There are enemies fighting your marriage. There are enemies fighting your finances. There are enemies fighting you day in and day out. Minimbe bia wote benka wana pe. 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Bibia wo ye bia sei. Obisim makwa wa the first one asay. Makwa second one asay. Third one so no. Ano so na ya sam ye. Obisim mema ne mia wo so no. 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Obisim awie so. Be cross certificate so. Menye juma nye. Obisimi ho fa pa. Be me bi amama kwa mu. The woman was telling me, say, for 7 years, you've been seeing me better. 7 years, you've been seeing me better. Yes, and who you for? There are battles. Obia jiwa sasi aboso. But I'm telling you this morning, say, as you give a reverence to God, as you put the Lord first, ni awa jiwa ni pedwi aboso. 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Obi biara wo didi wo abrabo mu ache. I pray say may God drive that person out of your life. May God drive that enemy out of your job, out of your ministry. There are pastors struggling. And they are facing battles. May God speak for you this morning. May God go ahead of you. Do me be a who ye. Now what you hear, I didn't do any make. 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

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This morning, as today marks a new day, a brand new Monday, the beginning of the week, the beginning of the working week, I pray for somebody in the name of Jesus, in the name of Jesus, in the name of Jesus, may God drive all your enemies. Every battle you are facing, any challenges you are going through, may God fight for you. May God fight for you. May God fight for you. May God fight for you. May God fight for you. In the name of Jesus. May God bless you this morning. Every arrow against your life may be reversed. Arrow of death, premature death, arrow of sickness, arrow of disgrace, in the name of Jesus, may it be reversed in the mighty name of Jesus. A jambiara yetu, yare jai, enemuguasie jai, eka jai, ashiasie jai, akwenshia jai, betu biara yashishia mauna watu yi, mijina yesu dimu bompa yesele, enyina ensei.

radin shira and a many payo di for bridge my for being come and opi radin shira and your woody radin shira and your woody Revelation chapter 3 verse 8 I say, I've opened unto you a door that no one can close. This morning, as you are entering into the week, may doors be open. I pray for open doors. Now what you and see we and see we cray bra woody and you nyambe radim. 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

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pa ye from 9:30 to 10:15 Monday to Friday on WhatsApp program payemu ya kachi rade se rade nkasama ye na wotwe afini mu nsi ye ye ti bo modin ye se u be ka ho mini ya bo mpae na no na listener bi o 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Sapanta in direction, Michia Wano Pipa. Pastor Emmanuel, Abba Michia also. Lady Pastor Janet, Serifi Dankwa, Lady Pastor Stella, Dro, Janet Mamri. 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Jill Nichols in the

Pastor Ampa, Pastor Ampia, and I'm Michia, Michia, Minion, and I radiate Shramon on your Kessia. And a pimp back of Fibon Pio or the Apostle Church of Aco, an audience will be joining. I ensure up, Mr. Joyce Mitchell, and a pimp. Aco, about yes, according to the right side, one or more joining our ensure up 0546982158. Papa no, 0546982158. I'm group, 0546700299. 0546 700 299. I mean, I don't know what you're saying. I'm happiness here, the ultimate sports news. Alatola and the crew. Abednego, enjoy the rest of the show. Bye.

0: yede ebrew ewa asempa 94.7 FM asempa sports news at 6 and me producer eye Abednego Komensan semfo no eye Eric Asie do buadi ensema eba no naposu ebi eni coach aneti adi Carlos Cruz ene anajudasum 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
0: 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Jerome Opoku etchemu padia. 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So wakas wanye disappointed padia. No obua were disappointed nemu on your surprise essence one work at already team na ho emrante na jina kpama so any boy na ye bonu any the way see manage ye boy ne dia were disappointed there but now so anya dia mpo no eye ne surprise essence team e de coin no na nya team abeka so work up no ye betimi akwa akwaji bi
2: disappointed but I wasn't surprised because I said it that I expected us to go through the first stage and get a run of 32. After that, it will be a miracle. If qualified to the round of 16, it will be a miracle. Or the quarterfinals, I will be surprised because of what had happened before the World Cup. We didn't have good preparation. We didn't have a team. And we didn't have a technical bench. The reality in that situation is that you can only play by luck. Lucky enough for us, we have a bunch of players
0: Asimba who are
2: technically superior to the teams of the past. If I put on paper technical, let me be frank with you, in terms of skill, technical ability, tactical performances, individual levels of performance and the rest, this team is the most technical of all Ghana's national teams I've seen in the past since 1970.
3: Really?
2: I'm telling you.
3: Based on what?
2: You can never compare individual the players one by one.
3: Okay.
2: You can never compare these players to any of our teams.
0: NT former sports minister honorable Neilan Tebanda point wadi atuja no was ya squad eko edi enese ja na we chese no dabi were disappointed the name umse oh yes surprise pass you Ghana efrim e ho no 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
4: Obviously, to be honest, he's done a great job, you know, to come in, and it's not easy. I've been in the game for a while now to know that sometimes you need 5 months, 6 months to understand your ways, and he came in, and after a month or two, we started implementing what he wanted, he asked us to do, and, you know, it worked well at some point, but at some point we fell short, you know, so, like I said, he needs more time. I hope he stays.
5: What's the feeling among the whole squad?
4: I hope he stays because I think, not for me or not, I just feel like he's the right person to take us to the next step. You know? So, I hope he stays. I wish he could have had a better ending, kind of, but
0: this asema osanyini Jordan Ayew Blasters ne se ne ye captain no wode atudwa nti Carlos Correa de wonya bese bosumi nsia bi ne hu se yes coach ne se jabibia edede na kwem nti se ye ja coach manako 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minister honorable Titus Global and what the air to be saying, Yamian Ukrainian, Ure, a year leader, civil power, sports and recreation, what a man that be and queer. Nemo, no, or 3 year announcement, who so you appoint you, Ura, Kofi Idi Adams, no, honorable Nano Castle, Major Nin, Lanteba Napo Elho, and the Ness, Agronu Egu, Agroni Diego, Agroni Diego, and Tinin and Tema Napoya, Yam Pauno, Emana Mayor Sports Minister, near Jacoba, Kofi Idi Adams, Lidia, that be or no Titus Global, the honorable. Who ni say agrono na still enya de akofi di Adams go wet me dey drew boss asase ni so problems in kwa ene beba.
3: But sometimes he has been the minister for sports. He fought them, the GFA, he fought them because everybody wants to feature. When when they didn't take him as a sports minister, I knew we would have a problem. I'm telling you, because the FA were not comfortable with the style of administration. Because for us, we're talking about the paper, no cut corners. Whoever deserves the merits, let it go. Not because you're my cousin or you're my relations or nothing. You make sure if you're on merit, you let it go. Not because I'm your contractor or whatever you call it. That is one. Number two.
0: Sema nese former regional minister Greater Accra Ra Titus Glover wade atuja enso ede afa sports ministry onti winning sense ma enso aba ene yede etown ewo asempa sports news at 6 ene egusu yede emo 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second leg, no, and also bit me to Jana Bianca, to me a conca, Kabaka, and then Yamu Ewo Atletis, dear, so they say Africa Alleged Championship, Etoja, Ewo Senegal Dakarum, Nessa Ghana Abon Homer. Under 18, under 20, and I can't let me coach them about home a day. A man of them 4x400. No, so they say, and they miss really no. A cobana say, Ghana, a Mariano, who met me a place. A year first, or when you're good, no, Eddie Aman Ghana, a war, a yard late championship. Under 18, under 19, under 20, a coso, a Dakar. Team members, and a Blaise Junior Osu, Janet Dakua, and I feel a year, Goffert. 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Send the same name, Coco Pim, El Honoman, dear the King, and no, a year no way, any Brazil, any Brenny, na Brett, the Jenny Halan, El no way, no, about 2 goals, Emma no way for Esse Canimino, Emma Brazil, Nema, and a better Canumbaqua, Panati, and in Tiacobiatinum, quarter final, no, and a Nessa Brazil, and to me, Uncle, Emma no way, a Brazil, and Domo Frima, and a 7 times on a row, Brazil. Nessa knockout stage, you know, omu every moment so echo. Match back when you sweat of Jano, Ney Ahumati, Ekobana said Mexico, omu any England at the Benny, no match near 12 a.m. Now in so brand near Toye, Ewo Mexico about 10:20, match near Kosu, 1 o'clock a.m. Nessa, and you for their grow. Now game on the start, you know, a brand and Jenny to Benham, on the 36 minutes, 38 minutes, you know, or no kwa within 3 minutes, you know, no about 2 goals at the Ama England. And afe a cobana say medical for eti mubaku. Second me a co ebaya. 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at the Tito AB no one so air come any more and when some abe baby na and I no pay a la tula Dennis Asamoah at Nasi and what the ultimate sports show and our bar coach and the Teddy Carlos Cruz Waja Jumano Eddie Atua and the Okono and Sima would do a Kahu and the DT interviews I would do in Yano a la two et Nasi Nafi or the Abro. Me D had a set down to come jam and this me and me D as some passports news at 6 and what tell me and they are not pay a bed no go commensa and a bomb to them Yamia Duma Ebesansu Esiabim Yakamo.
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The National Pensions Regulatory Authority, NPRA, is the regulatory body of the pensions industry in Ghana, ensuring the compliance of the three-tier pension scheme, being the mandatory basic national social security scheme, first tier, managed by SNET, a mandatory fully funded and privately managed occupational pension scheme, second tier, and a voluntary fully funded and privately managed provident fund and personal pension scheme. Employer enforcement has been beefed up, and therefore, we are entreating all employers to enroll

0: PRA, ensuring retirement income security.
1: Straight to the point. Essence, Asempa, Eyetia.

0: ya wo biara gambling wo ye true ntitwa no wahwe ye mu enye ma wona wondi mfie dun wotwe Gaming Commission of Ghana agen krato ya tum.
1: Se a quantum wisdom, ye canny unim, na one kubia, na yos artisem, and oma bebui na gana dishen nemu won conformans, diotia weni beji, and it your rubber who.
2: 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Feeders, yet, mimpy, where are you grow?
1: Any tea, Tia Bruchenko, Aqua Manqua, Akuntejo, Eddie Bro was Sempa, 94.7 FM. So,
3: it remained that I see young woman on it. You almost see a cracker, you almost will hunu. Yes, Yatia, any letrasia, Yakabum.
4: Memory Debia, a bonusia, a permusia, a question of what you change your home, our abruce, said the Akum, any diabetrufi, the Yahoo, near her, the Ye, near the Abba, the Yeno, and the Quasa,
3: ye. 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
1: Yabere no ma hudwa. 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
0: Samsung Galaxy A17 Wide. 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
2: The headquarters of Bozwa, Ewo Maimua, Muye, Nukwarfo, Nukwe, Munka, into Mukeke. Obiara, yes, and Pak Sanse. As the person will be sure to be beautiful, nobody, while correcting. Susano, Obiara, Idia, near Mibama Basso. 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
2: Munka, into Mukeke. As the person will be sure to be beautiful, nobody, while correcting. Susano, Obiara, Idia, near Mibama Basso. 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Obiara, yes, and Pak Sanse. As the person will be sure to be beautiful, nobody, while correcting.
3: Yes, expecting good results, that's all.
4: Go away, they're Ghana for your stream. They pay one go, win, one go. At least they got semi-final, you're a bit of a poor. Yakuma, a better way.
5: Best one, we're going now, mid, and I draw my cheek, say, bomb miss. You're bomb, Pamamo, I'm going to go, no, prepare. Am I? 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That's a match.

no wa ma divine eye collect qualification selection nso e ka ho enti bebia wo bia ka me ho ne yem fa asada kase e ma no bebia wo bia wo chemin ka so ye mo ache na no pay for summary akopem se no kuno ebebo apai mu no ye tena se na ye the Monday's edition of the Ultimate Sports Morning Show no aba abesomo live on YouTube

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1: 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Shannon to say enche ebe concrete ni mu. Ma hu say the daily guide da ha. The daily graphic and so eda ha. The Inquisitor. Adom online, Manjoy online. You be rem el honina na yedi eye a chibono edi aba abesomo. 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

Portugal, Eshe, Croatia, come you know, Croatia team Mubako. 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Australia and Egypt about 1-1 bro. Some of show Egypt at a penalties are qualified to the next stage, round of 16. Colombia, so Etia Ghana, I come back quiet to me, Auntie. Menoka say Ghana, Ephraim. Morocco, round of 16. Morocco 3, Canada 0. Paraguay, and so Edin Cho to France, I come back quiet to me, Auntie. Norway, so Esher, Brazil, come here, no, Brazil, Timu Bako. Mexico 2, England, Air 3. Etia no, Air round of Air 16 matches, a course, so Edinon. And they matches no ever said.

Mexico and United States of America. Dear Potipa, Erebaya, Antimi, Amaya, Antoaso, Uncle Run of 16. Tactically, Cars, Grass, and Taxis, who is saying? Players in a performance on the field of play, saying, I will see you on that day against Colombia.

Hodan Semi na Ewo. Yebe Remna, Yadiano, so home and come all. Eti baby, I will be a Kayona Nesomo, Yenfa, Emma, and Mesomo.

Eblu Iman, Bernard Paddy Boche, Philip Otu, the Gunset Man, Alex Cobina Stone, Head of Sports, Professor A.K. Wallace, Deputy Eric S.A.D. Body K.J. Wanankasa, your Sports Director on that day, Ujina Nenaso, or Totonio Ma, Nidini Samuel, Kwarari Rinchi, A.K. Sky. Upon KCA, Eka Jumedi, KCA, Hunyadi, Eba Besomu, and Ejo Adopay. Tibebia will be a coming home. Now, a brand new area, Junior Mfa, and Nenso Somno, and Timmy Emrel. Mr. Osset, a medical area too, and Yamo Ache, Yamo, good morning, Yamo, Aya Bonjour, Sanso, and a good morning, yes, I'm Eddie Pew. 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

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Come on, come on.

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3: If I and I qualify. Yeah, I'm qualified 32. Yeah, I'm qualified 16. Yeah, I qualify a divine selection.
4: Any qualification.
3: Any
4: qualification.
3: Any 32. Yeah, then any on condition. Uh-huh. A doom binti. And yet to me a room tea. Allah. I don't pay madas in a church. What you say? Say walk up your gusu ran you.
4: Oh, you gusu.
3: Say
4: you free man inside.
3: You gusu, yeah. Yeah, no.
4: Yeah,
3: I hope you're taking note today.
4: Oh, so, sure. Yeah, oh, sure.
3: Okay. And you have a common affair and come my woman in us.
4: Yeah, dear, but
3: yet to me, Eddie Abano pay.
4: Coaching us, coaching us only every year.
3: No one can say coaching anyway.
4: And every year.
3: Coach letter net that one. Then I just want him away.
4: So I'm about to say the one may bye you.
3: Ah, oh, man, bye bye.
4: I would say the one may bye bye.
3: It is a well, you're making kind
4: of kind.
3: Yeah, okay, coach, no, okay. I leave this journey, maybe the journey of the World Cup.
4: Journey of the World Cup.
3: Well, now then the coach, you know, say, I leave. Who's the coach now? I resign. Me, what? Who's the coach in a jail?
4: Or the
3: Atoho. But till date, you know. Those that appointed the coach, you know, at least a short note to confirm the coach has left. But later, maybe, Bibu Echi and Kobobi Waha, or maybe a coach Yamano, maybe a coach in catches after World Cup Nano, on Yedu, because from other Uncomer by and say, I'm a coach in 4-band contract, Adam Ebua.
4: Yeah. And Uti, and so, or didn't we buy an Uti Jordan? Jordan say, a Juma coach in a Ben Meriti, so no crash your quam. Yes, Uncle
3: Auntie, I went never come. But me who where the coach in us with J. Jumane comes from. Come with the coach in Adena.
4: Mm-hmm.
3: You know what I mean? To me, authenticate is indeed coach in a blaster's appointment in a or their toho. Well, maybe, me bro, from the way I'm a tear, say any different now. My name is Construed Coach, you know. Well, into me and person me who the official confirmation from GFA, I'm gonna draft to coach, you know, a contract in consultation with the ministry. And I remember, yes, GFA and I draft a contract in consultation with the ministry that represents Ghana for. Into and then a womb coach in a civil resigner. Sir, I'm gonna be a goom.
4: Now it's all over. But me tell now what can I mean who the entire the sector now.
3: A far no
4: one can be out.
3: Well, maybe a early this yet. You put it aside. My main yummy crater in a early this yet. Maybe a early this yet. Yabesha nay to me the home come because I know pay my core the official mouthpiece. The official issues about Ghana football and Black Stars Deba. That is GhanaFA.org. FA4 some website.
4: And now,
3: my coach is showing you now. He being able to confirm the coach, you know, Ejai Black Stars in Jubano. Into the Yabekumna, yet to me, Dinkomo. I don't pay my Yama Ghana, Nibia TBM, Emo Akwaba. Emra Asempa 94.7 FM, the headquarters of Ghana Sports, NFL Sedam 105.9 Ewa Sekendi Takrade, Mediama 92.9 Ewa Takwa Enin Empatim, Wobia Fashonwa, Yeye live and in charge, Enso El Hodmo. 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Ewa daily guide. 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Government reviews student punishment regime. 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

0: say Minister for Education, woman Suyanya de one on the washaso and ordinin some about to jaw pay six except a bino gusu awa yan shemu ewa chese students yebe trauma swa and no man would waya na eba and I say no and I'll say government to gusu oye review. We've cleared cocoa farmers arrears, cocoa board, acting CEO, you were Randy Abbey, and on the picture, it is our story, Echi, in Chenonsu, a story about Tuja, and I will share a Sorhansua Allah, or see Momo vendor kills robber at Lashibi. You say, Nano, hey, Momo vendor being suing, why are you, Netuno, Onyano, Hano, Uncretuno, Dukumo? 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
0: Yes en na betoja weekend ina na en na nam tintem fide ni so a en ade High Court approves Abu Trickers extradition on sa Abu Trickers sem sem na de adena sa yes kwana na
1: obeko
0: omeyane na ko nti eya we hosam ababa tipo kan wa kan say yemra asem eno mu die e ho na ukwa back page of the Daily Guide was say Mbappe penalty sends France into World Cup quarterfinals. Sabre Doma set up against African opposition Morocco e wo quarterfinals ninsu emu Colombia knocks quite blasters out of World Cup and then also oh then say we mu na na say we ndie ababa sinche say etwem kura da da da aname bua aha nti we ne die na say yadi eno ebesi ho Daily Graphic and an opinion and also etimi aba or say government settles $700 million euro bond debt yura Dr. Kessel ato forcing and the picture it is our story which is story in LP3 of the Daily Graphic here we be king kanya sika kura ya kwa kwa klema ene igane ya humbe hi hi eno we be king kaya ube nye more details and so ewo hono government activate post flood recovery armed forces lead operational response pay 13 one story we and so eda ene anopeya enye asam ketwa kura na enonso aba back page of the Daily Graphic or say Jordan backs Kiros to finish job. Who the kind to just a Jordan? Are you say a coach? You know,
1: a coach in a crowd.
0: So, Kumpa, Yanin and Casano is the right man for the job. Jordan, are you Ensem and so any captain? A walker saying tea and no, I can't know. So, but you're a parade and so the bar could be a BMO or a Hanumum. I say the Inquisitor National NDC National Chair Race. Upon Fosu leads in early polls. And on a year and someone else abetuja. Yeura akwisi upon Fosu and the Inquisitor. Eka nasem and so eho. Otun for to celebrate akwaside at US in August. And also a year and someone the Inquisitor yeura or parijai. And ope wadi abale yenjina so. Nenfo kuwaka tamu bosono. And so enfa ensi. 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bounce back stronger at World Cup elimination or after World Cup elimination here Kofi Adam sports and recreation minister and on so ka say some dey bebre I was saying in some dey bebre ewo ha Gideon Mensah say shift Gideon Mensah shift focus to AFCON qualifiers after Blasters World Cup exit adumonline.com sa story seen na eguha na say no pay udweni echim ya online portals and so we benya bi na fi wetumi akinkai. Allah, over to you.
1: Ken Kaninja, I don't know, no, the bon crata, no, kakrano pay, yadi, mao, any online, so no, baby, ya kwa ubi room, now so watch me, enye bini yadi, amount, nti, yeba, na, yabe, Black Stars ni Columbia game, no, said ye see, eko, ye Black Stars performance, and tactically, said ye, you rule game, nimi, na, no, ye ko, na, ye di hon, enko mo, ewa, dadi, no, wachi, no, Carlos Gress, ni release, or de, eba, ye, as you see, the Abeto just said, Curse Grace did the Jumedia to our own Black Stars, Jumedina said coaching on to us will be him. No, because you're the Sarah release, no, who you know, or Kaya, who's the coach, you know, or did the Jumedia to all. Well, we're your uncle.
2: Yeah, Allah.
0: Made us say, I'm not paying. Nah, you're a corner fee, made the media cracker, Abba. Medical study, sir, release in India, Abba after your ball tournament in the week, and I'm a boy.
1: After your game, no.
0: After your game, no. Against Colombia, and a San Comoe, a battle
1: for me.
0: Now, Ubekaya, Yako tournament, and Kobana Minu would be a will show in the song. I say, my head coach, you know, my shada yenu research. Now, a major tournament, apart from Portugal, of course, I mean, Portugal, they wouldn't say. Omoko tournament, they come with superstars. And the Portuguese team in 2010. Ah, Omo do the run of 16. Say, and they walk up, yeah. And can you run of 32, no, Omo frame, oh. I will lead you, Omo do the run of 16, Omo frame. Wabra Spain, and a year Portugal, a frame, no. My share coach, you know, walk up, say, wako coaching, now included countries, or do Omako World Cup. Many in Sano, I don't have anything against the coach. But I just want to be factual with what is available. Say, coach, you know, go walk up. Countries are almost a dear pan. Coach, you know, on to me, share omo. On to me, and nullify omo tatis. And you need game. Me can hear a man for say, I shouldn't be prophet of doom. I'm so okay. Yeah, with a young share, how far. Coach in a tatis now obon obetum di akwa kudu. Now lots of people started singing praises because we've seen a blaster, sir. Na ye defended very well at this particular World Cup. What do you say? And nun kwa de me the credit, you know, ebe ma coach, you know. Into kaya, proud to the Colombia game, but can say, of course, your whole coach, you know, the way we defend against Panama, against England. I'm a crowd car, sir. But if you defend and you get what you want,
1: Ompe,
0: and I'm a crammy cassid heavy. Allah, you will be there, obey do I want to defend, and I said defend mechanism, no, and I said that defensive approach, you know, and when they do, baby, a big do, and to mean for one trap. And statistically, you call World Cup on all the four matches, your boy, Edina. Statistically, they are not better than any of the countries, you know, my boy, including Panama and Ecuador. Share, you know, statistically they were better than us. But Sunday come, Eshani and me, and I'm a boy. Yeah, we went in to win the game, and eventually, your poor match next year, any day, you win it. Inti, the hearing say you win it. But on the more serious note, now there is danger ahead. Because as the tournament progresses, na umiti tougher and stiffer opposition. I also say, utumi a revising note. Na osi sa wensa no kakra. Nemi hu wo coach no wone se. Na coach no, oyobia oni plan B. Se plan A no e failing na, e extremely difficult to see se coach na wo plan B. Ala, me no wote platform wese me catch wose, country be oya de bia so di kan she first go a coach ne tatis na obon on to mean team win match no man ka wa
1: yeah
0: me ka wa ha eh first half no Colombia she first go
1: yeah
0: first half in Colombia e she first go e den e see ye
1: san
0: ye kure mu a ye di lose so game and to walk up na ye call no ye before games the only country we were able to beat eh Panama. And that Panama game, from Panama to Colombia, every single country be in any share be no statistically and technically obia boye, obia outplay, obia Panama, omo in obia outplay. Evan, sir, there is a sense of danger ahead. And me catch you. Last Friday, ye didn't come. Let me tell you, say. Mayan in the Morocco, for instance, and of course, in the Morocco for a bear and Fantone Sabri, Gomu Febi Brimua. Morocco, for instance, the last 4 years World Cup on Mukoeno, they were unbeaten in the group stage. In fact, Morocco, for the time of Mutesi defeat, was the time Omu entered the top four of the World Cup semi finals, Omu Pekwanko Rev finals, and won a Morocco for Kotesi defeat. Morocco. Every World Cup, nasi about 4 years, sir. 4 years now, I'm saying by you. I feel quite the Morocco in the moon, who cry 4 years now, no boy, and cry. You moon, you obey your wife, con. And in your oil, World Cup, we are see.
1: I'm there and come, I say.
0: Yes, still, almost have bought 5 matches at the World Cup. Morocco is still unbeaten. We record the finals on France. You say France for now, you confused. Almost here, on the beba. Allah, we are not saying, sir. Sebi, pray, dear, sir. There is no room for improvement. There is room for improvement. Yeah. Everybody deserves an opportunity to do something. Yeah. But it doesn't stop the people who are almost here at the end. Oh, with no disrespect. Some of my papa is a building contractor. Only time or they tell us, I shall sign your way now. The time Obinya is so TV, radio, and also TV. And I'm a boy. Say, be okay. Mammy found to us and Panamintian your moka. So it is up to us to say, you better educate him for say. Oh, and no, maybe say, Tassi, when we a Tassi, when we a Koso, when we a Koso, when we a Si. In Tiabo woke up, no. Now we are being guided by so many things, Mebwa. Say, better haka said, Ghana, Yako woke up in, including Otoado Nukra was no coach here woke up in the crowd. Niseke Ghana, your second group game will be in Timinche, Anamewa. England couldn't beat us. Your bypasses I had, don't know. As still, it is on record, say, then your second group game will be no to Michelle. But what about the subsequent games? What about games that tactically you need to, or say, you and San will be on some coach at the bench? Oh, yes, a coach, you know. Obi and Mr. Coach in a by hand chair. Then you know, yes, a coach, you know, or by hand chair. But, no cry, I mean, Oba yenche eno enye no kwa ne ebe di nkomo because the previous ejuma wa ye ni nyina coach Makacho so okotole ontumi nche team papa bia Oba yenche no aside but I have tactically monitored the coach you know ni nyuma wa ye se okko major tournament team bia oye tactically sound coach you know ne tactics ntumi nche no we were beaten by Croatia we went down twice against Croatia and couldn't come back. We went down early in the game against Colombia. Ghana couldn't come back. In fact, your four matches a ball will walk up now. You know. Ball na your ball against Colombia and a bomb pass. How much then so?
1: Ahead.
0: And a bomb pass. And you cry. Some match then so. And I say, you know, cross the coach now resigns. Our game the coach in the resign here. Could no maybe we decisions be a coach in it taking it. No maybe of course what to be said. Something is wrong.
1: That said, who release not the buyer.
0: Me who release? You better release.
1: Yeah, better so.
0: Me person me dealing with
1: second paragraph.
0: Yeah, person me dealing with the normal see walk up. Allah. Who could walk up? What could walk up? A couple walk up. Walk up. Omo ya pa omo say omo what the technical rumor. Omo consider so many things to name players and perform a walk up and I say. Sebi, they are independently put together. To put their expertise or to bring their expertise on board to make sure we take decisions based on the real game situations and influence. Anamewa.
1: Sir.
0: Ah, you have bought 3 matches at the World Cup. Group stage. FIFA 4C. Wanemu who goalkeeper say or can the top 5 best goalkeepers?
1: Sis.
0: I'm going to check your checking on the fifth. Or the fifth, oh, yeah, me check here any day. I wanted that. Whether sixth or fifth for the crowd.
1: And you're bad.
0: And you're bad. Allah, you do an important stage. You be here, sir, goalkeeper now. Or you're highly rated by FIFA, no? I could be to me in future, say, oh, no, oh, who, oh, what, if I say, oh, who, Benjamin, sorry, sir, I'm say, hey.
1: Oh, who is I?
0: Oh, who is I? I'm say, hey. What your dog come feature was Benjamin and Cyrus. FIFA now organizing the tournament and invited 48 countries, over 1,000 and something players. I said, amazing between almost skills on the field of play. What rating goalkeeper? So, or that three matches, you know, or you're part of the top 10 performing goalkeepers. What has a woman who's a goalkeeper? No, I'm a coach, you know, Sandro Menendi, the coach in it. Him, so coach in a goalkeeper now to in China. Up to now, we've not gotten answers to the reason why coach in a society. But when a coach in here, then it means it's a awkward tournament, and the first choice goalkeeper. Hey, Lawrence at his game.
1: They are being used to keep her or no recover from injury.
0: One who can't say keep on with prow.
1: Yeah.
0: And he, coach, you know, on him say, what disappointing and what disappointing gun. I'm telling you, coach, you know, on him say, what disappointing to old Janino. Yes. Coach, you know, what disappointing and what disappointing gun because at 73 year old coach, who take a decision, who's what take a wrong decision, you have to run away. You have to run away because we're taking wrong decision and you need to go into your room, find one corner, our room, no soon. No sir, Boniface said, ah, decision I'm taking that mwami. Ella, Brendan Thomas Asante, and you're going to introduce you to the game, coach, and you're going to introduce
1: you.
0: I'm a Yehuno. Afe, Fianana, Fianana,
1: Afe, Monyo.
0: Coach, in a selected place, I must say, place here. Ryan Balcano, Ryan Balcano, last year, the third UEFA organized competition, club competition, and yet a conference league. Ryan Balcano last season, I'm on a conference league final. And yet, one side defender, Abdul Mumin, and yet, honorable. Nessa player and the team, Abo conference league final. And on paper, league or any team, no bono, or you're ahead of all the players by. Who is a substitution? Cry, you didn't
1: David.
0: Coach, Adiatum, Edin Kofuchi, 73 year old man, Wama and Kofono. Abonineti, at the such a player winning a tournament, he do near dinner, you hear reinforcement. Boy, no, he can't play because the boy is injured. The boy is not fully fit. Only match fitness. We caught nine change. You didn't hear she slot. So we are beneficiary of the so-called amount of money. You have to this appearance fee. You winning match against Panama. Winning bonus, the player will benefit. Per diems, the player will benefit. Qualifications to the World Cup to the next stage. Nini nasasikanina? He's a beneficiary, but he couldn't kick a game. When that player plays for a club in the Spanish La Liga. You tell no being himself in the Sunyama. Meboa.
1: Yeah.
0: Meboa.
1: I want for Kona Kona.
0: I didn't see. It's a messy. Coaching himself, he has disappointed himself. And the people are no money Gidianka or ye baby Kakom who say, what me ye baby Lanka or bet me at Twasono. What disappointing all the people that had trust in him. What disappointing Obia? Because this particular World Cup, a la Colombia, Colombia, so we should make a vote for your World Cup as a party. Obviously, oh, as soon as you be an in a bit, you may fumaba. But Obi Madi Man would mean at the cast and I'm
1: going to try what I had answered.
0: What the Colombia team in Market Ved will be in the film?
1: Oh, only Argentina, bomb boy.
0: She spin. And you want Marty Pone, what I say, Bia. You know that surprise package in the World Cup in tea on this Spain boy in a surprise on this Spain a bonyard. In fact, Cape Verde in the four matches on board World Cup no. Omufu World Cup no. No money three past winners of the World Cup in Asia World Cup. Obieno to Michel Cape Verde within 90 minutes. Nobody, including the Argentina team led by Lionel Messi. Obieno Spain friend to me America on 90 minutes. Uruguay for Omo Press, you be Omo Bo 2-2. Omo Portugal. And I'm going to your friend say Argentina be both 2-2. I'm not playing. I'm not defensive. Game na yamba ball. Na yo Cape Verde fonti. And I be my Jordan interview na Oyan. Me two in Krakoma Ayu family say whoever am managing the communications of Jordan Ayu should tell him at least. On kana nuntum kaka na.
1: Ten person
0: imbra down. I'm telling you. If Cape Verde 4 can produce players that can fight for the badge, like the way they did, I can't just say Jordan as I am in person, I can be. Because if not Jordan's inclusion, so I can qualify for Cape Verde. Because for a player to score 7 goals, 7 assists, 14 total goal contribution, in 10 matches, a year boy, is it 9 or 10? I think 9 or so. Qualify say your boy, anke yang qualify. Into when your player now has 7 goals and 7 assists. Now the way secure qualification. You can't just crucify or lynch him at the world stage so quite one more shot on target. You have to check.
3: The ultimate sports
0: coach in Ebane and Chegu. Coach in Ebane and Chegu. Coach in Ebane and Chegu. The last World Cup under Otuado Onyade in Ukraine. How many goals are shared in 3 games? We scored 5 goals. We conceded 7. We were scoring, we were conceding. Coach in Ebane and Chegu. Go in there and say, you're doing Shebikura.
1: So what do you mean? Mamin kwa homano sumene aye senior Owusu Bempa and kodin komano pa kakra after I exit from the World Cup. Senior, good morning.
4: Good morning.
1: Na when I'm with Tizempacho.
4: Oh
1: Yanko Padum Wame yetia dineze and your cray be added an aquam. Senior, anopa ye di guni ye Black Stars yung komani ye di nano na ye nimse and ajude siyuma ye si defend ya Black Stars against Colombia na ekone wye na ye di nchwe kaba kwe enti miyansi mwada braka ye nwe tactically ene ye performance wise on the field of play ni adi ebi ano di ene ye get any wronger ama ne ye kan World Cup yung koma gana ye out of the competition.
4: Relative to groups and I say team I wouldn't be at any point in time. There are several times I'll be ball game only be wrong, but there's an opponent and you can play your best game against some of the best teams who now resource at the overhead. I've never been close to the team for very, very, very long time. And he said, you may cause for team no more. A year, quote unquote, not directly football related. He blew a whole meaning. My kind of statement be attributed to coach, say, one I can't so I resign. And what I can't say be. And so, never call kind and they say, so you will be a team and I said the shooter of Ghana last pass. And say a big ball
1: only on the pitch.
4: Ha, international say if you are in the background, no, and you might be affected the performance. And we know this. And your coach know they can say which Masambo players are on paper, they are the best in the world. Who don't have the pass, so they will never give you results. Because wo game a chief. Dressing room, hotel room, camp, no matter that affected outcomes more than the more parking. So, the parking is only just 90 minutes, maximum 120 and a penalty shootout. And when you're results, it means exactly said there's something wrong with the team. But the point is that, for many point of view, here, a choir, a fast way struggle to qualify for the World Cup. Players are near war, lack of playing time, are together for some relatively longer time. Na enye me nwanwa bebree se Ghana the performer dey dey could do e ni could do. Di eye be ko tournament en se be kan sa se mo ha. Se e gidi se ku fi group a ye wo mu no. E bi aye best bet e beti dia qualify a wild card bet. En e say e dey placed among the group no. Maybe out of 12 teams dey placed no. Ya can best 8 ne ho dia qualify. And exactly that's how we qualify. And he and then one was I'm not so disappointed in the way he performed that so say he can have a team I vehicle. Then yeah, team one of the best teams I do call World Cup ever. Which is 2006, 10, even 14 disaster could see any idea. A corner say a qualified first round that and then one maybe the neighbor on Payeti and Sibia and Koyan in the SES, if no, no, seven, no, no, no, no, no, no, no, Tunisia and only are able so far. But I'm not fully disappointed because that's the quality of players there were. The patient time in now, especially with the coach who eventually took her to the World Cup. I wasn't expecting anything different from the Hununi.
1: Senior. Hello, senior. But I know I'm on a cram, especially the coach, you know. Hono, Sajet, if you are the qualifying and now we're in a mentias, especially the coach, you know.
4: Back here, the catcher will say, the can program so. Say, the court tournament when any man are already a blind, they are appointing coach, you know. A dead man, on the first excuse, and he said, I'm pointing at him. And look at the little team of Ghana for the Beckham man. He was over there after England game. He didn't do any Panama, no. They are more than said they knew. But we did an info. That is football. In a tournament, we were and yes, I will come back to the
5: show.
4: I said, but your friend is Panama. He dominated us in play. He is here. Against England, he defended for 90 minutes. No, I will make him answer. As man who be a cancer, said the other for Power Mountain. Coach Papa Mountain. And some way, you're seeing him, they be more and more stations for Nanko for him. Say, coach, no banter, more banter, more. But a call against Croatia and Colombia, and then people began raising questions about coaching performance. Now, a one justification, no, and I say the difference, no, it's not coming from the coach, it's coming from Serbia, casual observing, and it will be as a coach, no banter, more. And can be uncovered. The timing of the coaching appointment, no, is a factor. The Neman Kuyi, you see, Obi Odin said Neman Kuyi. Because my statement attributed to the FA president, or can say, people were even expecting, say, you didn't cover it, and so Yako perform. In his estimation, Odin said, team not perform. So, Omo Odin said, team not perform like the FA president and some people who think like him. Odin said, you need to be a Zabi, a group of mine anymore. But being so, I'm also actually against the beer team. No, I want then uncle group a beer and a PC could do. No, and I can sense that from a friend is saying, oh, colleague, no, and someone
1: can ninja
4: can ninja and some more. A cobasa, only defense, and say, okay, what about AFCON? We want struggle and qualify for AFCON. Who qualify work at me? Who can ya cook him? Less than there, she said this, and some are going to coach. Did they not have a coach in the name? If the players need to go. Coach, you know, who didn't say beer, what about UEFA, Europa, why in a conference league final? How against Oyade? If they are in training, no, because coach named Enya enough time, well, who knows very well in training, that's the reason why he won't play. Coach, be aware, Obama play a beer, Obia, again, say, the answer's humble. Obama, the crime, and I because a beer, they don't know who were training, no, and a camp, no, a difference from said the Huno. And he, if you say, coach, maybe, The new one. They all come about Asare and
1: then
4: and only valid. This is only valid when
5: there
4: be any Colombia match. No, but then say a goalkeeper's error in a match. Remember, you considered one go against Colombia. Say any goalkeeper's error in a match. Say a dear man can goalkeeper Papa Demua for betting match here. Then the issue of Asare does not even come in. Yakobo tournament. Factor a big goal in the bar in the say, you go keeping there. And I'm in my estimation, the MMF energy, and this is the best error. Winger, you know, wing back, you know, I think says Mensah, Gideon. The way I defended here and San Aquanabe crossover was completely wrong. In a defensive posture, the defensive principle, boom, Fawachi and my opponent, a brow of the crossover. Now, here's an abuse of the ball, no, or a bono. Pictures now, any video now. Men's are turning a back and son a bank and ever born. And the dear not born echoed. The goalkeeper was advancing towards the dear not born echoed. Any time of born was intelligent, returned the ball to his opposite side. So when he said, never keep it there, then I think said the issue of deeper witchy any will not come in. Martin Crawford will come from a spiritual point of view, say, goalkeeper's not back, specifically, I'm sorry, a luckier. It is the answer, no, why. I don't believe in those things anyway. That is my personal opinion. But personally, I'm not disappointed because I never expected anything different from what we saw with the blasters. And I'm not it's a bitter answer to this because if you look at the kind of pass was mega for some of the other countries in free now. So painful and I'm only the idea that be a coach I'm managing again here with my friend once.
1: Senior, coach, release your dear bar as you see a double bia oko ESPN ni bia ye cancer Carlos Cruz edin juma dia to wo and all corner ye nim sem pan focus on fan call World Cup. Na after World Cup ni bia o hampa info ne naye de abai no ufi se Carlos Cruz eh the right man for the job untim pan info ne ne nkasa.
4: Oh, so did you say Ovi the tournament no? So yade a obet so obet waso a en conference statement member. The wa be cancer no o cancer o ko fa no e fa de na ba o ko pa na cho na so ko any dem. So say put me wey me ni. Wa chire eni e ma o dwen say going forward Ghana e dey chimi aye amaye national team ya take care. E bi o dwen say sa na e ma no. E ya dey o abotra na so o expectation where side na so dey ready so there side. Because obviously I'm sure there's more time. So, who changed the statement here? It borders on one player's behavior, two management members' competence.
5: As so, concerns,
4: how to manage them, create a good environment. When they create a good environment, upon a wolf, you know, I want to know. And I create an environment. It keeps on Quarano up, and more mutiny, a rich own potential. Or can be about long term, say, players, you know, say, you have to protect them. Why and all let them progress. They are purely managerial. And the managerial, no, honor or this be a deeper normal management will need to be also between normal. I don't think that at this age, 73 years, 90% of Ghanaians are retired 73 years. I'm not going to be here. And the other people are trying to be here. And coaches come to all sorts of different things and those things. This is an European, a Mediterranean European from Portugal. Many of them live about 90 years, no man. Maybe he doesn't want to cut his life short. 73, a very advanced age for Ghanaian. For Bonin, audience, he wants to protect his heart and those. And he may be our making that statement. But be a not a hammer, especially with the Colombia game. They can flash call about the friend of Ron Fisher, the story of Troy. Now, if you allow me to quote it, say, Colombia outshines toothless black stars. And then this idea I had you, but I don't say be uncle for a Hunua.
5: A simple
4: be a coach, you know, and send the see Colombia, I will sign toothless black stars to progress. This is flash call. I'm bomb match in the way, headline, I'm the buy. And so I'm be back. This is football. Anything can happen. No, push Brazil. Say, so we can't show say Brazil, no, Bobo. At a certain point in time, they show we don't know, and he may need to say Brazil. I thought it was Gabon playing. Because Gabon for the same basis. So she bowa no way for any Gabon Brazil for ball. No. You see that Brazil no way was playing against Gabon. But they were playing against Brazil. Now let me also bring something back. Come back in 1998, I said my mother's castle will have things before the World Cup. Gama or my groupings. And it may Brazil, Scotland, Norway, and Morocco. Morocco in Lusu to Brazil, no more share Scotland. On the last day, Norway and Brazil and Ebo. My Brazil, Elusu to Norway. People were accusing Brazil of not playing a match of convenience. And now say the same thing as I repeat. This is a match, any group match, I can say, a scoreline. And you either say you win and advance, or you lose and go back up. And then Brazil have gone out. It is under many people, some kind of expectations. We African at that time, even the emotions they can't do. And that's what I say. And right, it was just like one bulldozer in the Brazilian defense. I will free Norway. I'm talking of Ellen Haaland. And no, I'm not born in the ball. They basketball in American football. And yes, they are holding in the block. And that's how you got a two-goal. This is how football is. You can see the discussion. Ghanaian media, I don't yet see Brazilian media. And maybe I'm saluting the man here. By this time, fire is free road in general Hoban.
1: Sine, kwa kusi obisa asem.
0: Sine, mpacho. Na, mpase, maybe sa we kaka, from your expert opinion,
4: sure.
0: Issue about your goalkeeping. Now, we all know Benjamin Asare de, obe mu no, ne yebo competitive games dada. That is the World Cup qualifiers, and Benjamin Asare ebe mu. Now, the data I have in front of me, HRSA, Benjamin Asare in competitive games since in the first game, wada 9 matches in competitive games in Ama Ghana, and we keep 7 clean sheets out of 9. Boss, in this case, couldn't we have put the issue about who is our number one and who should man the post, you know. I mean, aside, the client said, and can't mean settle that score, no. Then your son called World Cup, people were torn in a dilemma. Who is our number one between Atizigi and Benjamin Asare?
1: Hello?
0: And this is something Abubakar Dambamu ina, what you say? You know, former goalkeepers, trainers for now, coaches, senior di ina no. Me pese, this particular clarity no, ye benya, say, what are the metrics? What, because me own, me pese me who the justification as to who becomes the number one. Or we and no yet data and science BM for statistics in yet
1: Hello Syria.
4: Yes, Pato Mapa.
1: Oh take a good question. No?
4: And it is now let me kind of say so I can't recall off my head how many which countries are normal ball. San Nine and I, Emu 7, Unia clean sheet. But this is the majority of those teams, no, any teams are a year one, African teams are two.
6: As simple as
4: Ghana, a year ahead of them, even on the FIFA ranking. The so, Uchikli, Ubo clean sheet against the Emphasis Dia Botswana, Swaziland, blah, blah, blah, no account to now, Africa, Hakuan, Uchia, Egypt, Dia, some of the best teams, Dia Congo, Nomia, Dia. On paper, also, what they were about 10 clean sheets, and that's what about whatever clean sheet. It will be to give the impression, say, we need a better goalkeeper. So far, MSM matches are make high off my head. A year, clean sheet against England. And they are non-African teams, so no more clean sheet. If you know, so we know so who bet my music degree. At the peak of Manchester United or more career time analysis, I remember there was a game at bat of SA 4 goals. The next match, and I let's get him a drop one for Atenze Luis Sahara. As soon as I say, the team now scores half 4 goals now against. Any teams that only in under Manchester United in a big game against, let's say, Tottenham and Liverpool, and I say, yeah, Chelsea, with near striker of this quality. And I remember that game they won. But she, or more can say, yeah, a player, who a goalkeeper, who cheat clean sheet, no one, no me, yeah. My say, yeah, who perform. I always agree with that. Football, any team sport. Over time, 1994-5, AC Milan team are normally bought the any Champions League. Costa Keta, Nom, Baresi, and Modini. And the team where they did not even need a goalkeeper. Because defense, not going to have a man. It is a wood, who a goalkeeper, no wood, not a defense, we hate here. 99% you can go to sleep and call yourself, say, we are crazy, because you have a hand in the matter. Don't concede you go. But you pay defense for four. You have first go to the good match. You never have any goals for the team. You may say clean sheet, no? And your unscientific way of determining the ability of a goalkeeper. As I said, a more accurate ability and a more accurate ability to judge a goalkeeper by the performance. Because sometimes say, oh, very good defense. Oh, very good midfielder. But no, I'm trying to make I play defense. I'm a goalkeeper. It is the best. A point I better so I better tell me the goalkeeper is good. And yet the number of shots I will be facing in a game against the number of shots will be facing. It is a kofa goalkeeper. I am trying to say, oh, very, very, very good defense. And also on the other hand, no, he's playing against a team one of very, very weak attack. Attack is never ball no crime. Me about 90 minutes. Ball and nine back can answer in Sabbath. And if you are back pass, you know, and I say weak shot back. Now, Ojinem, well, we are also what she clean sheet in Tino, on the best. Obinsu, a sheer team one, on one defense, no, a quiet weak. Opposition attack, no, a so superb. And Tibia within there 45 minutes, no, shows there 8 na Banaso. A mu 8, no, watch 7, perfect, Baku Ashe. Second half, they are the same thing, they repeat. They are sending 2-0 in a game. But as a coach, may share how busy the goalkeeper was. Against the number of things we beat him, I am not my family. Then I say we know we did not bow more, bow a man is something. Or a clean sheet expert in the final. I will never do that. because who could see a team one or more who are doing be shoot two balls. Keep an eye on cheap ball in 90 minutes, bear 3 or 4 matches. So, sad number of shots in the band is no you bizarre. The Krimutan edition. Meaning, so over Kai 13 April 1991. There, Ghana Blasters against Super Eagles or Nigeria. It was in the ring. There, African Cup, Senegal 92 qualifier. In Nigeria, a ball goalless. Oh, Emma, that day, almost said, not a president, that's a penalty. So, be sure, sir, born in India. Yes, goalkeeper, a clean sheet. And only match, I'm the best credit to the dancer. Because 90 minutes, no. Samas, Antonio Buama, Abid Pilama, that was the day I born at Gago, your prayer, Kong, Isaac, Saros, Echo, Fumi, and I almost did you. It is not going to tell you a very weak experience, no, for my to Bafuni, and Pamasono, and Piaman, which you are, or Mombua said the unorganized. But 90 minutes, no, a team between Christopher and Wosu, no, me, I show you Echo Neba, Echo Neba. Your points are match, no. Yes, Saturday. At the actual year, Sunday, Monday, Ghana Daily Graphic. My main headline with the bow and show. Ubekaya, Ghana, you normally, you Ube full sports, that was Daily Graphic, the other back page. At the actual year, no. The question, sorry, the Monday, no. And then, yes, 15th April 1991. Daily Graphic, a banner headline. Stars soak Eagles pressure to a draw. What you say, goalkeeper, the monas, they are bono. They are bonny, a bonny, you say, no, me idea, what you can't be clean sheet, papen. And that's one in Niger, any other countries. And I'm not discrediting Obi the Sassari. My ADBR, the scientific analysis, no, the man are scientific. Not me and Cassay, you have bought 10 matches. What the clean sheet? You have bought 4 matches. Where is many clean sheets? Maybe teams are no more boy. I'm trying to wait my day. This is way more, a mad goalkeeper, much better goalkeeper than the other. That is my personal opinion, anyway.
0: But senior, you know, last one, they say, the same Botswana, okay, yeah, can't say the same Botswana, and I'll still come back to the reference from the World Cup qualifiers. The same World Cup qualifiers, the same country, Siano, the goalkeepers, me and no more preno, Atizigi, Eche, 3 games against the same countries. 3 matches, he considered 5. Against the same countries, another goalkeeper comes, then clean sheet come back. And then I say we can't use the scientific way now to just suppose between the two goalkeepers and know whom we think can be in the post and should be given the opportunity.
4: I'll say, some matches now working. Did we play the same set of defenders in all these games? Obviously, no. The same defenders across only a ball more. Omo performance, no, in the game against Botswana, Edia Okumasi and Asen Kano, any the other one in other places. Yeah, Petetana. So we share a match with you. The BM Kofa started criticizing coach, no. And he did the decision to drop Adete for Lucas. And he matches now Adete no a boy, no. A different from the Lucas and Super Boy. Even the Omopoku and Asen Bia, any of the other defenders, no. On a specific day, Edia on a performance, empty said, yeah. Only the other team, the boy, we need. And he could be saying, you know, they know only are training women and able defense the same match. Kobe and the THO, no able keeper. A day at that day, no, minimum in a performance now, it is Kobe who can see. But the next time, you know, Okofa, Abeuga, Banonso, Banonso, also the go more, maybe not so near, but again, another day, they are good day, then a man call you. I don't believe this. Who's an NIA, they are here, a crack of fire and same debris, and I've been national team. In 1991-92, up to time, Anna Bukaziz, El Ghana, I later found out from one of the goalkeepers, and I think it was one of my senior brother, Bukari Damba. Because let me just say, at the time, Anna Mimeshe born, in 1990, the first match against Nigeria, 2nd September, El Kumasi, against Super Eagles. Line up nearby, you know, around about 12:30, El Wo, of anything, scoreboard, you know. Not the goalkeeper, eh, Bukari Damba. Omo be a warm up, Nina Damba, and then 11 players made warm up. Omo call dressing room, Omo Babes party game. Now, Damba did that so scoreboard, but it was the dancer who was in good. A train at the team, same Bibri, which was the minimum link to the former sports minister, Benny Chinens, and he so recipe, and then same Bibri. If you do it, the minimum class is a bit Damba, you know. Friends, a warm up, no coin. He started having butterflies to mark and said they were starting to run into my number. But later, I also got to find out from deep source within the SSA. The entire map, because it's a prefer, it was that where German book at the German, no believe in discipline. Also, I'm going to go down in Hoa, and also I'm going to go training. The first goalkeeper to arrive, always, hey, you know that, sir. I'm going to go down in Hoa. So, I'm going time, hey, 2 o'clock, 1:30, I'm going to go. It doesn't mean, say, it damba any of Salifu and San, hey, later. But, oh, and then, you know, could be a month, because at that time, no. Look at when you're here, this will be choosing goalkeeper ahead of damba. But the goalkeeper, who was always chosen, hey, you know that, sir. In all the AFCON matches, the boss, the guy on the team, the coach Tunisia on the team in now. So when the dynamics that be a coach is no on the day or the best selecting the players, no, hey, Adia Baku and Minya coach, no, the meaning of the entire or selecting certain players. Because I'm a major say, player when you're injured, now recovering goalkeeper, no, be a bad to set a crucial game against England. I would have allowed, of anything,
1: Benjamin
4: to continue.
1: Yes.
4: But for some reason, the coach decides, say, Oma at easy game. Now, obviously, now, sorry, oh, no, you're shit. At easy game, oh, no, you're shit. By the opening match, he started at easy game. It means that the confidence in that team was higher than Asari. The Wuhun, Wushabu, Wuhun, and yes, I'm a coach, is a Wuhun ball.
1: As you
4: will say, you're a commentator. So, Wushabu, sometimes we interest in our commentary. And that is how I sometimes a rebel. Obi, a coach, you know, which I be no more rebel. Omo, Eddie, or Tatis. Obi, do you have to be or no, play a bit of penance and more. And sometimes coaches, you know, give them benefit of doubt and stressing the guy. Ada, Omo, ever born first, my tell Sobeka, I make our half a coach, never a big mistake, Sobeka, Kali to Kulibali. Match is onboard in Lucy in a Kali to Kulibali play. Obeka, AFCON finals. From quarter finals and semi finals, so the yellow cast me, the finals were more, Omo, the Mama Dusa, and the boy. In the final against Morocco, Senya Mama Dusa, and the show sent a game. Morocco will finish the game in 90 minutes. But Omo, the Omo, extra time and took them out, took Morocco out, and Omo said Morocco. So Omo, the African champion is a different thing. But in the World Cup, the coach could not have the balls to drop all players, Omo, form, Omo, form. Usher against, I think, France, Omo, Omo, boy, could do best 78 minutes. And then the girl started coming. The coach never even thought they need to be changing. They do, baby, you know. Creeping the answer, no ball right. And a boy, no ball left. And I'm saying, Mama, your friend is saying, Khalidu, Ewo, Shreelsi, Ewo, central defense. Team. Who put the number two, no more bench in not left, no so bench in team. How much money they put on France? I say, Omugos. I think that is football for you.
1: Okay. Senior, you better ask your pay. Senior Osubempa, I don't know. Nana, good morning.
6: Good morning.
1: Na bombo ko die.
6: Mani ne kum. Mani kum pa. Match is also better.
1: Obeda for
6: obeda. Obeda. Mani kum ano pay fast. Mani timu bebi anyi.
1: Can you just cover on the performance you put in up against Colombia? Na enu echi ni. Yehu enu wi ani abehu coach ni so statement on the bar on things. Oni a papa emuno but over the second paragraph or Kasafa the future of the Black Stars, you know, will not be built only on the pitch, you know. As a whole, no, what was a matter for mpa.
6: As you know, Bruni Beka say is pregnant. The statement is pregnant. I just see nyan to was here now. You be him now. You didn't come on. You didn't come on in your name because your problem. A problem near one. Identifying the problem a one and finding solutions to the problem. No, a two and finding solutions in Okraano implementing a one seminal and also a another one. Ala enra enano memene da ene enra nyina Mr. Ghana Jesse na obi ne behu a eh oda so se Jesse we questions o mu bi sa no oda so se Jesse we mi da so Ghana ni da so support Blasters se World Cup no na nko ye no nche se Blasters egu anaye mo bo biem ano pay before se me ko issues no so kra na ya na yen aye support no so no yesu yesu support oh, it do be a say the Blasters, no. Omo ebona nko yi a.
1: Yes, so see
6: me funu me ho keka ho no. Yen so support no, yen sua ni ye. I think say it do tem bia na e yade. Eh ya wan hwa be keka nsim bi but yen so yakoma mu. Na sa energy na. Ye de be keka nsam ye de di atem ne ho keka ho no. Say energy ni nyina ye mo bo ano. Ni nya one positive unit. E bia de ye ugina so a. Ama obuofu no odi ye a suggestion in a way a ebe boye nyina enano mere ho yim and mirror who yen and sabi nipam pim wa ananajo. The last time I miss repair, send me should be view TV so san. Let me say that na ye Zuma Nelson
1: boxing.
6: Me kai de ba ono ne ba me trim. Passe abobe 11 ekobo 12 ono me ni.
7: Asempa FM.
6: I tell us what tenacity because Ghana be bobo. And we thought say ye ni Croatia no. And you may be na anko ye so Colombia no e be sifom.
1: E be sifom na ye wo gidi too.
6: Ultimate sports show. Say gidi a ye de call World Cup no de na enye. Ni en se da ni gidi.
1: Ba ye kwukwo ye nim no.
6: Ye wade bi ye ka say work in progress. O ti ase ye. Ye nyina ye ti ase se ye ko World Cup no ye ni the best of shapes. Ye nyina ye ti ase se coach no time e de man no no na isa. But first match even cry, my fancy a friendly match against Wales. Ah, you know, a ball.
8: The ultimate
6: sport. Is it 1-1? You're 1-1.
1: You're 1-1.
6: Near first match. And a man for you, so jug your swab, but you're resilient. Last minute go. That was the most important thing. Emma, I need you by. And you know, England, the boy, you know, it was an improvement of match. Any Panama boy, you know. Because England who won the champ Panama ni bibri the best team and as a country and away group no no obeka say England pay omo place omo dey buy o cup performance or World Cup over the time ni dia ka beka say be Croatia England aje ba ko dey but in recent times no Croatia are consistent 2018 2022 no omo ball e ko manim yie pa nti anke free Panama na e ba no na England ye dear wounds, and in him so Christiano, and ye be crying, ye draw be the binya. But Christiano, uncle ye. Quana uncle ye no. Coach in the second team no. Changes be by. And no, up till now. Ye nya explanation ye. Okay, say ye started walk up now, Nancy, because say every phone be near Mumra Bonti Mitchell, ye. Nayanti
1: Bonti by Omade.
6: Nayanti Omanfi. Yeah, ye ne Croatia, Jonas Agiti. Yes, that's it now. You call races by any assassin. Ah, Jerome, say prepare and we press on no send a coach, you know, arrest and set to say. And listen, I'm sure that my amount for speculation is a business or knock, a business. 7-1.
1: I'm one in the whole camp.
6: And now, Yan said there, who knows, consistent performance you know, from Panama to England to Croatia, a group stage, you know. Afedie, fast forward, they are qualifying. As a qualification, I qualify, no. A human SC. Nana science, no, you're clear or war, no. From Yanka say arrangement, yeah, they call walk up, no. And I'm only a pre-good chakapama, because I saw team. Take it as supporters, great, come on, and I'm not a group stage, no.
1: Yeah.
6: Utsi arrangements, GDH, most of them, no. Not a cocoa, we will group stage, no. Nase ya ansha da mwa ya hose ebekwa atra
1: ebekwa ani
6: na dia ba betum nchira mama gie di sampa ya mwa ya hose ebekwa atra ba bia yedru yei eye efi statement na ebaaye no se Ghana for e kokora mukora na muni gidi
1: we have to be proud
6: ala se meka akoma Blasters for Amana Butua. And then Mekacho say, our whole room is saying some money in soon a toy in Edino. The only thing a bit me I left here a month for Akuma. Now Kenya and Nipaka crying say, Blasters be winning. But Duomo ye no cry, dear. Almost say a chair flood in a cry. Ebia, because I mean so uncommon demo and I be, but me won't crow for more bemia. I said me two or more, they will almost see it devastated. But I'm telling you, sir, and come any amount for this weekend, we know. Devastation, a bad amount for Abra Boom or Blasters performance on putting up against Colombiano. And Ara was 70, sir, Yako tournament. Yako tournament. Now, ya bought a year 4 matches. Your lead attacker is in okay, can almost shot on target in New 5.
1: New 5.
6: Omo nyinaa o It mu changes the didn't feel one thing banom ne honke ka ho. In number 5. A problem. And I'm okra de ni ye ni Colombia ne na me hu so to adopa na e kuji tim no.
1: Ta.
6: Oh yes, na me hu to adon sa na otim no.
1: Ta hu car stress.
6: No dey be happy. And I know de ni ye ni.
1: But none of ready,
0: Oto, Jan, not in a baby, Jenny, and photo me gramun common him, Munimun common and Munyao to Ado, no coaching about

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6: If it's treatment na e buy no. Say Ghana for ekokura mukura na muni gidi.
7: We have to be proud.
6: Ala. Say meka akoma blasters for amana butoa. And then meka cho say awu hu krom esan somoni ensuo na toye ni edi no. The only thing about me, I left your mouth for. Akuma. Now, Kenya, you pack a crown, you say, Blaster has been winning. But, do you want to cry? You must say, a chain flood in the crowd. Abia, over because I mean, so I'm coming there, man, but me won't crow for more bemia. I said, my two women, they will see it devastated. But I'm telling you, sir, and come any amount for this weekend, we know. Devastation, a bad man for Abra Boom or Blasters performance on putting up against Colombiano. And Ara was 70 say, Sir Yako tournament. Yako tournament. Now ya bought a year 4 matches. Ye lead attackers in Nina. Okay, can almost shot on target in
7: New Five.
6: Omni now. A mood changes, they didn't film on 10 but I'm not going to come home. In New Five, a problem. And now we cry. The new Colombian, the name of Musso to add the pine, you could eat him. Oh, yes, let me move to add on San Utim.
7: Oh, who cares, stress?
6: No, David, and I know the any.
7: But none of you.
8: Oto jan not in a baby dream. And photo me gramun common him. Muni mun common amunya to add no coach in the bar or so to add to other legacy. Inti to another to us.
7: Tis a head, yeah, you move you.
8: Sir, coach, no, no,
6: I just say, some go for a bob born a quam banu a boss short, ne qua question. Yeni biom
7: David David. Now the old crowd there no yawo bodu pum. Na ya sanje ne hwan ya sanje bi.
6: You could clearly see say players no back me no biom o ma ye so frustrated. And no be na Jerome Opoku wie ya oyɛ interview de kɔtu dwa no. Sabe ɔno say no obi ani ne mugidie. But tie ne kasa na he came with some kind of confidence because I need me akwanya e betima ye. Ano no no wetro as a defender no wo ye na famu die but already aka no enko o see you can defend and defend and defend but if you don't get that one goal o sabe jine abani team no
7: obi si match mu tabi apa
6: team no say ye ka si tututu mu ti si ya. Me sure say your players be 6 year old my bit major or moon ya pebby a kaho. Oh my boy.
7: Coaching,
6: no, unze. Why you so smart, sir? And then only said nano pay queen ye be din common. And we jam what you man at the actual. Oko, Diana Beck, Natura,
7: who din go on by
6: Natura food through Natura. Natura.
7: But coaching should do by bringing me expert

0: be me free no wa money
1: process say from Panama
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1: 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e wo wiase ono ne modern team qualify dia ba
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2: in World Cup
1: or experience che o mu nyina almost 80% of the players in World Cup no it is a one night me and fire experience no anye bibia sunku bia mo one shot on target impo na free kick beto center line no 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auntie be o say in free mu
0: yeah England
1: yeah England
3: England na
1: it dey na say sign ya face still anu hia say we say go we hia say we take and the only time I utimi work here within a regulation time e bo utimi work here we say go e wo match no mu no player no utimi buy ya obebo ama yes I dey no to bench against England na we pay go no wo dey asemesi ba mu anya ye. 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I say intums. 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
1: so on ne so bi e ba opani asam na le kan sa asam no wa se atizigi be da ni go no e wo wi ase ni nyina. But she luck be war.
0: Ben.
1: Benjamin Asare ne ho. See they no they na yene England a boy ye. And even cra Croatia crown. Your boy send on the ball ban.
0: Na her boy Hurricane boy.
1: What you say? Asare say order go nankasano. Or what dear be one in organizing the defense are uhu ye against England. Any defense are uhu ye against Colombia no. What was the difference, woman? As I said, players and assassin. The way I always say, I said, defenders, it's not anymore. Nini naka go keep in home. All commanded defense, no. Nini naka who be. It is assassin, you know, so a buyer, you know. Fine, at this year, number one, we'll play our court. We will take you over, no. What da ko? Ah. Go, sir. Gracia, they say, Nini. Won't be blame keeper. Defender, Jan, and now, if you say, Alison. Born a fair defender, and a tunnel. So, born in your fair defender, and I say, because anticipation in the say, no, I'm
0: okay.
1: It's by the time I befriend a national, no, we beat you. It's ye a nuntia goes to the say, nunti, and ye me free ho. Say, a number one, a fair and what on into one summer. A brown number one, by the time I woke up, and yes, sir, or no, yet to say, Alice, Money, Pickford, moon number one now, or number one, or dear Timu. There was a competition. Ah, your last round of matches, I had body a qualifier. Kwa no. It was Benjamin Sari, the best saving situation. No. It's Yako World Cup. No. Yako World Cup. No. Yeah. Benjamin Sari, the number one, I didn't know Echo.
3: I'm also Tim Sochichi. No. And yet, Tim's papa, Eddie, I'll be to me, justify so I are there. And to say, your co and uncle, see a friend, your mom, Argentina, Brazil, oh, has our countries need be no more testing on a who's obey you good. I had a watching Mali money idea, untwink as why.
1: Oh, my yes, analysis, no, oh, my yeah, papa, analysis, papa, be and far more man. So, okay, you know, and can qualify, no, oh, mom for 5 matches, sir. At his giddy. No, mom for 5 matches, sir, eh, Benjamin Asare die.
3: Qualifies, you know,
1: no, omon kamom.
3: But if Richard Ofori che bako.
1: Your friendly matches, you know.
3: Ena tizigi che 3.
1: Your friendly matches, you know. Kra, no. Ah, one akode mwe, ye share ye 4 or 5, no.
3: 5, Austria.
1: Austria, share 5. One ane dem.
3: Atizigi. And then you international way. Enka hon.
0: Na. Ye ni mse, ye na ye ni mse se player prayer. That's your upper game why starting from the bench.
1: Mm-hmm.
0: But the way you know never starting a game no.
1: Bibia Diego. And he said the BIA no na ye ba ni abeso kasem. Na ya kasa ni akasa. Eh? Unim say the money yet din and I make as a coach no smart and watch no home boko. Say mum fam one seven yedin and kodo. The money yet din say e bia nano cre woman yina no afe and a baba bonti, especially omu babaka. Ye were exclusives you on mwa a ye journalist in binya. Ye were exclusives you on mwa. A ye omwa a ye closer to Timino any binya. 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
0: instance. 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
0: 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Hi, good morning.
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5: say me me hu no last year o ma ngata no mo ye lose and e din kan you know Kudus, I think that Kudus, somebody Kudus should call. What period? By now, I think somebody call within 3 weeks. You know, I think a home base problem. Now, I think somebody Kudus, I call. What time? I now come up and I will be. You know, I think I will be. Last time I seen it, yeah, when he arrived, so he was Kudus should not move in quite a while.
4: Okay, you. We are planning back also our house. Then, yeah, share with your penny when you pick the ball. No, I'll be calling no more time on the any end.
6: Yo, Linia, tell you what kind of high kick on him. In fact, born and your boy, Eddie, and they are assuming. From beginning, you say, hey, your boy, Joe, Linia, and assuming. Ball and not boys, nobody. In fact, we are beginning to say, born and they are the other, they qualify. And yet,
4: it didn't answer me.
6: Born and no more boys, then. And yet, we are your world, we say, all potential blame to winner. We need them to say, baby, they are my. And can they have been of India and then you cry? You have a born a year born with
4: Jordan,
6: your friend Jordan. Why you? But when you're born, you could die, but what can you see? Or what person have you? Born a boy in the front. Ah, we have the job there in Granada. And the people who are there, play them in the hotel of the born at Namibia. Your point, my yard is a woman. Oh, my yard is a because my nanka. And I'm a last time to be real soon. I'm a Mr. Born. What are you going to do? Oh, my God, I'm trying to see after my young. I'm my young self because the person at the INA, in fact, with a born boys. And the backup from John Gabby and come from Texas and as boys. And when you had the same idea, Oh, you know, you're the next one. I don't know what you're saying. I don't know what you're saying. I don't know what you're saying. I don't know what you're saying. I don't know what you're saying. I don't know what you're saying. I don't know what you're saying. I don't know what you're saying. I don't know what you're saying. I'm going to go to the local place. Ewo Ghana football pa ye pese ye bonu e sa ba back pa se tu o se ti dia o se ma local players no e mo okay e ja yen che bi so kan o bi mu to agen to e trepe e ye coach ye ma na kwai ma ni nyo no anka sa na juma na ye sa le tene ma no so
7: wa ah no no o be pele ni bugu a dia o ro coach o be pele ni bugu a dia o me ye trepe ma no
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6: I have to say that.
7: Again, I'll get a company for me, yeah, black time this
6: evening. Oh, yeah.
7: What chair you do with the team? What? Why you do
6: with the team? Are you? No, back. Bye-bye.
7: Lydia.
9: Hello, Ike.
1: Yeah, I said I'm why cry. It's based on the output of World Cup already. And me now I thought say, especially when you say the club side issues, you know, I wanna cry now be proven. Ama I yeah quiet a quenya can see the amano. Now all the and your team for but performance no putty up in the you say be an agent, you know, a room. Na I saw an American and son I walk on say the Effie any the last entity me expect send come back and your mukan say na ye expect be papa be am free wo mo ho and I say ye nsusu say omukwa kuduro ho okay ni football na ye o Ghana ha no national team so why mo na ehwe why mo na manage
9: fine
1: a den structures a den foundation a den to ye ye ye ana ya ye I was say Ghana for nye gidi wo. That's the question they should ask themselves. At the end, to your papa, no one yet.
9: I say,
1: yeah, FA for the last 4 years or so. Under 17.
9: Monyo.
1: Under 20.
9: Monyo.
1: Under 23.
9: Monyo.
1: Any blasters, Nakasa. Yeah, WM say, bad three tournaments. I have one. We crowned the papa woman. And Tombe Dimpoa. Meboa. We're going in a group stage. Near Frim. From AFCON. The last half concry and qualifying pony yako. It will yako walk up. And now from a friend say 2014. ABC and A, when they walk up, I qualify from group stage. But you can't say those ones are near qualify, qualify from group stage, near qualify from group stage, near a round of 16. What I say, it's when you be a woman, one go, it's a binocra, a quayama, your friends say, UFA, Penino Crab, because I say, Bino, a BMO. The money I'm going to go to do.
2: Nana, Mr. Otin. Mr. Otin.
3: Mr. Emmanuel Otin. Emmanuel
2: Otin. I say, Alatu, the goal against Ghana, was it a mistake of the goalkeeper? Even almighty Germany has been eliminated at the same stage of Ghana. And today,
1: yeah. And okay, I'm going to say, I'm going Brazil film. But, you see, say, the BIA, I see, I'm going to talk. Sebe, I'm going to talk. Rather than say, I'm going to talk. I'm going to talk. A bad day, but we
2: are in. But so, Yenuya, Abet, or Pain, Ewa, Akefem, Abet, Ewa, Homano, so. Abet, good morning.
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2: 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Trust me, I'm for you. After say Ghana, you free a World Cup in me Colombia. Now we see the plan and game. Say be a see boss, you know. Send us in your new my city Ghana for when you're one of pain or monk come upon so to say.
10: Media, I'm not asking. Now, Mentia Asempa, then a cheer for you. Hanomadi Alba, Sunday, and a power to Jay. Our Timia, Kunma Yedin, Obia Raho, Ghana, Samana, that will be an indice, Solakaya, and Sana, Yababa, a year tournament, we need GD and Seda, any team in Musa. Now, Bibina, GD is a team now holding watcher, Manchester, Yabono, Sunday, our results in the team, and then Yaman Seda, Enko Yesa. Lemo after Ghana, a first game, Yeni Panama, Yabona, 11 p.m. Na and one was Sana John will be a sleeper, a share match in it. You really said the Emilia Chemanaka Ghana, I will name match a month for Titi Kum, Pussy, your money. I'm a Kai Emilia Chem 2006 time, 2010 time. If you see Ghana, ha. I must have had the offer, but be an air next year, and we'll see Bonio. And our second game, my boy, against England, and so. A month for Bibrina energy, a woman's anti-marry energy, but now money performance. But after Sagiam, no name Kuma, and someone can say, hey, I'm a coach, a defensive coach. Now, I'm sorry, you're born a boy here. A bad day, a match is AKD animal. You beat me and your goose. And one year, Diana, a dunk of Fano and Bobo. So, overcare last game, also, Russia for you at the AA. Emma, I know you are awesome, but I dear Bakwana, then, sister, then in your qualification. Jinana Montia, now man for any idea with GDSA, say bit in a queen. In Colombia, the end of the year, na a ha man for a say, O Bassunia could be a ha.
1: As
10: Metima Council say, a Nippon number say 80% of the blah, among you nursery pair. A hunter sank kind. I wouldn't send kind here, and I don't know any pan and I'm all for bad dada, and it's right to I'm not committing a hermit. I come out here, said the women. Anya Rick, a bobessa 11, BI 11:32 far. And then Sunyano Rex, it'll be a better than Hunipa. I got that time ready, will be under one. I'm crying, maybe out of two, and it's will be new, which is all by your body. But my character say, if she had done an adra, be a better man than that. Chromo be a better beer. Yana justice will be a month for Koba, month for ye the day, a month for car, and yes, so more barber, Koba, Ninamudin, Komo, Nipesia, and Kutinku, or be a yesterday a bayer, Nenin Kumo, bit my hair match in a bit. Because I said, me boy, pram, and uncle for Dinko, Monko, do be a boy, yes, yeah, my dear, dear, near Susso, as at an adobe 12. I'll move ye the day, chance a match, and be do so among my head. In Tia, one day, I want to can't any and easy amount for ya, I say, I'm going to be her, I give no, as I'm my channel. Now, no day. But ye real match and blah, now I are a hostem. 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
11: Abet, edini juma ewo sunyane AKFM na atene nkano. Nana ya wose ala senior usube mpa be serious historian in our games. Chale, no, eye ya odi ya odi free domi eba e, eno no. Pregu Chakapama se, senior presenter, I'm monitoring the show at Kansas City, US of A. Great show from a Pregu Chakapama. Pregu mo bada ben, because odi, okay, odi enukrane, so Ted. Now, yeah, extension to still, I know, Ujinem, Dark, we see, I say, why was Jonas Adjete bench against Colombia? I know, Dark, we see, so the other, by, and play on the show, I don't know, and to, yeah, na, yasan a room, war, Kumase, na, yeah, heard, yeah, Sokoban Fatilo, so, Edibemaya from Kumase, I say, good morning, Latula, to settle the debate regarding the coach's decision to further Atizigi ahead of Benjamin Asare for Colombia match. I also, please, I think that you should watch the interview Gary R. Smith conducted with a Ghana coach on Sporty TV after the Croatia match. In the interview, it appears that the coach gave his remarks on the goals Ghana conceded against Croatia. I believe that will probably settle this matter. And you go still on Benjamin, so I don't know. And then yeah, Papa Kasai, my Papa Eddie Tumuma, I say. Na manfo rezi concern e wo go so consider ye wo Croatia de ne ho nti menim se ni nyina na si akiri ya ye hu de ye hu ya bade se ni nyina na ye nyina ye nyina ye so ne ya enye ba ko fo na ba okay me ko kuma se Sokoban Fatilo e wo ho bro good morning
12: international atula
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11: But lo twa kuma si fo nyini kakra ma ye after say Black Stars free ma against Colombia.
12: Allah tula, and I pray my mom akwa ba enfamra Asante Mantemu kuma si to be precise. 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And your ball first game where you're gonna say Panama back on a draw an amount for them as I take with your say at the never fall and Kakakas ever fat to command the idea after the first game. No, the other Fabiana a boss of never be a boss of Kamakama. And your second game, your boy, Editia, England, your trend draw your ball draw the but now you put it on your day. Na omo ye say drawn mpo no as ye win mpo e de magana because of say na ye nya 4 points ye de qualify e de queen and after any crucial game no ye bowie na crucial share no ye lose you but na man for say that any problem say say ya say but against Colombia ye three play be game no na say na make say obo kuma say me say report na ni power kwa na mo bonu dey say we dey a big game ni e do big game I was say senior players no step up e de magana na obi agbo Antoine Semenyo din na Semenyo Elcom na babia yakuye himself him yakuye comment na Jimon ni pardon am team say na Semenyo di boa na ojebo ni ma am of Semenyo senior player of tournament e drew by PC na e wose oji hu mo bi hu ah dey show the Semenyo ya dey eba because we don him already Jordan are you mo cause si bo mo adinya dey adun always na man for ebo mo chi say omo performance na dey awu from say no more spectacular brand of Antoine Semenyo e dey project na modim bom but no man fa to be premo kuma say dia eh and someone in Padona e can say Semenyo going forward and on step up and from team no na omo say omo kain na World Cup yen kwa omo so we buy no almost 40 games 3 goals from Adama Ghana assist away Adama Ghana in a new three to on step up after that, you should go forward, you know. I'm going to carry some areas from the normal in that community. I'm going to start up going forward. And yes, I see never born in the air. See ya, ho ha, yeah, but. Ni atako ko bo afon iwe e be sabe si bien si enfama de sino soccer team de Blasters of Ghana champion Alatula
11: aje ya di obesi ya Fatilo
12: champion me da sipi
11: danko pon shawo so Fatilo di audi free Kumasi e ba e no ye ko nguma no so na Ghana fo so e de kakra no poyo modi ba live on the show no ye de no so ato aso say good morning boss listen to you live fantastic sports show no e ye senior gado e wo Las Palmas La Paz na ono so e de ne de no e free e ba 0302216545 over to me. I join you on this numbers now. When you know, say Karis Grace Kwaoko, any hesitate in the round of 32. You know, yeah, fat monso. My drink, hello, good morning. Yes, I would any baby. I'll cause a friend of pay.
13: I'll
11: check into you.
13: I'm going to go to the next one. And when four catchers is a 1 month, yeah, one book of private $1 million. A duke cut how much is he boom? And the car a bow or one. Let us see a cotton and let's go one. Who qualify who anymore? It's going to be Babaka. Who is that? Kena, such as the Mikazem, he said. Ghana, I didn't say, and I say, I hear who say, performance, if it's not a boy at a walk anymore, will be a cup 40, now make a 45, let them, I add, and he wants me to make a 70. Let my year walk home and you make yes can be a home. But me qualify for round of 32 now, my yard you'll be a mama basso. He wants to any patron to 20 in your pocket so and bobo. If I saw my air can me has a folk, me a cotokuni, but say the Benjamin aside two more, and pray I'm a bob attack Benjamin Sarati, a bomb pie so only mistake and a different. Oh, we sat down a football brave catcher, I would say, because of hello cowboy me. Yeah, I folk. I saw a crash. I was behind him. Say, I'm not the one who was born in qualification. What the one? Obi a bomb player. It's only mistake. And this point I did him that he. I saw that you know. Different from say. Obi a this guy. I know. You know. Say. They did not coach tournament. One yard. One man. You have 22 goals. I 1 yard. You know. It's different. And this team spirit. And the country. Nankata. Yeah. Dear children. Yes. Your spirit. The tar. If you keep out, you too much. It's different. As a coach. Obo. The coach is. And do say that coach is never born. Yasa Ubaku. Now say you change this out. Oh, defenders, your friend is attacking, oh, yes, up, our bench. No form of Mumba. No fighting them, say. Christopher Babbles, no, but in the corner, the cocoa. On the moon, good. And this is a coach. What's also always, oh, yeah, we are defensive minded. And see, Yasa would always defend over the point of the account. Now, who are Kobeka? Because you're queer anymore. The business is kind of the account. And I'm going to go to Yakuya in Yayad here. And I make a no.
14: Yeah. Yeah, the body and I say, Mamichia multimedia phone, Namichia St. Phillips, and then this one, Namichia Abu Salam Yakubu, Benjamin Piada from Chicho Munia. Alatula, Ebenezer, but there you play as new coaching him.
11: Adia Beduni,
14: Adia Beduani. Oh, Allah, 20 Adam for Washam you. But you from the Abba Beduani. I told him by Adrian, say, you're caught tournament. If you're group stage, group stage, and I say, you're caught tournament, and got this FA administration, or caught tournament. Yeah, what 3 matches we are near Befi? You didn't let me say 3 matches because you team me at the corner, so no. Not yet. And to coach you, so I'm man them. You didn't let me when you say team, no. But you could PM our honor, mono. You two qualify up a round of 32. You coach me, Safi, yes, your World Cup now. Since World Cup now, yes, I can 1 year the free more. So can I say coach in the car, Safi, no. Or Safi, yes, your World Cup now, say. The World Cup now, say, yes, and 1 year the free more. Because coaching you, so share. The statistics is enormous. Our World Cup performance is one. Then share that and conquer. You are a fan on your cast. You coach now, you didn't call World Cup. No, no, World Cup. Nagas of what called one about Okwa on Yanni. It's a new news to me, say, you're free move run of 32. No, you have bought 4 matches. Alatu, you really back up. You lose me, you and you bought drawback. You see 2 goals, you concede 2 goals. Mechanic say, yes, try about drawback. You see 2 goals, you concede 2 goals. Mechanic say, yes, try. Nasi ugokipa, FIFA to me is 5 best goalkeepers. Nasi yini kwa una, osi yangu mwenye tena bincha. 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Asali yangu goalkeeper dapu ni ma. Ana lock on the side. We say, oh, you bring it to a new lock. You are any other TSC, you say, you coach media, or GBB, or Junior Medipanel, we went to attend with 1 city. I, yet you see a coach with you, or GBB, or Junior Medipan, it's here, then I could have locked a goalkeeper. Nothing will bring him, he said, for Fomeda. On a day, you ball, 1:30, you just, you just, you just, you just, you just, you just, you just, you just, you just, you just, you just, you just, you just, you just, you just, you just, you just, you just, you Yeah, me too. So yeah, na sana debi ya yekano. Yeah, ba bebo qualify series. Asi prepare year. Yeah, ni major. You to qualify for AFCON. Because last AFCON, you to man qualify. Yeah, ba bebo African couple of music qualify series. Yeah, ni major. Send your blaster. You be to major. We should blaster all the best. Me that's it.
11: Maxwell Akeke, 205. No. Hello. Good morning.
15: Morning. Oh, hello too.
11: Yes, sir. We didn't be here. Kaza free.
15: But so me did JB Kaswa. Me Kaswa free Kaswa.
11: JB Kaswa boko de.
15: But you know, I'm mama mbrem coach no me say Ghana Italy yan yan support to basta na me say je ti funu bu ko omo ndi problem no
11: ta
15: business ya man ko ko me say do be change experience am be change am da ko ye say Ghana no be ti me yo mo she ti e le jira funa ko be say
11: Hello, good morning.
16: Hello.
11: Yes, sir.
16: Hello, Matthew.
11: Johnny, Anna.
16: Hey, Joe boy. Oh,
11: Joe boy.
16: Allah, many are you?
11: Kafra.
16: Oh, it's an nice name. Now, can you answer me? Come, come, Mister.
11: Yako. On Shodi.
16: Remember, Master. Oh, sir, I am. We now here to me now. Better to be frank. Let's frank. We should say, coach, you know, now. Better to me say. Young guy, I'm glad by him. I'll if you say, I wish a tournament, therefore. Shamira, you didn't come in back. Yes, and then, one more is my answer. I said, yeah, you knew what's up. Tima, Uber, what's a Panama? Panama, which I knew. You knew, get me serious.
11: But I say, okay, Yamen Council, huh? Yeah, be family, you be account 0302216545. Hello, good morning.
17: Hello, good morning.
11: Kweku, listen.
17: Motion intelligence.
11: Papa Mboko there. Brian, too. Ultimate sports show.
17: Sports show. Good. You're crying about sports now. Angola. And didn't qualify for the Cup of Nigeria. And I mean, I do for the Sunday to be a record for the World Cup.
11: Asempa FM.
17: Those two men are the president of the kind. What's he going to put in a movie? Somebody have called up for the Mondial. Yes, you want to pass it on. By the end of the day, when it came necessary, they did go to Kotobe and they confirmed Carlos Kuna. Tell me, and some old man and one.
11: Some old man and one.
17: And some old.
11: So,
17: Most of football in the day. They say,
11: yeah.
17: He's a big game player.
11: Na me se kwaku se wo hwe Morocco fo kra ball anko fo ni bo.
17: Da bi Morocco go no mo bo ni me pa bo ni se. On be do semi final game. Enka this time an African team go to the final.
1: Sure.
18: Because, Charlie, Morocco is the next 4 years. No one wants to come up FS and the volley. Walk up on Kamu.
1: I'm in Spain.
18: But the other side of it, they still listen Morocco squad. No. Out of the entire squad, 19 of the players were not born in Morocco. 19. And now, on league now, Bolotola league, Ghana, Ghana, Ghana, Ghana, Liga, Eco Place, Yale League, Apart player Bakupan. We say Morocco League, 2 players were not fine.
1: Yeah.
18: Boki Bakupi, I was the kind of Bakupi AS for Asa. Someone can't deny a problem. There are some players there, Bolotola League. Meanwhile, AFA, any FN is a RS Bekanda called semi-finals of the Champions League. Who's a guy like a Beckham? Beckham, umpire player, umpire player, umpire player. That is football for you. Don't say we are coming back to Kotoko and Adana. Player, when he's 23, they will be valued.
1: Kwaku, good asiano, pay him for last call. Hello, good morning.
19: Open watcher. A brown watcher.
1: Hello?
19: Yes.
1: Yes, you.
19: They say Apple Watch, a brand watch, and one acre.
1: A one acre.
19: And they say, why not? Make a son.
1: Ah, they open so yam, yes, I'm Zana.
19: Hey, that you. Some say Apple Watch, a brand watch.
1: Oh, dear, my honey back, run to the
19: uncle. Ah, uncle.
1: Ah, uncle. So, dear, waba.
19: Oh, fine. Okay, any inquiry.
1: Yeah, uncle.
19: So wa mumi di miso mi mumi di
1: ya o ma fa se o
19: eh ne se o bi en mi se red you need here o ye den ya ma mumi di ka na voice ne try to me e kaza nji enye re why mi ni ana bokode ye
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19: 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I said,
1: hello, good morning.
20: Ala Kula.
1: You're quiet, you didn't baby, I got everything.
20: Ala.
1: Yawni,
20: the Dindi Afablos.
1: Yawin to you.
20: I love Yabakode.
1: Yaw Adiachi, now I'm sure.
20: The Belka said, what for the baby? I did that say, but what for the baby? I didn't have me.
1: Yeah, Yamanahini. Yamanahini,
20: sir. I'm a chagan of Wunina. I'm a chakotoko supporters. I'm a rabbi. Ma, Piero.
1: Piero.
20: I tell my mother, I'm a tenant coming. I
1: just want to know what Diana.
20: I don't know. I don't know. Because there was some trouble with the Abbey Yokotoko Juma, as I said, it's a drill, so that's all of the castle. Why not? Or Sanama, it's me, my supporters in Yasu Faso, Akotoko supporters in Yasu Faso. Allah, we can win a bonum or Sinko Bissi, Yako Asaba, as I say. You see, I never made a cafe and never Ajia Buta, because the whole event is Germany. Yeah, why do you work out for Bessie near San Sano and Nino, or Okako and Nama Uncle Yi? Mean defend it, if I say. SF4, what I said, I mean, defend you, Bia, what I say. But football in the sanity, Ruba Bia, Ubenyano said, open up, but Ruba Bizwa, Unyano said, open up, and to the SNF country. Now I said, they're wearing Nimu, but they're for the folk club, but they're wearing Trinidad and they're quarter dada, they're wearing Nimu, and I said, or say, you move on Quintana, the Jehoni, the Hawa, or Mino, and the football bed, and the final, Ubia Bumuruku, and the event, Egypt Capasso. Because about the Tony Omeji, I didn't even see enough Quemu Pepe, and then the Morocco at the end of run 8. What did I say? And you know, you're Tamaru Kochi. Now I can't check out a football situation. He said, Coach Lydia, what did you say? What did I say? He said, put the phone woman into form. On my book of Fidia Dan. Stand a two baby, no, three nursing from a Pamu Tuado. What did I say? Am I a Duan Beduke, a Ebedee Carrot School as one more? Am I in a Carrot School as engineer fire? I qualify for one of 32. That's the idea. I want to call the best friend, honorable minister. Because the football now almost be moving to my pa. What did I say? Now, you're better to try to get a football, I got a football. I'm going to

0: emuye kwa se ka se jani nyina agu fa se efe fo no so ene efe ne se minister kwa so e be hadwe o mu se du ba be ne se fa supporters nko ene ho nchiwa but du ba be so ne ho supporters bi a aban du o 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
1: o anfo anko
0: o ala
1: Yeah, fabulous. I don't know. Asempana ni 4.7 FM 8:30. Yemfa afrefoni na NCA. Ureni monyamfo oparija. Ose ala tu. There is a point that must be established and be made clear, and that is staying awake to watch football was personal decision and not mandatory. So that position of people stayed awake is a non-starter. And he said, "Now, man, for any city pay, now one, you know, obia and show obia. A war personal decision. Yanko na yentunkra emraiba. Yadi amanone nsema akambiano ebetuaso ewa sempa 94.7 FM so."
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0: experience. 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Oh, you know, man, I'm too bad, baby.
1: Asempa 94.7 FM. Yeah, that's the same. Oda so any year etin kunjaso. Ah, yeah, the air somno air somo kama kama. And the air 6th of July 2026. About 8:46. Ebrasu say Congo Farmer so. The foreign minister. Special, special good morning. Enko Enfama Francis Nyameba Otiakente. Francis Nyameba Otiakente Akra Apumbo Kodie. Thanks for listening. Thanks for monitoring. Yemfasida Emma Max Bai. It's all around the world. World Cup no Egusua Ekoso. And everybody singing. Eti Diawiane say Obeto o television set no 32 up to 85 inches. Say LG. Aya Infinite. Aya Itel. Aya TCL. Oto Star TV ya mabobo swibiana. Yeah, my free DSTV balls with 1 month subscription. Yeah, subscribe at the amount. Bosso me back up. Eti Bomodin say over to TV no nibia ewo aye Max Buy. Promotion started on the 8th of June. And day on the 20th July. Eti Shannon so Emma me.

with Pepsodent, with Pepsodent, with Pepsodent. Do the two. Brush every morning and evening. DSTV. World Cup on Air Koso. The biggest football tournament in Air Koso. All the matches are live over DSTV. It is a unkoji box up on what is on Sabekan box. Now, Odia Bushia, for I enjoy all the matches live on DSTV. DSTV. I see your home of entertainment. 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And she said, Power Hall, I don't know. 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Black red game. Two Ghana City no timi e guso. 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Opeke red and opeke black. No anese wo dial it *920*9#. *290*9#. 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I say black red game, cash when you need it.

0: 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Na wabasa. And this is how we say we have a latest foam.
1: I got my power.
0: I be bow out. I'm a baby. I cross you. I'm the amount. Oh sorry, now oh quite. Juma baby, I did not come.
1: Hey, I'm
0: a. Now the mattress. Do I be dressed so?
1: And
0: your papa.
1: And I'm proud of Africa.
0: Oh, that's what I can say.
1: Too bad.
0: Oh, be sorry now, baby. I am ready. Oh, be sorry now, Tobaha. Latest foam. The be more than the whole. 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The foreign minister at Nasi Yanko na on film room e unko for Amanso. Nada, good morning.
2: Ya obi ade.
0: Na hone mu boko de na.
2: Oh, ah nyame adom. 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
0: Complain bi anyo.
2: Na bi de bi.
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2: Enko ne hia, enko ne hia.
0: Ah.
2: Enko ho. Ya ko pon enko chen.
0: Wanya ni se.
2: Ah, na so ni so no eh something.
0: Eh, na se we bi bebre ba se.
2: Oh, ese 40% de eh no nyade.
0: Ah, okay.
2: Na ke ne ke ye bia. You know, 60, nah, 70.
0: 70, yeah.
2: Mm-hmm. 40, yeah. And one, I'm pretty, and I know. 49, I'm pretty. Well, you name baby, you're here for, and I see a for 18 feet, yeah. But 14, yeah, and one, and one appetite.
0: 49 appetite.
2: Man appetite. Yeah. You say, I miss our man, yes, yeah, appetite now. Because, Jigua, ball and I are so running in a 7 feet on the move.
0: Debbie,
2: baby, I have people balling in a hippie, big was a hippie, big was a, you know, and I told you, see, I'm having. And I was at all.
0: Oh, David, I was at a toy. You knew I'm being room bachelor. And he made me mom pies and tonnets and for how I'm
2: a bad drink.
0: A bad drink, pa. Said the BIA can also ambulance in a corner. Yeah, we will ask you. He did
2: it. He did it. Say you feel fear.
0: If you
2: feel fear,
0: you feel the fear. I
2: don't say ambulance. Sound the only another Indian uncle for my acquaintance. But that's whom be mupana. Wow, I know your day. I signed it here. It will be us, say, Wama, and coverage of a World Cup. Naya Kama. Well, Ghana, Fimu, dear, but you could switch and answer. And you might buy me who your own tunku, be a tunku, would you say a breba stuff, women for go, Yakasi, best ever mono, the best ever man. So there's a big game, Spain versus Portugal. Yaja, the Ninja, I brought live commentary pa, and yes, I'm going to be on time with you, and nay, anymore. And of course, I might be a coso, if you know, so I might check for my sack or so, but be a duno, yet to critically conclude, banyang. No, yeah. Last 16, yeah, Trump won't me. I call the quarter final. If you quarter final, I call semi final. The rest of the matches, then someone some ACT. It's your YouTube live. We should, yeah, next time will be a quaba. Yano Akadi Nankasa Kakiju on a home. Eric, I see you do. Yes. It's a you better not be a repermono. Say, I'll be cheerful for this. When my update from what? Nandi, I don't say rumors, never, but I'm in Pesame Jedi.
0: Yeah,
2: and Pesame Jedi says, Kasam Kahn. Any who performance din hu
0: nana ayi
2: ana me se me pese me jedi because na asa be sisu bi na no aye history na repeat ne ho no e ba na sa dia na onobu Kofi Adams ne his excellency
0: ama moye
2: na bi no omu hia mpa baba you can't let it happen twice.
0: DBSC no
2: 2014 Sikasem Hadrin.
0: Under the same.
2: Yes, in 2026, most time back at Jesus Kasem High. And that be the Jesus Kasem High. Because they, as I say, you're lesson enough for crowds. Players seek a seminary. So I support a seminary. They said, no, come by. You call your commission of inquiry. You can't say, first support this crown to choir. I call your semi brinia. They are the assad. They are called. I change some baby brinia. So I call your Sikasem Hadrin. Basa. Ah, Malachu. I'll be very, very surprised. Pa. But I can't call it there. Hey, whoopa. Because the attitude we saw against. You know, Colombia, nah, we need no person qualify for a round of 16. They are Morocco for, they are okay very for, eh? They are the Egypt for you, boy. Oh, and need break for you, boy, boy. Oh, then you patent to me, Quaco, Nakamino. I think that it was when they increased the World Cup, no? And at this time, so I'm saying increasing this. What you say? I'm saying 98, you know, something. Sabia France the hostess at Tamno and Oje and sorry oh see us walk on any mono. And as a host nation be never Babaja, every repeating and 80 years so. Nina and Renan Crabby and Bachelor.
3: The host of women here you come on. I tell you, expect.
2: Ah, well, a person and his own some men will be see a call a honmo. Ne USA be another one number 10 was a
3: hundred. But the next game is your
2: yellow one. Oh, Belgium on your dog. Belgium on your dog. Unless Belgium besides saying something extraordinary in their next game, Belgium, they are not almost need anything extra. They ain't go for an air apart for a moment. We move you, Munga Belgium, dear. Nancy could Timmy call him crying. But maybe I do knock a stage one and go for Mojoba. I do want to conform a moment so I do want to conform just something born a bo. And you can be as a very hour. And then my BC Ako, Halan, Nebu Gumono, when in another Bo City, now so do we know the moon, Neputo, Banisa, say Annie Bayano, Okomo Kona, no a true to Vista, and Nantesi and Patros to be Kakofakon and a bo, near Shaw one, Fina before. Hey, Bobo, maybe BNC, near him say, near woo, you, as in the quip. You could pray you woo, you woo. You must a partnership, be a family. It's a common monk, and you can no more soon, money across. Yet, and Sakoka, Chairman Yaki, or by ye, I do not dream more. Natchaman Yaki, I send your quinia bebo, manch a person called a farco, Siana Beba. Yabo borrow, Nelisha, who swatch it and say, borrow not to me more, not so still with you, Siana Beba. Yabo bo, Nessa Chairman Bobo, Tressity, Sansa, our bet, or no club, a quick way of a clam like a swanko, or your captain, dear, Muska player, dear, Nasa, so when a going guest of Hamas Rodriguez, if you after me, Papa, as Chairman, Sanchen and Ibraba. Una we are a tough mind. Una we are your best player. Una we are captain there. 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And the mentality of Thomas Tepate has to be studied. Alatu. From all is going through, and the born one demand wake up, and that is. We say, oh yeah, dear. Yeah, cause team, yeah. Oh, you humpia. That's why you humpia, dear. Now no BBC. You go keep on praying. You go find this go keep on engineering in change. You go from people from Ramachi. Now the born one demand move up, come here, book him. And team for we match in here, we match here. No, and I keep ping. Obu am yeti mukolefa kwe. You call here, musinge nge. Musa kofama kwe. Mwana musa wanti nchi na asambu betum. Oba betum. I'm farana. Kinkiri na kutu jamu. Kutu jamu dia. And I say kumbia so. Chairman, some imagine that them. But then they must say, "Kuyi, if I force ah, one nature, I will let you so chair so folk." And I had the power, your bobo dear, wouldn't dear fra, and so on. I could my man, your buyer, land of me. And I've seen all the choir, nice walk of Fasamaba, and fa, you are a better long speech, near Bacassa. Then you go back to the drawing board to go and drawing board, Nana, a la two, a patrol will be a drop on the Navy, and if you're just going to go high, a level fra on your beam. Adia, a mamma Sabasin, or call off for 1 year. Do a year, I'm going to call off for 1 year, no, my yes, or so, because we're learning from mistakes. Why, yeah, I didn't mean cow down. If you have a cocoon, baby, and a cocoa, or take your pa, and it may be a mass added a cow, no, my yes, or so, I'll be him. Yet, you are tournament after tournament, and let two MCs young in film. You're going to be taking a yes, I could repeat it nearby. A one show, you mammy galley, one show, keep a megalinoa, Jamanoa, social media. And yes, I could be and yes, I'm bala too. And yeah, coach for forever. So coach in a jay, so nya, ministry in fire, yeah, first thing, communicate my, say, favor, communicating my, so coach jay, he never dream. You heard your cocoa see. Hallelujah, hallelujah. Amen. Amen. Ah, mommy's own way.
3: I know what you know.
2: You separate the men from the boys. Now, all when you are prepared, some way, baby, they're progressing.
3: Yeah, I'm on the ABB.
2: And you want to say Brazil a team because from day one they haven't been convincing.
3: Yeah.
2: The World Cup on your side to expose you. But as I said, I'm no friend, no friend. Oh, air to expose when the great guest staff, when the big boys come to the party, you know. Oh, you find yourself wanting, and the messages were coming. And I said the message. Who message you? Makwe messages now. The chances were coming.
3: Obi the message we have.
2: Alright, mommy.
3: I say I'll to tell Rico that. What he's saying is kind of in our heart desire for us, pa. If you keep on doing it, so Oma Kuma Swa 7 years ago, I know, pa, you know.
2: But no, pre Canadian, I know, Canadian. Saying I bought a competition now, no competition near Bonome, my bogus, my yard, dear Pani, and the idea about no one fanwa, the team, no, a class only in a gino. And we say, a hadry, but we respect him, he's our boy, so no, we also know what we say, Charlie. we jamu nyen kobo wat na so so mpe kuna mo mere timo ma obi kobo mame na fi na me nyina yen fa chita ne 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
3: enya bi say
2: ah this star timri ke ya enya ki mri ke ya yi
3: pastor rico preach on
2: ala tu enya ki mri ke ya o tu born na nam nam yi a o pin fa nya hwi ya bi a ya okay be nya bi edin entry ala tu selection ye no de sa na beba
3: de na ye de
2: sa selection ye no sa sa anje wo de be kwere wo de a kira o be nya kompo
3: no yeah.
2: Abenya compo.
3: So mo nyo madwin so wuchi de.
2: Abenya compo. Ala tu ye real run of 32 that we are chess run of 16 mu. Cabo Verde coffee a rousing welcome pa. Amere say ayeye ayeye. James and Jacob enya mamia. Wo mo airplane enta che ye ball time mo be touch down in Cabo Verde. Ye catch them say this is the time they will come. From the airport to the chronimo
3: nipa
2: I said the Verde for kwaje world cup.
3: Oh my idea. Say you cry you on say your idea nti omo so ya.
2: Seriously o. And niche because once I'm they have exited with pride.
3: Yeah.
2: I said, ball on boy, no team no come on boy, you know.
3: Argentina no cry no.
2: And then what the ball must show you
3: boy.
2: They exited with pride. Cause I've been here free book crabs and team in Nabba Kutuka.
3: Oh yeah.
2: Okay, international.
3: So my bed you.
2: My goodness.
3: Mamba no one wants
2: when you say you do papa. If you want someone other too, a chassis from Morocco Canada. And I'm Morocco actually Canada said no, this is you need a break trade now and fast a panya you now import

0: body at tomb. Now you need to pan up where 1-0 or more. Now France are qualified for the next stage. Now Brazil don't know where they're going. Name and a board that yeah, consolation. And then Brazil and San Jose Halan, it me a board 2 goals in the 79th and the 90th minute. Echo Tono, that's how the ghost to us. Why are the one penny? Hey, Mexico, so England board a cabin, someone it's whom you know. I'm a chin ya. It's and also one Samano. But I'm more 1-1. Memor, single number. Now for your Fadia Cano, Eddie, and Trust and Famo. Messia say, let me do a few England, Diano. England, they're patron 98 seconds to Bellingham, a panyai. Now, what a game. I like to the atmosphere. I feel,
1: wow.
0: I feel, well, okay, very funny.
1: Wow.
0: But the young coast of England, I feel the English team air show and he break a crack. Hey, about nine. English team air show and he break a crack. And he had deep panel motion. And how many demon go kites coming home? Mm-hmm. SM. Munyaka, Munyaka, Munyaka.
1: Bunyaka.
0: Alatu. And it's your buyer, Masatri Tuna, Aya. Jude Bellingham, nay. Hurricane, who is at the Manga for me 3-2.
1: Graham, go.
0: Oh, Radin Yakopong. At the right place at the right time. Beautiful, beautiful game. And now atmosphere, no, almost Mexico for her ball, papa. That stadium, a bomber. Hurricane voice go. Nanyaji, but the Casanova, and it's your radio. I say, damn, Boba, my T-footy. T-Hurricane.
2: My voice is gone. Hello, just fell over there. I think it's okay. Just sorry to do it again. Yeah, it was a crazy game. We had to fight. We had to find something. Yeah, I've just been singing there. I can't really talk. But all the occasion, the team, everything against us, we found a way. It was one of those days that the ref gave a lot against us. And in the end, it didn't matter. So, yeah, I'm happy. Well, just look at them here. Incredible, unbelievable support. Ah, speechless. I can't even talk. So,
0: yeah, speechless. I can't even talk. Onisi, yeah, time. Now, Thomas Tuchel, the manager, demanded 3 lions. Thomas Tuchel said, referee, seven who World Cup, yes, no. Omonya, adio. Baku, go, you, Omonya. Omonya. Ah, wait. What's in the FIFA for the many, Omonya, no, abre. Referee, seven, yeah, see.
3: It's just not good enough. Referees are just not good enough. False officials are just not good enough. That's the bottom line. VAR today, I think three. Is this, did I see that right? That three people at the VAR from South America in a match like this. I think so. I saw this before the match. I might be, but if this is what I saw, if this is correct, it's just VAR overturns. Is this a clear and obvious error for the mistake for the penalty? For sure not. Like, VAR gets involved. He didn't even give the foul. He didn't even overturn a yellow into a red. They overturn a situation where he doesn't even give a foul. No, referee is not good enough. False officials are not good enough.
0: Referee is not good enough. False official is not good enough. Just they are not good enough. Thomas Tuchel, no, so only the red card. Jarakwansa, red card. No, let's say so any and ever here. And watch him with a penalty by a GTR King. So no, who see to wear a stadium. Oh, double decker. Said him now, Piafa Hosano. And yes, I can talk. Thomas Tuchel, after so much time, and we need to call him. I don't want some. And so I brought Nano play live on a 74.7 FM. Brazil, the other seller to treat a Brazil for us. And China, Angelotti, a tetan contract more, a court 2010. And this is what I said in Hobo Corner. Naka Brazil to be qualifier. There's a letter to call him. Naka a game England Brazil can be a brutal game. But even the Norway England game is a game here. And in Norway, and actually, I had to look in the Brazil for saying, Yagro, and you have been this is a some also more press. I'm at least find a bit of Mobedu since 2002. My prayer, be Papa Biet Mimano. I like Tommy, yeah, last minute and a rubber boy. It's a 2030 month paper contract to Mukoi or better not try the Abundance World Cup. And as a sender, once a missile, Tiring Nemuno, and Menin Crabia, and a Beche. Now, Quaya, yeah, Bruno Gomez, the Cocoa Ball Penetino, and go for the other Vinicius Samo, now Bruno Gomez and a Cocoa. I'd like to say, what did you want by it? It was only extra statistics in the it was a Gomez, I wore statistical analysis, lectures on now, penalties no Obondo, a DM, a Rafinha, Neymar, Igor Thiago. One it is so nafe Bruno Aba. But among some more penetrating now, no in any park in so general baby group with Bruno, some analysis. Data and I'm the edge man. Yes, on I have initial to Quajacobo. So, it's Columbia so commerce, and so the Anoa, Calatulati Dinchimu, a buyer, they want some swepper. Yaka Brazano, a la two. I think I say, Arahulmuli, name I saw the Sifom. Name I retire. Why? And you can say Kenny Mwa somebody all time top scorer for Brazil, you know, yeah, Kaka South America Honum North America Omo D Pa no no and a two can be Omama Shego to do a pa 79 the way they won't pin hey ya. Hey ya se kandima ne talent owe pa no and a two went me for do baby so do se near mahano. You need to go to Guinea and they are not cry. We be a well pra we want to for merely, you know, 2-3 years. Oh my national team ni mu. Now by the time you say Jaja Bon so sa hadrin. But when it's saving the country, no, I like to it is the earliest World Cup exit for Brazil since 1966. Brazil ba at least I had your better could him. No, I could film one or baby. But where yeah, oh my film temper. A hadrin. I don't know who you would blame. But you say I chill out you a place no, but Brazil send a gun, I hear Casa Bibino. Brazil
1: Geno
0: Team
1: Gratia.
0: The big game in there, I Portugal and Spain. Now at the press conference, they will say Ronaldo. Say Ronaldo, and go for say actually, why you did? Now no, Messi. Yes, so I'm born. The young fellow can back up, man. Oh, yeah, back up. Also, so one day, man, who said the ghost of football? And the Okana, say actually, Spain team, man, be bold. Mummy, must Spain. We are near this time, come away. But the other room, we yes, I'm paying coffee. I'm too busy. I'm going to go Spain. Yes, I'm going to go to
3: I don't thought about. X generations of players was amazing to play with them, but now is a different era, different generation, which is good and is a challenge and is different as well. I'm not want to speak about semi-final because we have tomorrow a very, very important game against one of the favorite national team. I will have time to speak if you go through, but tomorrow it's very tough. I hope that we have an amazing evening. It's 2 o'clock the game, yes, evening. And fingers crossed.
0: And we will discuss. Yeah, CR7. Need your dear to you. I don't know. Now, patrol 7 p.m. live on us Empire FM here at 2 FM. Tian Washington. Now, if I'm matching, US and Belgium, so the abosso. Say US and Belgium game and one semi brabano. Say, go for I can report it. I told you not Trump for phone. Ask for FIFA. As a home player. Balogun no on wase goes be miensa e don USA form top scorer no ne record no dey no abeni for en recent is ne suspension non sa me bobi am e say fair there ya ho say fair there be to just akwan make mabobo ni bi and am say eh na nipa 11 on ma mom card on wase suspension no akore chama na fifa kofa emre bi aba as article 27 article 27 you find your job be as fifa and e wo e ho kwan Se suspension nipa no be serve so on say we are bad president pa and you heard the crofobeka after this US the top scorer Sam Pa Donald Trump and a far phone FFIFA say you ain't recent decision no ni nyina mo mere grab ya and be at least two matches and as serve you say according to article 27 of the FIFA disciplinary code no it allows FIFA to fully or partially suspend the implementation of a disciplinary measure. It is our power, no? And FIFA, the judgment, Mama, Abraham, be bobo ni bi. Man, for say, then you work up issue there, Papa. Obi any record, well, and what's the man, no? It's an matches in the year to judge a man, no? I let you make up, but no Djokovic, 106 Wimbledon, or calling him 106 Wimbledon win. Why are they? One pin, yeah. And as they say, no, the game of boy, why not too good? Why not? Two go on 132nd Rangda Roman Safiulin and the Pimso any while reaching the quarter final. It's your first and next quarter final. The other Bizago Djokovic is a Quimusak is a forum and get one Muguso Mimi Homa. Why not all that wonderful game? But we're winning 106 Wimbledon game. Let's change our family. Naomi Osaka Swatch Arena Sabalenka and Bonwa Bobremu were the quarter final of the Wimbledon. Hey, Sabalenka. Ready, Yakupon. It's in Patra, the Ecos of Hormona. I don't want to have a time to book off with the music. So, Huri, Equanimono, or Tan by Beco Club issues in Mukaka, since I sent a transfer in a bin on Crofo, as I sent San Anon de Pa, Resen and so on, some, and Shibisiako, and you know, Bassania Bray and Yamanaka, Sansona, a Rema Resus Tempons and all Sambi. Now, Tottenham was so almost the next season, Yakuan is a fair say, yes. I was to Koglu, I like to attach it down on Saudi Arabia.
1: Okay.
0: Obey Ronaldo next coach. Uh-huh. Our answer. Okay. It's a motion, sir. F.I.M.A. Yell. You know, see, you're not in Nankasaka cage one home. Eric, I see you do a D. Hey, comment a pioneer.
1: Can be my way.
0: Well, Philip Otu said, are you running commentary on the Black Stars or music rendition? Otu back me me onu.
4: Agwa bi o se obi e se o se ma mi nsu onu. Eric say everybody, I don't know, Master Bansin e wa Tahiru say my man Erico is in the spirit, you know. Tahiru di all the by, you know, prayers and say if it is true that the government did not pay Black Stars the money they promised them, then it is a shame. It was it is shameful, and it was it was on the watch of the same president and the NDC that disgraced Ghana
0: in
4: 2014. Why? And he, you know, Isaac Amuasi, please talk again. Usu, he don't know anything.
0: Well, sometimes you say, oh, yeah, oh, club, oh, boy, fan, but your opportunity, I'm on, you know, un say any extraordinary thing. Come on, Din Suleiman, a young lad, your man, un to me more, Inyaki, un to me more, see, and I want to be more, the audio, but not bench, no, be more. Pastor Jonathan. Or say so for mammy tea or stressor. So for mammy say, hey, tons na me boy and answer me bomb pie. So me yes pause. Yes pause. Pastor Jonathan, fantastic morning, come on in power.
4: I reckon say the body the ABC. Master, good morning.
5: Good morning, Allah.
4: Napumbo cordia.
5: Yeah, madam.
4: Yeah, but mama mintiwa no pay on the Black Stars. Yeah, as it your performance you put you in the app. Any coach after you say a man contract there. But the Casson Fair forward cap and raw body won't be any cabal no way, you know, or on swam my baba the AC.
5: Yeah, Allah, I'm going to chat you for you now. First of all, I don't know who to target. Now, interesting break. I have Austria against Germany.
4: Master, my papa Yakwaba. Senior Eko Asma, Eura Studios. Senior, good morning.
6: Good morning. Alatula.
4: Navumbo Kodia.
6: By the grace of Yesu. Papa.
4: Yeah, the Trade and Ponce. Master, I mean to you, you have a question.
5: Perfect paper.
4: Perfect paper.
5: Yeah, now sometimes you do a beer at the same seminar because we are men to a country across football. You know, we find it difficult to be tearsy. Minim no may come on the appointed coach. I said that coach Carlos Cruz near Fanon. So, missed opportunities be able to add intimate gap between a grandma, but he's not the one between the Akko the Holy Group. And some of all these things, I want to show you near the maybe Kawa. Colombia, you are free, you are managing, and one of the main reasons, and the main reason Colombia for. And the style of play too defensive. Me share that some international break in America. I said, see a coach here. Near Pesia World Cup, look where here. We shouldn't appoint a defensive coach. And one of my reasons is, per research, and I think CBI, any other, 25% of the World Cup games will be played under hot weather. Oh, yeah, Egypt doing the AFCON. Now, Egypt in there. The Egyptian team doing the AFCON with defending. The international break, Egypt team, I'm sure, against Spain, they were attacking. All the matches, Kevet, Panama, had a game. Africa teams, European teams. Because your opportunity to read some article will be. Now, Thomas Tuchel, so as some catching the English FSA. This time around, I'm going to call the typical English way, no, more ball tournament. Now, I don't defend, I'm going to go to my city back because the weather will not favor such football. So, we named the Okum. We tear videos, and I think my Kaipa, it was Guy Smith. Some of the reasons I might have finished so appointed Carlos Cruz, they wanted a coach or a semi-enship. We were a man to target. A clear indication that. Me wanted a man who the FA president to hold his own. And that's why I find it difficult to see him as a good leader. Me who is on a good leader in my eyes.
4: Why?
5: The FA president. Because one, he's always concerned about idea or be a decent. I did be a budget. Young Konyan achieved BBS significant. Young Konyan Konya dear be a bean seeder. All he thinks is, my uncle failed and I saw an addy. It's all about him. That is why I'm a coaching target. That is why I'm choose you a coach. Obeda defend the free group. On one free group to the people surrounding the football, any of them football, on free group, they don't see so much failure. They don't care about every opportunity to be a buy and competing advance you to the next stage. Well, baby, you go far. Your selection is be here. And one player I want to talk about is Baba Rahman. I have no issue with Baba Rahman coming back to the national team. But I think a national team player is equivalent to Suge Nye Dene Koko. So at any point in time, you can't say, Semen Koko ni biem, then Kumbi di wapa soko. Two. Baba Pen age, ni gidi yo mensa age, no. It is clear that the next 4 years, we might not have these two players at the World Cup.
4: Yeah.
5: It is a team, or might be, I was kind of when the statement said, you're building a stronger, a deeper squad for the future in Libya. Most of the things these people tell us, especially among the football catching, and especially the FA president, they don't mean it. Opinion was saying, all build a team for Dutch. Now, Otoad went to fire and qualify for Africa. No BS, Otonia, I don't tell you, no be keeping an annual permit just two months to the World Cup. No appointing coach, a man of 4 months. No, I do a bit about a man, I call. I will not go to the next World Cup. Gideon Mensah is somewhere 2029. It will be difficult for Gideon Mensah to also go to the next 4 weeks. In the next 4 years, no one a left back waiting now to gain experience. Any left back where I collect to understudy this aging left backs. You know, no one for man could be. It's not about the future. Tama Kudus, about the Kudus, a prayer team called World Cup Nibu. Near what best three former. Name one Ghanaian player cast away a transition from the under 17, under 20, under 23. Kudus no betrayal. Name one player, like I say, be a patenua. On an ABO room to the under 20 and any age now or blaster, he is a perfect replacement for a party Unipi. And you think that W. Usu say, oh, Elijah Usu Bonne, because what is Elijah Usu need to answer? I had a bounce, but you don't have to be replacing him. You'll be thinking about the money and go for money. And teams now, or more cast about future, be all cast about future, be a there's a successive plan, there's a vision, there's a quite a that will be numbers for Oko. And these people, these good leaders, they see a simple FA. Things are ordinary leaders new. And they both almost target is about a bigger picture, not their selfish interest. All the Americans. And the your player selection, your collabs, the normal surrounding your team. Because we got tournament. Our first World Cup, your female group, AFCON, when you qualify, you must think of doing something significant between redeeming the support, the image. BBR. Now, see, coach, you know, what am I the target? Coach, I am a four-man special fan. The timing out the circle. Coach, I would try to be a kind of the timing out the circle. And every me, who difference be a cry in the two coaches, you know? From Otto to Carlos Cruz, me, who be a. The only thing I mean, who here, the slight difference is one is very good in terms of the strategy, that is to defend and make sure you're in
4: cohesion. That's all.
5: We went to a World Cup, about four games, four shots on target. No striker anything, about shot on target per game. You call World Cup in all the four games. First half, you are not a single shot on target. How? They are the developer and how they progress you to the next stage. Various underage Nigerian teams, you didn't qualify. Into one head, you pay your money, you have a blasters, aging players, being a woman, moving. And it is difficult to understand. And you hear people coming out with arguments, say Italy are a trade worker. The talent FFA and the trade worker won't go be attacked. The talent are not jubilating that trade worker from won't qualify you. Into who to feel? Now, back of trade, I know MCA. Was he as soon as you feel, you want to buy in 20 normal? How does this make sense to you?
4: Oh, no, crown, quote, until one quiet.
5: And then when German one, when the coach are resigned, the FFA will be under critical criticism. The way you win football. And no one's a man ever said, I buy a promise you, Musikana, Yanti, too. Ghana has been paying countries in the World Cup, Oman, appearance fee. Ghana, a trial catch him, most of the national teams will be performing.
4: Okay.
5: To me, that shouldn't be an excuse. Be a Bob, be a walk about, and yet you come here, Monsieur, you mentioned your uncle for, yet you come here, a man for dinner, you ask in the tongue, in your pie born here. Now, remember what you mind, a German and 10 minutes. Your mom is high, scarred with 1%. Can put more than 200%. That is not the reason why we lost.
4: Master, my man, senior, I say, Kwamos is or Chiao, Kwamos, or resume in tea, or so Chiao and Opey. Mamenko senior eko asma senior wasi I'll extend my greetings to Eko Asma and tell him this is his senior from Goddess Peck. Kweku Olise, no, no.
6: Oh, I see. Yeah. Senior, you say? Yeah, I call.
4: Oh, okay.
6: Yeah, or the Prempeh College.
4: Okay.
6: Yeah, mommy, no.
4: Okay.
6: Nidin the Prempeh College. Yeah, you know, Obia Oko Prempeh College, we are senior.
4: Okay.
6: You know. Shout out to senior.
4: Mommy to you on the Black Stars, and then come AD.
6: First thing I'll say, the team overachieved.
4: Overachieved.
6: Yes. I know it's unpopular, but the team overachieved. Unipa, a Banson, the favorite coach, I Queros. Oji. Oji team, no, at the 11th hour. Now, given that Onya only won international friendly, that team was ill prepared. That team should have lost all three matches. Team Bienuha, of course, our World Cup here, about only one friendly match, apart from Ghana. So preparation now, Ghana, Nya, also it means even one win. We could have lost all three matches. That was the worst case scenario. Queros did take a Jumano. Then he got one friendly. Wills. A boy and one. When you're Bua, you know. Who can team and all call World Cup? On your prepared crowds here, you know, or losing in the three matches.
4: Say if you want to
6: Ghana.
4: Wow.
6: Yeah, me saw when your circumstance, you
4: know. Yeah.
6: Oh, no, no, or you know, by 11th hour, only players in the pub. I would say, players, you choose players in the man, only more, and you're on the picky team, you know. Also, Mexico match in a one call.
4: Yeah,
6: one call because any team. And you're on a picky team. No? Don't forget to say, by the time you will subscribe on that deadline, ask for me, I supply, yeah, submit to your players. Team, no, and the players, and you're on a picky. And the sa short time, now no, about no, Uncle versus Mexico, now Uncle Good Animacy, on all protecting the image. All these years, I will coach you all that. Uncle didn't me Uncle Loduno. And you know, Uncle, no, dodgy, no, Uncle, because Team Grand Yanity, and you know, still, your new Wales is born, not still Team Nanyanity. And four matches now, Mother Man, no, oh, no, no, he couldn't complain because, only said at the time, Palmer Otto, no, oh, no, no, Timo, no, man.
4: You could see, who your coach in your man, no, as a stellar, no, so tries up a team.
6: Oh, no, the team, oh, man, the team are first to fail to qualify. For the World Cup, no. And you know, Otto job in the bed down, and I say, yeah, Domino, because and you're Ghana and conquer World Cup.
4: Yeah.
6: Watch out here.
4: Yeah.
6: Until he was not in any position to negotiate
4: and go to the World Cup
6: strongly. Oh, no, no. Once I win your opportunity to go to the World Cup, until FF1 were in a stronger position because, maybe Zamika, FF1 one, my catcher said, oh, and you're going to World Cup. We are doing a favor, which is the truth. We won't go World Cup. Because you have your coach now, oh, team no crown qualify. So we are doing you a favor. So because of that, at the negotiating table, no, only strength be here. Because how many coaches of his experience would take side job away for 4 months?
4: Yeah.
6: Nobody would do that. But oh no, Evan, oh man, 2 months crown qualify.
5: He was about to set a record of being the first coach.
6: Five occasions. And I'm okay. So any young won't cover cup, and the FA folks know it. Into Anono, Oka said 2 months contract crowd signed because he wants to go to the World Cup. So already, you know, he was in a poor position in terms of negotiating.
4: Mm-hmm.
6: And you know, Sadia, okay, yeah, boy, until yes, you are picking a team now.
4: Okay.
6: There are so many things we have to bring out so that Amafo will better appreciate it. Near my way, see. And you know, if one way,
4: and yeah,
6: I'm in favor.
4: Can we this opportunity?
6: And come go work up
4: there. I'm opportunity there. Yes, you have a
6: one for you, one for us.
4: You're ready to run out now. The I am quite
6: one for you, one for us. That's it. The oh, yeah, my queen, yeah, kakakapa said, oh, call work up because Kenya and Kanko, which is a fact.
4: So, yeah, who coach no, yeah,
6: I send it. Oman qualify. It's the first time I failed to qualify. And you not already, no, not if one sour or so. He knew it, but honestly, like Basil was saying, when you're 5 straight World Cup,
4: yeah,
6: only Ghana, you know, 5 pet. And you know, in that case, you know, okay, you're more this opportunity, yes, so you have to key a team, So oh no no, well under the circumstances, your person or you say, on person did disgrace be able ba onuni dim. As soon as we in England call the same group, who can say in charge of Iran? England show 6-2. He was in charge.
5: Last 4 years.
0: Yeah.
6: He was in charge of England show 6. Ah, on who coach Kakrakasa and only England boy man. Who team yes and 6. So he was mindful. Okay, players, man, I'm picking my players. Okay, fine. Send me many media and send me call World Cup. Most of my pick one for you, one for Arsenal. A series. Okay, fine. But me, my bomb, me, didn't know who buying. And to some be my you best Ghana 3-4 Oboa NC. And I honestly know or the defensive genius that
4: the old okay.
6: Yeah.
4: And then the statement you are the Bible team. Who called the second paragraph.
6: Yeah.
4: I'll say the future of the Black Stars will not be built only on the pitch. Black Stars success must start off the field by creating the best possible environment to prepare, protect, and develop Ghana's extraordinary football talent.
6: Do I say environment in India?
4: Yes.
6: Sir, no, okay.
4: Sir, yeah, okay. Sir, you have that opportunity to go to the World Cup.
6: Yeah.
4: It's yes, we have now the opportunity to go to the World Cup. It's not so quiet. Well, who be?
6: Well, who you? Now, Baba Ramai, you didn't buy a drop of corn. That was the first indication. Because Nipan and Nana, a. Master Kai Elia also on ball, on ball national team. And then Bansana suddenly, you did not become one boy in any of the trials, even Mexico match in Crown movie. Now you did not to automatic because I catch a boy. And so one for you, one for us, and I'm a chassis, you know, and I'm a person who be at here. The coach was not in any position to argue or even object to anything. Number could be also this because we are my Queen and Oko World Cup, and yeah, uncle. The ones are happening, no. That entered up a barrier man, babe. Now, come back, then we'll come. What was the basis?
5: Yeah, I come back to the point that our leaders are being too selfish than thinking about.
6: Oh, they'll be able to say to you, Keto Kroku, minimum power, minimum sound, minimum power. Here's Keto Kroku. It's about me. Period. And on that chain, Ghana, so you create problems for Yaya home by the system I want to. When himself, he had to pay a lot of money to buy the position. And to what top position, a private property, the presidency of the Ghana Football Association, are done in a private property. Obia or Yejumo Obia and himself, a private property. They are all serving him. He is the king. Dinner will be crying when you see a bum friend, daddy.
4: Papa.
6: Aha. And you know, Omony Natias here. Randy Abbe and Co Munina, when he was almost so many years. Keto Kroku, because he paid for it. And the sad system, the answer, sir. And it will never change you. Now, I mean, Cobo Bussian family, but you delegates, and you know, do you know how much he paid? Who's that in the second round? You know how much he paid? And you are about to say he had paid for it, and you know. Or Tinica. I'm telling you the truth. I'm telling you the truth. Or Tinica. And you know, or Tinica, so also Sansun Yan for Swaka, and that's what Tinica Kake. And I mean, said GFA, private company. Companies, you know, on bottom line, a profit. And so I don't know, he's running his company for the profit, you know. And any or more, no, because I say, creative wealth for all. And yeah, Ghana phone in Assam no work on. I can't delegate, you know. I'm on my ecosystem, you know. I'm sign the statement, and yeah, for Ghana phone. Debbie, it's for them. And so, Okasa, I'm going to say, and you know, in order for you to understand why Nyoye and Onjai Nenjai Chirano, this will continue. And the only way for it is intervention from the state. Now, let's see. Minka interference, intervention. Let's see if the state helmsmen know which they are in bed with the fraudulent GFA. Politicians, no? They are in bed with the fraudulent.
4: But that's a minister, no? By nanke you, atene you, who are you? By three leko daddy.
6: Okay, my main come minister, no? Dear, no. First of all, I have to praise him for his decision. Or take your office, I know something important to do.
4: Yeah.
6: That was a bold move, and I lauded him for that. Because I would drink Ghana Hua or Saukase or Tuado must go. And to a buyer can't say, okay, he's on the right track. And no nama FF1 no caving in on Mokofa, Schaefer by. So it was a compromise. Because Ketch wouldn't let him go. Because Otuado knew himself he's not qualified. And similar to Quero's Casey, who Otuado you're not qualified. You do for a back door. And you do a room. And say, that's one for you. Yes, so you're DNA.
4: Senior. All I'm saying, and nobody have for before for a cry on the Black Stars. I may add my coach now.
6: Mati.
4: Mati. Because in this over here, you can't really defeat.
6: Mati. Mati, no problem. Yeah. But, and I make us problem, no dear. And your politicians, no, not your problem. And you Kurt is a problem child.
4: Politicians, no, your problem.
6: I'm not your problem, no. Kurt is a problem child.
4: Problem child, yet, Kurt.
6: Yes. But where's the adult in the room?
5: Your father, no, I'm not going
6: to know. Man, adult, no. Cat there. Oh, so who can't catch one seminar with jab politicians now? That means you haven't touched the issue.
4: Okay.
6: Because I know there any DNA. It's his MO. He will continue to do that.
4: Or China,
6: and you why in a bear interview?
4: Yep, yep.
6: Politicians now in bear interview are in bed with the fraudulent FA. And so, where's the
4: FA? Yeah, where are we going from here?
6: That's right. To China. To emphasize my point, he said, Timno. Timno has overachieved and I can't mitigating circumstances, you know? Because that team in the preparation they could also lose three matches in now. Thank you, Fim.
4: Because you quality,
6: but for him to be able to manage to get one win and a draw and a loss, it's overachieved. So that team, you know, with the preparation, you should not even have gotten one win.
4: Because over here, near boy, Jonas Ajeti, near boy,
6: and I make out one for you, one for us.
4: You don't know what business I know. The Lucas,
5: Lucas,
4: keeper, he needs to injure one or one recover. Near the now,
6: Ali do one for you, one for us. After what you say,
5: Lucas, and the crowd, okay. And some of our senior kind of try to say, me, when it comes to football sports, I'm disappointed with the government.
4: Really?
5: Yes.
4: Why are you disappointed?
6: No, Mr. Sir, started with Otuado there, no. Bold move. Not state, you know, because some support Kofi Adams.
4: Because
6: Jubilee House, I support Kofi Adams throughout. But Kate in Crawford also fought back. And then the state, you know, almost turning around to back Ket over Kofi Adams. Who say a chairman Kofi Adams crying made up with Otuado say Omonko sorry. Okay. That was when I knew the problem.
4: Yeah.
6: I'm come back here.
4: Akao you as I say,
6: yes.
4: The government has to take over the Black Stars from the GFA.
6: How do you mean take
4: that
6: over?
4: That is not interference. Cameroon is doing it.
6: How do you mean take you over? But they can intervene.
4: Yeah, you can intervene.
6: Not interference, but they can intervene. Because fortunately for this administration, he's their boy. Ket Yamuba. It's easier to influence Ket. It's easier because MPP timer. Oh, Ket's running MPP or NDC. We all know. Ket, Randy Abemunya, we know. But oh, say, I easier because say Mahama, President Mahama, or wait
4: me. Under this government, you'll be able to wait me in Saka. You'll be better me intervene.
5: Why not?
6: It's easier. Yeah, because he's their boy. Look, I said, my friend, Okay, but politicians and so are in bed, they also enjoying. Hey, you're
4: here World Cup, you're saying you're a camp where you're a hot woman.
6: And I make us say, as a people, no, or say a statue, a changing your maybe a year. Who caught into the battle? You're party, mount. But Ghana, time be a court tournament, yes, Omone or Mampenya Kodidi. About court battle. Hey, nowhere in the world. And I'm yes, I don't know. Just say, yeah, and you're serious.
5: Russia.
6: You're going to battle. We'll say, oh, yeah, party. I'm going to do US. So now, almost answer with Jamus. Before that, action, no. And I thought it was a wrong mentality. You are going to battle. That's not when to party. That's when you do the party. But next time, be a Ghana. Team, be a call into any battle. Be a, I say, I'm going to dinner. For what?

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3: You have to blame the politicians now on what the power to take interventions on behalf of the people.
4: Yeah, and
3: I want to know your problem.
4: Football for now, come back to us.
3: And
4: the government intervening. The government has also been sad. That's why I'm disappointed with the government. Government, you know, and the crap power.
3: Say, come on, come back, kick off your dams. At time, we'll start to say, oh, you know, now. Almost started some back in, you know, and then the FFO fought back. 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
5: Senior, a craftsman, no, or the master Bansi.
3: Coach in term.
5: All right. Jamin Shamu, Domino Dumi, Ochina, Mumrana, Yen Tuaso, but Ochina Beresi, being an update from US because he free me, you know, Nanka, I'm a papa, but I feel no, so I can't win to Yami Admochina, Yabet Tuaso. 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Now we are to that account number nim painful besum na yada wase betway and so egusu a 10 years celebration no air course come up and tna you know said the world cup no air course no also bit me eddie would you know after which in a bibia akosu ye eddie amount and t shannon to say also no eddie that will come up way if you kwaku hello kwaku if you can or about say you are or say you are allowing so much misinformation today, not because we are out so you will allow everybody to say anything. Did the countries or say the countries not do send off for their players? I can mention Panama, Senegal, etc. Eti hello kweku so di ode eba eno no Ghana no kweku unim ze yenye free mpene de pressure aba enti ya sorry ama ya sitting him at us so Adam no do me ochina ala tula me dey beja for besa tena se na ya de di aka bi anso at us so e dey amao ya kram.

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2: Se a quantum wisdom, ye canny unim, na one kubia, na yos artisem, and oma bebui na gana dishen nemu won conformance, the old tia when you beche, and it your rubber who.
3: 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Where are you grow?
2: And in tea, tia bruchen como, aqua manqua, a quintajo, and the bro was sempa, 94.7 FM. So,
4: it remained that I see young woman on it. You almost see a cra, you almost will hunu. Yes, yeah, yeah, yeah,
5: yeah, yeah, yeah, yeah, yeah, yeah, yeah, yeah, yeah, yeah, yeah, yeah, yeah, yeah, yeah, yeah, yeah, yeah, yeah, yeah, yeah, yeah, yeah, yeah, yeah, yeah, yeah, yeah, yeah, yeah, yeah, yeah, yeah, yeah, yeah, yeah,
4: yeah, yeah, yeah, yeah, yeah, yeah, yeah, yeah, yeah, yeah, yeah,
2: yeah, yeah, yeah, yeah, yeah, yeah, yeah, yeah, yeah, yeah, yeah, yeah, yeah, yeah, yeah, yeah, yeah, yeah, yeah, yeah, yeah, yeah, yeah, yeah, yeah, yeah, yeah, yeah, yeah, yeah, yeah, yeah, yeah, yeah,
6: Robert David,
2: Germany.

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2: Raja Bechimio, just say, are you waiting here? And see, Drew.
3: Auntie Marcy, just who drew when I said you were sad one. 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Now, cause I say, since all my enemy at your mature team, they hear me so better here too in some cake. Now, they are strong when I'm, and why no, no.
4: Annie, say, Congo ointment, your enemy at here, yet your good chief will say, come on. Now, no, no, dear, said the end, and I'm the die, and why? 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
2: Yampo, se a quantum wisdom, ye can do nim, na one kubia, na yo satisem, and oma bebui, na gana dishen nemu won conformans, the otia wani beji, and it yo rebe who.
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2: Any tea, Tia Bruchenko, Akwa Manqua, Akuntejo, and the bro was Sempa, 94.7 FM. So,
4: it remained that I see you and Mwaman on it. You almost see a cracker, you almost will hunu, yes, yatia, in Etrasia, Yakabum.
5: Memory Debia, a bonusia, a pemusia, a cosino watch, a change, a home, a brooch, said the Yakum, any diabetrufi, the Yahu, near her, the Ye, near the Abba, the Anyano, and you can say,
4: Ye, Abrochin come on a dim tintim pa.
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6: Robert David me ka fi Germany.
7: Kobe.
6: Okay, yeah, Amsterdam.
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1: the previous no
0: kofodia happen your friend is saying enyinem a happen maybe even so oh yeah ana elmina maybe adiemra tadi maybe yeah
1: obi na be obi like obi consult o na
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1: and to be ma no sign power your ba ban on e be ma koda
0: aha me o ye no sir my yes sir okay yeah met me man on obi akoda same time so you will be order that yeah sir say yeah na your tonto oil sir yeah fe fe guy go cut yeah na your tonto oil to ba me oh you will different type of oil me the ba ko bi ba ba chiro you will bottle tik bi na yeah the far e ba in colors 1, 2, 3 colors e bi green red na yellow and that's color na nya dia
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1: Mwene se.
0: Yes. Young fan say be a bunsu runabout. Me for honye example.
1: Me pe baby ana wo kudi bone no. Ti bo fa honey example.
0: So for say na make say.
1: Okay.
0: 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Young fan say bunsu runabout. 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
1: Anwea.
0: And just a mecosa quenny man, yeah.
1: Does your tie horse way?
0: Oh, yeah, day out, Lord, head down, be young, change your grass of being young. Once a year, oh, no one, the head down, be young, yeah. 80. Oh, yeah, now, dear, may the bell call me to me, any my cabin, any. Your freebie be, obi or your call to be a ubi. Your freebie be magic mirror.
1: Okay.
0: Yeah, magic mirror, no. 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But yeah, sunny in your bacano, a and toma, but and money with my
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0: And here, what? Yan your penny, I said petty toucher. 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And he sent me the petty toucher and a bow ink, you know,
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0: Now, the petty magic mirror, no. Made the pitch, made the picture, FM. You can't you one, Yana, because I, you know, a petty ago. Mirror, name dada. And he a baby need to set your mirror television, no. 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
0: Oh,
2: a sepa FM.
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1: I see
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1: it's happened sir no accident
0: yes
1: but Ghana for some be kaya ka bia ebe bus Ghana system ni mu bia a nipa be chie gusu bia no a cosmo accident.
0: I was afraid at work. Your car. Mostly a profuna air can be brave.
2: A simple FE.
0: Casting near the plan.
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0: Casting a plan will soon as near the abba. Ain't he a boar cry at an abu suqua? A boar suqua on fine your country or cabu or who can anyone is away?
1: I'm the nature of animal.
0: Yes. 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No, first of all, because
1: you brand me.
0: Yeah, and I hear the milk was you caught. 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
1: Nyoma wo ho.
0: I'm telling you.
1: Yan to so o sacrifice.
0: En ti se ko ba na se
1: o ma hunu akwanhia de.
0: Yes.
1: Do biem.
0: Oh, some years of Warreno. No. Say, wo pa, and your shit. And I'm more tan and cousin to it me request a Warreno. Yeah. What me request is a
1: difference near day.
0: Difference.
1: Then the Bema woke, one cassock is a way, dear, made my number, me Warreno.
0: Yeah. Say it to me, eh, be a becassa, me per se. A summer can, a sampere from Hamena, me can be a UT. Mina, near me can be a no,
1: so be put to me on a drum.
0: Yes.
1: Shortcut. On your juma, a man rising through the ranks.
0: Debbie.
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0: I'm a man on swing on our womb. 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

0: Yamete for Nina Chema Aquaba Edeba Yasatinem Jumedia, so I was Semper 94.7 FM or talk all day. Now, what the same in himself, ye, Mr. Tradian Padauroma, what tea and come was swimming now, oh home, no more jet dear for sunny womb, dear. 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It did be a DDN sidia near ya no mo ya. 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lot. 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
0: Shopper. 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
0: Kofobu oha, yen suso omusu. 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People were born to be leaders. People were born to carry that adene kura omuno. So ahu. 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Yes. Eji Moses, he was born to do the anoye o Bible mu no. David was born to do that. Sahinfu bebere ba Bible mu, ahinfu bebere ba. Ana David nkwa na ebo ni din. 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Sa na o mu so ye ye wo mu. You can't change it. Eji you hate on them. 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Yese Nelson Mandela kwa demu 27 years. Esa babe prema omu nya independent. 27 years obi, minimum accountant bi oda sales. Just 24 hours, eno uwi.
3: ohu bi da ya di ni wura ho a obi adam 27 good years wasaba abe pre independence so there are some people la it will purchase President Rawlings ya me fan crazy wa yoku ba ko ni a china mafia no ni 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

0: 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So for your counselor, a wo business ho, or a counselor wa ware ho, or a counselor wa spiritual, bi bia o yas matena se bra na men counsel. So for counsel wa wade ho, enso e gya dani di mu ofi. So for counsel wo business wo so ni business wo nim de. 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
0: 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Oh, wow, na story we have the newspaper. Those days are not newspaper here, Jumano. We have the newspaper, mu bang, efo osofu ne ho. 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And as I saw from no one, they be at Tony Casacas on social media, they be a Casacasa, off on a Pamuni free. Ne what's that, children? No, you see, only your binam. Ya would dear any panos on yen a dear. Macacho say, you'll be an a leader, and you'll be an a leader, and a ye leader be an a nim yansa, and ye leader be an a obi biao. Etina, president crown. Or counselors no. So what you say? Said the beya leader ne chair. Umba say crachi. Aha. E di entini yesi or financial advisor to the president. One advisor to the president. Only who nim diye. Enti when a babe briefino. Now we have a briefino. Now we have a briefino. But on a president, financial advisor no beti mi a fire no. But on a advisor no about finance. You get the point. Enti yente sanyo manase. Me say. No matter what you do, nyame abo bi leader, ultimate sesa no. 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What you say? 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

0: 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You see, the tubes are blocked there and then also there for testing. Be tremmy. Nafe, you're ready in your baby. 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Or be ba, no, I catch yourself for lab testing. 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U shame we are. 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
2: shall be true na
1: there be ah achimota side
0: achimota omo office bi
1: achimota travel light and also achimota police station we send it back down travel light now filling station on who reach this here omo
0: okay
1: na kojo also be swear traffic jam
0: yeah
1: na me do ho no na ya se fem bola pa omo ehipidia gusa motorcycle tricycle nemo
0: asala
1: if na senior is na
0: the hot born
1: apart from say hot born mami ba ku jina nchan a sabi
0: oto adwane
1: u jina bola ba ku achi e na oto nkoko na mi hu say asa ye mfa
0: hygiene
1: ye the health some dia bro pow me ba ni gakra mo so bi so ton wa che ni ade so ho no
0: okay come back as a gata
1: na bola no baby e si no ye wo enwuma ku
0: ani
1: and you are qua, could you echo on us? Once I ought to one who be here, you was a whatty, a dear time one. We here do stage be a
0: very normal.
1: It's a kuma, a very serious bar.
0: I was there too.
1: Over Facebook, I will be there. You ask him.
0: Oh, I tell a crowd here, line, sir.

0: bear two is
1: about my dreams in channel. No, that's a middle.
0: It's Miss Lies. I don't draw once and I can get
1: once in a pa
0: as no more thing. You know,
1: a bony it's Mr. Unim or magic double road. Nina road no magic left and right because I got least no. I'm gonna pack you a money more. No, I'm going free. It will take all driving out do one more. Obey general, ahomia.
0: I said, Omo crown, must say, Gina Hon,
1: Cocoran is you.
0: Well, Cocoran was the ball about what you,
1: Charlie. I'll see ball about what you. Osi ball about what you. And all told me, I did my team before.
0: And I recare you soon, Cosmo. It will be Gina Hosa, which number 20 to 30 minutes. No one who me be a
1: and your car is room right crowd. No crack or S or car you and so send an amit inside. I've an amit me beam. I'm so no one about my name. I mean, your short video. So I remember middle of maybe on my packet packing. I am around some
0: say, I thought I'd be a mutiny pack here sequining in a can. Miss Omar toward your mood, bro.
1: Tale. And pay for you be being found now when they ask
0: for
1: you. Tell it too much.
0: It is a the yari spread down the way before.
1: Now baller, we say baller. What did you near cause you want? One sunny free baller, and so I'll be saying the animal. What are the animal? I've been out there called for another one's necessary. What could dear go him? A one sunny betune cosia, and you go a dear name. I could fire a bonnet now. The what you coffee. Now, once I warn them, once I said when you pink it and get you.
0: Oh,
1: pay and get it. Ah, one show well to ye. Now you're real boa. I'm telling you. Now, and they are cut to say, Uber or Pani and a Pani about 5,000. Uber Quack of first away. Now, one Pani a 5. If you're dead doom, now I'm an opera make me share a Facebook Miss Bell. Now, she say, names and a friend, this is to say,
0: a cook
1: when your bed. I mean, some of these things, no, and ask them.
0: Yakasa.
1: But you prioritize it. Make me say, hospitals are saying, you know, more IGF, internal generator funds, or more easy. Sassy can only the other day. Sassy can only the other day.
0: Maybe I'm the other for friends.
1: Could you, and yes, sir, internal generator funds, Nana, private hospitals, every editor of beds, every cleanup exercise or honum. Na ye die we die ne disaster kan die ne die.
0: We can come because a private hospitals in Ejikese.
1: Kodo
0: esene aban die.
1: Ah! But it's too serious. Ye nhwɛ. Ade ba kwa mbesa me saka me ni sɛ Jeko benya eya video na my police officer bi owo friends and ni officer abrante ba ko.
0: Eko video ya.
1: Eko video ya.
0: Butu no.
1: Oh. I know my rights ne ya dɔso Kodo. I know my rights. Me name what exactly transpired, but I have short video now. It just say no, I didn't call her dada.
0: So, okay, case,
1: okay, case.
0: And I'm officer, and it's in or say, and shed down your case, and I say, police case.
1: And of course, or no free or coy, or baby, I'm nothing, or be provoking officer. No, but on him, police officers, they are peacekeepers, they are there to protect friends, human beings, and properties. It won't mean shut down because I know my right and therefore obey any ope.
0: Oh, so no, Castle name the right now. Oh, your video. Nanny ref, he said, police officer, and so
1: I want the right.
0: Oh, no, so private, I want to invade, you know.
1: Why
0: was a police station here, public facility? Record the police station. No, now recording.
1: Oh, the coin.
0: So, I also want the privacy. What you say? But on the other hand, and it's a BBC, see, already you have a bad notion about police officers. It's BBC, I am processing a seminar. We will just pounce on the police officer. Near dinner, tell my the police for them, my heads and ano, fire service for a seminar making. I'm a chew a circle. I didn't get a horn, be a future, and I was on the journey piano. Because then, you have a fire service for your name pain or more common near the and a fire service for by an international and they are pamwom near Broma Boba.
1: Fire hydrants are ya walk room and go for see dances so and go for see shops in the so. Eti a crime man over so fight fire. Babo Munya agent water. And omu you know, because of say and so no a de force ne benti. A ya macro best as is ya. A jomu omu banamo almost splash water ne sanana om obijos oh Nancy and Suya and so no. Obi timi fa for no afre helpline. Say a police, say a hospital, say a fire service. No afraid, no deal rough.
0: Nah, no, you're more rough.
2: Is it say I'm out for lines? Oh, to free lines, I'm on fire.
1: What you say? A dear, I'll call a developed countries now. Omo using it wisely no yeah Jimmy Samon Kwan yeah dear
0: man. Which me friend or say me girl kura mamen chain in tea. Officer now afan me dam in chain.
1: Cause you're some
0: kwa no mu yo muro.
2: M kwalany na
1: crown. It's before some moments no afraid. No one disans and free, no busu emergency, no afro. Of who said be our offense or no su any pa and tia for on pick here.
0: Officer
1: need any. Bra Facebook, or search for Asempa 94.7 FM, Obetimia live stream ye, and I'll search for Nanaya or Safo on Facebook, Obetimia live stream.
2: That was even Kalankitin Kitty Crow video.
1: Also, you know when you're
2: ah,
1: police officer, and you're
2: oh,
1: and all chances, but all of them sort of boy streams or tuning now grow.
0: Oh, but too for no, but too for no. Officer, I know so, and you're train. Oh, but I hear you provoke you, you see.
1: Omo ye nipa o.
2: Omo se ye nipa. Do well.
0: Yeah. No.
2: O shasi fi e chire
0: kwa mti. Ana o se
2: bad intention on
0: the back. Uti a se mini video no anka uti voice na because the officer hey. Ma me ba han mo no se me case ni nye case ma sa ba na wo na I say kas kas an hu mi. Aha. E ti officer ni page ni ti. So na na kas an hu so record no. Ana o se ah. Na record ma e do se ai. So se me case ni nye case. Like at the end, as a gun as a sea, you are trying to draw so BBI as a public space here, record it, and I say, say,
2: Obi,
0: now walk or be office, walk or police officer office. Now walk or honor more, or semi call record you because me the case are bad, and I see case here. Uko, you croak it to a prophet. Obi, to me, then a year ago. Now, what quay case? Obana, oba every day, omo cook a case, it takes me for police for no matter there. Masanye police for crying fabi because mo kone e china no makonda and opa no masan ko no mu disturb police for e to bo 1 week obe 10 police case adai
1: oba no the squad
0: ai
1: na aba
0: ai on the squad in
2: the
0: bay
2: the guy is in
0: oh na guy no hu nanim na bodu se ku ha bi ni se bebre bi.
1: I believe there's any Ashanti Regional Command of the Ghana Police Service. I take you over the matter. No, what exactly transpired? Any other country, a brand any motive or the SRD now for more investigative police officer. And so, say if it is true, so be the papa swawana. I think that's a true. Could you also a man of police hospital forms now the core hospital because we'll be the idea war and as well. Couldn't only the idea power who could the core hospital doctor grabbed me a reject so because we need police medical reports form and he says, sanity here, dear. Na a horn police officer no anya de ba nya sanity e no no feel say o no answer on the right and therefore be the obey all right no and the obey so news what you say ni anhwe sanity no e na me sremo I know my rights no e ya dozo e wom say e poor man yo but obi to me the camera see obi so ade anka bi anka obi din na kasa boko na we educate no bi odi nwura gu ba bi o da bi me sremo san nwura di gugu hanu mo anu e no na man so chifa yeso. Obit me ya no what but them who nim yan saw ya kwase mpenyin just to trend just to let people know say
0: so trend agencies went
1: what you say onim say on onipa bi ho no mo a sabi o lack education obi ho nsi school them there on the oyen kra no onim say the problem member it is all in tokwa eyi ni free ho no mo a because we say on tears ye ni ntino obesa kwa ye bi but obit me share police officer bi on na ebi obi drive. No, I am still better to was it. No, I check him. Do tears here we are. Next time, no, who could see the next police officer? You will do the right thing.
2: Yeah.
1: I didn't see how much it driving this well. The boss is better than I'm here.
0: And you're
1: I was had you know.
0: And you're driving.
1: But oh, safety on tears here. Why not turn the country? Driving in a turn the country, you know, your mate. And where did you want to? Road signs here at the end, you know, what's
2: happening?
1: And I'm bringing them one corruption, our guarantee, or found one beat. Your friend say,
2: "Akwajin,
1: Obi Ogana, I don't know who him carry his own license.
2: Or license that them here.
1: What you say? Obi Ogana, who him carry his own license? And what did them mu? Andi, it's unfortunate. Says any man who AC. Ningina ye tia yankasi yehon. Aden de no ye na problem ne ba be die so. Ye careful what's adi no.
0: Prophet me that say say anope watching your genesis sign your money in so it's really the anna last week here dunko Friday no me le pa kwasi dunko mana yes sister Ruth Cox etwe my genesis tama ho 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
2: a ko blockade
0: kwai na o su ko bi e fi na prophet wo ba wo ka price ya
1: Bole go.
0: COVID-19 protocols ni yasande ba because of this flood yenka tire
1: that's it nyim free ho
0: yango horo yensane ya
1: that's it shimu kena
2: ka say nyi kra
1: na shimu ho na ka say o woni o sa wo ye o ja say eh something it should be part and parcel of us
0: you be anka kra ye yen shese en jase yen shese no smart na I mean for the next bad 3 months there we should do that na yamwaye ho because prophet ya we ya in the next one mati hospitals record their bed record the yari ahodo no because you see a ye nom ni ade e se obu kro obo ho woni fie na nsuo fa ho no abo ho no untimi ball akogumo e fie nkura mu no
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0: assembling in the goals and then say
2: oh
0: baba da cho be 4 months new it ball a good gunko it bola gugu
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2: ye enye bia ye ena no nzo this a problem we aba
0: but you see yes yes ya two ball ani mo say me say ah your family dey mbuza say oh ya lock baller no na say ya lock say say be dey two gun ya lock ena prophet or the video chere me more than 500 ball a car salai
2: say ne bebere beto am de agugata sinu
0: o obi ball obi de si wo 1 month and I'm say ah
1: dro ora bebe na mure bua o hwemu
0: o hwemu e buza sa media na o be fa no de be kwai o so o de be ko bush bi na mu say we kwa ko hwemu obi ku fichi
2: oh
0: na mzo de o nyai e bia
2: na
0: o be
2: ah na be fa
0: because problem e ti anadwo o ba say bebe o ha adenchi ni adam football ngo e ye kofo na because o mu nya bebe o mu ko hwemu.
1: You heard the spiritual aspect. I'm not bad energy, so ball.
2: Oh, sure.
1: In two months, a more area be a commercial area. That's a ball. I bet you one for a moon to a sea. A bit my bad energy. So, but the drug stage in our boca. Uber Tony and my yento. And my best chance I a bassa. I a rough the amount. Into any idea also a friend the physical aspect in qua. You heard the spiritual aspect, and so na intimate more. The point I could do raise and say, Miss Ramo, say, we be sir and a tear. A penny for up to the tax ahead of them. Oh, dear, you may dear grow too much. On to say, oh, ye now bound to a problem about this or however. No man penny for helicopter. No, on na yebenya opposition leaders and so on me talk to mattress ni adi o say problem abano ye person ye ko game political points look at this
0: no politicians your problem they will always be politicians ye na was ye wise they will always be politicians
1: problem abana e won say so ye lasting solution to the nagging problem no na ye play politics na ka your opposition leader na say problem abana will solve ya dey know all the score points e boss ye yin niam dey go friends say bag ni e try social media ye
0: boy
1: no man penny so promise promises are kesiye finance minister is ye munu be omo so be kwa kwa cha
0: omo timi kasi ye chesi kasi se
1: wu so munu de be sika be omo sa
2: omo ko report e be ai June 3rd na me na ko report e na omo am ko interview am the next year no o ko na unye scan was mi nyae nemum me ye party we ni pa tin ye maame but dudu na enye bi na omo de dem say yeah, I was so a party when you painted your man.
0: June 3rd for Musa Prophets. Yeah, chunk of phone cast.
2: Oh, sure. Meaning, private, but they are more than us. I don't
0: know. Oh, I know, Maba. They are quite so. Oh.
2: Then I can crab in any sican woman. So,
1: as a dealing with human beings, answer could do editing.
0: To the point, say, someone for me association. Association that one for me, selective. EMPP and INDC.
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1: Now, could you only say Ghana say I dear be a bit politicizing? Your DMP 70 and MP 70 room, Nassay.
0: Nassay,
1: a year or minor dear no sink, a green answer at the two near any politics. I dear be no so I had a poor, or be a good deal of my dream. You had a call. Ekwa ko e de ne famra kwanso ni abe MPP 70 ni NDC 70 ko si aga ba ma ordinary gani ni ko wiya mani ani e wodwom ye be jeli no
2: ko na no ko
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1: o je se eh ade bi atimamfo we need to be extremely careful about these politicians. Omo ya dru ya kuma ni adwini di agro.
0: Omo protect ti omo hu de bia. It is you protect him. Simple. 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
1: Jansia no be amendment na be ko 5 years. Na ho nye dan ka be ba ma be amendment so 5 years. Oh, Nyansa, dear Papa, be our best. Oh,
0: yeah,
1: you will do it within that time frame.
0: Mosi MP, Policy Kenim, and Yavis Kenim. I let you know because you loan the year campaign by MP.
1: I don't know, Japan,
2: too, Massa.
1: Now, best of the sum of mine is here, Mouse one gives.
0: I any idea only a year.
2: Nay, but two, nay, yes, say, near
1: Mouse. I'll be more money. Politicians didn't come on MP snow. A car more bomb primaries. Oh, one more, oh, Zoni. Or mine more. Your region be on my womb. Who we know primaries are. Oh, best 85% say what we need election. Yeah. What is what one more we need primaries on your campaign?
2: Yeah.
1: Or bear campaigner. What album you have ever be to say MPP NDC for more album you should the elections. Shall you not issue? It makes small beans that your mount to me so a party back.
2: Yeah.
1: I didn't tell you enough.
2: I'm so unsupported.
1: Are we practicing democracy?
2: Yes.
1: What kind of loose system is this?
0: Yeah, system, lady. It's in a Ghana, maybe be very frustrated. Kosovo cross me to come
2: back.
0: I don't think a Ghana, maybe be frustrated. Obi Timi fa play free hands or Koya Kadama, 3,000 cities, 2,500. Okay, Kadama, Iraq, Qatar, one. Prophet, so, me say, so, Opa,
1: I want you
0: to. What are the amicals in the boy? How much be a faka, tuka? Ne call a departure ewo a
2: airport
0: Accra International and some no play to anopa uje ko ne ko hwe
2: ni pe ko
0: kadama fire di o mu ko ayi north for ne ko fire se sa o mu
1: u ko do airport o so
0: as say
1: be push
0: u ko do airport o say be push ah
1: omo omo so e omo juma say ko meti me assign san ko fo wajo 500
0: me say
1: wajo 400 o to airport o no ye twa sales amano
2: a wo ye
0: first is no mo sign wo because omo ni pass e wo no
1: maybe I'll call
2: you there
0: me say enzo they say a friend push ti omo mu di ani mo gadan ko fo no e ya no omo
2: ko airport
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4: or be abehwehwe mumu we na mpeno de ne ko we
1: na ne ajo passport
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0: se mo mu oh 3000 cedis o 3005 so wan ko shea family o mo ye good a mo be twitu so mo nipa sa o be bresa
1: recently crowd ko jo see the ninja on day, edit your dollar. No,
0: I'm a scanner, sir. I'm a scanner, sir. Memman is your domuquire says, oh, oh, qua quae, oh, quae, oh, ebia, as oh, go chica, ebia, quae, say, oh, a license in the oh, qua. No, no skyscrapers, no musicino. Moko saw more tafu. Quae concrete, we are getting, and what we are so dear. Mr. Prophet, no control. Who tear us here, ye. It's wow, by a jumer, you know. Missy, if you walk up, I know my phone as a paper. Boy, be by hand, one and say, last week, you was on the same, over some could be you. As a bag was me, but maybe Tanagan or Bobra.
4: Ah,
0: my bread.
4: Who contracting on so and day, Aubois?
0: Sir, contracting and day, the only thing you can do is after 6 months, we'll be fickier, eh?
4: Yeah. Oh, Johnny.
0: Maybe I was over somewhere at the end and now by Uncubia. And I say a 2 year contract and oh, one month after 1 year or 1 month holiday. It's 1 month off. Then you will buy maybe Uncubi. I'm a bro. It is unkind. It is on my politics. I'm a mamma. I didn't care. The bear you're not you to any opportunity. I jump into it now.
4: I don't have football, idiocy. Politics, yeah, bibia.
0: Eti obia jina internet ka bibia chiro bia so metin amwa ko Kosovo.
4: Yeah.
0: Kosovo odru ho aye se na Kosovo ye ko ho. Kosovo fo no.
4: Ele
0: 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Oh ya do be ko Poland. Ya do be ko Serbia, udu Serbia na wa ya connection form do be wo makọ Germany. Ya do be ko Slovakia ni Slovenia. Omo sankofo no enyina no mo mu jane ba proper
4: fiska.
0: Oh.
1: Go your message will be dem. We dey remember the name of the EV hotel no. Britanni, I'm say ko. O si hotel bi wo around Dansuman. Na na omo yes we are there test sipa. Omo WC no, nsuo no. Soka we no omo de to omo lay pipe
0: e to get
1: to get them
0: so fie
1: be bere ye bi
0: nsi o ta no
1: na mo bi na kan
4: no no cause is so twice
1: is so I am man I be pa nkrofo no ma be twen no ye gen say oni aye
4: soka we na
1: ko na be to
0: sa de na mi hu bi da until me decide say be tena kra na mi hu bi da e na me ko hu bi na me ko complain ye omo say o sa na ti akra
1: aye normal boni bi aye normal chrono kra aye normal
4: Nadia near him and fenced walls near the mob breast.
1: I think some more to the areas because you're seeing your numbers be the momo. Uti area beer or more Sabi WC Suno or more LA pipes to gutters and walk more area. Obey to me, I have short videos. Now, the number of fan number is on my mama is a small write up. Yeah, who baby or yeah, yeah, yeah, yeah, yeah, yeah, yeah, yeah,
0: yeah, yeah, yeah, yeah, yeah, yeah, yeah, yeah, yeah, yeah, yeah, yeah, yeah, yeah, yeah, yeah, yeah, yeah, yeah, yeah, yeah, yeah, yeah, yeah, yeah, yeah, yeah, yeah, yeah, yeah, yeah, yeah, yeah, yeah, yeah, yeah, yeah, yeah,
1: last one, and then a driver for only being increased or more fair, could you?
0: A dear no mujina, so
1: almost a few on the dear above form, but a car more bono, a far or more car, spare parts and an ordin. I didn't hear a quine in
0: you. A quine, dear,
1: a quine do do na say,
0: a
1: quine do na say, into go out to shock absorbers now, mant na say, into a ma the sales no. Utimina sales guys in seven house in the chop money in San Tuminka. Instead, I watch their mom, their mom will increase the fair. Now, I've been told, sir, and then you're doing him right, and I drove by circle and I saw Peka, Coca, Swa. But you trot to bet me, I charge you 50 Ghana.
0: Oh, no problem, I know they are chowing, yeah, no.
1: Trot,
4: and then said, I'm a court, my court station,
1: Nipa Bako.
0: na se se akra de omo ye
4: de fi two hall kono kra no be fo be 3 cars as
0: we
4: be
0: kaswa am asa my phone so sa am asa am asa some street 20 cities was 25
4: is in over four
0: some street it is obe si wo am asa my kra 20 cities
4: e o si poko as we be
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1: lo
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1: 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But it's just as one of the second you did chaff into one in them. By the time of my bed realize this anima we know. Na akwetia yempa, akwetia ye.
0: Yes, say, circle to a Shawman estate. Eh, 8 cities, 50 pesos. But omu lodu 15 cities. Open so a menfo. Open nanti.
4: Why you lucky? Be si wado. Me no kai. Be si si wado.
0: Robert, me say.
4: Yeah, oh, I shall say. Yeah.
0: Even hailing cars, you cry, Ufebi. Say, Uber boat, you know, as if you cry, Ufebi. You want to me, qua, Mudru, baby, I drive and it to me, cause
4: won't copy him.
1: Or the no,
0: yeah, or Simin copy him.
1: So I do see Kerry.
0: Mama, and then, men copy him, or catch or no, I catch us, won't copy him. Or and then, so I see Ghana, Wolf, and one of it here.
1: Na Kumasi airport area about 15 years ago once a friend say one city home truck gate
0: etiobt
1: in this sound metria
0: oh tese tese ano ankasa no lawlessness wo man him obia ni nyina so ye komo
4: oh sure
0: eti abaya wo so totonyoma na enforcement nya dwuma me de mi huni sase sese enyoma e ya jinse mu dodo Ghana fo na ase ye nya hwe ye ase ye hwade ye ma mbra nya dwuma ne totonyoma because ase especially Accra probably bi nya dwuma o
1: obi e kofa de obedi
4: am se me fa Malam Junction taxi na me bala pass me do what baby a driver and see me see sabra let me get a name and me fa drop he say aha na me papa pen did the be oyo car no say yeah yeah you see car hey you see car oh
0: me say
4: and I'm see and I'm tama dey na see me ti na me no
0: kwa catchro say see
4: oh perfect
0: obe busan say dey na why you see
4: oh ka say jiji o car no as e fun
0: o ti me do me janu o tu ni
4: crop but no we jina bra oh, I cried, yeah.
0: But, Prophet made that sin. You be fine, sir. Now, yesterday, when you know I can up here, no one to turn your money, no one on your money, one casano, we, Prophet, they see also, I dare back qua by it. A more kidnap punk of these days, and your ma baba consul. Na no na de do do na ya alatafo na bi pi mu no
4: yeah
0: na se ba ku bi esi alatafo nko na na se mo mo vendor ya o
4: so so de ku na alatafo
0: oh aya e ka Nigeria fo asem a e be ka se bi a Ghana fo ye hostel eh Nigeria fo no e kom de do do na nti asɛ almost survival mode than I said, just would do be bonny and sound when you be edgy. Your Nigeria for
4: be a genuine business
0: and your course circle boys, your more tone or more phones on air or more your more you might run. But, Prophet, they see weekend, you need to see. I'm not going to treat your Momo vendor, and so I'm not toy. Anna is so prime, Momo vendor, and Opraka crack. It almost Jessica no more corner, no so board this Kurano.
1: Oh, I see.
0: I will cut down to
1: no crew. I
0: saw what you are saying, Prophet. Momo vendors and so my boom because I'm cool on the road. And there's almost a boom. Ah, it's almost any kind of moon with a bonny tune. I'm tune or canny. It's also here on the east can you more corner, no so pa. And on also back one as bag and it's a kind of crown on feet or in a back on a day. According to police report,
1: but I also born Nipana to scan crown.
0: So, no, no, I just can't you gun
1: it. No, boy, send the scan
0: to at what any second, you know, according to police report, Aquana, I'll recoup in the second, you know,
1: and 20 is okay.
0: What one, oh, your friend, no, Nidino crown, I am innocent, Okoro pose,
1: innocent, no, we are a book,
0: innocent.
1: I say, marry Oba Shavu. Can marry the entire virgin. Yeah, very one dear, but then sister marry Oba Shavu.
0: Oh, enti yesterday Ghana for and a Ghana for ye pe misro. One is uncle for the bit area now who on activities near there. Report it. Mimi area na saying kofobia better minim country chrome free. Now musori a dead deni anwa jo too. And why I'm not going to please beg you. Please, sorry. And I'm saying, I go for no one. One farmer permitting churches or chamber for police. And why I'm saying, oh, fire, stop, everything, stop. Room, go, sleep. I'm drawn on Mudum Bibiano, Mkoshe, then on that. And upon a bisso, and my member who catches a bra, go for we have had, you know, they be almost sure. Says incense Romusio
4: said, you
0: everyone, you know, will
4: be intimate.
1: So, I won't take it dominion.
0: Adam's intimate friend, but I couldn't be as of free or so free Egypt. And I'm the Egypt to bet you about
4: a quiet side you will.
0: No, Remy. And so I had you out in what chest or head from Medina. And I'm saying, and I will free Medina, but she would have her. Ah, tell me who so much she would have your more police at Chemo, Mokra Muni permits and I'm with you. Please, sorry, please.
1: Also, bro, you be as a new beer, obey to me, I stand the tall.
0: Ah,
1: against
4: those
0: states. I suppose the area home crying about to who are rough runners and go for a moody again and a man. Ma, stop you, Miss Simple Cra, and I must have video, a janom susanning, because someone within in Adams, eh? The next time you do it again, police station straight, okay? And without me, ah, maybe some of the dear Granum, we are no more day. Store Medina, big store, motor electronics in Yanni. I know the church, I mean, I'm saying better. And come with more father, papa, and I can cross it with your pump, chum, marry in the store or project. I come at me at him because Ventias almost animal soldier. It's Papa Musio. No more born young man, I'm saying, yeah, I am with the good Jenny because Omunia sausage and Obia Baboa. Just say. Ghana, they are so hospitable, sir, to the extent that Obiati Mbakrum will be
4: impossible.
0: Eti Misrao, China for Venezuela for Nepal, one for no Omanya Brofu, who so Omanya Brofu Kurana, question them to Chrome.
1: A Diabrofu, Papa Omanya
0: Brofu,
1: Pakistan,
0: India, one, almost a Muadio.
1: Was it doing the whole world, baby? Our war. Papa
0: India. A fifi kuro. We ye Bangladesh fi do
1: India.
0: India niba. As India niba, no person draw say. Oye. A fi ne yari. We are say yari akesi an India nigu.
4: Yes.
0: Enti yesterday. Yenta obia. Eye. obi ba ha no no so be investment na ga na ni nyadwuma no ya that's okay but man mo bi move foul so uti ukrom men ka se kobu obi ana mo first squad nkobu obi da bi ohwe no ya de ti o man na na se infringing on your right question them and foul to me nkobu obi ana just report them o report you mo ama police for police for immigration for be adwuma abe check permit krom di ti krom ha no mo a omo 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
1: so me check no mo zo nko discard ya
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1: asen you are o information
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4: abaso
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1: 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Who saw my bear papa? A lot of people, we are Japanese, you know, we are the Jomoma.
4: Now,
1: I say, sometimes there's some of these things.
0: I'm a mad Danny drunkies.
1: Some of these things, India, the Indian struggle, won't mean so be the Indian, the Indian, the man in you. But no, man was.
0: But that's a prophet. Oh, what, honey? And Johnny and yet, you come out after Congo intimate in Soko Tobamo. And watch it off, ya twang common so ewa higher sempa 94.7 FM. All talk all day. Ya sitting up Juma DNA. A chassis and uncle Pemunia de we premotobra. Why, any
4: bra
0: at the same?
4: Me bachelor me way announcer.
0: So koto bam name Congo intimate.
4: Anne
0: Charlie, a man for a jar to mupa. Someone who's are reflecting with sales.
4: You go so a cracker.
0: Ba, I want for a year to
4: one for a year to
0: Anna
4: and Nakra baby. I'm a coffee. I'm a go home. So could those a Congo need a penny or hotter? So could turn the band fancy be 2 months. Ben never to Krobium go there. Because who's so could I'm the Kai?
0: Oh, but a year Juma.
4: Yeah,
0: a year Juma
4: magic and I know a day,
0: especially rushes in here. Yeah, he trash in here. Yeah. Oh. On farm for only 3 days.
4: Ever caught.
0: Nah, you're
4: right. Ever caught.
0: I've been matted yet. As I've been complaining.
4: So, my God, Joseph, you're any baby. I'm sure you're a buck up. I'm going near my idea. I know what dinner. Near my idea. I know your dinner. And see. Now, I said, I'll call drag lane. Hold on. Now, I'm going to turn on. I'm going to say, baby, it's going to be a better.
0: I saw me cry. And then I'm in your back. I'm here. I'm see. Oh.
4: I apply. 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
5: 0101 0249 017 101 and a 0204 61 61 61. Congo Intimate and Zia Almighty. A Juma Bon and Yasam Ketuo into our stretch marks will be the war honor. Yes, so gadu ya. My own never be serious as stretch marks no more. When we are fair, one unto your come on, sister, cheer fair. And she says, send what's our stretch marks in into them. A weaver crown was a sweater. We all bar. What was slam crubby? I'm when you mean our tronchum baby out to tumba be a cocoa. May me fear main in slow. And you'll be bound chamber slam on that wood gadu ya naso and I now on slam, Miss Radia Quahe. Dear media, my amecosra. What is your media slay? And you cock on a bus and a diminished air coffin. Oh, Nayadi and Haye. Sans all you pull cigato pons one a year. Now, Bama, your color is Ruhas, our day. Now, so a who here say? So, color and walk was slam cubinese as a year. Congo intimate, be do a cajamo. 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
7: Kwacha.
0: So for quite a journey, and I feel so. Yamia Kwa Foster, Evangelist Foster, and so on. 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First, no.
8: Look.
0: First, an evangelist, one elder.
8: Look, no, no.
0: Yamia, some no more can. Who come when you know me did you at them? No, God, no, can who be or no, can who be? Or better, Tia was here. I does it. And you the more you read, the more you grow in it. Is it said, he's really matured, a woman. Yami is shining us. Okay.
1: Now, you're even
0: there. Made me Sunday school, me teacher be a friend of Saint Vincent. I mean, shine a baby will be a. On that one day, will hear me and of friend me. No, the maintenance, no, the Collins. I was open, I'm here, Sempa, and I'm saying, no, sir, huh? But the way away, and the way is any pain, you know, be journey a job. Why? A yenny say, yenny say, yenny say, yenny say, and or guide him, yeah. It is so be better at the move for now or pretty giddy. I'm Timica Jones or Momana Bray. Momana Bray, or best settle. With Anansi, my Kabyach, I'm all for praying no more cockatch and so relax with them. They will calm down. But I feel better, baby. The more you read the Bible, no, the more the unya insight, pa, you boys, I feel we've come to understand certain things. And he, as Yaman who's also for first, as he said, when you were ready, I say, Mopa.
8: Ama aso oni ofiefo se de wiase ekọ no ye bie erade mani ye bie nipa ni ama nipa hunu ekwan o mefa so anya enkwagye eno ene ye adwuma erade e de ahyeye nsa nti se wutie ene anope ye a ye mfa asem 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
0: 2 Corinthians chapter 7 verse 9 10 Second Corinthians chapter 7 verse number 9 to 10 o si afi meni aji
1: afi de meni aji se den
0: And yes, some real who you
1: and yes, all real who keke.
0: Nemum, some real who acquired
1: some real who had acquired in such room.
0: If you say,
1: Mura,
0: where when you go ponquans,
1: you're real when you go ponquans, say, you're a bonia. And I do win a bubble from chair. You go ponquans, and any ponquans. What you say, because I know, or be a serb or the facho, or be any more because of your perfume hunty. Ebian nipon in some wobinti, and all to be quitting himself on fan channel. Only adding some nibino on checking. Or former Cromanu, says, oh, be a Osica, said this Oscanibaka, or here in the same way, from our fan channel. On time, who and newbie, but there be a year for Unquesca for us, or my form of fan chomo, because of Omuria and your met men near free wanty.
0: Cosson. 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
0: Yes,
1: you put in the body da. I don't see any part the sin here. Kind of creature of sin. Maybe on them in yet. Now, could pass them out done in yet. And Solomon was at the gym was can in yet. Maybe on them, says I do money about him in yet. What's he say? Bro, what's it? Says so, be yourself, go part of my small friend. 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

0: Pinu boss of wa dini nene so. 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
1: sanity
0: 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David kaya. Sam 38 verse 18. Sam 38 verse 18. Enko.
1: Sam 38.
0: Verse 18.
1: Verse number 18.
0: What's today?
1: Was na me coming from so?
0: So David like us and was David or so na me coming from so.
1: Na me boninti.
0: Me boninti.
1: Me re aho.
0: Me re aho. What you say? Oh, kind of, and then the brother kind of straight say, what or confessing in the sin. Now, or you're sorry, or you see the word me sorry. David mwa. 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
0: 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So one, two, one, three, one. That's a way in general. That's a idea we any. And yet, one year, and pa uti tum so one year, uku enim. But one year tumwa, u size etiba wechi. 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So one year from so tumwa. Yeshe, you are. If I say James chapter 5:16. Near for Romans 10:10. And chapter.
1: James chapter 5:16. Ose boneka any other story.
0: So what you say? Ose boneka any other story.
1: Monkey come from so
0: one. Monkey come from so one. They say I want for one the cash one to the next time for minka. Meja o no ko tell me the man sir.
1: Mpe.
0: O ti say be don no cab bo. Na me go say cab e be bo no ka say o jaja wa say next time at creator ba me me o kra. Na twa fa so. No dey sue anya answer. Ko.
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0: 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But between country, I make kind of credit.
1: Luke chapter 23, verse 42 and 43. Was in Ocasse,
0: yesu,
1: Obama Hinimua,
0: Obama Hinimua,
1: Kaimi. No catch any say, no creme so say,
0: no creme so say,
1: and
0: there
1: will be coming over paradise.
0: Will be coming was because I had a genuine fool so to me. Yes, you mean I used to me at the Bonnie. 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
1: Debi.
0: Juma Paul ye obetu maye.
1: Debi yo.
0: If you say, oh, my Ghana, how cry, your phone go to just sell skeke. No, let's just say, oh, yeah, with my Anna. Your mind in my house. Media seminist, you share Romans chapter 10, verse 10, and if I'm chat to. Oh, he didn't be say, I hear for say, oh, my catch, or he didn't say, or from. Oh, yeah, or he didn't power, or he didn't more, or he didn't say, or he ade wo nyanya bosom na wo som no enye obo ade ode beyo o ti ase ahemfo oh ja me se ahemfo asem mo bo to the sense so obi ko din na me yem se me e ma no because abosom fi on babo nda hoda and all cry camouflage
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2: elder me da say
0: Send
2: us so dear radiasem a prayer. I will see an uncle, many you know, Berman, be dinko. Berman, it's saying,
3: Yamia, don't father.
2: Last week, you know, come on, and you didn't know pictures near the episode, Chimu, but there were problem with the internet. And tea, this week, I just say, Bay, then you perceive a chassis, but sometimes you're planning and not plan as a sanka crash, said the bayer. Ninaye for the betterment of the program unti nyame yat much na
3: okay
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2: Say paper.
3: They say paper we say no.
2: Na wapija.
3: 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Obe hu single nyeta say wo so nyina.
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4: 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and your fair, when I'm Sadi, I corner radio, so Sabra was what the share, then your Bamot media, how JP said you sit 2 hours so ya, Utuzapa, Congo, Wantraman, Tree, Aya Juma, Giba, Giba, Mampe, the Crudo, so what in what than another Ebefriwa, and I just say Congo, one. And 1 century and on a Franco Trading Enterprise. Mobile phone work at the printers, work at the laptops, work at the air conditioners. They are saying you know the Ajatumu CCTV camera. I send a TV and then I walk up. We, yeah, and one, yeah, they have to see you. It's my son called the article, the brood, FrancoTrading.com. Press what the near family were, Bobo, one pair, Wussons. Eddie Speed Dot about what person, what person, yeah, yeah. Mama just so when you be when it's free in your own mirror. The open one, Mansaka, Sanson, and Mephat. 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
4: 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I said, Yata want to wage a war. Amen, the way you treat your more day demonstration, which a chinchy demonstration more fukutu, and on my year one potamua. Just a copy of matches and more motor, Yanyabrugong, Womasamini and say, Womasin no road, no cuss. Entry say, and copium sampling for Bayaquino, and Yadia Sambia before Quanus in tree. 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
6: People are standing, they can't get to their workplaces. Children can't go to school. When you give your child 30 cities, they have to board the car in and out 40 cities. How can the child go to school? How much are people earning? The economic conditions are very difficult. So how can three children board the car from here 10 cities in and out? 10 cities in and out instead of 5 cities. People are suffering. The terms are 8.
7: What have you done? What don't you? Are you not part of the country?
6: We vote. We vote. Even they are not even potholes. They are manholes. They are manholes. And this is a road that is linking to two regions. That is Central Region, Western Region. Even if there's anything, this will come to our aid. And then just come and construct this road. It's going to ease the traffic between Achimota and then that of what? Cycle. All the cars here, when there's a problem at Popasi, those days that they were constructing, Popasi is a change. Better all the roads.
4: Eh, to a man for any been on a hand, I don't cast your bonnet, my chicken, come on with some two gas, one toy area. wunya anu adro eninti pepe was in the pay and waba montamba beka sanana wocheche ni ba kwa suwa kwa kwa chiradio ane ne babi ni ne basi ni ne bakumune ne ba ekwa wia so panjini ni waka traffic mu yi waka traffic mu adum kasi abwane na chuchu nkomo
8: I'm here for almost, I go here around 6 even before 6 when we got here the road was blocked and we've been here ever since but I mean we don't like what is going on but I think we also want to show our solidarity because the road is extremely bad. Where I live, Akrama, it's even worse. You'd have to, a road that's supposed to, a journey that's supposed to take about 15 minutes, you can even waste as much as 1.5 hours. So we are just pleading. They should just come to our aid. Make it a little more trouble so that it will be. I'm a teacher and I'm still here. My learners are in school waiting for the teacher and the teacher is still here.
9: I've been here for 4 hours in here. Me free fear and no pass 6:30. A quack about, I think, 9 or 10. I then a cry by a copa, a driver for Nam so every day. Over quiet away so I was so do a massamine. I was over 2 minutes, 30 minutes. Over do a massamine, 2 hours, 30 minutes. I then I am now and no cry, Tisa. A quack a camucha so for my now driver for yes, you am quite Juma. Near 2 minutes, you come away, I didn't hear ma.
4: Kaa kumi yajini kwa kuwa ni msazu na yu yajini kwa mfuo enu mwama ufobia wa masama ube ene ni mpota mu ena atrisu wa mwadi wama kusem etu jana ni yankwa umaneso ya zenjure ni ya frere Ramat basiru 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
3: ampacho menu ka sai de oma hot demonstration ofuti anopa 4 hours I'm not more blocked crying. Or my crying this will hold on to say around about. Inti, I'm more blocked crying. Unti, why we fear my summer? Ever seen a tremaco and central region castle? Unto Minko, and I why we fear on to ever seen a tremaco and my summer? Unto Minko. But a ban is a bare 4 hours, Minko, for a car, school for Motekamu, our more papa could so move school more. Or mind to me uncle school because I'm more be a crying a bare 10 to 11. That time, no, who says school time I trim. Ntina awo so mo fa ku fi mo mo ku ejuma o mo nya option dia mo ka tete nti I'm a panic there na e hono my ship but se ade me no kasa no police for abe ma be pa ma chel say o mo ndie kwan to ma bie kwan ama after their car to me call but o mo so mo ma buy 1 week say 1 week in a so na say if government do not do anything about the situation they will even protest more than what they did this morning. And a ban is answer a mobile block a quiet for the entire week until somebody who say a Juma started a bow of the Almoano.
2: Ramat, yeah, I'm a summer and he funk a sanka sanka san or yes, I don't know.
3: And Patro won't say I'm a summer, I'm a fair one obey ye. And to say, who drew I'm a summer, Utra police station, a cacradia, and some quiet so I had a quiet seal baby a fair or 3 junction. 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
2: 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I buy name senior one for Tamo Prince, Menu Morris, eh? I buy in the Wabas, a brand new messina, no moon neja, eh? 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And yes, what I know, were 2-1 a morning, didn't the moon, my son, more on your side, about some of the one was at Tim Sanya Group. Well, Pertia, your cutthroat, you net, you say, well, contract a piano, a cast one, my quana contract is one, my contract, one more Trump, she said, you will know. 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
1: you got your point at times atta we contract akwa ba manso kwan wa na we gane all because of illegal activities e koso but if you show my union education but I know say very soon Saturday night will be trapped. Yeah, the fact coins will be on say unlike first no. Then can you probably bring you more pan money at the idea? But she said, no, say a swat and I said, cough from power. And we say, in chipping, you be too sad in the idea. As men, a young nurse, a federal spending for a very assessment into you, GBC and Chibiano, the new contractor, our coins. Yes, I mean, I'm a union, I am consuming pie, enter His Excellency, you are the money, Mohammed.
2: And here you quote here, I buy name senior war, Amansia West. And then put them was Antimantem Prince, Menu Morrison, and on. Now, any other M. Woman for you won't put them on Sonia Lucas, a water can come on watch him, and how I want them more.
4: Okay, this is you, sir. Now, find your car watch. I'm the divine, but I buy a son, and if you took him, I'll grab a whole yard of family. It is all about saying, I'm the year for them.
2: Ene nimpotamu manso ene nimpotamu ina atrisi wa mdi wa mako semetu janekwea. 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

Asante Manteman Shiro 104.5 yedem. 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And ye kwakwe ye kasa won said them as I see a yesum. 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
4: Three shops in a room. I don't flab. I couldn't flab. Basically, taking essential. Sugar. Ni. The timing I pen a can. Ni aman. Piti Monday. I didn't see you. Ni niam webia. There's a penny bia. My ho. Eme can change. Say sorry. One answer saying that ni aman. Nobody. The last week, I'm calling out. And then I get me ama omako school. Yeah, store the and so near dream fees or so dear.
5: Two yeah, call a bit better than any will be no be at a taleba could be near say. Yeah, this is yeah.
6: You call out much meako school.
5: Among us coming in a goofy. Squatta Lenevia and Yabi, no man Yabiako school. Quatta Lomu books in Afo. I say,
7: fears in Swafire. I'll be Bia Bola, not be a Sanda Bolem. You are ready by nothing to her. Uncle Lanin. Yan penny food. It's a bola no crap for a bone. Yes, you're paying a bola. One in a bola is a time when she are. Baby, as our family beer, Abian Honey Swankova, no crack or down, because they fear me, it's been them.
8: The stench is too much, though we are still trying to belong it. But the whole area is full of bola. Every household has bola, and no, what's the name? You know, nobody's coming to fix to pay the bola. So we're just in it like that. Too much. So every day in, day out, we are still organizing our things. The border issue is just the most worst thing ever. Because we're just at the corner. The kids are no longer going to school. You know, the whole place is just, you don't even know how to describe it.
3: Abusia ni awuti ye adishi ebi yu awo alajo na watu ya chidi esio ye toye na watu ni nepepepe u nye ma wadasu timu we finyo wadasu timu humbe nanu wabono
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1: And come with him. And now, Usher Monsusua, as a question for Hobo, until almost Shadan Nimomo, Unity Bian Shadan Nitim Nimua, and my boys Nabo Momo, they are come with him, means not. Mimisha, and your coach problem. And now, and your players problem. Problem Ninia free GF, you know. Minia Yanka, on best Sunday, the whole board, no Munia, new GF team.
2: GF, you know, from 90 Chimo time. In they were not doing things right. We should some of them is also Omusika is a kid. You know, more some kind of agreement be I'll be more with this percentage so everybody are fine. It's a bit more settle for those less money. No, I'm on a year back last time. Those people too on a zombie in a kumemo and bobo. GF in the Mimi Jaya, the president should interfere. The moment president in interfere, no more Mubisa.
3: GF team in Angas and I was almost a son because for some past years, maybe improvements here or Maria back.
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1: I wasn't impressed with the first team blasters to play like this. It is below average, to be honest. Especially in our game against Colombia. Below average. Nothing was working. And it's not something that we couldn't have solved. We could. We had the players on the bench. So what happened? There I come again with assistant. The head will always succeed when the assistant supports him. When he's not getting that support, what he cannot see, you have to tell him. You shouldn't be afraid. You should tell him. But if you leave him for him to fail, you are part of the failure. So I might say the Colombia game now. And when the boy, you know, for any man gonna fool you, because they fail to tell him what is right, and there's nobody who will keep a game, and FIFA will rank him on the fifth position as a goalkeeper, and your next game you bench him. It does not happen anywhere. Then why did you play the Lukasen? You played him because he scored. This one was adjudged fifth in the world ranking. The goalkeeper's the lineup, he was fifth, and you bench him on the next game. That means you shot yourself in the foot. And when you look at the two of them, the track record.
0: Ayo, coach Mboma, enu ati ninkano. 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
2: Team no senior, yeah, I'm prepared well. Coach no crab by 11th hour. I have only one friendly match. All other teams no one more. See, teams need now were better prepared. And see, maybe share results there in India. Team no yeah, dear sin. Team now one prepared well no. I rank up because we lose 3 matches in India and the group matches no. Nanki a few months. And you know, under such circumstances, the America said the team overachieved. Yes, sir, team no yeah, dear ma, but share circumstances now, the team overachieved.
0: Abusia nsantwani kwasma no no Master Benson so ene ye ka woni ye kire wadwen fa gudie mu nsema Master Benson ka won so je se pa se wo boboro na boro a wo bo boro e wo se wo tene wo nam na wo koni 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
3: For the past 2 or 3 coaches, Debbie, Jordan, Kwane, boy, you fix your baby. There's a trend there, what? Your team will be indiscipline and other stuff. I'm pretty vulnerable, should step up, and especially the government. We played against a better team, and that is why. Yen Timian registered a single shot on target. All the 4 games I've gone about, you know, you're about 4 shots on target. What it tells you is a shot on target per game, which is very bad. So about 1 shot on target per game, how do you score goals? We played against a better team. That's the Colombian team was better. The Croatian team, the Chile, were not good enough. That's why the last game, no, coach in there, no, person pragmatic. Because a team in the way, own lose, you know, between India achieving the team. I think they're near, you better achieve any achieving, which is.
0: Ayo, nechasa ni abaya ni aye. Na Ghana fo akasa o. Wonse o makasa fa GFA hu. 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O mo adi wasika. Ese wada ajie na ano anadwodon kompa mu na ntontom wi o manfo no o mti abonte. O mso mu obi ka.
4: I will say, on my idea, if we na shot ball and I say they follow footballer, I don't know, say, why are they trying to write Colombia off? Say, I see if we play with some opponent, we are good. We bring one more chance, Ghanaians play some man, they should give their credit to them. Overall,

0: know they make us some money there because of open it, you know, they are not that cheap. How much is the side?
1: Okay, so me share performance now, the boy against Colombia now. It's nothing to write home about. And your performance via swim. And now we share the previous games now, which means the players do more or more than but Colombia game no more starts. So now me probably be some more questions. Say, and then I will say Banner Sab.
0: And then I beco a very crucial game to say Colombia game no some players. So would you want like and shut down make it sense up?
2: I can see a queen in CC. If you say, Timmy Queen, Colombia, I mean, who said, who Bobby or Moboyo, Mimi Remachina, best of the class from 10 times. See about what said the England boy, Kabam is going to be some bed 2 or 3. And I feel I give back who me crack runs and who keep on your say.
3: Abusiani awuti ye Ghana for no sani and anwana jo and wobi kasa mi shani nyina na sa wadnu ni buedu. 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
4: Carlos Quiles. Say, Carlos Manuel Brito Leal de Quiles. Carlos Manuel Brito Leal de Quiles. They say, what I resign. Any evidence, sir? I'm going to be a union, and just say, by it, you just see a month for to toy and omnia. Yeah, you might be more time and a 1 year in Yanis, Yakonian Corre. They say, I do go, I do come. And just you a month for Tana and a month for Tone, just in the nomi, a carbano. Sagana, and Yapana, mine for now. Yes, I am about condoms. Ah, grow a best all. I grow a best of Frano Pawidia, a bitch. And woman who cry a cough fun, woman of the one I begum say, Chapo, woman Baba Tony and Faswat, Chieni, said you be a cat so many of us. So I am Moka. I am Moka and woman can start woman too.
6: Then I am a juma, my may, and yet because of football, no one didn't have the moon. Follow Ghana, Ghana, you know that I've been 20 years. It's a majuma. Me and so since Ghana 50 and I'm starting my own school at Ghana just in front. The media I am a juma me here that and see same juma me any day. Me can say one my profano high and me babble tongue na match it for na major a majumanti woman that and price I'm a copa and I'm a juvenile a born a yeah man will be bad anime.
7: Yes, you my idea my tongue apart from more than one. Apart from both, for any admire your business, I if you 1992 or in stamp, yes, yeah, ton, sir, flats, and only kissy, and see any admire the eye.
2: I'm sir, an Ukrainian, a mobweka, because I had been say Ghana, Bishop, I miss it in front of the me, just now, on the my 18, a jump could do 120, it's here, so did you 150, it's the coffee 120. By a boy, yeah, I'm a people are mama 70, mama 80. The hand in Pono, Okaso consider their many panels. It's in fact, I can have a name was any panabetias at all. Sir 120 was a blast in Toronto. The Acadia Bobby.
4: Well, my forward tongues, you know, and at least one do myself at Triana and only any gun at this after Joko Mobis over there. Jason is the same motto, and I'm going to the end of the Punak. Every must also, one more better, so do a more better. You must say, ah, now they say, walk to Jason, what they quiet the creation one day, man, as a dear man, as they say, as I can say, Jason, what they quiet.
8: Friday,
9: yet it's so pie, I think, I said to see who pie, dear, make a who pound, yet it's so, that from cry, dear. I'm a cock to be, but anybody, and they are mean to me. Yet it's so pa cock to be, and I say, me football and Cassandra, my family and she.
8: Okay, me just an idea, me the man to be, but I see, I dear, I'm to super, dear, me to be. It's not a dependent price, no, it's a pana, okay, pana, dear, me, they met me out to be eight different colors, and then me shy way out, channel machine, because at the end of the day, me a gun and
10: oh, the Benson, this be a the fan at addition. What I say. Say just in the war, na say, omati price on so quandi no problem. But some of us are more expected that same amount and I say I'm person on my reasonable amount and price be in kobukuma, there's no way. And I do more much on my day.
11: And to just you know, say me to not just in the view. Was a bad thing, but since you know, I got a few million there. I just some better price than so about 70 cities. I know they meet me after. And see, next time I'm gonna share my market value, how they price their stuff in the country, because it should be accessible to everyone.
4: Ghana this year been here. No, I'm not talking common. No, I'm not saying cash flow. No, I'm saying I just go. I just go. They say there. Aye, Abu, I'm just saying I just go. Could you have a gun? And just you know, any idea what we're talking about? Would you be prepared out to? Yeah, I said what did Kaka Friday wear?
12: Oh, me dey mean niem dey buy.
4: Niem dey buy.
12: Danka, we will be cross over brim bin. Then I'm say be my try say.
4: Ah, jika wen se se epokraizo togum na e nam dodo nsem kwan.
12: Debi epu nsuo togum na eyira na be fan kran fo. Na be fa ye tin kran, be fe na shipi ye nyina na de ekọ.
4: Eti
12: enwo se
4: ye nko ye nimi ana me kan me boa ye nko.
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4: happy birthday
3: na woda and I'm Mrs. Ruth Abualabi Church of Pentecost Jubilee Assembly Bema Camp and Elder Albert Collingwood Williams PIWC USA Peggy Amadonko and Senkrey yan tomfa mam say ya kwaku yankwe ya
4: Jebi yanko YouTube na YouTube Jacob dia woda ba was a good job onya misra mo pa sanso ena na na kwasade was just home the two cities. It is hard, yeah. What on top?
12: Have you idea of my doing? No,
4: Poggy, so dear, what was the other? Was you on Rabako to be on the back of whom?
3: Hey, oh, Debbie, which will bet me a shame, Fiatana, said Debbie,
4: some of whom? Jacob Wine, so dear, what was the other? He was a good job, and I miss him of Francis. Yaudaku, and so some Ramu, me Timopa, was a coach, and walk us up, and entails with the what we have. Sanso and a Barbara, so dear, one of the other, one of the other, the emoji. And what they buy, yeah. Now in Waku, a message of what you have been you was a Shadrach, any dear man for the Fremidia, so I want a matter was me, Tim Muda Hopa, na 93.96.3 ehon wote ye edi efrache se eblezi live a enya agro crime ti
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2: Until I say, just who you want, I said, you're all sad one. Bra, magic Congo ointment. Marco Sosha, since all my enemy at your mission team. 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How they are strong when I'm, and why no?
3: Honey, she say Congo ointment, your enemy at here, yet your good chief will say, come on. 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
0: Any tea, Brochen Como, Aqua Manqua, Acuntejo, Eddie Bro was Sempa, 94.7 FM. So,
2: you dream in Dana, say, you are no woman on it. You almost see a cacra, you almost will hunu, yes, yatia, in your trassia, near Cabum.
3: Memory Debia, a bonusia, a pemusia, a question of what a change lay your home, our approach, said the Acum, any diabet drifty, the Yahu, near her, the Ye, near the Abba, the Anyano, and you can say,
2: yea, say, Abrochin come on a dim tintim pa.
0: Yabere no ma hudwa. 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I'm gonna fan it to my paper. O many puntu. Na ha bot a sign. 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E wa brochin come to me dim. 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
4: Robert Davy, make us a free Germany.
5: Kobe. Yeah, Amsterdam.
4: Concept no work for Abrochin, woman and an emum. Oma, a German and a no mutipi. Mumukra, now so program, no more to project. You my hair, mama.
0: Shannon, say a minute de bia. 6 p.m.
6: This is not out face against Colombia. All see it to be now win. We need chance to be able to only just win. It is too much in defending with no other variety plan where to attack them. It's dangerous. So we will be asked to defend for 90 minutes. Now we hope for penalties. And then you are limited to our blasters. You are called World Cup, World Stage. But also you show you are blasters, you bit my, you know, you defend, you defend this. Now, me bow. You catch them in the say. Me listen, you got. You can force any messages. Me here, Congo. You can be a minister in the tier. Man, you are from. You are from. You are from. You are
7: from.
6: Class is seven dozen, but Fayamo.
7: Sissy,
6: what is you? And I mean, your woman, that is so. Not a swabble. What will you show me? Class is seven dozen. Imagine more form. Women, you say. Overcatching them in the say, Senega, and you could do a beer mono. A police say. Look at you. Women are all there. Senega, you could do a Congo beer mono. These are always our teams, you know. Omo bo bo lo mi defend ya na. Musa Musa Senegal wo je afkun se ni o defend ya. Senegal wo nya defending team wo ya attacking defending team wo defending wasa attacking. Cote d'Ivoire defending wasa attacking. Congo defending wasa attacking. Wo a wo de wo ni mo identity wasa wo identity.
7: Fireman, we yo
6: defending for 90 minutes is a winning strategy. You are also claiming, sir, when you are Kwakofa players, Papa, the best players in the World Cup. What three players based on merit? So why are you afraid to attack? Why are you afraid to make sure you have 20 chances? Do that! What genuine, you be more genuine from, sir, sir, can you believe from one go out, concern? What did you have to do? One minute and steady, you know, you could have won. Ghana style of play today. Hey, Tima, you're pressing your control more now. You're pressing attacking with purpose. And I said, just simply, we are just defending, boom, boom, boom, boom, defending and hoping that what? Penalties beba na. Hoping that penalties beba, ubetigane ni muom yem, defending, papa ben, how to be defending? Muom yem, Colombia coach, and so, and make you sure, say, was stadium, or the tactics, but because, when you might be a part of Colombia coaching, Haiti, Blasters coaching, invariably tactics. As much as we defend you, on that game, we don't create chances. Not Ghana, I say. Who knows who are selected players on merit? Who coach Carlos Cruz? If that is the case, then who are selected players based on merit? And a players, they should be capable of playing what? Competitive football, world stage, what? Possession. Who could have football no more? Born here, born, you could have what? It's also what? Defending.
7: Fireman, we are...
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0: 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Oh yes. Sua mamisini. Mais de next level ne bay. Ici comment tu positionnes mes bonus level ne ça là. Nese energy na basa. 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Na no so for pains. 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Yes, oh dear, you be the bet is ah. You team ye now be the bet. The team papenchi now be the bet. No fire. Tisana tear. No win for natural Brazil for no. And tisana echo. More fire. Momentum fire Monday. Mame shata walidi. Fire money. Fire for fire. Me back commentary position. The whole Ghana blasters. The whole Ghana. Me back commentary position. Ghana football. Me back commentary position. The whole Ghana has FM 94.7 FM. 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OBT. Okay. 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Adum TV YouTube. Adum TV Nankasa, the most popular television sports show, 10 p.m. to 11 p.m., Mondays to Friday, Fire for Fire, Fireman Maba, Blasters, Akodiegu, Ewo World Cup, Itigana, Obia and Tremi, Obia Timi Remi, Mate, Maba, Debia, Sa, Nancy, Enedia, Matumi Plum, Ay, Mifi, Ma, Ifim, Matu, and a mu credu because a boy would ya blame me the bia or blasters when I am ma why ma auntie me back commentary position nama be fire shatawali ni fireman ye fire for fire na me num next level na na bones a commentary position ebe ye oja
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0: Aye, momentum. 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More fire. Me fire now. So a fire now. You ja. Uja ni show up here. Over pa. Fire for fire. I say maglev train. In gather momentum na. Aye, Monday say no. Me a din le musa Tuesday. Wednesday, Thursday, Friday. There's a fire for fire. The most popular television sports show. The whole Ghana. 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
1: Fireman, we
0: 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Your new jar, yeti gem, and no other as yet. We run the show. The show don't run we. Mimi Yan Copona, Medina Chininti, the piano, Medin Kunim. Mimi Diano, Mimi Yan Copona, me or Sunti, the piano, Medin Kunim. Send her, and then I miss you, and she'll be messing. And let me show you, it's be made a message. The truth is one, no cry about it. 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We see the truth is one. And the truth will set you free. No cry about it. Your blasters and your nasem. More fire. Your blasters. Bibia ni wa mungu mungu debi yo. 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Yako World Cup, Ghana, Yako World Cup. 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It's a movie power who visits Annie and Yana. Tell behavior and be near behaviorana. Yamun Pesa Mubede, Mubehadi, no more dinner could no more dinner could be a two, no more cano could it. Sandy and Saint Truth will be, I mean, they know themselves. Whoever the coffee let him wait. That's him who have money cut to one of the worker. Whoever the coffee let him wait. Sports presenters be an answer in central phobia. They know themselves. Senior no musi behavior no yana. Sani yin yina yi behavior an answer yin yina yi tiyana. 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Don't look at the person. Emfe udi emu do, emfe di pane lifestyle. Forget about the person's lifestyle. Nyambutine. Nifee jumana ni pane ye, nifee ni pane jumana o ye no. Consistency. Consistent. Fire. There's a problem. There's a problem. How would solutions come? Maybe so. Huh, my guy? Say if there's a problem, then you panel TSS said there's a problem. Better than a solution, Jabba. bantu so be fire be kasamana be fire be kasamana ma Oma Giatum, Ghana Fuatia, Sia Giatum said there's a problem, football, there's a problem, Blasters, and there's a problem. Utia said, you all see your solutions, you all see a can't want them. Mekoso, fire for fire, be fire, sir, me fire, me cancer, the assembly, the police is one, assembly, the same city, and I, Sana, who can is a. Look, any about. The whole Ghana, don't wanna know what you are recording, the whole channel. Near all fashion, near minim. Udu Takra, the acid FM for fashion. Mediama for so fashion, no meboa, Takwa FM for meboa, GL Radio, Co China, Omofa, fire for fire, meboa. Yeah. And America, no, Asempe FM YouTube, live. 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
1: Fireman, we
0: and the commentary position. The obie commentary position. Me fire we announce war fire. Ghana World Cup exit no. Underscores a deep day seated culture of incompetence, mediocrity, and a recycle failures. Grana party, we deserve better. A bunny football and your national teams and only a blasters now. And Kadana, we deserve better. Blasters. You deserve it better. Sika ya de ko blasters. The tax PS money ya ko blasters. You deserve it better. Ghana World Cup no. TMA. Ghana's World Cup exit underscores a deep seated culture of incompetence, mediocrity, and recycled failures. Ghana deserves far better than this. Ghana World Cup. Osenka, yetimi kuye nimsi. But udye World Cups, blasters, yako World Cup, Ghana. Na ushe football, blaya ya boa. Ushe football, blaya boni, senia. Chese, yanda score, yanda achieve. Yen mob football in Kuya. Yes, we are a baku penami drokiti. Ni a G and ye celebrity. Nan, she say, Kugona, Babasa. So, ye bear homework yen. Ye better not send ye learning lessons na ye in yen. Being in ye. And the same people, and now Omujidi say Omubit my day, I hear football. And the same people, Egusu Feli, yeah, away football, yeah, national teams, yeah, local football. Commentary position, it may be a term, not Ghana. Near Tosso 47, we are singing now. Africa near Tosso 6 in Sia. Nelson, so Usher, this administration football people. Omo Baye and Omo Ketchner Ghana, for me, that's only game changers. omu beti sangye mi no men so so se si a 7 years ni Ghana football ayem basa tournament bi ebe ko bi enya de ebi ni blasters ya enya de o world cup we ya ye fi mi mon fire world cup Ghana ya kunyi na no share under this administration 7 years meaning in Angui 2022 Angui just a jigui group stage client me unqualified and this year so sa a jigu share 2022 and 32 countries and Ghana yet me unqualified for the next stage this one so you're 48 you're qualified you one of 32 no any other day you feel any other day you feel and the the same story aging up baby aging on fire Ghana football blasters AFCO back to back yet me anya day amoye omode wo AFCO history Ghana yekuta wo football mu yet me akọ African Cup kurama match ba kokura no yet me anse back to back yet day e perform me bad any film AFCO 2021 see Ghana tosu 19th Abrane 2014 yare Sasuna 2023 AFCO and so ye tosu 17th Ghana yare AFCO Jemba kukula Ghana ya nwini Ghana before this administration Yanya de Kwane be a semi finals, quarter finals. Blasters ko AFCO. And then to your World Cup 2010, crowd as I could do quarter finals. But this football people, this administration, 7 years now, your football no resource, more fire. More fire. 20 years in here. For the first time, Ghana, a Felice Ebeko African Cup, AFCO. Yet many countries be our group. Countries be to say Niger, Sudan, Angola. Now blasters at Miyare. 7 years. So our football people for women a year's hard anyway. Fireman, we are Ghana, at Miyare, Enya, 1 win. Out of 9 matches, AFCO 2021 African Cup and a World Cup 2022. Okasa matches now, any AFCO 2023. Okasa matches in the Buma. 9 matches Ghana winning 1 pair. 7 years under this administration, so called football people. We and you're rebuilding as a more. The modern one perform or move a promise is a game changer for the love of the game. Football near performance and defeat blasters performance and perform them, perform them, perform them, perform. We catch them on Mumpis and Mubiti. World Cup where you quit Nanu Yay. I feel me shot on target, right? Yet me a movie. You're winning 1-0 against Panama and Poprano, no shot on target. Can't you say no mobile boy, you know, mobile boy, change statistics in Italy? Colombia, Colombia only a free mono. Mobile boy, change me catch a gun of what say you meet food in you, you meet food in you. Your defense, this is the best way to defend. Defend well and attack.
1: Fireman, we are
0: Colombia gamer. Ghana, your boy, you feel my chair, say yes. Ghana. Just say, your World Cup team, then your World Cup standard. Goal, Omudisha, Colombia, Omu, Titi, your defense, in the moon, Pasa. Colombia for Asaya, or see the pressure to Colombia for so. Now, or see a year, I won't tear Cabinet, you said, you know. Because, say, Momo see, I'm fighting Papa Neko World Cup. Now, what to be that? Some nonsense, me. Say, Blasters of Ghana, say, Scarbo qualifiers. You see, I'm free players based on merit. You know, I'm ready to make I also keep team in your team, no free players based on merit. In your good technical team coach, near to me, a good scouting. No, what can you do? World Cup? Oh, catch them say, oh, yeah, Matra Makwe, you are trying. Oh, boy, modding. One of us was some nonsense, we so who take this?
1: CCA.
0: Ama, what to meet Mibo, Mibo, what to meet Babbage now? As I catch the Ghana for say, near co World Cup will be a NGD. See a bit made one of 32. What nonsense! Charlie, as a way I woke up and to a co anum. Who vision, who dug in a hole in a professional way. Say, what to me, no one Ghana for pa, the Ghana for pa from Uni and Nisua, dear, be only vision, be at me catch the Ghana for say. Yeah, poor World Cup near near near just be. Now you can't tell us World Cup by force qualifier now. And now, who near just won our World Cup? Who need team Papa now our World Cup? Then how did you qualify to the World Cup? How did you qualify to the World Cup? Say, oh, poor World Cup. Now we think Ghana for near near just won. Say, team, we bet me about the home of the year. Then how did the team qualify to the World Cup? A day and the team need to qualify. Because team are watching me, I qualify for World Cup day. That means that you deserve, we are there. And at the world stage, you have to be a World Cup standard. Also performing World Cup standard. Be all World Cup, you be there to the team, so you the World Cup. Now, we me catch the Ghana for say. See, you just say, a boy, who more day, round of 32. Adie Ghana bo draw ni eni aji yesi aji World Cup draw en sem fata Ghana as a football nation ya bo draw ni eni aji anything na ono so atimi anya ponya na ba be jina o kasa en sem we say ya do one of 32 ya ya dio country ya yetimi a do quarter finals da yet me do quarter finals da just say a share World Cup as a plano ne me see a rank here say near the 47 Africa near the 6 ya share World Cup as a poor World Cup ni bino Czech Republic plana or rank 2 ni plan yet me say no ne ne wudi abba for me say wudi enisuade bia this in here lost I give a crowd to tell Ghanaians before this money, public fund, the taxpayers' money, Kakrakawi, over $30 million. And the Yama Blasters, the Kachere, Ghana for say, no BNE, and it does say, one of 32, you bet me a duty. Yet, then Yama say, my goodness, fire, burn you, and burn you, and burn you. You have to be fired, you have to be sacked, also resign. If you don't have any shame, someone is shame, you people will resign. More fire. At the end of the pass at Ghana, football nation, say World Cup, your own pedigree. Now, your team, your catch, like I say, you're Iraq. Iraq Iraq for ya bomb sisa wo mu wo ma kun to kwa kwa kwa kwa Iraq threat me about World Cup. Now you see the whole World Cup na ba ye no ye Iraq for e free wa Ghana Blasters na etima e lowest in terms of performance, in terms of say a boss shot at goal, see ya team create chances. Ye Iraq for ni team ni free wa ya ni e for Blasters ni e for ye ye for kura ye nyade kura. Four matches your boy in a four shot pen your boy and a ninja to so teams your room boy in a bobo chain.
1: Fireman, we your
0: now we are catching him say you do run of 30, 20, yen then yamiasi. 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At the national team se chia be sine. At the Blasters se chia be sine. There be a resource bad. No resource. 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

0: fire day a good animacy. 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Blasters, Ghana for Munyanyai accepting mediocrity. 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Osea day. Accountability in Kuntabuo. Your man called Blasters. Also, Mutimu Boom Kunta Mayat, run of 32 no Mukodu Yano. Also, Mutimu Boom a Hun Kunta. It's the NTA, your Bob Bola, and your papa Yantimia and Kirti Chance. The NTA yet to make film, run of 32. Also, Mupumwa Kunta at the Maya. Because failure, and he said, Blasters failure, and a Babbe Dani quarter B in Susasu Pony B. Eddie Amaya national teams in Nina from Blasters by junior teams in Nina. Say say failure, failure in Susasu Bonnie Guana de Maya. You come major tournament to be a Yadia, if you are going to me qualify, and a 17 to me qualify, and a 20 to me qualify, Blasters also qualify for tournament to be a near Fumu, Yadia, Felua, Felua, Baba Dani is Susasu Bonnie Bidia Maya. This is not Ghana, your standard.
1: Fireman, we are.
0: The beer, Blasters, near changing coaches, near my promises, near the task PS Maniko, near for me committee, na committee see, comforted Tiano, the task PS Mania, the JPDM, at the end of the day, Blasters resource, Basa, Puto, Kankankan, just nothing fundamental changes our Blasters. Accountability and missing of Blasters. Blasters say in Google and Ba. Obi and Pesso Benjia to Miss Onina, I'm in Google and Ba. And so, a man for a quackoji, a year appearance fee me, a you pay them. Obi and Pesse, where they just say, what is a coach, near pump coach, what is a player, near pump player. Meanwhile, the officials, the management team. I will make the Blasters a cheer, the and young fast walk Blasters went to the stand, say, appearance fee, you know, yet the Ayade, yet the Amaomo, and now say, Pupan Womaji, appearance fee, a pediam, Womaji, then resource bar, na and Kofomo, and I'm to what is any, BBNC, Womunya, she. Instead of so, see a fire woman, woman resign. And now some kofo, and you feel a jumano, name kofo fufo, ever try football in my hand.
1: Sisiwomu.
0: Na, mo gana ni mediocrity. 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
1: Fireman, we are.
0: Ghana deserve competent leaders, leadership war in football. Ghana were talent, it deserve competent leaders, leadership power. Leadership prevent me am a football no I dey acronym because near sinu should tell you say etwaso it's etwaso bia then you need to change your leaders. Leader will bet me am a clear vision. Am I you say football no and your science and you build it based on system. You make sure say perform set for tana mo mo the bread and football nim perform your passion for the game. I won't deal with game, no, and you do only game, no. The various national teams, yet the coaches, women, send for time, call, or in the name of friends and cronies, animal family, yes, I must and tea, which has in Kofo, you bet me a clear form, so you bet me, I did, I can hear your pediatric woman, I influence you, your national teams, send you see a free place, a call, send you see a scouting, meaning I know papa. Ningina and your papa send you a seat for players to call the national teams in the various national teams. Ningina and your papa and Kofa, Umutina Popono, players also a Fiono, Yamu Mukonyano, and a South players, Litifi, South players, Ningakonya, and Timinko, the various.

0: national teams, you know, MY football, your Ghana national teams, you know, blasters, personal interest, and the whole blasters. And then I walk in. Sad team, we be south, sad team, we are show me. Omun to me, and my boy, AFCON qualifiers. African soil. African capon says, you see, AFCON, in my day, pa. On Kivet, and now we're gonna own fellow cats up as a bobo to say Kivet. Hey, mo, me joke it to Maluam, a crew of me cheap, pa. A crew gonna ye cheap, blasters ye cheap. Blasters after the old soap up as a bobo to say Kivet. Now better than what African qualifies. Because African qualifies. Now we went to me unqualified. Now we went to me unqualified, African qualifies. Uncle Morocco for AFCON. African Cup, no, AFCON, no, they say, more day. Who qualify, Krana, who drew, who are Ghana, you need set three matches, maybe three. Squad, I have him, no ball, I'm a boy. I'm wording him. Pace behind him. Nyansa behind him. Muntimin create chances. More expose the Ghana, blasters, they say, he cheap, he weak. He nyadi, he. Munim to World Cup, he muni expose the Ghana, blasters, say, he cheap, he weak. He nyadi, he yasa. It the AFCON qualifiers may be banal. Countries woman be born a born and cast woman be born simple. And see it to me qualify Krana Yakwa AFCON 3 matches near few moon. We see it to me challenge you AFCON because you play a sin in your fit. Moko, Kofobia, I will more. I blew to the Ghana for boys be a moon yard yet. Mufisa blew to the Biani Bobo. Obi Bobo, I blew to the Mufisa or what to say I blew to the Mopo. Why are the old opportunity? You're family Mabogana Bo. You're family Mabogana Bo. Mukuta leaders only failures. That is why 7 years in human resource, Biana Kumu or resource. And Kumu play my player, I want to be more blasters ball Africa. Player, I want to be more AFCON, African Cup. And Demon or Africa. Yes, a continent to listen if you Africa. It was a boy who made you Africa continent. And so, you tell me here on the AFCON African Cup, no 4 times. You tell me, G become now player. Want to be more born to Africa and Magana no Bobo Bow up, which is the FN World Cup. We may pay for our summons. You should know them. Also, Musa and Penifor, me failures. 7 years, you couldn't only failures. How many results be? They should resign and answer this. They should be fired. They should be resigned or they should be fired. Enough of the excuses. There be a number of money to the coach in the players. No, they catch the whole. A dear late to pressing. And answer, dear, if our coach during 4 months and answer injuries. What injuries? And the chain of a year talent at Ghana wolo or say you will place baby you will be you will be me about more how well and I'm utterly prepared team no mudia politics mudia politics it's just a football no no you people know it painful mudia chile you're painful motion my so they know it because we want to football as you are no matter to committee no need to matter to so Omu nimisike fifi feba. Omu nimisika blasters. Efi blasters eba. The name of blasters inti. Ghana blasters inti sike eba. No matter public fan task PS man is waka hon. Eti mpainfoni nimise. Resource ma, resource ma. Ose kuomu omu kuta mine or mine. Omu timi take action. That they are in bed with them. They are in bed with them. Who told you, say, also, who flow, say, FIFA will sanction Ghana, say, I mean, when football people, a mess, 7 years in the normal go here, now, you're two almost 20 years, when they catch us, FIFA, Berman, TDA, what will happen? And yet, normal, the best is, I'm a normal, yeah, yeah. The government, a paying for them, person will come because they know what they are getting. Woman, woman, woman, yeah. They are in bed with them. They know what they are getting. Omu ni omu ya. Na pa ase kumu no. Omu fede. Ewa blasters. Omu ni mguasea blasters. Iwi ya. Performance of blasters. Put up. Very bad performance to the state. Iraq. only a cool a Niawaji performance on football. Few shot at goal went to near 30 chances for World Cup. Such a bad record and a blasters at near 30. And in Guatia is all your penny now on bar and Kaumati football for this one here. We are paying to grow him now on bar. Now who is a blasters woman in here because all these years. Oh, she blasters 21st century. Ya qualify for World Cup, America, Canada, Pan, Mexico. She ball of four, Yakobo. Defending our group stage. Catch us, say you do, and your knockout phase. Wow. Also, Utimi, a cuckoo, and Nimibi, because you need second chance. And one also, Uncle, and Nimna, who said, goes, who created chances. Much army, yet me, a ball of four, at the idea of him. It will be a penny. Now, to gun her pana, who should gun us to another. Will you penny or gun her? Now, who will cassa say pow Ghana? Now, 2 million pana, who shuts in ya? Perform, see your football pass, 7 years now going. Blasters resource your passa, blasters resource in your papa. Now, would that suit one arm yet? See, and he's half perform, who sweat at ya, and I said football for performance at sweat ya. But what making sure I said, for the result of NCCIBA war. Then, in people you are just money, blasters, because if you go for a ball crack, and yet, appearance for blasters. And it's so sad. Local football, I say, you go far sponsors for a ball, local football, sponsorship, you know, $6 million, or pull you out, local football. Well, maybe sponsors know him. He can name local football and pass. Yeah, attractive. Blasters in the national team, no problems. Me, you know, and your football people. 7 years now. This has all more resources. They think of our resign. How did you know me resign? How did you know me to be fire or move you? 0302211701. 0302211701 0302211701 0302211701 0302211702. Obia 5 seconds. Ghana for Obia Amra 5 seconds. More fire. So Kotobam Obia 5 seconds. More Obia and Tawa Oman so. And China better to us more. So Kotobam. More fire. Bet winner. More fire. 0302211701. 0302211702. Isaac, more fire.
1: Colin,
0: 5 seconds.
1: Football
0: 7 years in no resource. Daniel, more fire. Daniel, Sokoto ba. More fire. Seven years in no resource.
1: So,
0: Mr. Fabregas, Sokoto Bam, bet winner. 7 years in no results. And I'm a blaster as our Bassano.
1: Last night, I remember
0: you
1: for the CFL by relationship.
0: So,
1: the man to the sir?
0: I'm going to go to the football. Ah, Mumu Bianco did a bribe. Mumu Bianco did a bribe. Mumu Bianco told me integrity. Woman, you be a more fire. Where? It's a fast year till Sokoto Ba. 7 years in the Blasters, Bassa. 7 years in the football.
2: Bet
0: winner, 7 years in the Blasters, put all football for Omo Resorts way. Yet you, and then a down 7 years, 7 years, Blasters football battle.
1: Open up with me, I can offer because here come that look at me and when you point here. Now, I am in the school to never be able to know what I think is so. Because then, when you point a man in front of me, you know, who could have gone in here, first minister will be here.
0: More fire. to us will be able to us a final commentary position. Mohamed, then a down no. Mohamed, then a down
2: no. Na down no. Tungo ni sama kika. Na down no. The blaster. And
3: they are smart.
2: And they are smart. Pa pa pa pa pa pa pa pa pa. Share. Then you know me we are not logged in for local players or more than a half. Several of blacks, there was such a bad effort with of Nana Vista. The cat that time was in the voice for a game, you want to get what?
0: They
2: want to
0: live on the time.
2: What kind of one took you now? They say your national team that parties are big, bro. Somebody in some other country, you know, have a life and talent. No, if you already have some run, I'll talk about you not making what you are. Ah, no, you football. Because some of them are put one city into their toes. What are they?
0: More fire.
2: When you know, so now we grab you, you know.
0: More fire.
2: Well, we go on down after a while. You can pursue them on the training ground.
0: Fantastic.
2: And here can say, look at you, what can I want to do?
0: Mohamed Fassia, Mohamed Fassia. Where? What's on there, Kasa? We'll be our bridge to be an in Boba. And Danny be our bridge to be an in Boba. Yeah, and that's what Boba bridge and I have no bridge in Boba. Talent in the group, if you are a local league, also motion, no more in the BBI, blasters, BBI, BBI, the cash, you know, see, Kakesi, and the Beko, the taxpayers money, the public fund, the Beko, a one, I'm working a horse, more fashion, my own gun, and me, me, a cosso, with the Pia Cosso, the Pia, the system, man, the Musa, the Beko, the Macanti, the Mook, what's with your own custom, Pata, with your own blasters, what can you do? The video, me, but answer, I'm a call, hold on, mommy, see, I say, mommy. Tio, say blasters ever cut tournament and as a national teams, they only blasters.
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0: 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Ah, we mo de ko ya, baku ajibui. Ah, we ma ambe yo mo homework ye. So then, the share system ni ni say ni no meti ko. Na ma touch na mo mo Ghana for ni say. Say ni ko the same thing we mo tia fe.
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Thank you very much. 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

0: Badaroma is share as here the Kosi Saint Impact Project. Yene yenya no me members of the Renal Patient Association of Ghana. Say yebeko mwa busuni biana panye wase omuwo ansana wa start dialysis treatment, no mabwayam.
1: Is it a back to back? 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Hey, consistency. I see. 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
1: I mean, that's not me for Kunya or Sue and Chia, a Tifunina or Muti Ekosi Seng, a Jumedino. Now, a bedomus was because Asempar, a yes, and Penny also so if a Tifo, and then me did yourself a gun of an engine will be a radio, Eda, I would see none, a Juma Palmay, but I'm a premise I'm in tea. Mamma Sama Munio, Munio Juma phone penny for you now.
2: 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And we thank you for maintaining that credibility when it comes to delivery of more program.
3: So let Jesus' character, lifestyle be our example. 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Your example is not that arrogant person who is all over the place, very loud. Sometimes when I'm listening to discussions on ecosystem, I'm a keen listener to ecosystem. Every 2 o'clock I'm on it. I'm listening to the current issues. And you see arrogance, you hear. I listen to ecosystem. For ecosystem, I don't miss it. I think this year I haven't missed ecosystem more than 4 or 5 times. I listen to ecosystem every Tuesday. When I sit in my car, my driver doesn't tune to anything apart from 94.7 Ekosi Seng. I'm a keen listener to Ekosi Seng. And I listen to all the discussions, who is winning, who is losing, whatever. I listen to it every time. That is how come I understand current issues, because they are the most current radio station that discusses current things. That's why I love it. There are other stations, but I'm a Ekosi Seng. I don't know why they haven't given me an award. Because I am one person who listens to them, but they don't know me. Faithful listener.
4: Monso Ghana, to be my main cabin, Mupia, Moma Air Freddy, Titru, Sanya, Modia, Kang, Tasa, Yer, Juma, Ubia, Ube, Bia, or Tutia, Sier, Nansen, the 2 coin Air Conenum, America, New York, I want to take taxi, I'm fire, not the Paco, Utia, a good thing, and what taxi, no able, AM 1 1. Nanso, meaning I can be the Enna, Yabom, or Basu, Amamo.
5: Baby, I'm why I'm just here playing semi-final because you do semi-final and there's a holiday. You who see a copy, you acquire any money.
6: Colombia for a semi-final because
5: oh, damn it, damn it. Make sure crowd, you are trying to go the next match. You do semi-final. Oh,
6: yeah, trapper.
5: Oh, damn it, damn it. Make sure crowd, I'm in charge of phone and telephone. But somewhere only a crowd watch it. Hey, damn it, damn it. Make sure. Yeah, then I'm just saying, one about the bonnet to me. I trust you, our Mako do semi-final. In the midst of all the challenges in free camp, Oba, and in your maybe a Ghana for paying for your Mokoya Moye, and in paying fully be Emma, your Moye or Honing Yano, in Yano, so I do brownie, we pay you are, then we'll start talking.

0: a matter a daft form. I bet me a home say you couldn't geno that three a man we pay you. Ah, a South Columbia match. Because we must send me for another one's about for that. He across who you cry and the Dibia Cushion
1: day.
0: Oh, Debbie.
1: No, calculations and
0: now. Juma, yeah, Dawson. A Juma, yeah, a Dawson. Say, Obi Betim the 2 months a transform team. That said, that form team.
1: Team and anything.
0: Say juma no kwa no na se ti 24 no ne se ma oka o ma rechichire o ma hoto so o ma hu se even though your modern bono mo na mo se se aye ni so me le me hu ni sa o yan kuku de because I can see bia yi 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in the middle of the matter. It did a parable in the way. But any one of us, you cry. If you coach a casa, I'm a painful being blessed, and Casa, Captain Akasa, or just say, much beyond the one who didn't strategy. It is how much it is on my face, my papa, because I then the old barn was as you walk up on our case, what was there be? Ubona Utia,
1: what?
0: Who feel my own view? You have a paper, say, extra time, a penalty, and I say, you feel. It's where they are a winner, as a winner came. It's media, Maka. May trade to move because we may trade the semifinal. Ghana, Morocco, plus two other teams, and a Beko in the semifinal. Two other teams that I don't really want to know. What does say Mexico, say Spain, who say England, who
1: say France,
0: France, who say Argentina.
1: And they were
0: to the same. Now, we will be a money a bit here before the semifinal. Say juma no kwa no na say ti 24 no ne se ma oka o ma rechichire o ma hoto so o ma hu se even though your modern bono mo na mo se se aye ni so me le me hu ni sa o yan kuku de because I can see bia yi bisi bia na e wan wo de ni dance e wo strategy ni dance say go go ye coach no venga na for here dia cause you better say eh se ka kre kra no money aji because mo akwa na money nda kra say we better say she in the middle of the matter. It did a parable in the way. But any one of us, you cry. If you coach a casa, I'm a painful being blessed, and Casa, Captain Akasa, or just say, much beyond the one who didn't strategy. It is how much it is on my face, my papa, because I know, and then the old barn was as you walk up on our case, what was there be? Ubona Utia,
1: what?
0: Who feel my own. You have a paper, say extra time, a penalty, and I say, you feel. It's where they are a winner, as a winner came. It's immediate, Maka. May trade to move because we may trade the semifinal. Ghana.

0: na mumu a mabɔ mu din nazo mu bia mu ne before the semi final dey me mamu dwe o ya wan e be bu agu aha nti ya da nyanya se for sa
1: e ko still say on Asempa FM 94.7 e ko still say on Asempa FM 94.7.

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0: yeah
1: any na shasi you say bribe da nyame ase that they will fed there quite serious inti akwanya ne basa na wada nyame ase for one kasa your life and that of your loved ones na on mine and so on, I'm a person, a crier, and a boy, a home by
0: me.
1: Intimity, menino, but maybe what I can say, and say, my moon in a medibaba black star, so about my moon in an yepesi achieve the ultimate, but bribia than the reef, he said, there's a price to be paid. So I tell you, Ubia obobra, who was all so honoma. I want to watch BSS over there, Utini Emani Bem, and Sanasa, Abutina, and Abba. So, the man who in an answer, ye perceive be a diadi for bono, ego be so. You may see a pointy fingers. Ye perce, Assembacono, ye cassa hosa, ye perce, debiada, it seemed to be by Edidi or Hosa, debiada, ye perce, cassa santi, and say, ye ya, dear Sabri war cassim. Danse yekasano ehunsunsunso no eye adwuma. That's where we are. We're on the lookout for the ultimate, but debia dano we have a big challenge in terms of a year the price to be paid. Inti media de meka nyina ache Ghana for say Black Star is a subset of Ghana. Na enyem wonwa pii say yako dance as suni ban we adi. E suna any ban na ya dan na di no. E de say na no da mehwe news file na miti eye wankasa memenda no e wa Doom TV
0: ana
1: Joy FM Joy News so miti sa mu mi ni na miti ti en komo bi e kokko so wo eye Ghana hanu si no de me babe hu ni ya ne se afi ni me hu si e pekasa pa na kasa yi na e be sha
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0: yeah.
1: For the past 16 or 32 years, Oma kasa fa sa ene adi amaye cha jua yesuwa ebini mewi ye abrabo wi eba ne wi. 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Asha siye APP free. 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
0: Gambia,
1: any other Cobo work up on the Ghana. San Seminan, and yeah, yes, I'm bro. So, beam. Say, yeah, a moon, a coacher, yeah, nay, Sikabi and Kui, nay, you be coacher and a crutchy powers, nay, play be any class of funeral, and a change be a bar. It is that same, it's an animal, say. Coach ni kata watch you know line ba ku bi ni bi e me de pa na so se se ye ni abre se blaster ni pe se ye manage na brania and as you see a kind man here ni so nye boro e park so
0: yeah
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1: 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Me and Kasano, I still can't believe it. Say, Black Star now more shas yes or musia kaya. Ghana for yina shasinya emujidi kaka kaka. Even though still there were doubts about when you team it's me a winnie
0: but a man wanka sa three matches sir. In fact it's a four. Ah yeah dear but you know. Were you impressed?
1: No, maybe on performance. Maybe the make say, oh sure, maybe I freeba. Maybe one Black Star upu cry and po. Your 92 for Black Star, your Stephen Apiamo Black Star, your nebby be a man, I say, nay, coach, no fin, young as yet, the Odi and Wagra, 777, and a coffer coach by. It's your coach that the Magana for you now, both say, even when we drew, and even when we lost against Croatia, was that Senka, I assume I see Black Star now, no, did you, Madia? Baby, a num and nine, and a debe fee.
0: Yeah.
1: But where dear? Usha Bussumi do do to me a kind of Timmy Gina Hokakra. Now, Opeja Timmy could do papers, you'll be say, almost first match, a year so tiny moon in Kundeka crabby. They toss me all born a pumpy me and say, ah, anybody war. They toss me and San Osono. As I see a tea, say. See, I share you, I'm sharing you.
0: You're qualified.
1: You better do not imagine, say, yeah, who me. If you need a swing now, was that? Se in Tiasia when you know my Juma dear, any baby I acquire friend in knockout now. Ya Pimo Bakwa. Nice old quan audio.
0: Yes, but
1: yes, but unfortunately, so quite almost fast you see a kind sad brain a corona and a sad dana. Bibia dear dance, you say, na no maybe a tochio, kasi. So it is either off the pitch or on the pitch. But on the pitch, indeed. But off the pitch, on the pitch, prayer for no, Oma Hokika, some kuta Ghana flag, Omo de Hessian Kunimia, then, Sir Aukikano, not a top from cra, as you say, be anywhere from Ghana. Aukika be anywhere, just say, ye cry a body, a jina baby. They toss to him. A brand here now, your friend is Semenyo, Antoine. Debbie Bacono, you pray, and I can't see
0: Senaya,
1: you pray, Nano. Who will say a Honan Casano, player to do an Ancasano, or Moho, eh, he can't
0: say, ah,
1: I did ye two nippers, yes, if you team them.
0: Yeah.
1: They toss with me and Sunny, dear, Nanny Pabby break and say, ah. Coach, na didn't think a Bribiadano winning team or this a try by enough. Nipa and Casabri in present concern apart from say, or Sister Nipa Bacumi and send Navy and Nipan and Yagi. Player Bacunso, Yaboni Diaba, Adam and Pesia, their team, Becau. Eh, because be obeying a quenya so or some Ghana in whatever capacity. You can criticize, but don't insult it. Yes, I may have Bunia.
0: Attempt the dinner.
1: Yes, I may have Bunia. So what I say,
0: because why
1: you be paying? And then, a bassa, many plan in Kwan, Majinian in a town. But you know, be also Ghana or Coimbiso because I'll call for 10 years. So, not as also the be there be so unique. Sunny, but you can't
0: say a numu, yeah,
1: your case. Yeah, say name, yeah, Kuma Jordan. Are you not the modern bonus? A sin to Abema. What is the problem? Yang and I and you too, so Debbie with the coach, yes, so I quite be a near catcher. I'm afraid they bought down on my uniform tempna, quite offer to on your enough inspiration. Now, what is what and all, but Ghana for crying from that angle. Now, open born, tell me some echomana. Open when you're mechomana. Sometimes you have an associate him, apart from some challenges that pop up. Near friend from a 10 year. Any new man self matter has never been a solution to a man be and a football team be a solution. Atenye ko United in Benfica di atemedi atemedi atema, but today it has not solved the problem. You might have your challenges criticizing the coach, the players, the management team. So almost just can be almost the only for Nino or right to criticize. But a name is sure boss I will say, Adia Bakwe Bua Emma Adia Ajia Gutimijina, and nothing a constructive criticisms, ne opepa. And your home for my ultimate.
0: No man said be a constructive, you're my constructive.
1: It doesn't matter the situation. When you bet me, I did, we'll be betting your food. Wakuma beti makosro, but you should be measured because all kase enye ya kaka and I said the eke is really asking me ya kaka and yes, I see me at me. Sasana is solution.
0: They really didn't be
1: more. Sasana is solution. Ya can sue and your nasem from 1992 young call 1960 young call baby out young call 1992 mra. Is you know from Bria Rollins ATC got a more no pa pa pa odij mabisi never case. What has changed?
2: Nothing.
1: And it's a make your dear Tema Kasa Kasanti. Sometimes I'm amazed. The kind of engineers I want nipa or majinimu do as to how to control these systems are more that's what mining. It do business say ye can you find your juma and almost race or mobile name their back, they'll be tagged and omu can I see can anyone and because the IEF 1992 BC and in on matters of flat a blame game. The IEF and when you say high assume, a year then I'll see the annual soup near Canada near Jaw. When you say high Ramsey said, and the server as a buffer, a then Ramsey said, I'll see the near Canada Jamsey. When you say Hamsey, any question will be sit down with her and I'll be sit down and I'll block waterway Nuna, San Yaka from 1992 BC. And they a bag giddy say crano. We've been exposed further because. A fear who do a ye farm, yam, yam, yam, yaw dono. But the mayor say, my own say on any team, no, they are trying their best. Say, on bet me, a clear most of this field. But Ukraine, who had a pace of work, and the cocoa if interior ministry goes to a eba, bribiada, a dresser saying, should be jip to put grim. Se si aye kase ya.
0: Ebe, wes.
1: Ebe, 3 times what
0: yeah, they are witnessing.
1: Because, yam, yam, who do ni na, and and come on, the greater dream or whatever dreams a manufacturing company, no more deluxe, a
0: tissues,
1: and toughest. I would be
0: almost center field.
1: Yes, uh-huh. Now we had almost the construction of the motorway, you know, and none of this are challenge, you know.
0: Because since 2018, I'm going here. I'm witnessing it.
1: So I know here, you must say, you see, 25 almost 25 million Ghana yeah. City. It's a make us say. Idea I see this time round, you know, we should not approach it with the normal way you're approaching, you know, per results, but we don't want to pay the ultimate price. It's in paying for this time round, and so different an approach that needs to be used. Kasa pini, mo hono dia na mo ye ne san e hunyina e hunya. 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Na on re se, obe branwa se kra na se bin timi si bim. Na ye nya se, and a Sikabe Gufutum and a MPP by no much of Munusu. Okasa, you are making even a mockery of yourself, and then you are telling us that ye own your name. So be by a Sikana Daho or your diversion, who won't quite owe to me.
0: They're
1: talking to you. Or be by a Sikana one you soon additions or Sabria, who won't quite owe to you again. Oh, yeah. In whichever way, anytime there's a government in power, the excuses and then the shifting of blame to other political parties are now predecessor. It doesn't hold. Timmy the Messer. Mama ba mabetuno a musu report na ba yin ya kinkai report unless the report na doctor dey ya
0: but set a date no me ni say finance ministry and responded to sir say report na ba no
1: mo the report is a year doctor dey ya but ye ka say no akin obi ani ho a watimi aba
0: dabi
1: na o ja no ye aba say dey
0: because e ne ko maybe me ka say ye nya bibi kinkan ye e ye Franklin Kuju. But on Kasama Finance Ministry.
1: Oh, Debbie, you're not crying to say, oh, no, Kasama.
0: On Kasama Finance Ministry.
1: And you're not crying to say, maybe Debbie had a mechanic.
0: In terms of price, unsa how much you have to say, Eurobond, this is how you have to say, and
1: I'm a case, and no, and no, and no, and no, so
0: what? Communication.
1: And no, John Poo Bibi, Eja Bibi, now the Debbie Buama, and him now, and now, and now, and Dada.
0: That's what you're doing, but why was your own
1: response? It's only the far one, but Ube Yan, no, my,
0: exactly.
1: Where you went? Now, an obligation down that we're trying to for me. You have no choice than to pay. What down but two, you want but two. We've been super two, dear. So that, son, your man, cry, you know, there should not be any fanfare around it. Oh, yes, you. I was said here because I am money ebu.
0: The real ni ahoma chia.
1: I am money ebu. I am money ebu. Nusu papa ba abasobodi ni eka. I didn't know. Sebe seem to be ba. And I'm everybody who join a few. Who should take up that responsibility? Nobody wants to own up.
0: But they have to respond.
1: Adam, say, you are rather saying, say, there was an opportunity for my own issue be able to do X, Y, Z, Y. So does it mean that, by extension, also you're ready to do each other?
0: But
1: is that what you're saying?
0: But I'm saying,
1: is that what you're saying? And kasa bebre bebre nina na, o my money nina o. I'm saying, if over the weekend, Abuna Pokuya program, now share your news for something like the program. Now, Tien Koma Akoswa. me catch na o se me do Christ wan we abusu amagana
0: ne wo she engineer
1: en india for pa
0: unti um say o man at a point
1: no been for pa
0: Ghana Institution of Engineering ni me bi sa me say mo wo man yi munim die mu kita en na ntima tena sia ma ya benya engineering challenge so man and to him no o ye so disappointed in engineers ni 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
1: 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And you think they're afraid, baby, say, once the criticism is very constructive, unia kwenye biya se, obe jojo na wongu se, ampa, o tuwa jine, enya the best art for, enya Ghana for. Another example is that, na ano de, betina aka, ye se, si etimia akwa all the areas abo aprobo, ebra ye, enem wye mu dia. 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Say, ensure no peja ni musa di enkura sa abia hodi enkoda. Na yen directly affairs of donations ahodwa eba. Say, when kwa na e response

0: me and pray on you because any brisem now.
1: A man, Usha, a year after flooding, or and then Mahusa Felix Quachufusu,
0: yeah,
1: at the release, be a bomber declare if ye de benemenda, a say a year a day, ye de be a general cleaning ah from a bain, mampaniatna ye to Ghana for you na if ye de be, and then the memenda focus no, a year the silting choked drains to ensure free uninterrupted water flow ahead of the heavy rains. Second one is sweeping and clearing sand, weeds, and debris from major roads, streets, and highways. And the last one is cleaning up public spaces, including markets, lorry parks, recreational parks, and communal waste collection posts. Into a general cleaning exercise.
0: I see, but the biggest responsibility on government. We are all going to be part, but the biggest responsibility is on government. Adia is no. Asudi nankasa kese pa ane di. Enya pra pra be pra montizo. Because me miti miti zio done ni. Because ede done ni.
1: Enya wajuma.
0: Debi because ede done ni. Adia si se go tell se enya zoomla ane bar stop boys si. Ene ni pebi omo ni mdi owa. Me ne hona me kwa ede o. Iti abai. I don't think it's relevant again. And then I heard of the good seasons. Is he saying that they didn't know that this July, no? So some of these things, no, I don't think they were situating well. And say yeah, you know, carbon, one year, the carbon.
1: Meno.
0: Obia proper, if you obia proper.
1: This old man, what problem
0: you cry? What is that? Obia proper, if you are the responsibility is on the local assemblies to work effectively and efficiently. Don't do another because of interferences from a Estroa. They want to work. They want to work. And so we are tired of these same scripts from the bread. In fact, it was instituted by the then now chief of staff, then local government minister. Now a proper month should be biada.
1: Yeah.
0: So where is, you know, an additional responsibility will be our biaki to be clear. But at the end of the day, the local assemblies joined by the central government, you know, their responsibilities are much bigger than
1: much bigger.
0: New town before this announcement, no Kromana Ankasa at the gutter stores you know, I'm gutters in fact, from the 4th of June, you see a toy. Any new mom you go criminal, I want to crack. So government has a bigger responsibility.
1: A man, a banu, bolas, sana. Last Saturday, now what you do, media now will make reference to Adum TV soon. You need Zoom line, you're in charge of governmental affairs manager. A man, assume a jumano. A yes, sir, bolas, sana, and yesenka, yakasi a proud bola go quamui, and yen a juma so besesa. A mudia your containers. Ain't you know? Se so mo pronounce say why na Malik Basintelo man
0: oh
1: inti assembly issues e ba ye ne ball asema ye kan yina no because na ye nim say Zoom Lion sharp pra no ne ade e na o man no ji say dwuma ne fi Zoom Lion sem ye ji ye ne se de ma ye de akoma assemblies ne so mo nya dwuma how effective na ye monitor hu say assemblies no e sharp pra no so no ma prawe no ma boa baller no Zoom Lion sin a jumane say containers in a sisi crumuno. And nuna say ma, I was so kofa. It is what pra bola, a gumot media nim hanuma, and yen a juma so mefa, but oba bole go container mu, e ne juma. It is a bola ne gugu montin so no, why ne was so sisa bola no, or man, ning na kambina bola emini e no. And a containers no so no, and no so sa. Pragia for so any a bobo ya for no be fa free fee ma baby o pebiano no akoja de agu
0: but that's why me catch say kratana ba fefefe
1: enti your problem
0: we support kratana ye di aban but me pense me kai aban say efa kese na baby edu no enye fie kito na ye go no efa kese na in fact baby edu kra no obi ani abra e clear ni fie obi a you should know it has affected almost everyone home and office it will be any other Cecilia, you know, Ghana, a baby, a digital center. Oh, a digital center. Yeah, why? Yeah, why? Now, young VIP station. Yeah, we are in Ram, Yam, Yahoo, 25th, Yahoo, shops out there, and they

0: and come on, dear, no, one of the T roller banners for more, and you want about 25 million. Young come where also. So already we are too ready to be doing these things, but the chunk of responsibility in the workload now, can't say. But sir, you have to scratch your foot. One can't check MMDCs. They say there should be a certain activation. A, B, a car, a case, be a extra ball, and all over. So, tipper trucks are situation. Crowd, I'm on the casa. No more check, yet some tipper trucks, more go assemblies. So, no more zone. No, baby, a real good, you know, be a no more pim. No, must say we are crowd. Another challenge is that, more they qualify.
1: Landfill site, no, they qualify.
0: Must say we are in the crowd. Another challenge, you know. So, more they qualify. There should be a clear cut plan. Mr. Apart from interior, and then Foreign Affairs Ministry and Ministry of Health, Kadi Biami expect to say, the air titini, the air cocoa, and then Omokai, and then the dreamers for the kind of Omosi, Omo biscuit in your Omotofis Libino, Ghana for Binima Fa Edia Bam Monteso,
1: yeah,
0: Omo Tong, Emma Ghana for Edi,
1: they call me for four.
0: Adia Isu Afana, Yadia Hodo, Anna Adokrono, Ghana for the Montier, Okotomo. Uko to bibia wa bonte ne uko bonse ye je obi jina kona mi mantwa bi no de adoma to so emu 252 won se emu bag kakraka we ye de ma 250 unko na o enya
1: na wo ni be dangerous de tie ne se omo moto nto ndia ne no
0: yeah enom de ye
1: enom afuma guso de
0: that's the problem
1: e to dia wo so won to
0: that's the problem
1: but to besu ahoma tie be
0: dwuma ko dwani ye no yes
1: na e ho ne
0: ye e to kwani check ye ya bonte nto aduani di no more
1: yeah.
0: Because do now, no, because the omope a year cheap side in Tino. So, who John can just say a more 150 Ghana city? Because I want you to buy a sweat chair fire, so it's your abiding general home and all the more. Emma, one who shall more alcoton 150. Who shall more alcoton 150. See, sometimes just your moya okakra, Miss Minister of Health for Miss Momo, and you who Nyoma being so air cost because who had the experts in the canal? Nyoma a fry is you know. Ah, e call ye dem, who call ye offices, e call ye nyoma, e just say, and what you are doing? Be Mebre is your ma. Especially when we try to join the public for public, no. Is your mom, Mebre? What is the guarantee that your mom will be joining the crime? Eh, Papa. If you ever try home with typhoid, sir, you try home with cholera, sir, you try home with your mother, is your name in your idea, no, basa, and your papa, Eba. Yes, sir, Abain. I'm part Yasum. Your directives of Friday and Saturday, no. 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
0: Anu ye, bra, yet me a share na ya to tue me because I need the major mama some of the assemblies. Omu ba ye we. But through whatever, they said a year street light. Ye be bubo hun yina ye street light, you know. I don't know what we can do again. A dear betchin obe bano. So being caught here, how many ma? Poor ni biabua, and as we be afro poor, no etu a ball.
1: Oh man, omo di ombe tumi ai.
0: Then make I say, I don't know what because that has been the challenge. And there is also raising street light bar. Oh man, me be catcher say. Ya wobo omi ami abebre, but oma say siyechi asay tutu. The same time you are asking yourself, how do I become a solution to the challenges that we have in this country?
1: And apart from say make it. Oh man, they cannot complain. To whatever omo be tumi ai, they have to fix it. Because oh man, so no jab be babubu. Na yon suye tihani e babubuwa. Nite so man ye nili desu
0: e ba se bubu obo na now e yon wa e na no pay udi nkomo about se transport fares e wo mia bi
1: drivers atutum
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1: yeah
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1: yeah
0: o fre anon kasa o se enura de ya no no so tie se sa adraba fo bi ni mu no omo di san tumu na ba ono okasa na na nipa bebe enum nsia enso nwote e shase e ma o se da bi entimi nya ne kure bi ko be busumi ni busumi achi ni
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0: samwe
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1: but who?
0: Because clearly a road a drama for the donor and to mu abanyina no e ya akwan anya papa a ese omo nyoma ama baby kwaye din.
1: Mm-hmm.
0: And then ama sama obey ye say your friend ama sama obey ye omo shit eyes oh. Almost shit I saw. I can't say she had a demonstration. And I heard the whole Ghana be jam. And they appeal to Amasama obey for. That he nims a quine and yet they buy a ceremony. Mamunya Basabasa, Mamunya Bibia, and self for tank of no assembly from. I'm sure government is listening. Government needs to pay attention. And road minister, on your camera work, no, you know, on your optics, no.
1: O man sha transport as me da ho.
0: The feel.
1: Transport as me da ho. Train ho asem na yeka.
0: Me be ba train so
1: train ho asem
0: ministry no e na me catch us here. First in the transport ministry no. E be GRTTC for no. First crata na say ba bonte. But no kura pa na say o hwe nyina so no comment o mri bre nyina na. Adia poti pa ama driver for no. O hwe the passenger for ne car.
1: E
0: dey say ntumu na na mpegemu ni bana. E ye because e kwan ye call is not motor
1: o man granted.
0: What has the transport ministry got to do with this?
1: O man granted.
0: The road minister and the great you can say great people no should find a temporal means of making sure say your corner ba ever san kwadia gaist assembly me to chemo from abokobi through from aboba through to abokobi unko for risk but if you aboba straight to abokobi that junction so e kwa no poto but at least they've graded certain portions, they've filled certain portions are ama kwa no anya the best but a more trouble. It is such responses, no? A boy, my man, and Nipanu say, oh, your son, so your chair, Jaria, or a yaga is assembly. Adi, Nemum, in paying for a dress and a minimum Ukraine, Munim did now most
1: money. Now, man, say, and your transport ministry, you man say, a quire in your bay,
0: yeah,
1: driver say, company, say, quire in Yintina, Womutu Sanamono,
0: yeah,
1: a drinkina, yenfa, a percentage, Emma, say, 20%, get him say, 20% yet a cross. Na ye genusa amu na mo ya we o man ebi de e best 30 Ghana to so ebi de 20 ebi de 15
0: the prices are cheap but the point is that
1: o man is it fair
0: ye kwasetna asisten ko in the last conversation that GRTC is for buying no o mo me hia e mo mu di nkom wo bia hu de se oji nti obi hu driver union bia station bia ni
1: and then to man communicate am Ghana
0: for the end na be buy am no
1: the old one
0: o ka say o mo tum 20% ye yiri pass o mkaze obi ani wa wadi atum krata ba
1: ntia no amaso
0: amaso it mean that the mission is say they no pan e disan komo no e was say GRTTC for an emergency meeting say this is what has come to our notice if you have called your general secretary kind so this is what has come to our notice mo ya we he for na say then ye yin adwen ko bankroom ye ntro krata krata ni tro ya ya din because enyi na support your driver for just with two sana mona ye din to mu no e won't be mongu. Who timi mo say nyina so ringu?
1: Ano so de patum di oke no oje.
0: Of course, na me chese. Who timi mo enu tinu say ahwe? Ni enya a coordinated form, anya a certain level of communication. Ama driver for so anya a certain amount of obia. Me timi mfa me kan ko frateche, enfufa fa top portos, e ma me shock.
1: Get to amasi.
0: E jingu. Na fe on kan je me say, me that's when you born a major.
1: Ama get to amasi.
0: Driver ni ho obaji say atatu. Ba me ka say enu nyen nyina so ntia. Ese se biri bia da no ye to ebuo mu ah
1: GPRT na GRTCC
0: yeah
1: na Ministry of Transport yeah. Man
0: this time they should draw in the road ministry.
1: Wow.
0: They should draw in the national security because normal way no e dey show boat me ba man to kwai e avoid
1: to kwai si video ba kwai me dem
0: na
1: enya de keto a because on tia se dey ntia e so distance ah mo ji 60 this no with my tun ko 10 cities
0: but that is what I'm saying.
1: That
0: is what I'm saying. The NTA here said GRTTC4 and the transport ministry Babon, they should come telling us that officially the body mandated to do this increase, no? Obia ni wa wajia tum say, nemum, ebia, yehu se adama follow teki, a certain any advantage cry. A certain idea be almost a ya quan so semtino. Ya kwa do any nintino. The road ministry should also issue a statement to that effect. Because master, if there is no assurance, they'll be idle too. So bien issue be in no who the obey and show father dia. A dear be obey biano, I'm an etima survivor. Obey. So if the road ministry and the minister they are not responding to us. Not the road ministry. And then I'm panting pomus, and they be an amicus answer, you know. And it's a contractor for the company more mujo. There's more to threats or the contractor for us tell or call back at the Omuyano. There's more to it. Because here our contractors are road minister to me about the first trip, second trip, third trip up. Or book what you want to full site. But still, or call site, still contractor for binumino.
1: The eternity.
0: I just said there's more to the camera work. I have that is why I make catch a minister and say, enough of the camera works. Let us see and feel. Then to the assemblies. Say, drip machines, no, I will hop our air juma. Say, the guy is for the air juma, dear. Yeah, activated drip machines, no. Then find your mind, self factor, say, bebuama, communities are out of because assemblies are community problems. And here is so partial and the central. Sanki, a repair, dear. Said the Abaya Babua, I'm a president and an imperial for Hobe Harry Omono. The assembly should run effectively. You're a file about someone's what's at yes. And a damn buna, a quay yarn, a damn buan, a quantity child who's our way. But the me can say, people should also pay a price, especially when we have an assembly that has allowed people to build on areas that are prohibited. Especially. Because be assembly be also. It ya de be because of be piano. An assembly me and extra so I'm basso. It is a bibicosu na kochiwa. We can't go straight to the sector minister. We have to definitely deal with the assembly. And san yet me a queen. If we leave the assemblies and then always come to the top. Say the queen of Felix Abba Queen. It's assemblies na kasakwano. Maybe your matia da, I'll do your munsem, and your mood your munye, dispatch a letter no, or a release no, ebe Kenya or mamma, oh, your munye. That's why we have a chance, the kind of people that we get to assemblies to work on our behalf. And then the civil public service no, I'm going to help the politician by you, and then they also take same advantage. Time our politician on the bed, man, so our time now on the bed, because, and promotion is not done according to structure or a partisan affiliation. And they promote you. If you read the public and civil service, ma, from time immemorial, I've seen there, people are peeved, people are bitter, people don't want to pour their hearts out
1: because
0: and work
1: on rise it from nowhere.
0: From nowhere, there are a lot of things happening in Ghana. Most of these institutions are among four account Marco Central. Up a pack race or sorry, the quid, man.
1: Maybe I'm a political
0: uncle
1: because one now what you know, who yed you, man.
0: No, you're not seeing it. It's him because of that. No, a boama tro die in Chatuswa, Conconsa, Nantin Tucha, it didn't say a cosu or my will. Yes, of course.
1: Yeah.
0: It took Udinko Pierre Babisa owner, a brass to see a pejao and a boa basso.
1: Oh, what's the messy?
0: Wait!
1: Munimno.
0: No, Nimno. Wait! No, Nimno.
1: Oh, man.
0: It is brandy per breo, we are singing, Anno. It's as a result of San Yomawia. Ya boa no, oh, my God. No, much is any pabo. Their partisan politics are ya Ghana for no. And no, much is any pabo. Any pedi yao. It is that sense of patriotism. Ayira. Enipa kuma ento amuyem. It is our sense of patriotism anywhere. Enipa ditro. It is our sense of patriotism anywhere. People are in square packs in round holes. It is our enimkonya hokaka ese de buoma anywhere. So on my nan kasa nan imbetu na mikae. 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
1: Ansana.
0: Ye timi akonka because
1: ye wo juma ye.
0: Mood nan kasa wo my nim enye papa.
1: Ye mehwe.
0: Mood nan kasa wo my nim enye papa. Asemsia references comparison with me yeah and
1: I'm going to
0: say and I say ni say asem basa me won man we be that o man issue saba a e be hwe ni atimi atu ho na mon na aboa ama bibia kon kan kama kama de ana mo akra ne say ni power opposition na so nya power uko parliament or committees are hold on and your man nyina be fa ko afia babo ntwi na say be ya just come say ah e de yeah can you o man feel if you read what is from the Ministry of Transport on this locomotive engine, Saba Bontia MP before Kazi? They were part of the process. In fact, the amani who cry in this so-called conversation ye, the amani who ye, she, this current administration, SRD and expose SR, but SR justify, you know, Mojuni Ghana, actually, the previous administration, ye,
1: ye purchases,
0: yes, we see, may she share the marketing cameras, you see, yo.
1: Eko si se njuma diye ena uti na ha eye Asempa 94.7 yeye live ewo YouTube eye eko si se Asempa 94.7 butu miya jwenye yi bebi ya uti ya nasa oshi yifri fatu Facebook YouTube comment na se bebabe kinkai nini na
0: enti kira tani wa ba mame kinkai biya meka se ema manyo se mo hano emu orim tiye the transport ministry through
1: condemn
0: the
1: condemn and justify
0: omoka osi the previous MPP administration procured two car passenger diesel multiple unit DMU trains for passenger services at a cost of $14.6 million, equivalent to approximately 164.7 million Ghana cedi. Despite one of the two units, DMU 002, being a refurbished train. Na baku kran dada ya se si si za a train. By contrast, the current NDC government through the Ministry of Transport and the Ghana Railway Development Authority has acquired two heavy freight class 56 locomotives and 20 container wagons for approximately 37.6 million Ghana cedi equivalent 3.18 million US dollars. This comparison alone exposes the difference between the two administrations. Whilst the MPP government spent over 164.7 million Ghana cedi million on two passenger trains, the NDC government has spent only a fraction of the amount to acquire two heavy freight locomotives and 20 wagons to establish Ghana's first structured container rail freight business. Etiweno, I got to a transport committee and you know.
1: Yeah.
0: Were they not aware?
1: They were.
0: So what is the noise again? Now, the best thing the ministry today can tell us also that. Yeah, kwa desi AB. Yeah, dia AB.
1: Na momo di
0: ene. 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Ye de ne bo no kra no de odi compare na say MPP o ma de use fraga.
1: Ai.
0: So on my nan kasa me kan ko no. Ye de nyoma ensem fata ne ye nyatwomye abefore fore. E ti asem say ye papa kra no obi ka. Na ye de among yourself
1: now or dia say no. Yeah.
0: And no na
1: mo. When I think say they could have brought the release no. I will bra or mon fayen kwa back.
0: But
1: at least say if Oman says sick a kabu biaba,
0: yeah,
1: the previous procurement aye yeah. I didn't say was yet in a home.
0: And no nayana me kase. And no kwan se aba washi. Utimi kase. Na mu kra disikaba and a man yana mu divertan and mudia na mu yes and muyese.
1: Ote wa no
0: to court of public opinion womb. No mudo mo atoy agini
1: man
0: but you but and no do dwana yum kuntumpu ya the dada.
1: Fakwa court.
0: It is only sa na montubia ba. Ah, and your man is say, "Eya brabwa." What do you do? You take it to the appropriate agency.
1: Exactly.
0: Eti debi onse meka. Wana eya emra huwa juma wo abai we mono. Amu nyai Facebook law no. Because Facebook law is different from what pertains in the court of law. But court of public opinion, you amu dedodo. Because we can say we na say oya say kra kra kra. We tu na oda so kase. They have no right to talk. Why then don't have a right to talk? Oh, so now I'm a normal trucker. And you're my man, I'm a trucker. That is the political deceit and talk. I believe the politicians, my own. So, also, to say, I bind that Danny Muni Pebinimana Montu procurement, financial, whatever, Bibia Koswa and Kuya. Don't come and lament to me. It's like Gibia that open me interviews of Steve Mensa. Mechano, Reverend Eastwood Anaba. But it's an outreach, Chinechi, Omo, yeah, Holy Ghost campaign. Give you, Bisha, Ganam Sintoka. Na baby, I was a me newo me newo. It's a war, Blapocratia. Now, me, I'm tea. There cosso a war, a yes, Bilcumuno. There cosso bosom,
1: a dancer, a
0: dancer, a cosso, you know. A yam me, any
1: woo, any
0: woo, any woo necessary to us. Quite a reversible to us.
1: Any moshe.
0: Quite a reversible to Zagram Zinazi. Many woo, Yasu DNSA. So who's a cobnas and tear for Kratikwasu two former good year and your papa? Report to the nearest authority. Get your gun of folk, you don't mean and say, trust I issue. Oko report you are no more yamas, I come as I don't know, or no cobano. On one, a barber catches themselves to they endanger your life.
1: As a whistleblower, crump, I can hear protection.
0: They endanger your life.
1: They are torn.
0: It will be a shay, Mama and shay, they be a mecamome shay. 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Bankomo bia beba amna kwa ti said there o dwene o party ho more than omine there. I would disagree vehemently with you. Omine ni kwa o party na o ti no any ho na ma sre politicians you say say who opposition ni ye ka se bi na sa asem no wa o say your man asem aye ka ye papa a e be bua mo man sa de etimi ye betima bua say wo be join ni ewie na sa oni nyina hwe bom na sa enya sa In such a channel, and yes, sir. But for the good of the country and for more continuation in government. Yes, Adia, Nananyan Quada, young friend, my own.
1: You do, sir.
0: Nananyan Quada. No, what has been the challenge? Patriotic, focused people to tell government after government, government appointees after government appointees. Now, unpay him, also, so by a bedjuma. I'm telling you, unpatriotic, also, so be hold you a public office.
1: Can I say no, Jack?
0: How is that possible?
1: She out crutches, say, what can I say?
0: How?
1: Me office at a public office.
0: And he took this kokromoti to get you where you are. This same kokromoti meant to reduce you to nobody. The reverence we give you does not mean that we don't know our worth. It's because Omana sister said, "Unibiana be kunya kunya sa di biya biya tise no." Essence Omana na jia tumu swa duwa tina hano. And ni di ni bu esefa tebiano esese dema. But some of you are abusing us. Every day you are abusing us.
1: It is war.
0: Every day you are abusing us. Tears, and let me tear song. No bonum, no sling, no bonum, no castle, or say, obviously. Any day. Even though I don't agree to say, a yen, ni yen, or dani, dino. Ocean Abaco Semu, and in some of our car for Black Star and management.
1: Yet the edge,
0: of course, I feel a brand into a cry.
1: That is it.
0: So, how do we want to solve our problems? And I'm going to say, you have to see a but paying a price, no, is difficult for us to pay. Me mean, just you. How do we get there? How can we get there? It's a man, no. And the challenge is, because you're a brain. Me sorry, no. Na Masa Kai will say, and then you're going to say,
1: Akwasinsia birthday. Ai.
0: Ene akwasinsia oda.
1: Obekan bro for manana.
0: Na krata na yira churaba no.
1: Ayu.
0: Tin but mesemu. A transfer list were for Joe.
1: Ai.
0: Ono so na oda.
1: Cancel.
0: Na one e no. Ada omu di biye.
1: O man to obekan bro for no.
0: E akwasinsia yere ene ne ma.
1: Mrs. Sinsia. Ana me sisa akwasinsia.
0: Menka same way tia. If I watch on Tintin, Miss Salmon app.
1: It's Salmon app.
0: Say, oh, Salmon app, the person can say, she's never met Kwasinsia Kainibi before. Now, kind of say, hey, now
1: the question, I didn't know what you want to ask. What can you say?
0: I was in the house. I was in the house. I was in the house. I was in the house. I was in the house. I was in the house. I was in the house. I was in the house. I was in the house. I was in the house. I was in the house. I was in the house. I was in the house. I was in the house. I was in the house. I was in the house. I was in the house. I was in the house. I was in the house. I was in the house. I was in the house. I was in the house. I was in the house. I was in the house. I was in the house. I was in the house. I was in the house. I was in the house. I was in the house. I was in the house. I was in the house. I was in the house. I was in the house. I was in the house. I was in the house. I was in the house. I was in the house. I was in the house. I was in the house. I was in the house. I was in the house. I was in the house. I was in the house. I was in the house. I was in the house. I was in the house. I was in the house. I was in the house. I was in the house. I was in the house. I was in the house. I was in the house. I was in the house. I was in the house. I was in the house. I was in the house. I was in the house. I was in the house. I was in the house. I was in the house. I was in the house. I was in the house. I was in the house. I Oniba on double call. They already know my can you say you've been a very good dad, a friend, and then a leader. They wish you the best of the day and beyond. And they really, really cherish you. From a group multimedia, so you could see sent team, big team, NFA, you can say Adom FM team, no?
1: Justin
0: and Sam, you can say, yeah, that's for being that wonderful person that you've always been.
1: Oh, wonderful.
0: Very wonderful.
1: And I mean, who you?
0: Oh, I'll send you a message.
1: Oh, sir.
0: It's Akosi. Happy, happy, happy birthday. And
1: happy then, birthday to you, Akosi.
0: Agunan Sabah man. Richard Dudu Ado. Our S3 ENTP Ghana Limited on a food in order. Well, it's for Georgia. I'm not mentioning
1: in advance.
0: Clearly in advance. I'm wishing you all the best. Your loyalty to your family, to your work, place, baby, or MGL, to all of us, no? Idea, so much appreciable. Inti, yedasi. We show the best of the day when you met your birthday. Yeah. Inti, happy birthday, Sonko Kran Edema. Again, finally, Messe Ghana for say, Edasuo in Sutobrim. Messe Ghana for say, Edasuo in Sutobrim. Na assemblies, I would also have mama permita, mode block of coin. Ahodo, at the end, you may be one of my answer for Tanafi cars and so fitting shops. Ahodo, and event centers, nay, eatery joints. Ahodo, a modi, yakwana dane, parking lots. No, it is either the assembly starts sitting with you to make sure, say, umbinya the needed revenue, or assembly be enforced to say, you have no right to park there because the inconvenience are okoso, assembly. No. Idea a hard journey, ye can see a pound. Now, feel so my wish a birthday to our beautiful mother of five. Hey, do
1: I'm about what boy Juma? What boy Juma? What boy Juma? Five.
0: Wow,
1: why had
0: you? Thank you for the gift of two lovely girls, a wonderful boy, and then a blessed set of two boys. Your strength, your love, and your heart have built a home full of life and joy.
1: Okay.
0: We celebrate you today, and we are so grateful to you. May God continue to bless you, protect you, and give you more healthy years to enjoy your children. Happy birthday, happy birthday, and may your new age be filled with love, peace, and laughter. Wayfree Mo. Oh, Canada, Anodema.
1: Yeah,
0: yeah.
1: Mama Sama.
0: Nehokeni, Anna.
1: Aye.
0: Nehokeni.
1: Aye.
0: Hey, and Mammy Abojimo. Mama Sama. Hey.
1: Yeah.
0: Namus, who are one of them, says, oh, a fighter.
1: Momoni, Juma. Yeah. Momoni, Juma. Now, Manonim say, and Mammy Chonabo Power Samoa. Ye near Bema. Enesia Kumi Esquire. Nyami Admochina, 1 year. Eh? 7th July. Exactly 1 year. Now, mobile some small gathering be. I know so no, ja omato to honi a mante no. You rap was some poor as some 1 years. One busuini na ni kuna funi na momoni a joint. Oh man, I think chaba. I think chaba. 7th July 2025. And I auntie some day.
0: Na me for we soon trem. Nana amabunsu the first.
1: Okay.
0: And Edie, Oqua Santimante ma.
1: Asante. Yes, yes. Asante him.
0: Inti Shannon.
1: Yeah, Musi Abuni Din.
0: Nana Ama Bonsu.
1: Nama Bonsu. The first.
0: Asante Foka di
1: Nama Bonsu. The first. Nana on kwaso. Nana. Wabatina senso. Yina bebo chi drum di wo den. Na wasuma sante man.
0: Media si.
1: Oman.
0: Inti.
1: Ansana obe kono.
0: Yeah.
1: Kosuwa bo finance ministry amani yese.
0: Yeah.
1: Ye chain the way forward.
0: Okay.
1: Garrett project, you know.
0: I said.
1: Yeah, change the way forward. I'm going to communicate.
0: I said somebody in Komo be free my brain.
1: Yes.
0: Now you tell me who, baby, I could do. You hear quite a bit first. Maybe, sir, I hear what team you are coming. We see, you know. etimi fro. So waka made for subium. The Ministry of Finance and all related agencies are an appropriate response in relation to this arid project, you
1: know.
0: Mama yehu because ultimately an obligation that has been fulfilled
1: by
0: at least you can and I feel she means anchor. After all this in Ghana National Fire Service for me Pamcho Mon running an efficient and a very serious institution. Say a dad who do be ACC any pathways I'm gonna be called. Now you should start insisting and enforcing. Go jack to be fire service for Timinko. Obsolete vehicles and so they call a insurance, you know. Yeah, any addresses our systems. Yeah, car over time. And anano smetiti ja toto a year. Malcolm was
1: Malcolm Monomo.
0: Yeah. It will be our sofa, who suffer flood issues. I buy the line be able to job with my friend Anna.
1: And yeah, Nadmo Diana would be two channels.
0: As the air cost no caca, I can
1: be not
0: me as well. Nadmo Cabum. We are not in normal times. And to take the instructions of a Nadmo. Ministry of Health, Interior, Passport Office, a directive, somebody by say, young Konyan Kwaya passport because of the soon as then. But these relevant agencies, you know, Interior Ministry, NADMU, and Ministry of Health, take it or more instructions very well and be very particular or mindful of Nyoma Udi Eko Onum times like this.
1: Yeah.
0: Ensue Adriane Atosudie, Okope cabbage, Okope salad, Okope,
1: lettuce, carrot, vegetables.
0: You're careful, pa. It's a blaster for Abba.
1: Yes, be a by me, so mumble, but as you say, be my banner, be my name.
0: Okay.
1: So be a money a money a money above.
0: Okay.
1: It be a bomb by be my on bed. Abba, yeah,
0: found your co United and then half your bed is bare for it. The calibre in she ever caught half now. Who see the busy boy? She and so, hey, now the way you know, was
1: it only my half a quiet day?
0: Only my book over there before me.
1: Oh man, that's what I a man in a covenant, asante, and a odima here some a besum ye no na me bedin komotel nafe yene Ghana Meteorological Agency womu candy for no atinas na melody and a meneno ebe 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
1: Let's say.
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2: 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Answer be the St. Martin's Secondary School kra enwa from in Sanwom. E hono mo so ye 25,000 Ghana cedis.
1: St. Martin's they say in Sanwom to work re bedru ho.
2: Exactly. And I won do home po.
1: Yeah.
2: Yeah.
1: And I won say eh
2: hen. Eno ye 25,000 Ghana cedis.
1: Oh.
2: Ayibo nte.
1: Yes. Plot no.
2: Yes, per plot.
1: One plot and a half.
2: One plot, wow. 70 by 100.
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1: Okay.
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1: Okay.
2: Yeah, your promo. Now your promo no. Yeah, yeah, no wo Budiata, one of our sites, oh Budiata. Ufri Akrama na na wo Budiata. Promo price no eh 13,000 Ghana cedis. 13,000 Ghana cedis.
1: 105,000
2: me
1: 3,000.
2: Wow. And your promo na you promo run no, it the den den.
1: E we da ben.
2: Promo no etiemwa kwesi end of this month.
1: Oh, okay.
2: Yeah.
1: Oh, okay.
2: Yeah. Into no. Your best stress will be a bebo modia. I can't ho answer plus nasa. Na we no so no. Sike ya mabubwe ya nyese ye jinini na prekope. Yebe ma umre. Na we tu yane kakran kakran kakran kakran your payment plan oho. Ye wa 6 months payment plan. Ye wa 1 year payment plan. It is a one who wano and so yeah at the moment even with the cash price and a cry bit me about 1 month now would you try and fashion come home it's a ube to me for 6 months option you best spread your mouth no why and then kakra and answer 1 year cry yeah ebi mo cry yeah you could see 1.5 years so the bill be a home by hand will be a benya assassin be at all it is said I'm a kind dimension or a 70 by 100 a coin did the mukama na answer obeto obeye commitment bia so no ye din krofo ko site every Saturday e ye free ye njiska ya ye be ba so e free ye office ana ye meeting point bia to the site
1: okay
2: aye nje she e ye every Saturday 8 o'clock ena uto wie nso a enya fe na oba betia for document o document nyina ka ho eno so ye free
1: amansu ni sasi
2: amansu ni sasi so
1: melody
2: Mansun Nisa.
1: Just assume JBA, no.
2: Definitely. The interesting thing is, oh, Kakosheno, yeah, and this KBA, oh, yeah, and any commitment, oh. What do we need crack or shas as now we are interested, ah, without any payment, you bet me yes as an amount.
1: Wow.
2: You be yes as an amount, pepe, pese de bea, and yafina ukutiano asam, but no. Who do ya we are interested, ah, near you as sassy amount. Free site visits. You do beko free.
1: Okay.
2: O documenting so you free. E ye litigation free. And awu ye payment and also na wu tia half of the amount. E ye 50%. Ye bit nya ma kwenya se wude try ye bibi was asene so. Obi honu mo sro and am ebiana mi ye jumana langad langad the same bieni ho.
1: Ye ashala jane denchira hunyina no langad.
2: No langad. No longer. It's with 50% payment crown or yebema okunya udia ye juma wa asasene so just to test the land while we be doing one dance.
1: You be bana say one plot no person to akunya wo ho.
2: One plot. Even with half plot akunya wo ho.
1: Oh okay.
2: Yeah. Oh, akunya wo ho.
1: Okay. Mm. It's just a mode of payment the more she say ya and na bobo so no as a bia wuni sika buma wo de beto.
2: Exactly. Exactly.
1: Which we are move 50% but me as a project as a assassin so.
2: Sure.
1: Hey. And Oka say it be a Saturdays be a 8 a.m. na mokono. You bet me see our office location as any other meeting point. mo office na kasa wohene aba ho.
2: Okay, nti yewo two offices.
1: Okay.
2: Yewo baako e wo kaso a old barrier after wager. Old barrier. Nti usi wo old barrier. 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Unko bebe is just a walking distance from old barrier. And a yo ba konso wo Amasaman Stadium Junction. Yeni SO heba and a share the same building ewo honomo. Inti Amasaman udu Stadium Junction. 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Ubiti mia freye and a wager old barrier. Inti omo omu ko share sites ne wo kaswa no. Ye shia wo ye office wo kaswa old barrier. And our monso or mukakoshe in someone monso, you will meeting point wo in someone mobile filling station. Yen yina ye shia wo honomo, near the muko free. And a omo mukakoshe Amasaman so, ye shawo ye Amasaman office, Amasaman Stadium Junction. 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
1: Mate, my ye mo contact numbers.
2: Me pacho yo. 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Afraid and one number see so 0240 206622 0240 206622 and 0559 314473 0559 314473
1: Medas melody, never send command by the moon. It's an assassin who was seven. A queer be Ayana, Neca Eddie. Senior Langa, the Beba Betata was a senosua. No a cotton so we no be about assassin a crumple no, a ye media. Until no a quay drag a sea palma, a nipper be a pass a seato. Assurance Bena de Bema, dear what your person after investment. A ye juma. And yes, ye come and I ye a tear for some day. No langard.
2: No langard.
1: No litigation.
2: No litigation. Aye, litigation free. You see, the thing is, Ubakra beshe asasena. Your amount for her. Ebia, you can take another time. Be ebia, one kasa pesa uba, ebeshe said your hoti, a year background checks and all that. Who won't quine? Before you make any payment. Who won't quine? Tiny amount. Akwenya say, even with 50% payment, no. Ude ye juma was asasena so. Aye litigation free. Langa the same being we have people some of our sites you won't crawl to ho. Eti asasen so. Yeah do be call rounds while be kwa koshe before you make any commitment at all. Into I was always satisfied with what you are coming to buy.
1: Okay.
2: Yes. Into your mouth that 100% assurance. Langa the being so. Aye litigation free.
1: Mate, may I say I hope say coming Saturday. A bim will ye interested no. A bed join it. No ma kwa koshe site in see in some way Saint Martin School no area honum.
2: Exactly.
1: And a salaja a crone ewa salaja wono after dinchano no de way na boson. A salaja na ashifla.
2: Ashifla. Okay. And see I'm a summon ashifla. Into this Saturday no omon person will join ye no. A de ye runny promo. With the atano, yebeko ho.
1: Okay.
2: Which is the 13,000. Into home meeting point near your castle, old barrier.
1: Okay.
2: Into number say there today, which me afraid, you be more direction about office hall. And then someone was so yeah, caught St. Martin's area, 125,000. That's Aibunte. Into a honey year caught for this very Saturday. But up as I share Amasaman Diana, so I bet me arrangement a mau. No one quack share and also.
1: Okay.
2: Yeah.
1: Mate, see number no subium till 9.
2: Into numbers no, a 0240. 0240 206622 0240 206622
1: and a
2: 0559 314473
1: Melody.
2: Yes, yeah, that's a for the opportunity.
1: Yeah, Melody Ewo Alpha Investment and Properties Limited. And sase eno moton na meneno adi enkobo no ekosi sen ena guso a uti no ahaye asempa 94.7 messages a udia mai wo YouTube no menken kan a few of them na yentwe ho emra na we if you give reference pon boache enchen o se okay o so man hene my for soup black stars on ne wo yeden ya sa na beba why because Kevin but I'm faster. But it is war. Na Vora and so Edini Vora 85 or say assembling in an say or mino akoye sika sika sika sika sika bibi akoye politics it is until so man for no ebenya ntiasye na ye dia manyose mato nche no ye beko so 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

0: 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No, download the Franco app. Franco! Still! Phone, papa! Is he?
1: When I wake up in the morning, I brush my teeth.
2: Oh, Fabia, now what you do say? And now who did you know?
3: Mom, Pa, Charles, I took piss not that the buyer no. Semi did you chimmy see? I know me no shame, and I'm able to know me.
2: Wayne, excuse. Abo Fratia, what's sorry, I know, Pa? And what's the what you do say? And son, where did you? Now, oh no, so at the end, I am sorry. What you truly say?
4: Yes, ma'am. Medical kids toothpaste now, or the buy and run. And it's you truly see.
2: Why, dear? Cal kids toothpaste, dear. Yeah, your mama, fat is someone with the infirm, you know, or pimon fiancia.
4: Ma'am, the dead, that's a strawberry. Now, you've been me dimple.
2: Debbie, in the air toothpaste. And you toffee, why? Yes, sir, yeah, the Cal kids toothpaste. The mama, fra, with the infirm, you know, or pimon fiancia, dear, you truly want to say. Every say, a boy, a sea, in one bottle. Anna Ashe, a pamum wawa mwawa, a hase, ne mana wwa day mapa, me boma de se, me de Kel Kids toothpaste, be mami metri tri woman se, abribia, Kel Kids toothpaste, and mamma frasi to tri ye ni jese.
5: 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Money moves in every direction. Uncle to nephew, nephew to uncle, sister to brother on Monday, brother back to sister on Friday. And it moves together. 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
9: She said, yeah, to be out here. 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
9: Minya, so many people soon, yeah. And so she knew about him.
11: Hmm.
9: For business will feel be more. 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For Sika Samuha, you know, I've been dying.
11: Me, 20 minutes, don't want for
5: Do you know how money moves in Ghana and across Africa? How it really moves? It doesn't move once a month. It moves 100 times a day on Ecobank's digital platform. Airtime for That's Your Sister. Transport for Papa. 500 Cs for Saturday's Suno. 2,000 Naira for the cousin sitting jump in Abuja. Because we don't just move money, we take care of people. Money moves in every direction. Uncle to nephew, nephew to uncle, sister to brother on Monday, brother back to sister on Friday. And it moves together. The funeral contribution, the susu, the wedding levy, the hospital bill in the family WhatsApp group. In Africa, money is rarely one person's transaction. It's many people moving small amounts toward one purpose. That's how money moves here. And there's one bank built for it all.
11: Africa, 34 nations, one heartbeat, one screen.
5: Ecobank, the only bank built for the way Africans move money. 34 countries.

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1: 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Dok, mahae.
2: Ye mo, mini ya ba.
1: That is saying.
2: You are mother of my own answer.
1: I don't need to me when you pa.
2: Who has it?
1: Now, for since the same, met you home.
2: Ah, good so. Crack, cry, hoy.
1: Hoy.
2: You go so far. And easy,
1: but. And easy. But yes, now, yes, she, Nancy, you say, I say, yeah, you continue, Scacra. And sooner, a totono, and once the past few weeks. Nti pe information mo kita no e na e drive sa enso to no ene e ho flag na you witness
2: me das my memory na me nkoma chi me nkompo hwe machi ka kra yes a few way no Ghana Meteorological Agency e juma yedi no e kubata mbia ban a hyehye de si wo se ba wi mu nsachira ye ne enso to ne pebre ne a hum tu na dia in your home, in Kitaho, near Mra or Mindful. A in Jumadimuno,

0: into her sutomona and our phone on sutono, and a tiffin sutono, so like a crown.
1: Okay,
0: and our phone sutono, you want a mienu, you want major season, and a whole minor season. And tea, and our phone for Temuano, a quiet to baby to see at the chimanechi, a buff from where you and our phone. If you all corners are quiet at a feet. And tea, major season for southern sector. No. Yet the whole devil bo, and the whole. The ABC, a betrothal, Ghana for any. Our bosom, you know, more diet was well done. 2nd February, a bantama fipa, a match seasonal forecast, a mran sooner be starting, a mran sooner be doing pompons, or a mran sooner be cha. Our major season,
1: okay.
0: And which you know, a northern sector, a year at the film and terminus, almost or more 1 season. And Tiano so around me, Hono, at the home say Abetuja. A major season near our southern sector, and no chap be Busme will be a year. Nayanya, rain soon to be Busumi be Abetum or Augustine. Now September, minor season has started. And also the Abequa could see November. Nafi, I call December and now Penny started. And Tisan and Sisha and a bus is not forecast yet.
1: Okay.
0: Into the Yahuna, few we know. The make up question is the whole same ever to Jack February 2024, 2026, in fact, 24 February. Now, if you are a Maya minister, Honorable Sir George, in the same whole Donga craft, and you know, Obi Jinamu present a seasonal forecast for a few
1: women.
0: Wow, a programmer inviting Nipa Bibri, any radio phone, Nipa Bibri, Bishia, ya. Or the seasonal forecast for 2026 southern sector at 24 February. And here, Bohun de Rosa Fui, yeah, he fed in Suta, Ebbe Pigeon, more chain in Fia Tremono. Now, seasonal forecast, no sending any, it me fat 30 years in Suta, I see. Naka canning in a boom near pet, Runibaka say average. A friend a long term mean. And seeing us average, and I heard you about BC a few. Sebe brosa average na so a na yesi ye hwehwe normal to above or above normal rainfall a few in ya can pefe or February say ye hwehwe above normal rainfall e wo south coast
1: nje sensune be ba no be ba no be ye hunu de bia no so
0: ye hunu de bia no so ye de tuja February e na ne busumi bia zo ye repeat ye update our forecast we enti en de. Yes, they were near my say in Sushirin Bay, you know, a hard rain there, but near the carbon man for Cocosa.
1: It would have no one surprised.
0: That be because in the Safi way, in Sue Beto, or Southern setup, major season, a Belbro, in Phoebe Bra, Uche, in Fiabria, San Cabo, now finding every dinner, a Belbroso.
1: Okay,
0: near the Tuja.
1: And he said, what can you get the Tuja? Yet the Tuja, the Tuja, no. Would you Tuja? At the end, I would the Tuja, we was all ye. In more line of work, you know, why your announcement, you know, what about money? You were relevant institutions, be a was said that at this Sakoko Bonamawam, Bibisa Honamoye.
0: So make us edit to Jan, in fact, and try them who are led to Jan. Yea, Jabo, Kessie, or each will tell. Ah, Hono, Nipa, and institutions, sir. Omudi, omofire information, the year Juman Indian. A bit is a VRE, a bit is a or the same Ministry for Climate Change and Sustainable Development, a bit is a Ministry of Agric Energy, yeah, I miss a certain ministry. Kubata Yahoo, NADMO,
1: Ammonia, baby,
0: Hydro. In fact, Hydro, Podia, I fear a bit strong, and Sunday did forecast the Babbage Journal. Yeah, Daddy, Nippon, more quadrant, quiet for so yes, I just say, you know. More center be from near me called Agrimet Regional Climate Center. We do more bagana ha in February, early February. I won't be training and staff on. I did developers are forecast away. Now, side training, no, na hydro for staff can hobby near year training. Now, normally, no, say a cat in Sutona. You remember the end of the year, Eddie Hujuma has met you, but in soon be good as I see so. Now, it's not quite a Ghana Heroic Authority for a sedia. Nsanka oka asusiripa ye flade na enye metu fo adwuma Ghana Hydrological Authority ni sentu na ye yes adwuma di we no training na won be training ye ma di issues af

0: forecast we no ye de omo ni staff bi nu kra be ka ho na enu e chi ni forecast ya me ka se forecast ni isu 6 months for the southern sector ni ya issue for the northern sector enu e chi ni issue ye year updates every 1 week in my weekly forecast and na I can say by evening this week up to weekend forecast about one thing 3 days bi I update every day bi I update 24 hours no every 6 hours bi I update enti ye the forecast ne ba anopa 5 am we be hu anopa awia na anwumre forecast e boy 11 am na ye de awia de aba we be hu awia anwumre ne midnight. In fact, I made not to cry and come near the following morning. A few years I did midnight have a council and I joke cry. I cast 6 hours and every 6 hours, yeah, I have duty. I have duty forecast and I'm so she made the Zanadmo. Hydro, police, Omunia forecast direct military. You were saying email address, a call more direct. Most of my platforms were must I receive forecast. And T, send a making hydro for any Mudin's house or power. Not me, no Mudin's house or power. In fact, I say I may say, my room be a yes, or Jimeta, a few way by August, maybe a piano. And now, Sena, I operation. Sell room, no, me per se, meaning that move, pay for Cassa. I want the staff of a better flower room or head roof for a more more decks or sell room or. And I Jimet for those forecasts or decks or sell room. Nay, you know, you should forecast and I want to be. No one's there, Mom, for you say, cry, send them all.
1: Yeah, the doctor Suman, just a meteor, relevant institutions, sir. Ebano in Sue, a better, a beggary. Omunyinano, they were aware, they were informed.
0: Sir, a few ways.
1: A few ways in sooner better.
0: Sir,
1: but as to say, a desi desi die na yenim.
0: Nti ano na desi desi die na every day biya.
1: Bode ba e bon kaya no. Nti beji di say in sooner yili yenwi yeni. What be say di obiya de subono bo metu for someone man can't re. Uti bi.
0: Meti bi.
1: Na. 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
0: Eji tum e nyeye.
1: Aden tiya.
0: Because an American said every day be 24 okwa Africa ha unya country be a oma 24 hour forecast or updating every 6 hours you update platforms be brew ha forecast and all your WhatsApp groups be brew your social media TikTok Instagram friend is saying X Twitter your website I forecast all enti yet information ebe ma but Ghana ha no and what you know your media engagement bebre bebre be na me no your hey sister station Joy Joy Prime I've been in Joy Prime about twice I'm a case expecting above normal rainfall this year in fact I saw me who Facebook post to be na me je dey say no yejuma wa all the truth was a Gmet warn us in February. Now, I want to know my post on our coma as assistant forecasting on our car. Every set of BI and advisory, there's all ye, a can home. Tis our assembly, forecast away, and who's in so bang, and our mamma is a mutu one among. Yet the two jar. Health, yet the two jar. A Greek, yet the only two jar. A friend is saying, Nadmo, need our advisory no. Okay, where's after some information we all. Now, Ghana had, I don't know, after one turn and 2 a.m. Yeah, na, I had to say, okra, so I'm near here near to baby. Just our back, getting the answer. And see, sad than a cry, so you're toy, see. It's like I say, because of fucking around 24 hours, they have to say, sourly. And see, and you mre, ah, yeah, considering a numeric forecast. No, Musain, so we top. You're my dear channel. Because, sad, you're forecast, and nobody who midnight the room. No one who are not paddy room. No one who are rear the room. Enti ye can say super top, but the anka ne do drona. Ne ye expect no. Midnight forecast I dunno. And soon we must have no pan in super top. Issue no 11 p.m. But ye man warning sending a talk to get in. And I no pan forecast in a sonero ho. A bob be 8 they send issue warnings and she mukena. They were an annun soon ye no. And yin soa. I said that ba giddy giddy pa, but a torture ye. Oman say, Buffonka crana, say a pigeon. Buffonka crana, say a pigeon. Tear torture ye pa, and a pa, and I ma. And soon as she drew, be she drew, and apart from that, and then so what previous days, you know, weekends, and a bit brie. And tears as any more for that. And you know, and soon to mean no no monk for mucassy. And tears as an hour for that, and into the cacrebet to be honest, eh? And a man a year, send a year, but ninny, you know. ye nema abain to to Australia. 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
1: e nai I read that.
0: I didn't check around the AES analysis in general. I didn't have any
1: to say, me just say, a human idea more, yeah.
0: Now, the Ubona
1: update in Audrey by Hona, maybe. So, Dr. Suman, Obedia, too, as institutions, relevant institutions are, I was so omonimudi lazy, and your sign for missing ye, nay, they planning ahead, you know. They are not paying attention. Is that the case?
0: So, it may not be institutions in Kwa.
1: Well,
0: I'm
1: but your institutions are, say, omu pay attention at say Enra. We had messages on our phones. I say, and now much 4 to 7 subito. A your office be a juma. Or de, kokobono my ahead. And I may be say, so if me was sudi, me manya some message we, ma fanya juma. But institution no, gyan kashi. Get I met you do the other one thing. Are they paying attention to a human amoye no? Any reporter amodeba?
0: Meet me kase. Meet me kase. Omun pay attention kra. Na meet me kase omun pay attention so pa because.
1: So what are you doing?
0: So let me give one example. A few way. Enan se ye famudi. Enim se de ubo kra wo famunti no. They will buy a canoe, Sasma, can you paper in a tick in Samana a canoe? Into a ye march as you was a march year meteorological awareness month. Eh, this shared woman can up a few ways, sir, awareness month in the mono. Ye regions in your normal or more awareness month in the be. Emma, in painful free headquarters, I could tie regions in the beach. And to me, a co-commercial like this, me deputy director general, Eco Kan Kumasi office for him. A Mukodu Kumasi, a Muko regional minister, I saw ye. A money or the same mayor, Eco Kumasi, Edin's house, or any net move for a call, a bontin crack, good gem, never for Kokasai. Kumasi, and we say, regional minister, some cleaning gutter, not a titimu, Nadi. Mrs. Say, Eo, since I saw information, Eddie May, only been a no 2 months more. No, they get him. Yako Sunyane, Mimi, Kamo, Yako Sunyano, Yako Sunyane, Minister, Aswe, Yako MC, Aswe, Yako, and the same Chief, Sunyane, my Hene, Aswe, any Moko Kasai. Sene, and Amoa is almost almost true. They bought the Bona, Bonamana Coffum, no be as a dear soy and so I know. What me, ye. In fact, I fee awareness mantle. Ye say a big co eminent citizens, if you don't na mo so de omo no atum e wo da ubo a e fa or the saying en su toye ne ne flood ne they were amanfo onfa so e mo ma bra but to be save life and property ya call Christian Council asoye ya call National Commission for Civic Education asoye ya call Minister of Climate Change and Sustainable Sustainability asoye ya company form pen form pen form for people asoye say am so form ma no ye den entum bi ma ye
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0: 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not mon be how mutu ye. The ones who is to toy no mean no matter how preparation ebia a ban ye you know, it's still a give it magin seven kakra, ebia ebianka or man to try and mom mutu sa no panon any easy see kakrana and kadi hu yan be chain de
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1: 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Adena Mr. Minnam nsuom don a me be adwuma. Me wa se menya notification no menya one no aheda. Nti whatever it is a munyi na moye no sa anopa no. You agree with me say it was late.
0: Nse na no na me kai.
1: Debi o kase kakra na se munyi munyi ntu mu say late.
0: But me forget to say me this hakash was say.
1: Mo you mo de
0: man. And you mere no forecast na wo. 11 p.m. forecast na ewo and anopa 5 a.m.
1: forecast. It is a forecast no. Moye demonite hun say a rich the vulnerable do wase ho na only access to whatever no. How do you monitor to see say a rich say nipa?
0: Enti enti na me amegye tu mu say da wo bo fam no. And nis rocket sisa.
1: Uji me to realize na da ben.
0: No, enti na me say ache maybe probably 3 years ago. Enti na me ka say ya he da yi a day celebration, we call it a World Meteorological Day, every 23rd March, every year.
1: Once a year.
0: Mm. But GMET, Ghana alone, the whole world, we have 10 one-day celebration into a month celebration. We call it Meteorological Awareness Month. Mm. Some month, no, yes, it was even though March 23rd, World Meteorological Day, we are making it awareness month. It's actually 3 years ago. Every year, be ano ye shed the ubunu kena. Enu huzu sa subira because ye deko kumasi, ye deko sunyane, ye deko takurade, ena ye ko eminent citizens be na ya se. In fact, ye float, ebo back circle ha. Sada no.
1: Ena nini na echi nekusi sey.
0: Nini na echi na u program se friend nekusi sey. Nekusi sey.
1: Yes.
0: Amam fono. Ye mamuti mamu fono. Ye ensu ye wasudi ye kakra. Se. And celebrate my boy who buy no. It's a so information the first. Who information na what they are born by anti ma among food deep forecast energy. My and yes, I can oh Gmet the Amagasin sober to Antina ya bat water as anti and that because I better bet on a crown, yenti. Sena Macain, ye can say me now, and so still I will be anti. A year, Tessie, I'll say about an army, and tea, send ye shimu can only be no. Say, yeah, kase ya issue your forecast ewo social media platform, your website, radio stations, bia free ya ne akasa. Yeah, the test message be kan. Enti test message no. No cry idea ya started that. Na Ghana hana na my phone so. You call it common alerting protocol.
1: Enti
0: na
1: mo de ko
0: yi. You sure wo Google search engine. Google for pickers I cap alert no. Enti wo should Google phone. And I say Google search engine be you should say alert and I go select popular phone so windy.com pick his alert no. Globally you should say one in Iaco. I can say nanki ibinya and see any techos no more Ghana Hano. I didn't say so. No more man I buy phones so.
1: And then so you
0: know ya start it.
1: And so you refer your Viana mutu via fi messages neighbor.
0: In some neighbors, they are crying, sir, they banner. But yes, a year man a banner in Via. In fact, a minister. Say, GMET and NCA, and I should be so communication as one of his programs with us, no? He instructed NCA. So, when GMET in this house, so no more mass are common alert. No?
1: When was that?
0: I think that was in the February forecast now. Mm-hmm. Mr. Issue, you know.
1: Okay.
0: And watching on your name MCF West here.
1: Mm-hmm.
0: Couple of meetings. I'll develop some platform be sa alert no, ever pass it through.
1: Mm-hmm.
0: Na quarter course no. Na ye we and I change we see ye.
1: February, March, mm-hmm. April, May, June, your regular.
0: Mm-hmm.
1: A dinner, yes, such a challenge, my moon to be we in.
0: And see, same because I let the issue a global cry.
1: Global, no, ma'am, you could tell me, I am a
0: but so be mom who say, dear baby, a pornishana, a man in Vienna, between NCNA, Telcosuno. Platform no more develop for me, I use no. A technical platform more develop. I'm on a moon views, a technical platform. No. So, my we are, I let in the woman we cry. You
1: don't say better here, here, and say no movie.
0: Date the meeting in farmer.
1: No,
0: but
1: no,
0: no, no, see, no,
1: but maybe your timeline say, 6 months, 7 months, 8 months.
0: Oh, by the close of the year, I'm just an year.
1: Hey, near a move on.
0: Say sooner, conform the same. They say they're working high.
1: Into now, an avenue or one man, a minister of interior, and so be to me a supporter. Said the year who no ending. But he until Monka and another junior uncle Honum.
0: No, some can say your forecast in the issue or direct line call. Police
1: into what into a hina challenge in a wa a dear bedroom sabbaby a dream.
0: Into Sakoshi will not be serving there. I knew you didn't frame to me from home, madam, and in your year because.
1: But only man, you know.
0: See,
1: Dr. Zuman, you know, Moyamo forecast.
0: Say, so
1: and the common relevant.
0: So and so to say, Ned Moshe,
1: Nebao,
0: interior, say.
1: Doc, Moyamo forecast and the common relevant authorities.
0: Sure.
1: For relevant authorities not to act on it,
0: yes,
1: to inform citizenry, no say, dear, why you money? It's about to money on your boy. Why you would you ma? What you call? Eh, he ne call okay.
0: Until I make sure say, we interior, not much interior say, not much institution be among our money preparedness and response. Until if any of move in South Sopa, then go pass it through even. And you move on Kitamu Dipa and go pass it through interior ministers or direct connection with Nadmo. And see your focus be a dead boy, you more in Yano. Fakasena, you ain't focus at the muscle. No more they are prepared more at the idea of Mujima. And they have been working. Wouldn't you think I say, and Sana in Sushiri, baby, and Nadmo for your Mujima. Oh, your Mujima, engine a focus at the momo, ain't he? And I'm your Mujima. Ain't he? And I'm making Ned Moon new chief executive for Ned Moon CCR. On one to an amomba, I say, oh, my office. Said the person staff no, on the count forecasting. Now we are forecasting. And we long before flood will.
1: Uh-huh.
0: Long before flood will.
1: Until they were part of it.
0: This one, not me, she says, I'm a mom of the count. Me name, we are because it may be by August. No, that's a room now operational. The question is, oh, me, yeah, situation room be. I make created decks. For Nadmo, for GMED, for Hydro. Yeah, we are dying. Screens, yes, this is in Abba. I can't say, Edin Kumiana, they are more, yes, I'm contract in China, so Abba. I think about Bidru Tema. I can't say, I'm big, fix it. So that's why I'm being sure, say, by August, there will be your prisoner.
1: But at least, what's
0: up?
1: At least, what's up?
0: Come away, and Sana, we see.
1: Uh-huh.
0: And Shaya, ongoing. What's that platform is with your mobile so? What's that platform be bria?
1: Exactly.
0: Over 3,000.
1: Dr. Suman, uh-huh. It is a physical structure sitting here ready. None that more and to me join them. Said, okay, you have platforms. Mm-hmm. I don't want those platforms.
0: Yes. You have direct email to Nadma, information to come on. I'm saying, your information on Mujina so the year, the Omaya in now from beginning of the year till now, information, fear training, information on Mujia with the Yajuma. And you know more, the South Sopa, Mosaka information. No. The mechanism is a. To rent a scene, Annie. Babia, if you say, Ebia, Ghana, Hano, because in Sobetta, among form, in fine, no serious, because a warning. Why you sue warning? Warning now, man, Temsa, because in Suno, Nay, depart from the a day before, no. If you feel no, yes, I need you, no. But I started to say, Pan or Pana, you say. Yebibi mucha se beche ansana agya e wiro ento gidigidi ba de beche pa ansana agya no e issue warning akra hade obeka se bia mantem but then sister no say ekọ ntin yen ru Cape Coast enyen ru takra de ntin uka sa akra ha mantem obi o Cape Coast de ba ntem anu
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1: mate ye beba e honom no mamen kai was some name Dr. Eric Asuman ene din komo Ghana Meteorological Agency or ye Director General and eh me de semanya no e wo studio ha me ni mo de
0: me miao
1: dog me miao kra we de to form boko na me ni mo de so wa wo met you hon match
0: yes me ko met you 2015 as deputy director general
1: in 2020 no. 11 years
0: yes in
1: wow Garrett project na by that and chassis mm-hmm. Mahumu se omo one project bi a na ye Accra flood early warning system
0: yes fuse
1: and no related to mejuma na na
0: pa.
1: Okay you know na were you involved, were you engaged? E was we are being told say omo wie ye e ka say e be operationalize and sana change of government eba into se muni ma no e ho asem te sen.
0: Okay, so Gary de no ye Greater Accra
1: resilient
0: integrated development project
1: mm-hmm.
0: And ti emu no sa project no fa ba bi ni sa fuse na account wa no flood early warning system na hona gimeti e ba mu project na so nti ohwe e bi ohwa ya drainage ya gutters akase na
1: ohwa ya mamu no aha nti na maya specific we
0: flood early warning system ti gimet partners no Jimet ka ho ay focus person or was a project ne so de na omo ye e was a fuse no ni say equipment bi ho ay hia omo de be support nti omo to fuse automatic weather stations amaye
1: mhm
0: ele omo to equipment bi e hu hia ye pa em fe ni radar
1: mhm
0: say because say ya na volume no nti me nkyere se say but e radar e be much kyere se nsu e ba beto yi e be ti ma beto bi 30 millimeter rainfall and I say 40 millimeter, 50 millimeter.
1: Mm-hmm.
0: She say, no, read a bit boy, me, we don't have it. But project, you know, was to, nay, sell top reader mine. Read an Omato. Omato, she say, or Gmet stores. And I'm going to develop the software now. Yeah, the integrity Gmet data. Hydro, I'm saying so, no, a good for more hydro for us, yeah. In the hydro for no more, I'm going to flood modeling. No matter my focus of flooding. The sometimes what they are so dear boy, but now be a so dear and I'm so I. Yeah, the Abacassin soon better. Millimeter say that be a better. And I don't do a saying that they expect. But they expect no kind of us were better turn into flooding. And no, yeah, Juma. And not what do you call it?
1: Hydro.
0: I want a more better running flood modeling using only the information at the amano. No, more the idea. And I need before I may prepare any response, no. And we need flood prone areas, in vulnerable people, in vulnerable areas, no. I'm this information, but I to two more months, any flood in this year, ni pa hongko ahu yehi mbe. I'm develop software, no. And I'm a try quick when sene bi. To say read the American, our offices here, but I can say you be resistant. Need read an idea, a system. Na yet me operationalize, no. Enna akechi kakra nti ansana nsu ibeto yi me am board chairman in one of our board meeting the concern is Gmet mo record say we are doing about 70% accuracy level kwambe na before some meeting me move from 70 to say 75 or now 80 one of my response is say yenye radar be boy no say am say mo radar say atama mo under Garrett let me say yes but Garrett in the project na yenye dia a Minister of Western Housing and a local government has projects on secretariat. So they have to. That's why we are. No, we are. You ain't even go far install. No, say no. No, I be 2 months. I'm a boy. I ain't my day. yeah, install radar and intent them into two one among to the stand say now, yeah, Jim of Cry, I say, I'm on my own quine near fire, a sicker, and your day and build this stand. No, in fact, you will stand to be over radar that the business so I and your juan. TB's a radar that I near refurbish standing. No, yes, yes, he's standing in beam near Sandy Siso. Near the who you could do home come on, Sana, sir, at renting we see ya. To see your mama and acquaintance say, a bit to me at the I resource society.
1: Okay,
0: at the home, Juma.
1: Indeed, a band of wine, a
0: fuse, no,
1: a band of fuse now. Procurement, no, a candy in Nano, Monsakai,
0: a cast
1: stand, no, and by installation,
0: yes.
1: I'm not so near Sikabaya saying. Muhia Sikabesa, and I must say, you're too near resistant, no, I will be
0: for the problem for a femino, and Jessica Sema, a ye acquaint ya, and every man say, oh. Okay, yeah, I can say install, but maybe I be binti. Some one more my horn, then some with my install. I'm more for music and store.
1: And yeah, don't I hear for Nanka was say, or Becca say, yeah, no, was ye be installed.
0: And then it was a project in a share, Western House and Farsi.
1: Into Western House and
0: Secretariat and also, yes, how much I was in House. And to see, dear mama, I quaint ya say, yeah, I am fire horn, then ye day. And so, because he had pen and temp,
1: I quaint ya no more, dear mama, dabbing.
0: So we say it's a thing in common as an suit.
1: Oh,
0: and the acquaintance of the Amodia,
1: Dana,
0: I think last week or so. Last week,
1: so you refer you and your mamma, Quenya, and some reason was standing. Internet did that, and only on mobile to me, mamma, Sir Quenya, and say,
0: the
1: Works and Housing Ministry near Redia met you for.
0: So we move some bit to me, I am one.
1: It's almost 18 months, me wa.
0: No, sir. So, 18 months, okay, dear. Nay, I say, project in the bay. I withdrew a few years and she started to and so story. Yeah, who said, no, I did we hear about why in a delay, no, and a satis uncle would you, no. Say, someone you're ready, I say.
1: It's for over a year, no, not to once I know we are narcissing.
0: Project in a name in some.
1: A new, sir, but all part in a dear. Who said, project almost yen a drossum. But me and Michelin, who say, a banner met you. Forecasting. Sebia ye and even ye measure in Sukra e be you know need to draw ne a river channel near Dino. A falling tina me yes specific. I know say ye hydrophone. Yes, but who said in an she few nasi.
0: Ah, she few nasi.
1: So what yes, into them yes specific with no.
0: I mentioned you might be a medium. Fuse, you know. Omde software in the way, you know. You been installed every day. There's one more thing I friend of situation room. Situation room no. And that's almost see. No, I'm the GMET, Hydro, ne Ned Mutinum. And I'm say man train.
1: And I was all here.
0: And I'm saying, no. I'm say by August, a be operational. Man train or the same garret situation room. Oh, but GMET is here, but say a renovate beautiful building. Make I say, Nipa will more she share a more panel dino, and she share is now there. Equipment, yes, the shame or so. About bedress and a clay near the shay. It starts out renovation we a signed contract for renovation with 2024.
1: Okay.
0: 2025 near the year construction I'll be 2026. I can say finishing now. Yeah, I'll be we a few way. And that's me as nothing say few soon or more situation room as a mobile day. Read a crana at that way the senior or winner. It may start a train another building I bet build there at this house also in a quack with him and then situation room. So Jim didn't wait.
1: Okay.
0: So I've done our own renovation.
1: Okay.
0: And that room will be operational. And as I have spoken to Nadmo boss and I'll create the operation room ourselves by August.
1: And see Jim Aunt Naso you acted well done. A ban is saying no see a quite near Sikanina Emma into the never say read another one man for this month. And sana, ma shall say the hood man.
0: And no, ye no, a project no. Project, cause a project in the end day. Near handy project and a crano near Manasha and some. And the project be the wa. Near farm mawa. Won't mean friend chain a day. And conquer.
1: Until then, we'll call Works and House and the reports no come out ma. Almost see the internet project and won't to me we.
0: For Garrett and home sound there and your GMET because you know what
1: Garrett but and your Garrett that same
0: me say
1: a craft flood doc a craft flood early warning system I would change it here for no fuse
0: yes
1: and one seven like can
0: yes
1: sub project you know a year under Works and Housing Ministry also yes a reader and would be a juma it's not Works and Housing Ministry say projected that when ye hia e bia fans e dia wi a omo se sin to ben ne ba yin ti a na wo se da hon matter se mo di musika ben
0: so me readings kakra our system no I don't know how true it is, but World Bank has even spoken about this flood.
1: Mm-hmm.
0: So what do I swat for more?
1: Mm-hmm.
0: More can be said. I think there were some delays in release mm-hmm. of funds. Yeah, standard. I'm read no assistant. If I work in the house and even the adverter or more prepare to build a stand, HRM. Say I'm more I'll say okay. Say I'm more there and then No. Because you have any delay, and here you say, yeah, okay, 2 months among. But the movie say, Mope say, Mope 2 months among. Now, why prepare? Why prepare advertising? You know, then I'm a quan so I don't know. And my actress and Kakra. And no mona, that wrenching we see, you know. And me can say, a meeting or even presidents, my middle two, but you phone and him say,
1: After flooding.
0: My middle two, my phone and him say, we can use this opportunity to get the clearance. I'm a yet my fixie reader.
1: Do you see my met you for Moody Musica and Eco fixie?
0: Yes.
1: But some way I was a Sicano project in Sicadaho.
0: My project is a World Bank funded.
1: Inti Bacana, we are West Sicanadaho.
0: Jesus, so. Minister, World Bank funded, yes, many should be available, but it makes a never have a project. So. But media, me here's a quick one in the image.
1: Beba, I know. But me say, project, you know. World Bank may report a meati as ye say, Sikada ho. E was some of the edgemano. Into who do seek a koye? Na Sika so da one more for project, no. Ye very in Bezu and assess Sikan in bed.
0: Any project committee for penny for any bidding house on the moment I say, no problem. If we bid the lake a cra, no bit me, aye. We will repurpose that money. Bet me the Fakamfrus and their boy G Metano. My mechanic catcher will say, okay. Me per se minya uninterrupted power supply because light call off, yeah, internet call off, yeah, service at the edge manager call off. In fact, I know my staff no call edge my airport, so minya continuous power because I know the call off, be a office I'll be call so generator crane or so generator mom, and the office is just small office, so one generator and third generator for the agency IF. Support one office, you know, you may be wasting a lot of fuel. Now, you want to separate that office with its own power. And say, the Sika seats are standing where. Sika, I guess, I'm going to say, Jumano, I'm going to find a solar. Now, I'm going to find my uninterrupted power supply. And that's what they said, they will repurpose Sika.
1: But,
0: say, the
1: okay. I know, say, what bank are you projector? Or what your person didn't see, Kaye? Me dey talk microphone, me dey talk console, me dey talk computers. Into who go check World Bank say me dey see kaba for this purpose? Who nim di mo no? Who repurpose? Much track World Bank na World Bank say money sa repurpose na.
0: Okay, so I think I need to clear this.
1: Clear it for me.
0: Project no. And yes, project in the Sika bridge GMED if I implement it. Into GMED doesn't handle any project money. We don't have any account for the project. That's why I'm going to say project and secretariat. The secretariat and handle the project. See, where they are making. I'm on a motto. I'm on a more advert. And I'm a more vendor. No motto. No money by BCM and GM. They are here. And the person being a crabbing me, see, I see. I said, I'm a secretariat or no mokasa. So my mom, I'm quiet. I'm meeting between the nest and among. The same way, say, because I'm a quiet. Scan came as and carry standing. The corner was on the first way, repurpose a project for an asset. Yes, I'm many weapons for bed. If it didn't, I was so say, says, we are, then guess, idea we know. If persists, see, Jimmy for the momosika into the idea we mom in place, so about for a saint at Tiasia. No money, I am I. Inti and yes, be beat the
1: home.
0: And a Jimmy at him find the edge one of what's
1: not one. We know, says, can
0: you name me home?
1: Yes,
0: Hoprana, and the Jimmy. A project secretariat. Jimmy doesn't have any account,
1: okay.
0: Doesn't receive any money, and Agarid. We are just partners telling them what we want. The project and I am out.
1: Into the Ekaye standard, no more here.
0: Standard, I say no more here.
1: Okay, into the project in a year fuse. No, so we stand in a few more percentage saying any number we.
0: So when it about fuse in the assembly, make kind of software and I saw with developer, the integrity, the model flood modeling, no, and yeah, information as some of the same now. The ninja, no, I think, some more developers are software and every
1: percentage wise,
0: and
1: aside the
0: radar, no, so you're
1: talking,
0: enti me just assistant in evie na integrity radar no information to software na na ye wie no na fi so ye adwuma da ka ye dinosaur me ka say nka se project ni si
1: enti me ba ho enti onim die mu no percentage wise fuse project no
2: 1 minute.
1: Okay, bonnie tell mommy. 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Happy smile. Dr. Eric Asuman.
0: I'm becoming a Gary coordinator.
1: You are not. You are not. You are not. Ain't it a mean for quadra project? Because it's a new DM. It's a fuse, no. Per winning DM. Any project a man run will meet. Percentage being in and out every year. Before change of government, you know. So we stand now working if you more percentage men in Nigeria.
0: This one, but never say I'm guessing.
1: Me too.
0: Because I don't have the all information. I'm not part of the secretariat. Mm. I have a focal person who is on the project.
1: Okay.
0: Yeah, so based on information, said make us say my software, I'm a top radar, I'm a top some automatic weather station, I'm some equipment. I can say every stand. Now you see that. A better situation will run. Probably I can talk about 70% complete.
1: Mm.
0: Because where I sit for the fuse, the men who say I can say a better situation will run.
1: And
0: they are
1: so
0: so weird
1: at that.
0: The men try them.
1: It's a no do see canary.
0: Yeah. Jimmy, the joint says a border.
1: It's Jimmy, one do see canary.
0: Yes.
1: We are back with
0: No. First, for GMET, fuse or no fuse. Yes, yeah, my forecast. Yes, the information, my stakeholders. Yes, yeah, the other stakeholders, the care, Juman, on a humanity me tumpon. And it's fuse, but so yes, hallelujah.
1: Okay,
0: on my, yeah, Juma.
1: Mate,
0: intend a man charmon.
1: It's a or guess, a year 70%. I would dear my ye. So, when you're a former works and housing minister, me cotibro for Troy. Or say the Accra flood early warning system had been procured, installed, and was ready for operationalization.
0: So I think it's not too different from what I said. They say the software has been developed.
1: Debbie, maybe are you ready for operationalization? Not just like I say, you start to operational.
0: So
1: just like maybe are you ready? Yeah, Juma.
0: So. A juma no dan dia so meet my bit watch them high a juma na yi na me boa nti se dan enyans ye kora na se sister ne be ye juma bit my ye juma
1: nti e ye fact to say was ready for personalization.
0: Yes, they've done the software. I think I've made that point, but you see it's a process. Even ye read every na ochina me koto a new automatic weather station for Accra ha as it integrated some information into that software. All right. Yeah, so it will be continue. Many and coming every 5 kilometer radius, be I'm one automatic weather station or rainfall station. You know why? A bit more tone, so bit more to join her. None to me pass my office, but me need stations in a cover everywhere like that. And see, the way we see honest, I say, yeah, Juma. Every equipment to be able to add the table boa, yeah, in forecasting. They say the process system way. And the software developer, we need it. I think he's right to say that it's ready for pressurization. In fact, when we met at the presidency, the head of Hydro, that's what I'm saying, these questions, they should have been the one answering. Indicated that they are piloting, they finish. But I know the building, the big host to three institutions, you know, has not been built.
1: Okay.
0: And the radar, so standing, the radar and business, you know, so no, has not been done. But it doesn't mean, say, intimate operating. When okay. I finish me, then I make a That software no. E de be shim. E de aye adwuma, o ma ye ho kwa ye de she ye da no. E be kra na ho, e ho ngo nya se be sense sada no kra biem. Because the purpose for sada ni say Nadmo Hydro GMET will be in the same room, operational room. So that GMET will see the forecast. Hydro will pick the information to run the models. Then Nadmo will pick it and then do their preparedness and response. By August, I said that office will be ready.
1: The Dr. Suman and Messiah or here or your P and the Mia Hunier and the Ghana Funina. Yajitum said the delay it was a project we home. A costing Yajitum.
0: We did say about Tama and Cabeboa.
1: But Yajitum said a costing.
0: Definitely, and in the trying to make a banter and cabbage one, Tiama Temasin, especially for me, not even necessarily fuse, but cap. You see, I spoke about cap. Test message I will receive in the what we have done is say, in the internet, they say, you should have a staff on a rap, not a homework craft, because no more expected rain, get this out, and it, but a issue warning. So you say China, maybe a bag the show when because I'm a sending a can and you know. Be say, oh, GMET. But I buy my tea as I say, a yes won't be issue. Nam chance a moon issue, never bana nipa and sober fenipa. Inti and crana moon who say soon a better moderate to heavy. Uhu moderate, you low, moderate, high. Uhu moderate to cry moon issue. A massa cry a ye chance moon issue. Na assembly. Into where I let here by see almost can say 40% chance. So it means there was 60% chance I just have an ANC. And so yeah, you sure. And to this time no. Between yes I cap no. Sene I should rent be a bananke people or phone so are you sure no akosha? And no yamekasika se pa and then you know and make chef fuse in your name, fuse no become one. Bon say they say be you without alert, right? Fuse be you headroom be you flood alert. Ni ni na ba be ka ho. Ama information be ma abante no. Emu edikina. Enti what I was saying is a process. Ye ye kwe nyina na ye share dwa mu kana na ye share mu kana se na me kan. Se se ya me ka se metima ka chiro volume so e ba beto a. Na me boa. Ana se so le beto ba bi potin se asempa ha. But then to legona early. But a process I call the kakra. And the equipment we in a fuse ba, radar ba, na ya integrity. Now, then you have training staff and also a cassia. If it may be maybe dra, if it like I say, so we to legon. But then to usu. And I said to a salam down ha. No, we have a memory, me boy. And took a memory ha. Process I hear you come kakra kakra. Maybe so I bet my cousin. So I bet you, this millimeters of rain will come.
1: Okay. And the you can't weather once a ma. A build on trust. Say last week say the information was say, ya woda if yada weekend no. In so better at a point you cry say Monday Tuesday in so better. Enra in your messages on our phones to say. Ahumachi 4 to 7 in Subeto Nini na no show. A year continuous, sir. But in a boom crap a casu, I
0: know
1: Dr. Suman and Crawford, no. Oh, my beam. Who did he say, sir? A continua. A beman Crawford trust a war, a more forecast, mu say, Moka yejumano. A beman effort a million and a knock whist.
0: A semper now I can, I mean, that's what pages are saying about. Na nini na ni se se tima ma 44 kasi na si yi. Na mwa hu ahutoswa eso de to forecast na so. Bruni beka se the value you place on the forecast. Enti se we help me find right as example la. Ye kan se moderate. Enti so bit ma to kakra enye gidigidi enye heavy rain by moderate. But ye hu slight rain and to gidigidi kra ba some areas no petepete kakra. So gugu kakra ne. I'm watching so good kakra. And the new moderate, but slightly there was a rainfall. And now, yes, I can say you have 40% chance I bet matter. So we have probabilities, sir. 40% means the 60% chance that I enter. And the ekoto 40 no more, they are kind of them. But they call that 60 no more. 60 no crown was return 40 no. And the other one who say forecast a probabilistic probabilities in Edeka. Will be any more a forecast because 100%.
1: It's a bit to me at all.
0: But what about say? We must be 100% sure. But the chances say be seen, sir. Now, and see, I know so boji but for a small baby because you're kind. Say, if you're monitor, say, a bit me, yes, but chance of a menace, you know, is sir. Some of what tears, yes, sir, and I say, and see, a moon can say, yeah, can't see, but I didn't see so by force. We shared your cars a weekend last week, a bar say,
1: yeah,
0: so no serious, you know. Yeah, brother, ne could and ever confirm, but from Thursday, we never pick up. Kakra, you see, yeah, expect some rains. And just say, since over to who expect rains, and tell me, say, yeah, DT forecast you know, every 3 days, every day, every 6 hours. Do you say, I can't say weekend in Subeton 1 year, 3 days with the no, and I went here daily, why not about every 6 hours, you know. Wa faf three say or the same weekend in Subetona or the Nam. And no man, you money a day in Kakra. Because I say, your money is 6 months. Every month you update. Every week you update. Every 3 days you update. Every day you update. And every 6 hours you update. So say, you can't say in Subeton weekend. Now say, weekend, no, new forecast aba. No, I just say, no. And my son, you can't. It's all fine, also, yeah, Juma. But we be first one ne and one head in them. Amasa Gmet editor. A basa emerge money heading. Inti a similar boy, na abdi nina also. Yet the mamma for who say, forecast and ya once and for all. Yet the ma, mre pamunina, ye beca, ye be society beca.
1: Okay, inti to say, and not ye see the bemo bidding who you now to sono, and they say, and tama, and the yahunu. Which is also funny serious. Now ya ho boa. Ntianye.
0: Ntulka. Kura na ma. E yecha wa ya ho boa. Na ma. Chense wa ya ho boa. Na be tu mpufrim.
1: Okay. Nti. To say weekly. Anase monthly. Weekly. 3 days. Daily. Mudi ni update ni na brain ya. Ebe hadrin.
0: Ya deba debi ya. Ya di ni na ba. All of them are on our platforms.
1: The platform no ho. But the enra minya wo mifo.
0: Asa alert no.
1: O platform no. Dok. Minimal.
0: Okay.
1: So what you say?
0: So
1: it is a continuous, no daily once, no, and 3 days weekly, no. Some of my sir updating on your phone, said the emra. You receive ya. When you send mumbe boy, at least a brano brano no. You will update of the modi by chemuno. Who's who's no some boy?
0: To say the person say the weekly one, no. Testimony is you receive we. And he said, which I said, what I've come to learn is that the test, you know, characters, you know, and he said, more than, I think, 160 characters.
1: Okay.
0: They say a very small message, precise, direct. The characters, you know, who send the SMS, and he said, characters, and he be brief. Your focus is maps, tables, calyx. And he wouldn't mean sending, sir, test you receive. We. And he said, any time, even who say, everyone better say, and so I expect you know, a heavy rainfall. They are carved small message near issue as a test. So, I weekly, daily, big document, you know, intimate ma- test is in it. Uhun and Rano.
1: Test is we will say, Greater Accra, moderate rain likely. I say, Monday, July 6th, 4 to 7 a.m., 40% chance. And I'm all cautioning. Or my more low-lying areas, no. It's a hobby to me a flooding, you know, they should stay alert. Cute and simple.
0: So this is what we will be doing when we see, say, you say, Zeno, Nema Ebane Mwenyanya, Ebeyewe. But monthly, weekly one, I think that one, yeah, a bad day kakra to use this format because system
1: to summary won fa summary mra
0: e be bro 160 characters no
1: but to be to me as summarize
0: e dey be bro na wa broadcast amaye e dey be bro sempa na sempa so I broadcast amaye e be say e be say e be say be yi sa e be you be boy
1: e be yeah okay entino se se no ye ye hwehu se na wo kase mu hia bibi e betumi amama hu no ensu dodo o aye beto no se wo yi hwehwe ye mode agu akwanso yi nyina no a mo wo plan sa mode bepe mode na equipment a ye se bia the accuracy 98% do you have plans bi sa and as it in the pipeline
0: oh we have plans pa kase in fact any dear there are even proposals already. A minister Aka so person on retooling GMET. So retooling no means equipment here in our and the offices renovation, the office here in our Mbeya May. Na a my age one day at Tumpong. And she said that Kwamu pa ye be retooling of GMET. Yes, say I in him. So by read I make one semi. They will do the investment. Na ya mama yebre na itua ne kakra. Na numu no kra ze bitime di sage man so na ban won hisa ya bitime aboya se mu ye retool na bitime ya bitime tua e bi ne se GMET act omude asise GMET no yes sim ya ko animu pa ya stakeholder engagement ya every amend GMET act to move GMET from an agency to authority level na sase say mu no Kwambi I first said the raise sika. So see I hear more yenyeske from pa aviation sector. Ghana Airport Company specifically. Ya de cool baby rabbi kaka home ran mwa. Say a go through sister numuny na cabinet, ne parliament and omuji tumwa, or also be contribute to ever taught GMET sika semu. Ah basana say we had invested in crime and never bought GMET. It provided the GMET penny na mano. But the Mojman Mutupoa, GMET and I and Casabinane, Sika with my day, would make two as I can win in a free home. I, in fact, how uncle to a buying so Jujin, I can say, delay now the same BIM. And as I'm Casa Art, you know, your Quenimupa, Minister Bayodi, or you know, then didn't say Art Nea Mendy, and to draft Nea has been developed. And as I see, I used to go to engagement. Ye didn't even be rashish more. I bet why I must invest in GMET in my bit my tria investment. No,
1: that's
0: the kind of CCA, maybe a yes, Africa, see a airport company because 2019 I buy a sign at a local ASL aviation sector. No, Omuji and service by plane bit two, plane bit seal, Eliogina, GMET information. So in this car, Musuniano, 5% me a day, and my GMET, and a civil aviation, a poor company to ya. Come on, but civil aviation there, Muntia. And they are so on, so high and power, the kind of sick as well. But Mexican said, well, I should can I carry a high and found Cotua band, so I ready. If it's me, Mujuma. And
1: okay,
0: plans will come, plans will come.
1: So, what one recommendation, Edema Bangy, before see a best sign a court another rainy season? A recommendation, who may say a bayer a saver for yinna a so man a bedding.
0: CAP alerting protocol. CAP. CAP. Hey, early warning information. SAE issue. In fact, UN Secretary General will say early warning for all by 2027. And so, be a team sanka about weather and climate early warnings. And so, ma'am, we are seeing a nipper be a team sanka.
1: And no, how does it work?
0: In America, I'm saying, Kasai SMS, we are. And GMET issue CAP alert. Ubi bio kita phone bia u computer nka program ya we e cut in na announcement na ba no giat inti ni media fo ye ni telcos ye ni that's am because NC na di side na ni mo mai e issue one na e se satana 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

0: Yeah, equipment the boarding pound.
1: But we need to say red arm. Can't hear me.
0: Red arm, diaba.
1: No, red arm. Be a greater crank one. I know. I call up to 100 kilometer. In fact, 150 kilometer radius. But quite chira. I know umuniye. Until the ultimate good resolution, pan about 100 kilometer radius.
0: Mm-hmm.
1: But there are some. In fact, here about 5, 2 big ones and 3 small ones. About 5, I will cover the whole Ghana.
0: Mm.
1: Read about Kwakesiano, and then I'm about 3 million or $3.5 million US dollars.
0: Most capao.
1: I'm saying the board I'm going to catch on. I'm going to say the board. The board I'm going to catch on. I'm going to say
0: Jimet, most capao.
1: I can't say what to say. I
0: know. But it's the sea of Mosca.
1: You need to say that.
0: But Mosca.
1: Say the cotton reader.
0: Oh, David.
1: Yeah, the edit you try to crack right here, chain canon. Because the Apple company started to cheer, send him rather than mine in 2019. You're paying necessary visions to be too young with the account. Because I'm bra. Nah, it's me, dear boy, and Jumadi, and never be a see here. Because he had Jumadi, you know, life and death. Yeah, can you so talk right here? I was also a baby of your cotton. That the old person's way. Well, be a fraff will be our call. Na pono be ye rough na asorche no gidigidia obe na abono ho ban nti nka se ye wo unit wo headquarters gimeta e fe ni marine unit aw focus or focus separate focus e dema afare fo no se ne be bo mo ho ban ni nyina ehia equipment e go be e fe ni bui we na say the si pono so na end data from pono so na ye dey e ma ye but ye ni bi nti ehiska this is a vision when Tracy kind of my and I intimate,
0: I'm a democrat,
1: baby, you quack.
0: So,
1: because I'm right, and I so with this on Monday. So, how do you
0: now from Cocote?
1: Yo, Matty,
0: what is it? 2 years, car, 2 years, car, and our joker watching one won't hear into bed and watch his gun.
1: They say my board parliament to farm one year,
0: and they say parliament of Danka.
1: I will say, I'm on a shame, Rano. Washemra na bin ni soa se se hu se washemra Ghana parliament e Ghana fo nyina wo ye ye ye ye nkrufo akujina parliament so omo nshemra omo mwa mano ye ye se power is from the people yes sir but people no ye nyina ntimi kwatra abai mu nko ye amambu ni ye ye anamo sifo na hwe mu aka se gmet adwuma mu di aviation percentage we farm omo na se wo busu a se se me kwatra wo se
0: nto ma dus o ma busu for how long
1: since 2019
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0: roughly eh
1: plains na e ba no bi nyam ko shea ba bi na nsen ya parliament ni ko shea ya na e she say reconciliation me say what because I want to say no you do ka say enu re say nti mo say mo nya reconciliation ni ye wi ye say bi wi ni kena na me ni
0: na reconciliation no
1: e ho ni me hu say pa no
0: nti e din na ema reconciliation ni ko so
1: ni pa no be so ti ade ha nzo be yo Commissar Sanavi meeting, no, he had a barber so information because he was speaking data planes in a bar or charge you know, and you met in a charge. The minister had it done. No more.
0: And he for the charge.
1: Oh, civil aviation, someone a move belly or the same airlines. No,
0: a your more discretion, no more belly, and I say,
1: Bramo,
0: you be a money more, and Bramo, more crying,
1: say. Say yes, PC. If I look play, whenever there is civil aviation airport company, now I'm going to do it. See, if you want airport, only airport company. And now, when I pass over, I'll be see, we'll be true now. Then I'll be pure more heavy more than civil aviation. Now I'm going to do it. Now, such one, I'm going to do it. Now, more data information about the one, more charge.
0: Okay,
1: The charge on more charge. I'm going to be aware of whatever you met. Then I'll buy you, say, okay, scam would you free sanctuary for your honor. 10% emaji metfo no moje but ema
0: okay but as ye wi anisa nti no yehwe ahead of us forecast no season forecast no how does it look
1: where they buy any
0: money. They buy any
1: money. It is a focus on the issue, you know, some make a certain sector. No. Mm-hmm. Start here from March, Hossa, and I could be

0: July ending. Into July, I see me. If we middle of July, mm-hmm. air corny beyond and soon back off from San Aquacucha, and with July ending. Nayanya, footpick and a kind of red footpick, Pembroke, a crabby, I wish him August, the honor. A fee September, not minor season, and so I started for bare 3 months, and Sunday a cope, and Casamo December to January. And to see idea, and soon a pompon so pie June.
1: Okay.
0: June, I see a tremmy.
1: Mm-hmm.
0: And just say, you mean soon, Toddy. Maybe tomorrow, I bet me the new crab. But and continuously saying, you see, with June, you know. Starting to conform, because it's a failure. It be quite good travel. And you buy a cane, that's a southern sector.
1: Mm-hmm.
0: Northern sector, also saying, and so picky. There were a throw mountain, you know. A honour house also, I'm with air corn and pampers, so no okay. July in the August team, and so a corn and pampers. So, but September, also August end, the Abba, and the another forecast for the minor season, no Abba for southern sector. The Bible, Mamma mm. Swati.
1: Mate, Dr. Suman, but I said no brow in your mind, you mean?
0: That's a part. That's a part.
1: Dr. Erica Suman, a director general, Ghana Meteorological Agency, and again, no. Edin kwa mwa ewe yi. 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Abna in Holland here. We have weather alert. In our phone. Okay, into no enya baye na de na wo kama ne cap no on ni chese ni phone so na na ABP nche den a attention be koso no wo hu se bibi ba nche how yes ahe na yeshe ni se e be dru ha
0: cap we this year
1: be
0: na make no ye kusu a ye issue
1: just
0: say NC has to be ready sister now building for us in Ghana because Ghana has sister na yan ready nti no ye issue a e ko global. But Ghana won sanka.
1: Okay.
0: Nti ye hwe en see for enim se on be wi om from. Yeah, from there wi.
1: Mate. Me da se no bre. Besides, ye da se so by why. Fajoti we mama me me basisi a.
2: 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I was Samsung, TCL, and Nasco Smart TVs Nina. 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

The National Pensions Regulatory Authority, NPRA, is the regulatory body of the pensions industry in Ghana, ensuring the compliance of the three-tier pension scheme, being the mandatory basic national social security scheme, first tier, managed by SNET, a mandatory fully funded and privately managed occupational pension scheme, second tier, and a voluntary fully funded and privately managed provident fund and personal pension scheme. Employer enforcement has been beefed up, and therefore, we are entreating all employers to enroll their workers

0: ti rena so e wo compugan aguke si e di mo mreno e na asu yo o sebo eni padon eni vuvuzela no aye crado sa world cup seasoning e ya di agukrama so ne be ye de enunti fo brefie se de bi abetina 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
1: You know how money moves in Ghana and across Africa. How it really moves? It doesn't move once a month. It moves 100 times a day on Ecobank's digital platform. Airtime for that's your sister. Transport for Papa. 500 Cs for Saturday's funeral. 2,000 Naira for the cousin sitting jump in Abuja. Because we don't just move money, we take care of people. Money moves in every direction. Uncle to nephew, nephew to uncle, sister to brother on Monday, brother back to sister on Friday. And it moves together. The funeral contribution, the susu, the wedding levy, the hospital bill in the family WhatsApp group. In Africa, money is really one person's transaction. It's many people moving small amounts toward one purpose. That's how money moves here. And there's one bank built for it all.
2: Africa, 34 nations, one heartbeat, one stream.
1: Ecobank, the only bank built for the way Africans move money. 34 countries, one screen. Ecobank, the Pan-African bank.
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1: 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And she turns so no. 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Ensure no better. And in to not a CSA. You need a best CSA home. Said the abaya ensure no time. And who soon so I'm so on. Enko nye bibiri wa yesu no. 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Woman with the other way anymore. Woman to me see in sooner tonic crying. Bemum see a beggar ye who ye. Na in sooner bar. A bar may cry and fire so be brave. Any idea may did the singing in Iaka once. Now, what her government abba aqua abba aqua. Government be a bony whom or den kakra. I'm your crown, mammy fame free. Mia me papa the His Excellency John J. Rollins Abreso. Uka ye Sabrina and Sutra Nani Mani Mamu Bingina ya matoto to Nani Pewa ni wu and inti o ye a dear friend storm drain. A ye Nima storm drain Anti Sabrina. In short, said the nanny maniano. When you can say, and yes, I be you. You're quite anyone a present could for dear woo by. Present could for a bear a lajo. Got a casino. And in tis said your nanka a lajo in short, a yan. A month for said ya, a far one ya diano. And no a joy. And in tea, a band, the other two, Sir Professor Mills Evans, the Amifan currency. And His Excellency John Dramani Mahama. Who Professor Mills 4 years, Mahama, dear Kahua. Mukaya and only a year June 3rd. Our circle.
0: Mm-hmm.
1: And one every building circle. Shall I see now His Excellency John Dramani Mahama baby a first time. Yeah, rebuild the circle. And now I'm gonna see. Circle are flooded here. Now so here sank at the side near a tier canoe. Nka at his saying. Sabrani who first interdict for fair a friend in Dubai. And idea kick a home. And by ya be do yen yanum MPP. Nana ado dankwa ekufu ado.
0: Mm-hmm.
1: So many aba. See in United as yes say flood control. Yeah in your flood control. Wabra insurance for my ton.
0: Mm-hmm.
1: Yeah yeah flood control. And sana insurance. Abeto. A betu yenu anumusuno. One in your hygiene for fair friend Garrick problem project.
0: Okay.
1: Yeah, yeah, pese greater Accra no. Yeah, pese ye cleaning. Your person is CC Gata Cassia, your person is a resident shooter. I'm fine. Then you are by. Your band is a Sabre Namika Works and Housing Committee. So you can't think and Beggy, you're near $200 million. I'm going to pimp him. As I saw Bamra, she be dreaming Beggy $150 million.
0: Mm-hmm.
1: I call you $350 million. Say ne, and I want to bet near cigata about where we are. Me who ye? A choir. See, can it be could dream minister be wa? Yes, you are the $48 million a quantity got him. Young whom baby is a can you know fire? Eh, yeah, yeah, yeah, yeah, see, at the 60 million as I saw Cobua COVID-19. Na COVID-19, the cigar when you're Romuhan. Men am here COVID-19 and Kasen Kama ye ye.
0: Mm-hmm.
1: We are COVID-19 as Sika MFD chair Ghana pa. Every 1 year, yeah, that's answer this. I knew my business here, but we'll be a metric to skin room. Why would boss a great trip here be? Here, dear Gumuka COVID-19, Sika put up COVID-19, I dread here. Now, if you live here, buy here, your trip here, yeah. I need your kicker when you know, so Gary Project, you see the music can be. I call here COVID-19.
0: Okay.
1: Ningina echirino, menu yaba. 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A bedroom, His Excellency John Dramani Mahama so. Of a genuine Branchebe Jomuka say, I, His Excellency John Dramani Mahama, I will fix the doom so. Ying and I didn't want down sepefe. Ya, His Excellency Mahamudu Baumiana, ye my dancer for. Wolfra Bemono, no one saw for doom so. And now I had the swan one so. Yeah, yeah, flood, you know. We're measures I did it to come to say, yeah. Me, I may do not use you, I'm my. I feel to say, you know. I use you about all, dear. Now, so, flood, you know. And look, do you say, you?
0: Okay.
1: If we say, you're 2 months, mom, papa. And the relief, a baby, Ghana. When you have your money, saying, you know, I'm going to call. Na obeye den anyaba ni sadia ni abeye woni asema to wonu ye pa bibi kakra kakra ma won ohwe insurance bibi wo ye friend indemnification to be indemnified is trying to put you at your original state where you were before the situation occurred.
0: Okay.
1: And into no kakra kra dia ma wono. No no yentimi mfa wa mu nsi bebia no mo gina pim pese. But oh and your idea na to wo. And eji kakra fa so asne. And into no we are relief items na yan ye ye di ma wono. And yes, I am a nipa no what on why we now so F. Ed de se when you soon a missubia my war. F. Ed de se you never say a gunner for Kakra me cutano and yet the man I said your word on some no dema.
0: Okay,
1: and in tea. I had the papa. See, I yet also me, you know. I think, sir, Friday, Saturday, yes, you was a young clean, you know. Maybe some is Sregana for Jina will feed the Gazia Susregana for Jina as if you win shame. You really sound so. Maybe some may call you on interior, a friend, yes, interior ministry, minister, any local government minister, special local government minister. Sadia and your friend, the tankers, tankers. No. Yes, I shall introduce you, tank council. No. Bria, ni swano. Me kaipa, say. Me ma, me sorano, po, say, mum prepra. Moses and Rano, and yes, I thank us for Baba. To me, so Nipano, the self consciousness about cleanliness was there. And I know if you do create a carbon and you crash or Riano Poon, you see a prepper and if ye or prepper your crown or the Akoshia Bugatem. As I see a pember, I be fast to say, I buy an idiot, say warrior, what did he got him? No, I ran with Gata. Never be a yes, see, I die, yes, see, I die, you booning in every war. Near Sadia, you boon every baby, I boon no. 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So when you are buying in an ass and nipper yet, mamma for no. 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Since you answer, son, you're soon near by ya. 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Eh? Ya, you know, very notorious people in every country.
0: Okay.
1: Na su di entia, emrani, e kroni bi dansu ni se, emrani ye juma. 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Bebre no abesuru se eh na nu ya na mko America na me ni nyanku ya drive from New Jersey ko Philadelphia inti annoyingly no of a red light him there and then onu ankasa shake say shi urade me $100 ko se wo fam once wetu $100 $200 $300 $400 wa sika na nyina wo inti no bi na be ka kire wo se start to say what you need say we be dim na no so.
0: Okay,
1: you see the laws and its enforcement on certain issues in this country is with the greatest respect in esu sado to self consciousness and doing what is right and making sure that the laws are adhered to. Yeah, na ha dwene kakra me nuaba.
0: Eti on Garrett no say o ka say you were a member of the Works and Housing Committee or Parliament at the time. May I sure say bia by now we know the number of projects ene anamutua the former Works and Housing Minister Asensu Buachi omo etuye wa bosso Atimota Bufu Drain Construction no or say it had been awarded and site handed over before they left office. Performance-based dredging of the Odo River and also no Marshall's here. It had commenced. South Kaneshi Drain Construction Omu Awode ye Emma Juma Shas ye.
1: That's it.
0: Dr. Buzia Highway Drain Contract no so Omu sign in ye Emma site no so no de handed over. Like I can go on and on and on.
1: That's it.
0: It's you know
1: walking you know when to me I'm more back for maybe
0: okay maybe
1: shame na pedi or maybe in a body
0: or say the Accra flood early warning system and also we procure ye and install ye and now you're ready for operationalization. And you know, say all these projects, no, as a member of the committee, were you not in the know? And I say you knew say project ne koso. Mobile then am I a faster project now?
1: But I say, unim bibi. So un fan fear bakum, mienu, miensa, and nine, and num, and song, the other is 8 years running, and watch it. Ninga munu na minister de otumika na se wodi report aba chese washa ase se wo yi gota
0: but garrett project
1: me
0: no started
1: me
0: pa chewa
1: hundred se ne di o meni asem na no
0: da bi me se wo ye garrett
1: na me chere se
0: e specific
1: na me chere se
0: e 8 year period no
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0: ada mobile sika ne bi ni ho tidi $350 million
1: Well, I personally have not done an audit
0: okay.
1: to ascertain whether or not Sikani be owa na se bi ni ho. So I will not be in a position to answer that question directly. But I'm in a position to tell you, sir, the money was available at the time my MPP for wa bam. Na so when you enti me any gata ba kumpu enwie, ehun sunsun so na ye hwi.
0: Okay.
1: The minister ne kasa na oka so vondi. Ati mata drain ye wie ye, wei ye wie ye, wei ne wie ye nkamede minsa ku miti. Na mini woka say he actually agreed to the fact sir, after having access to $350 million, they couldn't construct one gutter and finish it.
0: Ehun
1: sunsun so na ye hwi. Me okay. Aba.
0: Medasi TD Von D and Artin Kano Kofi. Medica mwa ba se bibia ye boko de.
3: Oh boko.
0: Okay. Eti and koma ye dia samba be we garrid. And this is a joy news information me share with the garrid project you know, from 2019 to present. And we have been informed as out of the $350 million World Bank a financing project you know. What was spent? $137 million, which is 40% out of the total financing. This is a joint news reporter. Me and my bema Kofi ne the address no. So what's 137 free 350 ni ma the rest no. Mudi jawana se mo fakwe se de Ghana foka.
3: Me ni abe da si bebre. Me chia me ni a penny vondi. Na match here T phones. Me buy hatchet. It's been I think over a month. Me buy. Na and some na Dawson. And see how now baby cry was she as if free. Bansa na me buy Garrett and Samson. Me buy chow Otwaba. Say 2024 Otwaba.
0: Me too.
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0: meti okofi
3: 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nationalistic debate. But to sit here now, Von D. Becker, me say, flooding, eh, see, you know, you're a kufu adu intina ma flooding. Actually, look, me mentias you. Me, I just don't get it. Ghana met you a bokoko 2 times. 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
0: Okay, and so
4: now me back Garrett nso.
0: Yes, commoning in na be we say, Saudi be a to nchenga Garrett no the focus ni purpose.
4: First of all,
0: na eje flooding.
4: Minyaba abena. Question yesi ebusa yon ne say. Ghana ye flooding situation na ye womo no. Have we done any technical document on it to say? Or how are you woman wo Ghana ha titro in crying? Any mantemu aho running patemu aho run. See a cas ye see flood and ano kwanya, a cas any boy. When you say yes, I research and it. According to the current minister, AJ, Kenneth AJ.
0: Okay, Wexen Housing.
4: Okay. And then also Asensubuachi. A woman no analysis of my yen actually say we need between $5 billion. $5 billion United States dollars to $6 billion. Gary Sikana is saying. Gary Sikano, minyamba, and drew 10% of the amount I'm even mentioning. It's hovering around 3 to 4%. It is a war how Nasika ube hinya ye 6 billion. Nasika winya yeni ye ohemu ebu pain in siana and miensa kopi munsia. Oh, how no asano. That is the first point I want to make. Okay. Number two, Busan Jose Gary Sikano, $350 million. Emu se naba. Vondi Tihan was here kufwa dunya $350 million. I was expecting you to correct him. Of course, you have done it now. Yeah. But Vondi Tina wo Western Housing Committee niso. And now beka che Ghana for say ekufwa dunya $350 million. Is it really the case? Abina, is it really the case? It is a lie. A blatant lie. Look, it's so embarrassing, sir. I feel dear civil society. Yes, what mukasa bi magana for no? Civil society. Steve Mantiao, Franklin Kujo, Kofi Asaremoa. Omo di omo si omo jina content kwa. Omo kasa magana baino. Omo mum. 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Eno omo di trouble tu abonti se kufu adunya $350 million. Ghana for a mutie me no kwase me woman say Akufo Addo did not get $350 million. Yakobo besia $200 million. Say ye de barbe kun in suyiri and then hum how. Na World Bank Bosnia Bumuno. Et is say IMF isika Bosnia. Ye call IMF was ye pe $3 billion.
5: I'm on radio.
4: IMF for my and $3 billion. Mini aba. Wuni me ba yadwin say. 3 billion on Yesikani and Omota Mai. Omuchemu, Marco, and soon. And Omodi Maya in Fiemi and Sanifamu, Meboa. World Bank is Ikan. A home pupo yene Hunsheno, a Tisedi, IMF for Diano, one no beco agreement, say. Me ma 200 million now, de quies adiwi. Sikano men farm mount, said Jinina Debbie, me be chemun kitten kitty, na media mount. 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Ana World Bank project nso no. An sakura na yesi yebe si danya. 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In fact, this project Garrett, mudi nipa 13. And I bet na Ghana how mu ne supervising project no baby omo beda ka omo be yusu ni nyina wo 200 million mu bi.
0: Okay,
4: it is as sika no ye betwetwa ho consulting fee siesie ye be si dan a feasibility studies the design san ye ma ni nyina wo sika no mu bi. And usually no the first 2-3 years no the actual project no omo so omo be no no mu nyanye e ye the pre-project arrangements, you know, no, almost spending the first 2 years a day or 3 years. Sometimes it can even go into four. But in this case, the NEC, almost I said 2029, and uncommodie no
0: 2019.
4: Sorry, and uncommodie ne buy. Yegusuwa ye komuana di buy COVID-19 buy. In fact, World Bank agreements omo wo bibia ye friend contingency arrangement a kase a contingency for emergency.
0: Mm-hmm.
4: It is a World Bank so mbema 200 million a emra na omo de trotro sa abosia na omo de ba ku hyem a friend contingency for emergency and asem e kan say ye gusu a ye ye san hyehye ne so owe ne bi ba wo man ni mu a sa sika we ya ye se ye de maun ye betimi akopone ho kakra e de akoso owe ne na no 2019 ani edi san komo ne anim so COVID beba e ye friend standard arrangement with the World Bank.
0: Okay.
4: It is that standard arrangement ni mu no na wo mu say say owe ne bi ana torrentchem bi beto o man no a ye betimi apone sika ne kakra ho e de akohwe sa torrentchem
0: o ma percentage. At least how much
4: are no I don't have the exact percentage, but that's the point is you do the analysis and you bring it to the World Bank and the World Bank will approve it.
0: Okay.
4: And no na World Bank approve $60 million eh money $60 million see na mon fan koye COVID-19 hun shisheya esemodie minute hey World Bank in koma oma die fa COVID-19 hu nyina fiti Laporte, the last World Bank I nipa okoyen was see sika bi omo de maga na ban e wo COVID-19 hu bia no oma bo hu oma yusu sika ni ye abu hu konta oha obi amam. There is a report on it. In fact, Joy News mo na mo yes a report no World Bank penyi ka se sika omo de maga na ban wo COVID hu nyina no oha timachi obi ama hu. So how can anybody come and say 200 million na ye de ma ekufu ado no na wan fan kwa ye adwuma enya no kre se ne medical chirichim de to sumie no enam 60 million na mo de ma for COVID no na World Bank say we didn't expect this emergency and ye be ma mu another arrangement in addition to the 200 million this time ye be ma mu 150 million. So the first 200 million no, mostly went into the pre-project planning as expenditure.
0: Mm-hmm.
4: And to share the whole expenditure, I know Nana Oka say Joy News say 40%. In fact, so far World Bank report now, a year 127 rather, not 137. I don't know where they got the 137 from.
0: Okay.
4: A 127 out of the 200 million. Then almost the 150 million no beka home. 150 million no, as I speak to you, a mu dollar crown no, among farmer Ghana by. And to uka two figures in the boom one, 350 million no. Now we got 127 million almost the amount in a few months. No, ne be 36% of the amount.
0: Mm-hmm.
4: So as I speak to you, as of September 2024, ye free abemu no. Sika. Now World Bank a release through the Garrett project and was 36%. 36%. Now the remaining 64% in Akano. Tabo nasu. In fact, World Bank ababon tia bekase. Sikano wohwa ese Ghana abanye den eyusu. Na Ghana abanye finance ministry. Ah ato forcing da no. And ato forcing says sikano. What did she say? Ye be a bar or person will control the expenditure of the country and toward the taboo at so. A ye gun a banya Vondi a bang and a de taboo to so. Now, me near by me, the man no equivalent.
0: Mm-hmm.
4: Vondi said a project on the Yanyashi. Now, a rehusem, making kind way and show
0: under 1 minute.
4: Yeah. Where ye minister of works and housing reports ye a year May 5th. 2026.
0: Mm-hmm.
4: Afiemu May 6th. I'm sorry, May 5th, 2026. Reports ya making claim ewo Garrett Omuan Kasa website. So Minister of Works and Housing Kenneth Ejay of the city some of the Garrett projects no. And na all kahu in semwa na wodi hunkuma na ti the minister ne kain. The Minister for Works Housing and Water Resources, Honorable Kenneth Gilbert Ejay, has expressed satisfaction with the progress of the ongoing drainage improvement works in Carnation during a monitoring visit to key sites under the Garrett project. Emphasis on satisfaction with key sites of the Garrett project. And when I can say project, oh, projects. Just say, you made the ahura more under the Garrett. No. Now, main kind minister, now I can say, no, no, no, no, no, no, I am satisfied with the pace and quality of work so far, and I encourage the contractors to maintain this momentum to ensure timely completion of these critical projects. Minyaba, project have one D catch them and say yan yeshe, you know. Ah, wokra u ridi be correcting now fin and no person ye you ten. So our project no any minister, West and Housing Committee no so tesono. Or no any minister say, or you're satisfied with the works.
0: Okay.
4: Until you're done, and I would dig in Suyiri about my gun, mua, said the Mubenyan humpo, a pagana for watcher, and all the Beshek Kufado. Lastly, when him say,
0: Less than a minute.
1: Womunya $350 million. A tosumi, you know.
0: Oji tumu, the ensemble.
1: I said your kind of first tranche here $200 million. Second tranche, a $150 million.
4: That is
1: a debumwa, a $350 million.
4: Yeah, that is
1: we may disagree with the usage and how it was apportioned, but the facts still remain. Said the first tranche at IMF. World Bank, our approval for this project is $200 million. You decide to divert $65 million for COVID. That's no problem. Number two,
0: Sunny spend the World Bank is cash.
1: Well, that's your. I'm telling you, that's what they use it because
0: the officer or
1: see,
0: as a member of parliament. World Bank is a seminar. Can you just
1: when you
0: apportion it
1: when you prepare a program?
0: Mm-hmm.
1: Now they come out World Bank. No mouth facility to that projector. That's a wow, babium. Now be very projector. The World Bank may agree, and this time they agreed to them. World Bank didn't want to chill or be answer. Say, you can be fire with you. Program a wow, the work on and no better no approval. Amo, I fate ye Kofi Casano or Casaya baby, me bra Kenneth. So, me, I want to say Kenneth by a minister. Anya Kran 1 year muno away. So Kenneth should be able to correct some of the things and agree that the things he've corrected about the project is going well. So Kase, for now, what I have seen, there is it's getting satisfied, and as it's satisfactory. What it means is that the Wabatuno within 1 year no. Why ya humbri be me kasana mitra was say. Dia kufwa doni na banye wa garit hunye na anise wa maasha gate yi asi no wame yuye. I acknowledge se baby wa maasha asiye. My worry is to have that kind of money and not be able to finish even one gutter. I didn't say se wa maasha bi asi yo. Se wa manya that kind of money and couldn't finish constructing even one gutter. Nenu nina anise yasha asiye yasin signing. That alone is disgraceful.
0: And are you also aware of the World Bank reporting me or the blame member the finance minister? Disbursement and koso.
1: Contractors
0: went to the project now. Samutu aswa in the past.
1: Senyamia Mayen, Honorable Atuforsen, through His Excellency John Dramani Mahama, Wamaya Atuforsen, Ototu Nyama, Nasi Yekonu Sedi Ani Yekonu Sanwa, Enke Neminu Nibebi Jina.
0: That is not what it is.
1: You know what? When you enter the Atuforsen here, the Oya Ani say, the whole person of this cabayano justify what you want to use the money for, whether there is money for value for money. No justifier, yeah. Then they will give you financial clearance. What do you say? And the person here, be a muho, no be a quantity BDA, and yes, sir. The point is that Sikana, Yadiama contractors, no find you, Manukrano. They've not even been able to justify it all. Now, Pessy, yes, sir, to be gumusa, who keke, MYN. But again, Masanswa kase, amambuoni ya ntuwasuo, ye di aja ono mi e di asua o aji se sebi obi a te se kofi tonto a one person o te kra on te ye no on be so ti di mak me kan ye no amambo di ye di jawa 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see it again. After the rains, nobody will stop the rain from coming. The rains will come. What is the preparedness? Ah, yeah, yeah. 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I'll give you a few examples. 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This is assemblies no.
0: Me too.
1: Wome wawa amima permit basa basa. 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Number two. 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The cost of demolition. Any collecting of the debris no. Ansisi wa wu si dan wa honi. Se charge wa na uchiaka. Oh, as I see a dim ra, I hear a little tough. Near my brani yejuma. Number three. So you are being to you. So you are sick in you. So you are one of one. When you told the beer, you are not me yarding, say. Enforcement of the law, no. You are not yenia mobra 47 D, say no. You are one of the beer, ya dim rani di and dodo. Say no. So we are one, so we sicker, so we nisica. Sicker, sir, a dano. Because look, if I tell you some of the baby I die BCC, any hotels BCC, that's the case you had demolishing crew. But over here, you have a flow, you can't say, you know, for now, I think that the laws must work irrespective of who you are.
0: Okay.
1: May you intimate to two sad dying that once you can, what I will find it way whether I like it or not.
0: So, since when did Momo politician realize the Sanima Bobo Sui
1: assembly? That is the unfortunate question.
0: Because some few years ago, you made it so political, say you're being competent, and I'm also unifying. So, why now blaming the citizen?
1: Minuaba, that is the most unfortunate question. Not from you, that all of us we keep asking whenever we ask that question. So must we not start working? Now we need power better than why you baby. Tie. No crime make an say. Baby, I ya bedru any. Ya passi a queen him. Say, I no, I said, yeah, ne debia noa. Ni a pe resort for fra yenya. I just as yes, son, me a massed ya yano. Ni et mianya resort for fro. And ain't you say, wow, my member mean me a barbasso.

0: social the architecture and the zoning of Accra. Oh, she would have her identity where I a brick garden. Oh, a brick na her bipono. A chamwa ko a kasua kwemwa di kwa nitino. In short, a frustrating in Abeba na four in crime one na four a lowland. And it's a young shay and build a system. A bedding soon a frustro. Ah, the Abefa di go pumwa. Nasi yesi si nsio ni kwanya, nsio ni bepa ni kwanya suwa fa. Aba betama ya ako. It's a serious engineering problem, challenge. Serious engineering challenge ayewo. Number two, it is a serious attitudinal change by individuals as Ghanaians. Anyewo. And then our institutions like the district assemblies must start working, they must work well. Listen, nsio yiba yeyi. Mbisasa uye NDC ana MPPO. Abo urimua. And so let's call a spade a spade. I think that the Garrett had the opportunity to leave some legacy. It didn't happen. It doesn't mean we should stop.
1: Is it late?
0: And that is why I'm saying that it doesn't mean we should stop. We will continue to work. Anything that we are confident to all, can say, Works and Housing Minister. Status or Kukoko Saita. So the point is that we will not stop where we met it.
1: Okay.
0: We will continue. But you can never continue without knowing where you are coming from.
1: Okay, to still now,
0: What do you ask here?
1: Are you still a member of the Western House?
0: No,
1: Committee?
0: I am not.
1: You are not.
0: In Parliament, okay. In Ziano, because Land and Natural Resources and the Communication Committee, okay. In Western House. And in Tino, Yehunu baby, are you free by ye? Yabedru hei.
1: Mate.
0: Nancy say, Nansu, we will not see this kind of devastation that we've seen. Because we did not do certain things well.
1: But we had a whole year and
0: you
1: months.
0: You see, that is another unfortunate one. That, and I'll tell you why.
1: Because unse, the entire mechanism.
0: 8 years I said, Nwama. Me about 1 year. When he said, Abayin bi wawa, Abayin shise epa ano. His Excellency Mahama is an extraordinary person, okay. President. Abayin bi wawa ubebano. Within 1 year, crown out the shisha unyaman waka safedi, a shisha abayin wye niyebebu omayin. Na saudi 1 year, bisasa adi edi 8 years asa inu ono. And then he for 1 year, siye. With the greatest resource, you've been disingenuous. And so give us time, we'll get things resolved.
1: How many years?
0: I mean, you can't say how many years because you've given us 4 years.
1: Yes,
0: mandate.
1: I'm asking. Yes.
0: You've given us it's 4 years.
1: Because 1 year and
0: I'm making no.
1: See, they say it's disingenuous. It's how many years?
0: The point I'm making
1: and
0: is,
1: the point I'm making to you is that
0: we have 4 years mandate. How many years? How many years do you want me to tell you?
1: Okay, may I say. The answer be saying and say, you knew it was an engineering challenge.
0: Yes.
1: You told us in opposition. You are in government.
0: Yes.
1: 1 year is not enough.
0: Yes.
1: I feel now what she said, or government, any idea, dear Yejuma.
0: No.
1: It may be say.
0: What do you
1: Ghana for Emma Wahin.
0: I want you.
1: And I know a change in your friend is saying flooding situation.
0: You see, when you are witnessing, quote me exactly what I said. Men can't say the 1 year she shall buy. Messi, a buy being poor or bebano. 1 year no, the best she shall buy. No, now me die. Messi, His Excellency Mahama. He's an extraordinary president because at the end, could be the 1 year, but you know, within 1.5 years, you know, we're looking for results.
1: Okay.
0: Ain't you know, that's what I said. Number two.
1: Me say.
0: Me say, a engineering problem as part of the problem. And I'm actually sure the entire make us an engineering problem because the architecture of Accra, the citation of Accra in itself, you know, you need a lot of work to control flood. Many are turned to Okasano. Or see both ministries near Yomiano. She said, we need about $5 billion to get this problem totally solved, right? But we must start from somewhere. And I'm telling you that somebody got a token out of the $5 billion and did not use it judiciously as it's supposed to be used. And that's the point I'm making to you.
1: It's Sandy Panoway.
0: He's in opposition. Then he ababen.
1: And to move my running.
0: And I make a chill out.
1: No, but what kind of chill out?
0: Abani and to us all.
1: Yet, yes,
0: what do you say? Baby, I have to know. You because why you, Juma? I'm a problem right now. I saw.
1: But
0: you are introducing another topic.
1: But you are a sick cousin who are one fine year, Juma.
0: So that is a beautiful argument we can all make. But yes. I don't think, say, Neno. We are coming to talk about one edika, one endika, and justifying the entire edika and our own edika. I don't think we should.

0: Thank what you. We are doing today mm-hmm. is to empathize with people on Krofua, Womuwa Kadra, and when she are to eat. Yes, maybe be a crack a cram, my own. Near seeing you, I am cleaning and patting. 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A fist is saying, sure, better dear. Now, so a radia, Doma, and fire said the affire, and Krofia, and your jumenti affire, and fire said, you assembly a titty.
1: But I say, TD Von D, and out in a cannot you for. Timokwa Emra Sibi Jenny Kofi Yenche Fladin.
2: Yeah, me neighbor. Say, I mean, respond first of all. TD, let the record reflect. Se Abayin Kobo Besia free multilateral wa. And mami nye
3: se very funny. Eposiana.
2: Eposiana, yes. It's a loan.
0: Go on.
2: From a multilateral. You see, let me do this quick education. Abayin Ejuma Awoye no. Or with different sources of funding. Abayin Bosia eye one of the funding abayin Ediye Nejuma. Abayin Betimiyako what we call the capital market or the Eurobond market. Abayin Betimiyako ni nia abayin fufroho. And only a friend bilateral agreement. Abayin Betimiyako bond market, domestic bond market or TD T-bills market. And sana abayin Subetimiyako the friend multilateral agency ho akobo besia multilateral ni be IMF World Bank World Trade Organization. Okay, these are the multilaterals. Sabain bob besia wo multilaterals ho they typically come with conditionalities. Why? Because they are soft loans. 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
1: okay
2: enti Vondi let the record state so the fact that Akufo Addo secured 350 million does not mean Akufo Addo got the 350 million. In fact, me no ka say so we subtract 127 million from 350 million aka say me nyaba. Over 200 million and aka ewo John Mahama aban mu sika e da ho a obetimi ayisu. So the majority of the $350 million, you know, it is actually with President John Mahama. Please, let's educate people. Let's stop the lies and turn our doors. Franklin Kujo Beyebi, Mantia Beyebi, Kofiasa, Oman, you have to answer what?
3: We are not here,
2: Oman Joe Facebook. Oman Joe Facebook. Now, who be too public? Israel, then Maka. I've not lied on them. They said that. Number two, Miniaba.
3: Now finish.
2: Miniaba, Meba. Ghana, you're chilling in that way. Yachichiri Ghana 2017.
1: Me too.
2: And NDC abayin. Dabe no mubedi abayin so. 2025, and now say NDC abayin edi. O mine way so da. In fact, your history. Mo political history. Mo di Ghana as o mine. Mo ruling o mine way for almost 30 years. For 30 years. It is all by catching Ghana for say. A Kufuor on a deep flooding abagana. Oh, no, what have you said? We see, or how no, it will be by and Wabashan or how na banner flooding abba. As a man who can no. Meanwhile, 1995, under President Rawlings, there are videos, are not President Rawlings are rolling in Nika, ne trousers are one flooding. In fact, flooding was so bad under your Mills Mahama government say enipa 150 ne wu ye von di. So stop creating the impression say in fact in our history the most disastrous flooding ayenya in Ghana's history happened under John Mahama. So why are you changing the facts? Yera John Mahama a pencil
1: president
2: a, yes yera some see yera John Mahama a pencil and a Ghana experiencing the worst flooding in our history. 159 people died. Fondi, so don't come and sit here and create an impression say flooding ya dear bia Akufo Addo abain ba so yera nanado danko Akufo Addo former president abain ba so na eba o man yi mu. Let's stop that lie. Sankaye obia owo efutu sem owo adwuma musu agunu efa ensu yiri ho a ankaye yewra John Dramani Mahama ena me sai ka kire o se mo ba aye no last year flooding see ye. This year June 3rd flooding see ye. And son away is our ABC. So why do you still want to blame people? So Vondi, let's stop it. And then lastly, Vondi, in some view, how okay, come in on. Look, let the record reflect.
4: Say,
2: Yera Atuforsi, our finance minister, the decisions I will take here, no, enyen sun sun swa kesiye. E wo baby a ya ba bi dru no enye me na make World Bank aba bontia ba ka se papa no en hyehye ya wo ye ya wo de taboo tu sika ye de be so saa niema na no no eno na di ya be dru baby a ye dru.
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2: And now, no, Muamu Station is so Ataisa, Member of Parliament for Sanarigu. No, ane yera aye kojo upon kroma ena na omu interview no. Was say they had to put in measures to protect the economic indicators. So the financial decisions no mu take here say we yan first can call we yan three about financial controls no mu here you know is to protect the economic indicators. But busa hu say to what detriment in sunsan so ben abayi ba ye no we am the tabua to so we am the tabua to so we am ne ne nyadwen wonim say your company be here from Dredge Masters. Ah no, mo ne dredge ayi kole no. Unim sa ban we buy wa stop wo mo. Now me ne ban me ready bi bi nchew. Emra 2025 flooding ni see no. Ana Yura Mahama set up a committee. Na committee na was set up
1: 2015.
2: Okay. Enipa no oda no eye Justice Dwause. Nidino you're spelling it D-O-U-S-E.
1: Mm-hmm.
2: Justice Dwause, no a high court judge. Recommendations now are by any bin. One, or say dredge and regularly desilt the Odo River and its tributaries. Improve public education on floods and emergency preparedness. And who see CNA sabi. Nim DSC at the Magana for set is to yibet me about near my SCA. And sana gota kesia kesia SCA team. Yara Mahama Ankasa by report.
1: Okay.
2: Eti busa who say the preparedness for emergency in this year SCA.
1: Okay, it's in Okofi when year 2015. I think say after June or report he by somewhere in August. And as a report he by ye. Mobile no mobile. Did you work with them?
2: Of course. In fact,
1: because in the same report, no so no na e kasa about plastics, and the rate and also so no e contribute to flooding.
2: Flooding, yeah, mreso. There was incidents of flooding.
1: Okay.
2: But the degree when me be yadwin say even experts in yina kase in suyiri we ya e see you know. And yet the death side of it.
1: This is the fourth time I called Ariya many met you for I didn't come on your witness in Sududuo Sano.
2: Exactly.
1: The fourth time in your history.
2: Exactly. So the point I'm making to you is So we fa flooding, fight of flooding. There were various programs about you. There were the National Flood Control Program. And on a government of Ghana funded. And on an hour on the can $45 million or $450 million. And only a Ghana buying Kasasika. What they come in Suyiri. And Sani, what the friend a Gamma. And only a UNDP in Susika, what they buy a Bebuaya. And no year Mahama Mersun a buy. 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Ninjina Munu. The National Flood Control Program, and only a friend of the Immediate Flood Mitigation Program.
1: Okay.
2: And no, no, she said, and so you didn't need the one to me in free ho, but and she said, you're banning any money, who bet me the agua, quiet mana, and so you didn't have a coffin, a bini dredging, a bini all of these things are, yeah, it's me boy here, for example, a bina make a trust, dredge master's contract, so what back? Now I say contract, now we'll be in yano, and yet, now if we say, and yet value for money in project management you will be a friend of change management so person will be
3: every time ninyi na
2: be ma so makasa bibiri we spoke for a long
1: time
2: every
1: batch me share time no
2: me dem anu si o me dem anu si
1: me share time chidi don
2: you will be a friend of change management in a sense o person will sign o se san bibia and she say ya ben na wodi begu akwan mu ansesan ya no nkofa owene ana o hawo nyade emma it is a waba now see 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
1: Okay.
2: The reason is that maybe when you're politics, it's very important.
1: Mm-hmm.
2: The reason is that you never know when the rainfall pattern will increase. Into your drainage, you know, you always build it above capacity. In the event, say, in Sony Broswa, a bit near sustainable, number one. Two, once a Ghana, the way I see you dining, a tree in Soto, a tree and ya. The FN is silt. Into a tree and ya na. Drainage system na ebi a wo build it for 150 no anwea no betimi akova half until you have to constantly dredge the drainage system say na ebi a the capacity of the drain can contain the water will come that will come it is a wo stop a drainage processor can who say anwea no dey end stop
1: okay
2: it will continue to go into the water into the drainage into mobile no must stop all these dredging problems. Most of you know, a bay a day in show MFO, my God. And the decisions are Muteki and I are bad decisions. From the terrible decisions.
0: But your dream is wrong.
1: But I say, it was saying you were dear now, good to have you know.
0: Oh,
1: nah.
0: I told the beer, oh, Minya Yanka, Sidia Kufianka Sashas, you know. And then your money, Nana, see a dear politics. Once I June 10th, na Kofi referred to say, yeah, Brussels. And then she yet become the baby breno. In your name, saying yes, you need you per se, and a man nipa a woo ye. Memo a jana a two more filling station honor. A kahona a man nipa a day. A woo baby. We here 2017 up to 2024. Woman fry bema. Look, there's been a lot of flooding a kum kumum crow for. Now we are 2023 mpo. 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
1: yeah
0: by ye cleaning. 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
0: Program a yedi to akwemono. 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
1: Okay.
0: I told you me, you know. 1 year, yama wamu project, I wamu yeno. I'm a Brazilian idiom, they should speed up kakra. She tema motorway. 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And then the damn wawa. Contracted you kama wo. 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She kept cos road di aye. 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
7: Okay.
0: Odia, obe sa vika se yen ye di ma.
7: Na bisa, u can be push on. Obe sa yes ma.
0: No, ti.
7: Ntu wa musa nyam na mo de ma.
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7: Vondi wati ato aso. Wati ase ye.
0: Ani tinu he. Me a serious issue, your friend is saying, Kasua. Minweba, I want to make a consequence. I told the beer. O cobbe beer, this oyster, was a son, or car part in the idea. A hydrant. Now the back on so almost new alternative route in Pontu. But you know my drink, you're support on that. Da ho. Miss Ramu Brasinia need him. Ujana say, Jumano Brosua. Mummy, a pair contractors, maybe in Cahon.
1: Now,
0: Jumana contempt.
1: Now, Sadia, no contract, you know, and as a contract, and most sign here.
0: I understand.
1: It is appearing, say, I quite the highway, Samoyan, you know, omo tugum sana akwantufo na mo so so fasant so
0: say
1: obewie kwan o sre mo na mo
0: take obia look. And you know something?
1: You are the ones I'm
0: going to keep pushing. When my dear,
1: propose it to them.
0: When my dear, me brother, yes, is here. Honorable Agboja, we be hearing the videos, nibi. Look, no contractor is his friend, no. A human who are here, or who are somewhere, ho.
1: Tidi, I know, ho. But they can see
0: here. And you know, at least there is some level of resilience. Uh-huh. There is some level of enforcement. Ah, or the abe human. Me kuto serene say. Oh, ye ne juma ye no. Contractors no so muaya. Ebi mo adi mobilization mo nko adwuma nko ye adwuma no mesere ahobrase ne anidiem because a big push ne ye adwuma fine ah ebe ma saa flood we so eso aye den aye I say don't forget the illegal mining so the flood ba o so ni ma saa dia no your friend is saying saa kro ya a kro ne nyina flood yi
1: sama boy na
0: aye illegal mining kofi ya hun as if say yan ye she as eh samra boy say ye illegal mining
7: ade
0: na wo ye ade na wo ye ade samra boy say yan ye ne
7: ade to me am blame obi
0: and intend
7: I don't get it oh
0: debi I am saying to you say
7: buy am unche positions
0: I am saying to you say
7: mo hoka
0: I am saying to you say
7: kwa broche kwa hwe football
0: me kwa broche kwa hwe football oh
7: debi am de bibisha
0: me sraw kofi man can be become me kwa broche kwa hwe football let it be on record. Honorable David Von D, I've never traveled out of this country to go and watch football, not at all. Into who can work in here, Kofi? Minuana Tigana, ha? Nani and so toy, Yamina, madam. Baby, I'm in Metiano, in Sion family, Entra, Nayasanka. Intimacy. Nania Duma, who won this coming Friday and Saturday? Friday and Saturday. We say, I am come up. Friday ni Saturday. 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Uye ni pe biya won si onu kwa so obe fa o. 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
1: Okay.
0: Afe Friday Saturday no. 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We a national call. 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
1: Okay.
0: Sedi ya beye. 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
0: Assembly sinusu nye juma.
1: Thank you.
0: Don't allow artificial things to be killing us.
1: Kofi, Friday, Saturday. Friday, Saturday.
0: Kofi, mi no beko.
1: Tidi midase.
0: Ya kosfe fra Ghana.
1: Midase.
7: Ya kwa yede.
0: Ya prepra.
1: Ena mechul. If you dani memenda.
0: Kofi uti himbaba honi.
1: Government declare ni say. Ye nyina ye kwa bonte ku clinic room na ye di silti ye drinks muni ade se de be ya so ni to a ebetumi akọ. Are you ready? Are you joining?
0: Are you joining? Yes or no?
7: Me say ban we buy.
1: Kofi, are you joining?
7: Me pa cho me na me ya.
0: Hey Kofi. Wo na ba ya o ya. Kofi si ni na ba ya ni ya. Friday nya ma wo hu se wo na ba ya o ya.
7: Amna.
1: Beat you.
7: Unu ma dey be a friend in National Sanitation Day.
1: Oh, ba se guso ho.
7: Emponi.
1: Oh, well, ho.
7: National Sanitation
1: Day. Say first Saturday of every month.
7: Every month.
1: Yes.
7: Ah, buying by will declare.
0: No, no, I mean, we do it in our constituency, for example.
1: Yeah.
0: We do it.
7: Yeah, yeah, too money.
0: We do it, seriously.
7: You see, the point I am making is,
1: mm-hmm.
7: One day, and komu we are it. What din komu we nina ba muankasa as a government won't take responsibility biao. I mean, have you noticed that? Yet din komu for 2 weeks, you have not taken a single responsibility. Say yen su yen from swa ye ye ni. Yen ko cleani, Ghana phone cleani, Ghana phone ye say yen yai dance si yen ye say. Where is your responsibility? Is it true that Ghana met you Emma warning February 10th? Said the rain's coming, no, at the flooding, beba. At the end, I'm going to find. Is it true? Say May. Almost I'm a warning. At the end, I'm going to find. Is it true? Said this year, June 3rd, there was flooding. Ah, a journey down bubu ye. At the end, I'm going to find. Is it true? Some more committee are stand up with Eda no. Ah, Omona ye in charge of flooding. Since I'm about Bemu, a dear no, my year, and can you
0: make you
7: say, when you can say, I have one day by. A buying. Yaya for Moody.
1: Now say committee no, so I hear reporter. report on it for public information.
2: What is the effect of that
1: public report? It's the authority now, a setting committee, not the report.
2: First of all, flood reports can be public. I understand, sir, there can be national security implications, any problem. But yen fan is enye public. Na or the command o man penny. And she say ben na wo report ni mu na e so o mu implement. E mu dia hin no mutimi implement ya me ne wo mi ye no ye hu ye. Wuti hen me kin kan bi bi chiro say 2015. Advise you about ni say emergency preparedness and education from January until the unfortunate June 29th no me pa cho. Adum asempa multimedia ha commercial bi ba ha say and so you bet me about yenye se me
0: bacho what
2: ti bibi sa
0: year better okay
2: this year
0: okay
2: this year me ni about what ti bibi sa
1: there we meet
2: there was no preparedness there was nothing so the fact is that obin ti me ni me de chinye and now say Ghana soldier for mra bontin se wo ye aban a wo share boyera mahamadu wo share bo May 24th, 2024 wo say en su yiria aba Ghana no e yakofu adofault na se moto aba mamia me ne maban a ye beba no in fact ye ti opposition kra no ya yen hyehyeye a moto aban ma amama ye ya ye de be so ensi ensu 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
1: omo hia bre
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1: ti di
0: ti
2: after to me ba me hia wansa after 27 years in power no mrebe ye now lastly de me ne me ne bondi be ya dwen ne se look to be honest, Maripoma, a Juma or Yewo or my Ghana, Minya, a second one. Because now no make a kind, a war, another station, Temadiano, and Timahuse, baby a potholes I can see one, or Masha say, a patchy patchy.
0: Must you say it before?
2: That's the point. In fact, Von D, patchy no chromum yeo, oh, Babe Drew. Mon ho ufi tamaneba ube drew mohon masa udia gra pothole bia ube bomono.
0: So
2: I mean I just don't get it. And then a year of Ankotu in Samumu Diano. Media mean Tiasia against an initial make up project management to one seven. Oh yeah quine. I don't know say quine in na. Me chas you one day. Almost say quining you now.
0: How much drink from Kaswako do Winiba? Near Shas here.
2: How much drink
0: in a container or your Nantisono? How much drink in a
2: baby a concrete where you're dreary, baby a quota where you're dreary.
1: Since I'm a business, a contract and a money or more air sign here. Ministries in charge.
0: You see, I would be very unfair in answering that question because I'm not an expert and I have not signed that contract before.
1: But it is still...
0: That's a nice question.
1: Yes.
0: That I believe that you should invite the to answer.
2: You see, Bondi, last... about last year, make an assembly in Ophia. Na ye better say ni emre mu avondi mu fa mre mre.
0: E di on here.
2: Me nyini wa America. One thing I saw ni say Senate, Congress it me fre the CEO of a company to Congress.
1: Okay.
2: Into we no Parliament bet me a fre a contractor. So you don't leave it to just the minister. Parliament bet me a fre contractor no. Na ya ye no public hearing and ask questions.
1: Obe kind of credit.
2: Pardon me, you can't. At least that would be perjury. You
1: because
2: can't do
1: if
2: that.
1: If you abandon it, can't bind to you and can't
2: do that. No problem.
0: As I abandon, you cannot try any secrets.
2: Yes, but that's perjury. You want to be in control.
1: Okay.
2: I think sir, as you debate, can you mirror who say Parliament can sit and call. I send your friend abandon CEOs, name ministers. They should be able to call private entities, especially Omo Juma no air affected major or majority of Ghanaians. No, me can say. Who him say? Me call Kumasi Nanya. Plane tickets, 4,700.
1: Round trip.
2: 4,700. So, yet, now a company can just take a decision. Look, America is the most freest economy in the world. It yen't mean can say, yes, you're practicing free economy. Now, you're free. Our CEO name passion for CEO say moment church them and just see a bomb subo moment church them with the entire ticket a drew sir because it doesn't make sense
7: It's a than a contractor. Look, Minoka say one contractor. Who him say Maripoma na ye temamutowe.
1: Mm-hmm.
7: Ono na ye in samum.
1: Yeah.
7: Ono na ye say Musade Dambai Bridge no amano.
1: Nti dia na ya dia na
7: so yeah, so you ask yourself,
1: contractor
7: yes.
1: Ne wona ne performance and some must say you go so.
7: And these are not just the contractor. Several other contracts in other parts of the country. Or ye excellent contractor, why ye juma na juma bi amehu ehote. But the ebusa ne say. So wo swa juma bebre gu nipa ba akoswa. Ne capacity e ye same.
0: Again, so no man ye money subo 100%.
7: Oh, that
0: be because meba. Say we a contractor.
7: Yeah.
0: I'm a businessman myself. Na se project abeto na wo be dia. Na se wo we near. Where we in?
7: Yeah.
0: But I'm saying, say, you know, said you're walking. Yes, I see a pad, you're in term near penny ENT.
7: Yes.
0: Ahubrasimo, a beya. Maybe a rebi near the Biaba Kaho.
7: Yes, I know. The decision even comes from a no me and why politicians. Me, Mr. No, should be able to assess, say, Company A, a Juma senior, the other day, a man. You ain't politicians. Yes, you have a role to play. It is a whoop by, you know. Company new way. You should see, sir. Look, our capacity. Because mobile, you know.
0: Because we'll be a new orbit. Me at work, I say, my poem is made. Nobody will say that. I mean, he's a Ghanaian, and I always advocate for a Ghanaian who is working for Ghana. All we are saying is, Ejumana say a door soon tea. You know what I'm saying? Government is your 4 years pay. Ah, yes, yeah, yeah, big push, ankasa. So all we are saying is that let's help him to be able to.
7: As of 0.7.
0: They want the 0.7. Now they want to turn out to 7. Are they?
1: Yeah.
0: And then me no yaba. Yeah, sorry no. Fiada ene memeneda.
1: Yeti.
0: Mumi anya Ghana. Na yanya Ghana. Ne MYN. Na His Excellency John Dramani Mahama.
7: Stand up.
0: And Shushaya odi atu kwa emono. Nyami ya dumwa. A fifth say no. Yeah, bet na ni a twaye yinum to say. In sonu tokranoa, dear young one, no. Yea, who is said you?
7: Then what
0: ratini a boa for?
1: Kofi,
7: look, Abna media, they make kind simple. Yea, John Dramani Mahama. A sudi kasia dawso. Yet to a bam mouse, a bear is
0: I'm coming.
7: And you say yes, you know. And what? Yes, what's in the baby? Okay. And that's the topography. No one, why now? Oh, can you? Sabio, you can a mistake or any sort of crab, baby, or the we have to respectfully, you and the equance. S. Yet, Jenny Sabi, Oko, Japana, Omo, dear, and you're just flooding. Keko, there is BB a friend tsunami, Ghana, Nipa, we reckon a tsunami. It's when earthquake happen under the sea. Na atwin su na be go o man mo. E see with Japan. But they don't blame God. They rather say what can we do better to make sure say next time I be see no impact no near the same. Me no ka say. E di arishimu na yewra Muhammad dia ma wo abanane me. Say na nyame ya adum a fie di eni no. 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The old kind say, yenya mura yetu, the old kind say, yenya daya hisi. Why never say, or has so been quizzed down, baby?
1: Okay, Kofi. 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

0: 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One of Piawatan or Tom Piawatana or Tonus, so one a toy, and so on a cuckoo in the fridge, and so I carry water, as sending in Aquasca, Canada, and Wedger, and Quanin crack ready bedded in the Nusso courts, and say, Pa, dear Ukrainian, a twenty bread.
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3: Ma amounfundi for castanage. My and you can you geometry your mugas super tie and tina ya bat water as auntie and then because better on a crown yen tea. Sena Macken, you can send me now, and so still I'll be auntie. A year test ya say about an army and tea send ye shimuk and libino. Say yen case ya issue a forecast a war. 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A test message will come. Say, Gmet and NCA, National Digital Communication, as one of his programs with us, no, he instructed NCA. So, when it Gmet in this house, so I'm a common alert.
4: I'm a forecaster.
3: So, you should, you know.
4: Okay.
3: And what you know, you need MCA for Asia. Come on, couple of meetings. I'm going to develop some platform here. Sa alert no, ebe pass it through. Na kote eko suno ho. Na ye wye, ena achurinti yo isi ye.
0: To open it, Jim says, Ye Gusua, and your dapples say, Yeah, we be a few query, yet you're not a proper program, and in so better try nothing, and then a young one is a quilling, and then our force won't out from now. Open here, Suman, every year, no questions, you may dear Suabina Pokua, and yet Tanasia, and no penny didn't come over so open this opening. Assemble Kuo was so busa. Now, something Nan is a Yakuese, and yet a democracy and so better, a be a free an opponent, Sia. 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
3: se ya we receive in day what we have done is say any internet they say you see I'm staff no rap na e ha omo kakra because no mo expect rain get get sa and but if you warning, as soon as you say, China, it be a bug to get ready to show any because I'm myself a can and Tino. Be can say, oh, GMET. 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A massa cry, a yes, chance a moon issue. Na. Assembly. 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So it means you have 60% chance that just have your hands.
0: Opening at them, and Timua, a friend rabba, and ye a munya, a test message, a homophone, swas, a one ya, a sober to a highly possible best one to Samu Edia nine openinum, and to them what yaban to a penny pack, gana met your dano doctor, Erika Zuman, and your tenant, Kaya Sampa, 9 4 7 some pair, Tiakasibunia Gusua, Yakin Kadia Marona, one who summon Roya dear, a Lawson Herba Center for the room 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
0: 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A Murana da Sugua, now some penny four besses and botoning in natural. F for YouTube as sempa, 9 4 7 as impetia, Cassia for two as a sea, the permanent making canning in a diamana, a young one sent from Wayne, and you're Sweden one, your gentleman. Now, Executive Secretary, Edema Environmental Service, a year providers association, a ya mammy ama of Orientin, and the workers are to your gentleman said, Shakuba Gana Pine Kanka and Craha. Dabia and Crankwa Bola, we are 4,400 tons. Yes, eh? Send us some kit to him. Now, my men work as a chairman will say, Share a murabe bereba, and yet, a agent who's a chairman now, I won't cry her, but a YouTube W and you swat.

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1: Mammy, why? But a permanent Yabakin card, Yamora, na young cousin from Bosom Tree about one person, Yanusson, and Duque, na Minuka say, a backlash penny or war Bosom Tree, a Abdullah Hamid, and then they were just to get to the Mussem, and Crophobia copium a war a leg Bosom Chenoswa, San in Chen in Chen, we've been much as here two from a good year, Gadam say, pa, and Crophor Tunyas and Ketua, and your match of a video not to swam you, and I'm Nuka same, a backlash penny on Patam War, and in the mouth for Kong, Wabomua, and your excavator, say, pa, and in your mind, Crophor. 42 from a good year, one more questioning in our says, say, be beer, Sadabaya, and sooner any better crotching.
2: A union movie, a be, Jumadibia, and Safata, a crowbe possum, and there, Mr. Jumadibi, and I, and Chicago, and nearby, a young air to an amount, together with Dysec, regional security coordinator, then the media, and everybody, who will say, by the extent of damage, the Akoswa. And I remember, and yeah, dear Sebi, a bit like I say, Adia, AFA, Lemon, and I any and I see you only tell me the message with the Abaso. And then when you know, you heard how best are anything we buy, no, said the Amana, you be beginning in a week at Catalina. Medical can say, said the Yahoo, dear, dear, Jumano Hano, from Kakra, near some more from the regional security coordinator, say, Omo, and the entire Beposo enclave Ninano, I ain't taking under the regional security coordinator, say, Omo, my, then say, Danny Dan, and your security zone, my, Danny Dan, Omra, number two, Mufa, and from why, if I'm Kaye, yeah, you may
3: have FE.
2: Sebi, the young witch, you know. You're better for me, you say Catacata, and you're better. And the forestry commission by her. You have a beer or say being your mumma, and then you have a one year, you said the bear, being as I send it back to what it was, you know. You're very near to San Mon, say, Timon Froha. And I said, you say your boy, you're so late, combine. You're assassin, I bought combine. My DC, my family, a young shed, a yard, and the Matimon Froha. You won't be beer, and Tempana, Yamoya, my year, mean to one among.
1: Penna attending can ye a bankers penny ma this year war was some chabot trumpets yanoso Abdullah Hamid and yet ten kahaya sempa 9.47 as and pitya cassia bonus or wooty and the sun war sub wafwe 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
4: Se wak, nini ya mengi nano, but I'm not going to support you. If I said at the press conference, no, I said this. Here in the APA, so be. Here, Papa, no. We need to be taking decisions, Emma, no. See, be Papa will move. Now, you're kind. That's what I say. Me, the BBA, my back, because you suffer Akofana. If I know so bad, I'll be getting me. I'm just a member of the church. And two things. Other than me, because I'm quite sorry, no. And I'm a major. But say, make us a media solution to the enemy because on any solution you are, you pay anyway. And I'm part, you really will know. Akwama Kufuna. So, you any support to mom, send a medical care. You best support to mom. If you say, and a papa, and you have support, any BBI, the support to papa, you have the best support to mom. Now, sorry, no, Akosu.
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0: 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twuma somebody to dwano de ni kentie.
1: There are some causes that are being offered. When I was the minister, I challenged universities about that. And I spoke about, we don't need anybody to offer courses called development studies. And it was being offered at UDS. So the vice chancellor called me the day after and said, Minister, because of the comment that you made, a student have just come to check out of development studies. And I said, it's good for him. Because you know, and I know, that that course is not taking the student anywhere. You go to University of Ghana and they have a course in education that they call BA in Education Non-Teaching.
0: Enti doctor ya wose edu twum kane so afo no ho menwo mesu ansem so no de sanse mi tu gane ba ye general secretary edema eye University of Ghana ne nkura bata wamo no wamo ye achechrefo enkabom kuo chrefo de mo eye doctor Jerry Joe Harrison ede de ato ye chirem se panini nsem wo kae no o ho anu ye ma no
2: I saw opinion kind of menino and yeah, I now sometimes you know that opinion can answer the cat and which me also with Christian Nema Bakum and be answer and be walk and send me a pizza. Now, I'm saying for a very long time in Nipa Bibri, the way I was doing a year university education, you know, I am wrong. Meaning, if you are here, you will be good be any honoma, Obekase, the Okoskua, Sabi, the Okosian, and what you might, I was a Daho air channel, so over there, the BNVSima, Sabi Okosia, and Yumutua, who we are betting him. Sabi, Nipa, a coat of Okosia. Oina, Etunyama, and Casabioma, a sergeant to four Ajafa. Now, Migidi said, I was so beat as I said, your pump and woman's here was your pomon, be at which in what beginning a chair will say, you see, beginning third year, you see, as all the problems, any idea, the Bayer, the beer with Rubiano, you can fit in. Inti, Tabby, and yes, sir, so we engineer, Indino, the UVA engineer, and new El Hanama.
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0: 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And you may a brasso. 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Aye, Ediokonomiansa 93rd FIFA World Cup match. Ene, ewo AT&T. Instead of mano, ewo. Leuko Piemo, ewo. Nese. Alantina. Rafi Anthony Taylor from England. Wano ene HDM Fimfi. Na say ene si etie. A 98 name of the two teams, you know. One more NEA, Portugal, and our face Spain. Maransa, and I said, it's a war for the Atarama. One more NEA, Kute Mua. Set Dazi, go more German this year. And net enumerate on a 2106.3. On a Sampa 94.7 FM, each name. And the Ama Tim Nina. And the comment, you know, April. Me producers, you know, a year, me and sir. Diodicano, the senior man, Philip Otio, the gunshot man, Nelson Ney, Senator Quembiasu, what time I did the name, I'm an international, James Asiama Sansoso, and Otifo, Enina, Edimura supporting Air Mami, the name, executive producer, Ankasa, Ura Samuel, Kwao Dadi, Irenchi Sky, and Oye executive producer, Ankasa, and Ney, Senator Maria Twasodia. Aye, Betano, or say believing makes it real. Van Water, changing people's life. Azar Paint, number one since 1925. Samsung and Biko Energy, or say big refreshing moment. UMB Bank proudly serving Ghana with a speed 1972. Official banking partner for Ghana Football Association and the AFA Blast Out of Ghana. Now, so they say, name a Pep Student, what's it do the two? Pep Student to them, and so brats will take to every morning and evening. Nothing cacao be a day where you edit a film. Rats energy drink, or say be bold and I face sports water. Don't just play, dominate sports water. What's it dominate? Vim energy drink, and they also Vim the inside a live soap. Sounds like they your body the bear fresh. They be answering to me, yeah, a live soap. And they said, Sigma Appliances, was it can be a sweet idea, okay, the possibility, no, unfortunately spread, is show me delicious, always on point, Lawson Herbal Center, and who announced here, in kind, Focus Technology, was it focus on your quality life, Tabia Takum, the key to male vitality, Run Lottery, at Run Lottery, we put in first, Samsung and Kiss Condoms, and Strawberry Geno, Juma, was it start with Kiss Condom, and go smooth with the kids, Strawberry Gel. Kwas STD since I see a moto, Mansu anyhow and Sam or Kanti, and I feel teacher mantel Samsuna Pampa Sukuntunsi, and they will see a dino, let the Egu Aya teacher mantel and Abuami into Koko Jodie. 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Matchway, aye, big game. So they say, in your matchway, be for the first time in history of football. Ewo, December 18, 1921. And then, yebenya another one. And Manchester United, Portugal, Diego Costa, Afia Brighton, Jerry Jao Concelo, Samson, Ruben Diaz, Renato Vianca, Nuno Mendes, Echinemodenende, Jao Navas, Vettia, Ene Pedro Neto, Bruno Fernandes, Jao Felix, and a Brighton, Jerry Cristiano Ronaldo, Edema Portugal, and his name, can be also personal. And so, and yeah, for the according day, now you could pim and was spinning so as a yeah, goalkeeper and the team and a Unai Simon or no and it's name of the day and after Mark a year Kukulera or no El Home Iman Nesebuno Imeric a year Laporte it's them Paul Kubasi Pedro a year Poro Samson Rodri Rodri El Home and Pedri it's them Alas a year Bana El Home Danny Omo Lamiyama and Mike. Michael Oyarzabal in 21st 11, Ruffy Anthony Taylor from England. When the team finishes, Spain for one as a top no white, down white, and the elbow home, on the elbow away, into almost some wild Jessino, and the Portugal Cesar, red in the home Jessino, and some are 2-1 to me, take over your announcer, Abby, John Fellas, Apim, and Timmy Anko. Nakumi Miansa, Portugal Sergeant Bonibium, Portugal, what turn it out, Felix. Referee Anthony Taylor said play must continue. Sorting a call. Nancy goalkeeper. Diego Costa. Someone said you check. Well, someone said you check. 2 minutes in here. Portugal and Sebi Sanso. And now Spain so NTB and Sebi. Coach Charles Asante Boati, aka Mboma, the super coach. Coach Akwaba, Bibia Boko there.
1: Yeah, the player who will take the mantle or carry his team on his shoulders, no, or no, no, bet me a man country a win. But having said that, you know, Portugal were the richest midfield, and Spain had the possessive side. So let's see the richest midfield against the possessive side.
0: NTNA, let's see. Simple, no, there's the richest midfield and half a possessive football. No, a bet me, Aya Juma, Sampa 94.7 Matum. 106.3 all the affiliate stations, you know. Womu ekutem den pass no akwa chide. Edema Portugal wabomu se tum. Nansu Nuno Mendes. When Timi Anye Bono. Emma a defensive two in advantage accordia ma Spain La Roja. Omune boni kutomu against Salasao das Quinas. Apprentice Teddy Pedri, Pedri Poro. What told you at 210 times so? But clever on the benefit Danny Omo, on team in court. Zhao Felix. Now, so Bruno, we're winning to an advantage according to Portugal. Manchester United captain Bruno Fernandes. And coach, I said, they say, Nasasio.
1: I feel that Portugal were. Antidote for Spain, but Spain didn't need antidote for Portugal because who say Euros no won't be taking lead, but Portugal betting in and I share now. One darling boy Lamine Yamal is easily tamed by Nuno Mendes.
0: And the coach Asante Boati in Boma no no was say, one abrante or Gina and Asopa Lamine Yamal. There's no no Nuno Mendes. 8 minutes we are from a catch and so on to the hand what now. Asempa 94.7 Matum 106.3. Bonekuta, Spain. Omo dia kwa chide. 93rd league match. Anasemuno. FIFA World Cup match. No enye. And na edi April. Bebiya ute commente ni biya no matunka. 0245-001749. 0245-001749. No matunka. Red Zona. Resona sene chusu resona chusu protection no anasa se utusu resona next one kasano what chusu protection that moves with you and tines utusu resona you rise to the occasion next can be also who spray body now say yes one kasano next be bia ah resona say enu no say you sure hey age now 72 hours into me so raw cosmetic shop one more kaso open resona enu ebi na open bone Kuta Nuno Mendes, wabo pass na chim, Nansirabi, Bobu Kwane Chede Portugal, Omu Eneko, Portugal Bakumin Mensa, Sort in Meba Nan, Sort, Nansirabi. Yes, Ziao Kansalu, Wamfanya Kwajiro, Sort of Boyano, Na Power No, Power No, Power No, Power No, Ewum, Wasnakai, Edema, a year 80 Al Ali. And now, Timanity at the El Ihla, Womu Ewo, Saudi Arabia.
1: Well, we say within 6 minutes, one in a shot at goal.
0: Yeah.
1: But even though it's not on target, one was on target but was saved by the goalkeeper.
0: And Spain, there was on
1: target. Zabal, yeah. But when a call off target, but over the pole. And you know, within 6 minutes, he's telling you, say, goals with them. Now, goals with them, so I just say, players, no woman. They take out the mantle at world class players and then they deliver for their country and the game. I hear no. Oshé, the two sides now. Obia with good composure, Obia with confidence. There's no fear in anybody or the ball, Ajari and or the ball, EABB. But I feel say the game will finish with a very high way quality game.
0: I think. Pass no corner, so that be advantage.
1: Even though offside, you know, yeah. The referee let it go. But Spain are cut off giving that final passes without control. Mm-hmm. Only a good at touching, one touch, okay. Making that touch, and their first touch, that pass for all the CV defender, no, or control and can defend any big name. But tell my defender no, who pass no first over control. Now we give much. We want more. One chance team about two more also or touchy. And this is the composure we talk about. The world stage. The mistakes you make here, you know, should be seen by only technical men and should not be seen by a team member and as a supporters.
0: Asempa 94.7 FM, pass Nako CR7. Wahuri Bone Kutano, on Eneba, Yakova Nansudabi. Wasenya, cross number, Zhao Felix. Obetimia Niana, Obetiana, Odasu Kutabono, or the pass Nerum. Answer that be a corner kick advantage according to Portugal. Corner kick advantage according to Portugal. We're lucky. Or see, Chanakit one at Dikasia. We're lucky, Chanakit one at Dikasia. And a name is so. Your agent, I would also be brave. And to bet me a Chanakitwa. Now, when Dikasia no one say yes. We're lucky, and no answer. Star 288 has now for Sunday. Now, also a jaw make it so I say, well, number no, and no more BBR. And so, yeah, Juma, oh, lucky. Walk up, see Capudo, no, Meso, and your own corner on the Osu, one man, no top, and no corner kick advantage, according to Portugal. Bruno Fernandes, but Pedro Bonabana TV take over him. CR7 at the form, but Pedro Nessa, Bonetti Vletti, and Tiflati will be Jao Cancelo, with a commanding goalkeeper, Diego Costa. Ono sobo mseo tum. Anybody na chim. Bruno. Answer abi. Bruno yibo ono bwana nchimi anko. Emma Rodri. Bauti goalkeeper. Yunai Simon. Wadi bwana kwa kwa chibi im. Answer ensei. Pass number. Portugal against Spain. Asempa 94.7 FM atum 106.3. About cross no. Answer that be Asambedi Portugal and Sebium. Press up on presser. Portugal. Omo de pressing it to so. Bakumi and me and Sebetimia Kwana. And say, there's a Portugal for they put to a lot of pressure coach. Presser no, Eo, Spain so.
1: Sending a Portugal Ginano. Oh, yeah, attacking heads now. They don't want Spain to take domination from the back. And to be her one more pressing goalkeeper so. Where had they be who said, Obi, goalkeeper, and so goalkeeper, and in your ma Spain man starting more with a goalkeeper. And such countries, no one allowed them more with a goalkeeper or frustrated. You see his second plan and then second, oh, allow now a be serious.
0: As 94.7 FM, oh, allow now. What better than a bobbre? M1 Casuan will say yes. You say, and it's here, a bema associate account. Star Cement Limited. Pass Nako Ronaldo Ho. 18 about Snim. CR7. Corner kick. Cristiano Ronaldo. Was here coming to Kokradia. Aka. Dear Odebekika. anasa de odi betwa no ho kakra abadam no teko no enye de odi be kan kwara
1: go ma we are forgetting say Cristiano Ronaldo ni age ni ade judge na na physical strength ye nyina anti enya ne so he medical he look like a 25 year old guy because of the lifestyle ondi ni me bi minti say what is say Cristiano Ronaldo a
0: property
1: onye ni or a very disciplined with his physical body itself and some on the lifestyle or you're very disciplined. He rest more, he eat well, and then training well.
0: In corner kick where Peña de Atena said I'll be obedient from ref, he said play must continue. Akwakwaya Ensaye Bonekuta Portugal Nuno Mendes Wache now said I'll be a Jeffin in some Portugal side the bonibim Spain Asan Babaji Coach Enra Brazil against Norway Changus Nebae by the first quarter, we are chilling now. Then it's
1: soon. When we say now we team near team here, you don't know who to mark.
0: In the acquired this Portugal for no soon, and there are some more dominating. I want when you are second, I'm not here for two
1: passes. Are Spain for ma at the final third? No, say Portugal, it could not flat when the punish one because they can pass even when the ball is coming, they've passed already in their minds. That is their lifestyle, that is the way they play. Over here, one goes, baby, one more time, shoot, they pass into your pool. And most often, you know, they dominate when you allow them to play. But when you don't allow them to play, you know, they are not the direct playing type. Ope so bo, now so bo. To one man, I'm up and I'm frustrated.
0: Ope so bo, now so bo. One man, I'm up. Pass, knock on, answer that be. When Timmy and Ginano, and then Jao Felix, that Jeff in him, Danny Omo. Oh, the final third of Portugal, first, pass, number, now so that be. Sort no boy in the number be cry. Opeja sort in the palma won't say yes, what about sort no?
1: Because when we shoot in the time they try to shoot, they don't get the target well. But looking at Portugal, one more place to shoot, and a free kicks one Benny ball here. Ronaldo owner Bruno Fernandes or Nuno Mendes so into Yao Cancelo so. So giving them fouls around the goal area and a bit more cost to Spain.
0: As
1: we mean because they are neighbors and they know each other well. From game B and I say yeah in Nigeria game. Very tough.
0: Very tough, Papa and Ace and it says Star Cement Limited. As a building a stronger nation, Star Cement. Our 42.5R. And no. Ebanese columns, beams, foundations out of Ninina flow no. There's a noa and Star Cement ni 42.5R no yeah. A band is a genuine messing work here. You lay blocks, no. And now see the trap blocks here. And then you know, say, I need 32.5R. You walk, boom, barrier. And ho, and I'll be home. That is a Star Cement in a fee. We need Edija. Aye business. Let me answer to me. I come, come, come, come, come, come, come, come, 028870287 Star Cement and they say building a stronger nation. Omo Atarma pass Nekuta Spain. Omo Enamoba Tennyson Nenya Fedia Guenibra was through Pao Kubasi Portugal Jebono Fernandez Jao Felix Felix Nekuta Bono the one Akwechi to Nuno Mendes. Portugal for so much your mood di papa. Portugal Nuno Mendes. When they pass now for their coma Bruno Fernandes. On the sub pass na team. Nuno Mendes now should I be
1: control.
0: Coach na, Nuno Mendes no or yeah left a right back and I said left or left back and I saw a winger.
1: Or left back.
0: Bonekuta pass nako. Yama now should I be and say about sort not him. I'm not a save. Super save from Diego Costa.
1: Spain for no try a smart. We send no Mendes a coin. We lose you ball now. We must have Lamia man. But Ojinawa wants to have another because we need to be here finisher. Untimino, I am young, and Spain are ABB a man. I am in one. Look at the age. I born a centre back in the national team. Kubasi.
0: Yeah.
1: Wow. Kubasi. Wabo Opiepia, or a more tactical academy player. Your man had that confidence to play for a whole nation like Spain. Can we do that in Africa?
0: Coach, maybe some as 94.7 FM at 106.3. Corner kick called him a Spain. Corner kick advantage called him a Spain. In Letland Ghana Limited, home of Letland Center, affordable logic. I'm going to connect him to take him. Spain, there's a name, Portugal, Pim. And Timianco, far side. It take him when they babble. Danny Omo. Then in the pass now to the come out. Yama, Wapim, press upon presser. Yama, Ounisa, way outside the way. I stand ref in the quail pager into Uncle Hokra. Senator, a Letland Ghana Limited, I say, dear. Your media, Nasco, TCL, Samsung, into Miss Low. And no ma at the sample no and we are home appliance above power quality no Ninja no Yasue and a war. A brand and the teddy Nuno Mendes Natadia no. Ye more 20 minutes in po Atadia no Yatino. Emma Honomana coach if for ho. And ya fen ye quakopuma banasi ko ye baby.
1: And no dear club level any in Europe.
0: Ninja
1: every match we are two jesses or more. But ne only more
0: na hanswe
1: who's a humming yeshio.
0: Would they walk coach it teams be? I will bless no omu changes we are omu reserve one or one.
1: I feel say clubs are now almost spare most Port City Olympus and All Blacks.
0: Okay, as important, as important, 4.7 FM, Bode Kuta, Kukule Abe Timia Kwanan Asudabe, when Timia Anko, but Piana to Rafi Anthony Taylor, Asudabe, where the Nyandi Abe Timia Yajima, Inti, Wajifau Ediatia, Spain. 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Far side. 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Cross naba. 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Sorti no boy no. Upside kodi tia Cristiano Ronaldo. E upside kodi tia CR7. 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
1: ye betimi anya bi ninya ne se
0: oda
1: ebi wo ho but ninya ne se ye ma akonya moye oma Cristiano Ronaldo space no hit a ball no betwa shooting with the right foot goalkeeper bi antimenje. So a man is space no to shoot at goal. Now ohun goalkeeper no. Now order the 9 nifa and air boy. Goalkeeper bien no bit match.
0: Keeper bien timinti. So far 21 minutes of action. It's still Portugal 0. Spain is 0. FIFA World Cup round of 16. And the air boy. Two teams in the United States. Brombe to me a copy. Ewo quarter final. Mubako. Obe to me a quarter final. Now for your head, the echo. About passing the pass, Nantimianco. As Emperanti 4.7 events, and it's a nay. You'll be winning and there. Walking a year. Belgium, NFA, US of A. Near where no. Go to once a question, now maybe say no, sir. Abia, teams no ever reserve. Justice Elhono. Unsa obo Swedro Oblast at two question.
1: Yeah.
0: Obo Great Olympics.
1: Yeah.
0: And obo Port City Francis Ofori Mensa Pusha.
1: Yeah.
0: And then Naya Samianka Seminipa Ibrahim Dose or Singo Majam and they say Dream Chelsea. You won't maybe
1: Michael Michael say you may be channel for papa. Katya Sabia Sweat is a bedu. 6 months now, it's 2 years now. It's not about you, little.
0: Yes, welfare, but just I am maintaining. Come here, mini papa.
1: Maybe you
0: should not start you now.
1: Pam networking, Pam networking here.
0: Oh, that being your Pam
1: Pam. One more, camp.
0: Ibrahim Dosenno, no.
1: Which you are
0: a sample 94.7 from Atom 106.3. Medical catch was a baby. I will be on a dharma. Ma, who messages no M for Emra, Manim PM. Niem Fenina and so and from Mao, Nebiansu and Koye on Asempa 94.7 FM. Men not doubt say Janity at was an idea coach. There's a Jibe Biasempa 94.7 FM at home. 106.3. Live coming to the day. Yet the Ebro Nebiansu at Miakon Kai Kamakamapa. Na Miankasa Minipa, Zimano Efie, Dampreni, or no NASU Edema in Slava Funra Homes. And no Ewa Gunasuado Hospital Hanmoa. One in the members in the workers in na coach. There's a Yavadia grow. Omukutem den.
1: Royal Majesty or Himano also don't know.
0: Okay,
1: and I him for now palace or no.
0: Okay,
1: I think because we do one Jimmy.
0: I'm going to do some blacks. Oh, okay,
1: division one time because you want free relegation.
0: And the way I did,
1: yeah, because you want free relegation. Me, a year record be a woman, you be that record be a war a quota should be breaking in.
0: 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Why a strong bruta?
1: Me bo me kochi all blacks second round nyina ball and Tommy Pomo e wo home. ABC da. Enye unbeaten. I did not concede in Swedro when I was a coach there.
0: Asempa 94.7 FM NT Swedro Gunai. And no, Swedro for Nina, Nasamuni Mutu, and they call commercial and Nasamuni, a call, a hydration break, may take advantage. Let me submit it, Nemo Kamakamapa, and as we are submitting your conkain, and the Ama, a year, my boy for Ness, a name, Amiramu Kaka, a war, a year, kiss condoms, and strawberry gel. 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
0: 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maybe answer it to me echo ye and the mark come up pass no echo di Portugal bet me a finance abbey and they are branded the mark cuclera nurse one man a quiet cry 26 minutes game no kwa na eko a quananim into say yes. March Nanwasi Atom 106.3 Asampa 94.7 FM. A twin accordima Spain Tabia Takum. A key to male vitality. What you say? Tabia Takum. And no anime come for Eddie Amount. A son said Tabia Takum, Nidia. When you are bema no one way, when you are case condom, dear Jumano, there's a Tabia Takum, Emma, more morale. Morano, ekutem dende, ebi anso etimi akonkai na malaria de eno eye tabia heba Mr. One time na tu malaria na se e di efri ona takum ne so eye 100% organic immune system ne de eye tabia zonke and a constipation no ne heba capsules no asempa 94.7 FM to in advantage akodema e to in akodema Portugal Nuno Mendes Eba ne se player ye mobo pa body onimbo PIG aso ye
1: yeah onimbo pa and Oshas Spain e fambo kakra with 40 passes and one here Portugal be punish him but the man Spain we hu here they can only leave the game for defenders to take control and as midfielders but their passing quality and in their first touch unique and no pe but Portugal punish him better than so better. Because one more defenders are 1 year up to the task. Ah, they don't leave any stone unturned. And they have four liners who are eager and their eye for goal no, are more than 80%.
0: 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Baby, I will be on my message number 0245-001749. What's up, Nafe? A test message. What's it? Good evening, my boss. I see comment to them, you are the best. Pass knuckle, Danny Omo, midfield, where Chadia come out. There's a name, Yama. Portugal. Oma in your luck.
1: Opeso announcing the presence early. Big games, that's what big players do. Uspeshia will take you off several times, sir. Portugal for Nehunu, a redeem the runs, no? Intercepting the ball by closing the passing lane for them. But then I feel said they shouldn't give him that chance because passes no kwa yoko maybe a bakobe kwa a be sharper than the defenders now or control because of the touch no obenya. I'm so happy for FIFA say category A game like this Ochusu Anthony Taylor. Yeah you know bobre and then you beat me here. The third game OD for this game ni this tournament ni I feel say BBA how you know against Uzbekistan, Colombia, and Senegal, Iraq. About this game, what the amano no? Enya me wanga because big games and category A games, you give the top notch referees.
0: Asempa 94.7 FM. Referee Anthony Taylor, where English referee, and Ujian and Asu, who come on more experience at our EPN ma Anthony Taylor, Michael Oliver. Omunyina ewo walk up na si corner kick e call dem Spain Dani Omo atun ntetem abeto Yama Pau Kubasi ori akoma Mark Kuklera Matia Pedri cross nako nasu that my goodness Portugal nearly
1: Oshanko anyo
0: coach me o ha
1: me se wonye o shanko anye outside won
0: omo
1: won nza o shanko anye anye no penso o chia ne ho no
0: but whom say born there coin and the keeper ni option dan say odi ne nine
1: goalkeeper ya di baby a save anye on sape that's why goes go ha we consider supporters so say o ya she no ntimi nyo ba coach say anye ntum o se ntimi she go bi mumu jitum say ya she no normal ba ya anye ntum because the nine head is part of his body. Niti yede ni spa ni koko yede ni baby yote mendeji tu baya Argentina kipa na onu onfa World Cup ewo katana boss nbe brody bu Argentina save
0: Martinez
1: ode ni chest edgy ball moss ni ode ni nsa edgy to save Argentina
0: Asempa 94.7 FM Bonne Kuta aye Spain acquire to in advantage adi ama aye omai Portugal to in advantage akodi ama Portugal Asempa 94.7 FM. It's live coming to Nedima Bebia Wobia. or see, please go more kindly forward. Okay, Mati, minimum amount. Abode Kuta, Portugal, Wabum say to me, Atimu, Wabo Atiafaso, will be any goalkeeper, Unai Simon, what they are connecting so, Atibone Kuta, where so much say, Kia, Enna Wakuta, Asempa 94.7 FM, Atom 106.3, and I also good evening, bro, Spain 3, Portugal 2. And yeah, on also what you have to do. So far, 32 minutes of action. Simama Kumakwe Biasa, Mienu, Portugal and Sebi. Sansuna Spain, Intimi and Sebi. Bonekuta Branton, Tiede, Viaga, Osnaka, the man, Viare Bobukuno, Intimi Anko, Bruno Fernandes. As a Spain, the passes no echo ye. Portugal will you cry at him far? Paulo Cubasi on the Kutabona at the moment. On the pass now to their commander Daniomo. Yama. On their commander Brantan, it's the Mac. Kuklera pass in the Mitmia Bana. When Jadi Atuo, Pedri. On Osueco, when Jadi Afobun Kumsu. To Pedro Yama Dani Omo answer that be will be any anymore. Am I born in the Moa Portugal clear for you?
1: And China, I'm catching say Spain, Beshawa, on fashion show or Baba Poon and will be the Mikel Banwa be placing for Quashapon because only so in your point they shoot to be passing to the spaces. So Portugal and Blocky Lamia Ma passes thinking so no one to be Janidia or be punishment because one more than any player on the field. You born no cocker no nothing, you know. Portugal and so yeah, let's say and you know they take you off a shit and I want person be sure fine, but I don't see Portugal losing this game looking at the year criticisms about that Cristiano Ronaldo, whether he will retire or not. He would like to prove to people say he's old by age but not in physique.
0: A pass now quite credible comes to Portugal. One irony Abeco Laporte Yama Paulo Cubasi Pedri Nekono to Yama. Yama between us that be. And they no no men that's a man of quiet.
1: Oh yeah, the boogie side man. On Timino Kra. And this is not once. And I say 9 day wonder. On Timon Timin Chino. Or China Mani and the BBR. And to buy after Lami Yama intercepting the ball, be a call for rough tackle. Spain air call for physical tackle spa. Now I believe say a 2 year they shouldn't complain. Because my son crofon aji pass atua. A common chair, they should not at all complain. Because strategy in this system or one or set traps in my Portugal. Say or con subi ubi on the pool and in case a bonus will be manage. That's where Portugal has to be careful. And also not to max side with the striker.
0: 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Any abo. Spain in Sebi, Portugal in Sebi. FIFA World Cup 2026. Mate Etosuma Kumakon, Edio Kromian San. Pass Nakunas, no promoter for goalkeeper. Goalkeeper Diego Costa of FC Porto. As I'm born in Portugal for Nenimua. Why we did Tefaso? Associate Beba. And they and kakran Spain in front of a close Portugal has started best the first 10 minutes now one more and a game in a jar ekuta omo Paulo Cubasi what the born Eba what the question that come out Pedri and say yeah what you born the benefit pass never but me akwana. Also, Mark and Makwai Neto CR7 where they come out Viaga back to CR7 beam Cristiano Ronaldo where they come out Jao Felix Wache pass Neko Revis and play must continue. Dance was sorry Asan Kofa Bonkoso Portugal. On the move, Bruno Asuisi Akko right side. The right side of attack. It's still Portugal. Crossing the Bebana. Nancy Dabi. Wapim Wadatum. Cristiano Ronaldo Dabi. What a save from goalkeeper Junay Simon of Atletico Madrid.
1: What was that? Bruno Fernandes, Jao Felix, and Cristiano Ronaldo. What more rotate tipa? I don't know. Say watch here. Sani Alami Amani. Oyazabal. A rotate in San or more rotate. But I feel say, Omi Nunyano, system or bono, variations in the doors with this system, internet, a money open to anybody's game for to score. But say, over my free kick around the 18 and a penalty act now, you'll be punished with both teams and both countries.
0: Asempa 94.7 FM, and name I want referee Anthony Taylor Kwachibono. My name is DSA. Yenina yehwe nan so me hunse Portugal brante ba kwada from Pedro Neto of Chelsea. Min nim dia VR ebebam dia, but game no eye hold, e game no eye hold at the moment.
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0: 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Enti obi bia wonso wutie awunya akonya mfa message mae. 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So far, Portugal say it. Sounds in a spin and say it. Apparently, anything at the Pedri Wakwekocha. A Pedro Poro Wakocha Jao Felix. Matue Abrantan Ed in Chapa. In Chapa, no idea.
1: Red card by my name. Send me a spin for Takon. I don't know. They are heckling. One more heckle pa, and we are all seeing the importance of a good match, anyhow it is. But Ujina Obienim, na a man of pass now on Timia Rus, Nessaman Monday night, Obon Nang in a ref no pine, a bedu baby known to me in Yama Obama card.
0: As I'm 94.7 FM, the MMA to a more sinister Portugal players are Wamujino Manaso Duduana Esia Kain. Our Portugal memoir, Ebida so Elho. A brand anything at that is Renato Viaga. What's not kind of VR? And Jao Gonçalo, Sia Kandiama Barcelona pain. Jao Felix, Sia Kandiama, Atletico Madrid pain. CR7 Cristiano Ronaldo for Real Madrid into Onim Spain Hopper. A ye corner kick advantage accordema. Portugal, 40 minutes so far. Yes. Abranten the boot, Nako in the boot, no, Vuvenuana. Yet, Tiani,
1: your best salmon. That's the son and so on treachery. Once I had another deal, woman to Womisha, and my heat them into treachery. Then I press.
0: Yes, and Tentem. Nuno Mendes, my goodness. What a sort. A Kumoni Pavasio. Hey. A Brenton Wadi Nuno Mendes. If we are seeing a Okoma, a bot left back, a Wadi Kotibe. Hey,
1: and you're not going to show.
0: Unsa Bonoka went to young Pimon Uncle anymore.
1: Yeah, if I a Trinity so.
0: As some 94.7 event to in a Cordima Portugal train advantage. Focus technology. Train Nako. Answer that be. Revise Munyambo train. Focus technology. Or to focus on the quality life. Mr. Home Appliances Ninina. Bomade se obeko. 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Osu PVC pipe and a fine. Fridge, bibia no maninye focus. Inti focus technology. 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Focus technology. 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Amu tse hwe o kwai ehifa ana wo ko pep student o si do the two pep student to say e so defend ho walk up e so timi di want me defend ho a na de na de be defend no ene wo de aba ho de pep student about say for defend ho enti anoka
1: seriously anto de tell ho ne se pep student no isu
0: Was it a pep student? Yeah, tell me, sir, what did you have here?
1: No, actually. Now, only DBU.
0: Yes, it's me, two bears, and I, 11 p.m. So, comment to your point.
1: Now, da.
0: Coach, and that's him.
1: We will some of that. Eric, when I reckon, we will be able
0: to walk up with the whole day.
1: And now, well, as we will be some of
0: that. And here, it's me, two bears, four times. Yeah, you too. It was a beer, and I, you know, comment over about 2 o'clock. And you hear the more duca cry, and that's when we'll be around 11 p.m. And to do the two with the pep student, you know, and I don't know, some sa would join in and a pep student, a be a haunt to call Nakwa Jodian. Now, sweat me, I too.

0: Mr. No. And when I make come for Eddie Amount. Na Lawson Dire Man comes to Snedia. And one no pass na announced that be Bonacuta Spain woman de Bra Breno. And yet any bracket wa anti and Lawson Dire Man comes no. And we a mem drew memma dear. There's who could tem Bemanum. Na avoid the premature ejaculation ni me de bo ania na agegu me de bo ania na agegu ebesa protect you ewo eye post na bia set me akoyi e ma no mbete da ni nya no eye Lawson Lord Care Mr. No one time oba wonu ma na won so anya tinka ewo empem eno betimi afred 0242133577 Lawson Herba Center o si enwo na ase no eye in kind. A 2-1 to one, the banner to one, come up. Pass Nasako. Willen and Timiama. Asempa 94.7 FM. 45 minutes in the Yasu. Yet 6 minutes Natoso. Cristiano Ronaldo. And Kani and Kimriko, the Bedru on the coach.
1: Ujanistel, I feel, sir, the passes were not accurate to him. But looking at Ronaldo, the eye for goal. Looking at Joao Felix, the eye for goal. Looking at Bruno Fernandes, the eye for goal. And Spain look at the same quality. But the man here, you can say, Spain, you know, a bar fine, a bar fine. But Portugal, you know, it comes with the responsibility, no matter what, it has to happen.
0: 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Hey! Lami Yama! Baby, Yama, Bobo, to Yeni! 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Oh. 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
1: It takes us proving, sir, untimi ntwe Nuno Mendes. 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And no person here.
0: 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Bonne kuta. Spain. Fawa kodema. Spain has not him no. Zimano said to able to Kaswa Opekuma Osikuma. I am enjoying the commentary live. Mikutem Tidente Ewo Bebia. A freak advantage. A call Edema. Free kick. A call Edema. That is a Spain. Dr. Ali Mosaki. Dr. Ali Mosaki Osikomua, good evening, bro. Listen to you live. The super commentary netem Sanso and William Ewa A. Pauli. William Ewa A. Pauli. Obutu Abosokan or say I'm enjoying the show live. Commentary netia. Bebia, Bebia, Ninjano. There's Ewu. And your free kick advantage called him. Spain above free kinachim. One equakoi. Now so that and your foul called him out Portugal. Lamtekin Rashid. Lamtekin Rashid. Listen to you live, Ewo Asam, on official town. We are indeed watching and at the same time listen to your commentary. Emu Edaho Rof Asempa FM commentary. Eno. The other time, the Abos Mamiansa. Akamiansa Nane. Yeah, you are afraid the chaos. It could have been boss. I am Benjamin Sogbo. Listen to you live. Ewo Asoman Estate, Portugal 2, Spain 1. And anonso dine die. Aba ebe piemu ewa ha. 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
1: I like his confidence. 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
0: Asempa 94.7 FM and let me summarize ano. Aye coach Asante Boateng. Coach Charles Asante Boateng. AKA Mboma. Where your super coach Ankasa. Osi, good sir, good evening, sir. I am Amu Abuate enjoying the commentary live or Santi Achim. Achidia Spain 3 Portugal.

0: And ordinary dear Ensu Ediaba. I see greetings, great commentary by all standard from similar. More fire, two in advantage, according to Portugal, 2 minutes to go. Asempere 94.7 FM Kasimano.
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0: Mienu Nafe, Yewie Ofa, Edikain. Portugal 0, Spain is 0. Hey, and your foul record it here, João Félix. Foul record it here, João Félix. Betano say signing up, says here. Visit www.betano.com. Now signing up, says here who we are. Your deposit. Faka Kraftum, we are depositor. Na yacho bonus, bibiri. From 1 Ghana cedis to 2,000 Ghana cedis. 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And then the woman piano, Jack, Rezona. Would they jarry we a yell drag wood dress now with spray? Ya, no, I don't know. 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I was Spinters Ruda. A ho a bay a ye okadeko. 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But a so rasopwa a so unse a ye Sigma. 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Ese ene me call bank. Me call bank ni tali. Amam for yis come on for ye you know dear coach cast the so cast gubang on moi eh ye pa ho
2: sika
0: ah
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2: eh baron na na kwaku owura kwaku amako
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0: cast e gubang e gu account moi unso hi ho
2: o pese owo obi a o pese owo obi o kasha francis foreman san pusha
0: o na se wa o ni dia
2: Doctor Pusha, Onisize.
0: Doctor,
2: Messi Onisize.
0: Only Ahmed Nkruma.
2: One moment, David. So be who near him. But where who now push and one no.
0: And no, Anna, UMB Bank. UMB Bank, say, dear Tienye, Bomadin, so no bidija. And as he said, download the app, no, so a war, UMB Speed app, no. From Play Store, any Apple Store. We are no one who use Ghana card, no B account in one time. I'm going to blast us, nay, Ghana Football Association. If you boom, sir, see, come be the building, you know, one ever. See, come be the building, you know. There's a one, a pudo, and ever.
2: Oh, okay, no, Banco.
0: Ah, Kochi.
2: Was I like that?
0: Dabi, I am nursing me,
2: Kokos Ruby. I
0: am nursing me, Kosia Penny be your business.
2: Ah, okay.
0: And the banner be
2: a Baura Banco.
0: Oh. Na kodi wa woni tu ya. Ese mi koyi pudo kaka de ba.
2: Ah.
0: E de be business.
2: Okay.
0: Ti no a. Enti UMB Bank anu na me kanfo di ama se ne yoma save Ghana since 1972 UMB Bank. 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E bo no wotia Lawson Beverages Co Limited ebo no wotia Lawson Dire Ginger Liquor meka hunsem edi acho yakobrika batisia yeba edi second half no ebebro

0: Whatever the germs, brush them away with the new Pepsodent, now in limited edition World Cup packs. This advert is FDA approved.
1: To say walk up here at Kosi, what said the Kassia at the man can afford SSO to me a new house in your sassy and t Nadine Ninsassi, what it a bonus, Ukona say a teacher Mante Nana Buamia, was see Elden Houses go and I'm walk up in tea, as it new one I was see a teacher Mante Nana Buamino, what it a bonus, so and the manumia, Bajunia and son walk up no, I call Nevia, and what in us and Sansia, 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

Oh, so we don't hold on round lottery, dear. 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
1: Yeah, quite extra time. Yeah, go, Beba. 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
0: Rafael Leao.
1: And Man City, left foot and now, over Real Madrid.
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0: Yeah. As a 94.7 FM, Portugal, the counter cross, never bana now, Sudabi. Baby across no fire no. Oh, Sir Cristiano Ronaldo was not happy.
1: Oh, we're energy kakra, but I think said you have to read the move of Cristiano Ronaldo. 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
0: 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international Goy, and afe Zola, enti governor Osikomwa Jamandesie. Team members, nina ekuta comment ni mude dende. Enye fedia grow international kasa. Aye, then governor and afe Zola. Portugal on the move. Wamu ene echo. Nancy Dabi. 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CR7. Wanu ene echo. Ye chanashuo. Nansu ref is a play must continue. Ene ampaya ebeja. Essence two teams no be any abre. Obi any abre se kunja se kunim di echo any
1: mana.
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0: asempa 94.7 fm sesia mino kasa etampai hoda besense brentanity ade Nuno Mendes. And they say, a temporary hold up. What's nice international D4? You remove Kakadia and a temporary hold up. Mammy question said, no, watch it. Abo Lawson Beverages Co. Limited. Lawson Beverages Co. Limited. The Virgin Doctor and Odi Abba. The Virgin Doctor Odi Abba. 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
1: Semedo oba ho ni age no any speed ena mebe he. But Semedo ni body weight no enche mi se onyo bi a speed abe ha no because oni weight. Enti no betu machi Lami Yama emre ene eyi na beche but I feel se se obetimi abo ho ni ya en se se o join attack bebre. I was so my game no etwene adwane and says so joining to space to expect a pass and yes sir Lami Yama before punish you. Don't forget say this game no the stars in the game are those who dictate the pace of the game and obinya advantage a bad so bit mate looking at the way and near my corner
0: Asempa 94.7 FM at 106.3 live commentary in town baby awobia and yes so Obi and Timin Fabon to the young Quatina Spain and say something a Portugal so Intimi and say, yeah,
1: Rafael Leao by Bema Puru, Nanimbana Eswati, and a Kukurea as well. Nimbana Beswati, that's what I'm expecting now. And Bernardo Silva say, one beba. I think, say, me for no, we hear Obia or be expected that quick rant and I Ronaldo. I'm more be joining and now waiting me. Ajiji pass go Bruno Fernandes no or makela passes apart from say o shoot no oh or makela passes and no sign shoot into no so when ya obi obi take one on ama when ya sa advantage na e be quite frustrating ama Portugal but Cecilia baby I'm ready when they expect say coach no changes ama Bernardo Silva ni Rafael Leao abem no abem yes sacrifice
0: Asempa 94.7 FM Bonekuta Spain goalkeeper Unite Simon on the bon Eba Betano believing makes it real. Sansu and Navena Mineral Water changing people's life as our paint number one since 1925. Biko Energy big refreshing moment. Referee Anthony Taylor on energy now. Can say anything. So far, 59 minutes. Spain is 0. Portugal 0. Dani Olmo. Umana Debon Eba. Mark Cucurella. On the acquired today, Kubasi. Paul Kubasi. To Lami Yama. Pedri. Emranten Umum say yes. Unya Kubasi. Yama, Pedri, Pedro, Omo Pedri, Pedro, and you Rodri.
1: One consistency in here. What do you do in your club before you can be called into the national team? And one you're consistent. Say, oh, more. When you're selecting national team, say, oh, more club, but there's no way you can make up in the national team. If it's all but put more than monk, 20 years, one month, frail. Over here, blessing be brave, but as one more than 20 years, frail. Well,
0: advantage of common Spain, Dani Olmo passing the Pedri, Nansu Dabi. Baby or Bobo on the final. Na Emua. Tennessee, Brant and the team, Eddie. Viega. Aye, Onimuno. Your Viega no Viare. And Onim Pedri Mo.
1: Tell only one of us.
0: And to a man of quiet.
1: A man in shooting share.
0: And your corner kicker called him. Spain, Etekoyim, Nansu Dabi. Wakledia Frio. Another corner kickibium. Ekodima Spain. Another corner kick advantage, Ekodima Spain. Asempa 94.7 FM Atom 106.3. Brenton Etienne, Alex Banner. Alex Banner energy naturally. Alex energy now corner kick net you are on the banner team. It take him straight to goalkeeper Diego Costa.
1: Costa Chi a call for grip. Meboa.
0: Yes.
1: Short one opponent to her. Went through. One Pima more any advantage. Mitchum was adding SSM so. Your Ghana matches in the rare boy and the ball say you have him. I'm an ako.
0: I'm
1: an opponent in any advantage. But Ochi, you know, the team is in control.
0: Asempa 94.7 FM watino no team no aye in control. Wamu ane kutem. Anunti eneye kuta UMB bank mo. 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Bone kuta speed. Nansu dabi. Danny Omu. Yatibondi bone finisem. Pass number abeto. Bruno Atene Kama. Bruno Fernandez, Pep Student, what's it do with the two? Bruno Fernandez, on a Pedri, said it's a next World Cup. A phenomenon nina Nina, Abbe Hostubi, Yabo, Morocco, and Spain. 2030, World Cup, no. Eho, and Yabo, no. Pass Naba, Cancelo. 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susa. But I dear on the bayono ubenu.
1: That control over the ball and unse almost started at a tender age. Having control over the ball no and the composure no and yet just talent. But how effective do you train? How often do you train? How more do you train and what do you want as a player? Now talent and quite enough I will spin. I feel you need to work it. So share Lamia Mamoni and the one personal training on we won't show a kitty ba who gadgets any machines or the training na and yes or bobo no keke or training pa and yes any honam tizana uno.
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1: Enkopo Muno se Portugal nya Wombeba Center.
0: Se Portugal nenya enkombeba center. 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
1: What's up, you? Mr. Hunsu Onimu, my name is Warrior. And I'm most often, when we build the game no, around Lamiyama, when we were made for our person, the Horn Factor, no, you might believe in him, say, or no, Taisha, and I say, Utiminya, Akwenya, Shema, or Muama, sir, a confidence to take the lead. No. One more keyboard, be a one to be a corner. One more ball, baby, I'm a homie. Then they take it to him. But looking at this game, no, I think say go be 9 minutes. Obi obe consider 9 minutes, no. Yeah, the beko.
0: Obi obe consider. Now say game no every no. Yeah, the beko. Lami Yama. Revi say play must continue. Lami Yama edja. Wecha Revi Anthony Taylor.
1: Falsa onyano La Liga muno. Onyano World Cup. So falsa nanka we La Liga nkebe wese. But onya, anya di obenya. Because World Cup, woman, I any free and open, say, the game has to move on. Supporters as well enjoy a game. Anya whistling. Kwa. What?
0: Enti, enye abembo, enkwa, captain of the side. Enye, Rodri. Anon so di akwe chide. 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A branch and a Mac Kukulere ono ena Wadibu wana banansu dabi Abebe di Aymeric Laporte Onusu ebana nim Wadi pass na tuwa Obe timi akwana Spain Ene mubu no Nansu dabi Ekodi Portugal Ontimi nko Cristiano Ronaldo de insensi nisisi Osi ideal.
1: Apart from Rafael Leao, I expect to be banned. I think say Goncalo Ramos obo Paris Saint Germain. Onusu betimi ababe turning things around for Portugal. But Obiba be partner Cristiano Ronaldo wenim amanaba. Wamu cooling break time and ebi ombe make amends. Wamu nina coaches ni enu study the opponents. Bebi Obiba follow short via ombe punishment. But ni amisrope yese ebi a Portugal enko marke attackers on the side when it comes to the Spanish. Well, they have the technique, they have the flair, they have the balance, they have the precision and everything to plant ball and punish you. So over Portugal now, they go for the power, technique and strength. But Spanish go for the flair and technical abilities. 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
0: Asempa 94.7 obi obenya akwanya bia no ebe punish ne nyonko. 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Sports water. Sports water, sports water. 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
1: Unse Rafael Leao, but I think say he added another person else. I don't know what the person is bringing on board. 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
2: Yeah.
1: But Rafael Leao factor in the second half of Portugal national team, no, he always constant and it doesn't fail. All by you know, or the Bibiba, in United tie near train near train.
0: A foul call, Edema Lami Yama. And Nadia Lami Yama with the ra left side the Honmo Pa. 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Untimi Nelson Bayan Untimi. 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And Lami Yama so a Bajuma. O Bajuma Tisadia Star Cement, a Bajumano. 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Esense, Rezona die. 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Potese no, eye div, potese no. Eya dear, eya tough. Obey rising to the occasion. Electroland Ghana Limited, Home Electronics, and Afe Affordable Lodging. Pass no akọ na so da bi wa clear dia fio na short na no den la mi yama no an e boye na short no anu atenti goalkeeper Diego Costa
1: mama kai Diego Costa striker for Spain and a Spain onu ka ba no do wa budozi ni we era mu dadada
0: crossing aba and so clear the effect today. You were 73 minutes 17 minutes to go. Simama akumako edu and so on aka also good evening. I am Ofosuhene Ernest Elias Obimpe, listen to you live every Achim Oda Nkwanta night. Achim Oda Nkwanta and all the every by. It will be draw game. Greetings to my wife Georgina Sapon and my mom Martha Nkrumah. And ordinary Ensu Eddie Abba on Asem 94.7 FM Atom 106.3. Goalkeeper Diego Costa Boom say to Eddie Achemu. A problem niho. And Ebreya Akei Sabon Tone Tepe. Waso ebe se papa
1: ya de bepon ball to net pe de bepon
0: se bon e to neta na se no anu no na ye de epon ye de epon e bon e kuta Spain anso da be Portugal be bon de bon afio Bruno Fernandes our pass na dia fobon komso Rafael Leo ayo bi a speed no and all ba be yusu a bunny speed the Aubois Bruno Chapas no when and oh what ten it now should I be a cordia Diaz the will see E. Bono and fast Ruben Diaz a branch and a tear day unless Banner from Emma Frantos Nabesan and I. But you could tap Portugal. Rafael, Wachi, Oneko, Leo, Nancy Dabi, or the pass not to all. Bonin say, what about Eddie Tim Huay and Eba? About Sword Nancy side netting. Bruno Fernandes side netting. Na Spain for no agent so. CR7
1: I all started coach. On your outside, don't say we are OPA and Sanawobo. But I expect a senka Bruno Fernandes or man and I so no or be control cutting side because Kukurea is left footed. Into the only thing on Kobe my obe found. But I also believe in the technique and any strength in the legs and any ability to score into no team issue too. That way and yet bad for him to block the defender in that manner or team issue to. But having said that, you know, I think say Portugal is careful. Spain for Asia ni papa could be a one pool nenim. Sana be a ball say or no befa. Nama wa mwa control no. Spain you be a gentleman half inch crowd in terms of goal scoring in front of your goal area.
0: Asampa 94.7 FM to 106.3. The pass now to Danny Obu. Omo de bonen kakanga kra omo ade eba wasan chai epananim pao kubasi
1: they want to use that diagonal run and combination play to enter the penalty spot where timi planted ball no but Portugal force why alert the only fear is say one man on space em omo nya that passing lane to pass the ball there because they take risk a lot to get a goal and they set traps. Who fall in on me punish you?
0: And who fall in on ever punish you? Who fall in and they ever punish you? And to ever punish you there was so messy. Kwans Estate. Kwans Estate. 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no 0553 0553 133 978 and I said 0538 290959. Now on the Kwans Estate and so any incomo Kwans Estate, we build your dream homes. And the main canaka say, Kokwaju asasi, Nakwaju dai, now on so ye, a ye landlord. As I'm 94.7 press on the say say Adani Ababeto Portugal Foso as a changes no and said the Enkoye 79 minutes corner kick according to Spain Lami Yama Abodia Tim Wapiment Mianko Nanswe Fawa Koditia Apprentice Ade Finan Torres and your father called it Tiano. It came on your room, I was 79. It's still coach ever saw your change in you.
1: Yeah, Bernardo Silva, Eba. Unse Rafael Mika, Rafael Leao, Waba, Bernardo Silva, Eba. And the other player, no, I don't know which.
0: And they say, Omunia Obia coach. Omunyi obi a obekuta ball na timi atwea ma pass ni bi ana
1: obi obema killer pass ana we call it decoy pass
0: for decoy
1: decoy
0: decoy pass
1: decoy pass okay. And breaking the lines of an opponent in a tiny space when the passing lane dey musu a but if for baby we passing lane keto a heavyweight pass be from na or the amane player no wire when you advantage no akoshe dia keke na tama na kotoko player bi or left footed or koko wire rasta ono no tama bi pass le muta en tu sama bibi lamte
0: Richmond Lamte.
1: Richmond Lamte, Sule Muntari, and the rest, they give those passes. Na chini show that you cry, I be remember wafa.
0: Asempa 94.7 FM. Rafael Leo. Cantano, Rafael Leo Neko. Now, Sudabi.
1: But the Atramo era, no. Play your team, maybe pay a like instead, and I will look with Junior. Obian team, master pass, and sing, I will look with Junior.
0: Decoy passes.
1: Decoy passes. Soon to be massing Aulekwe Junior. And a free kick will be unchasing Aulekwe Junior.
0: And then I say, Baron, no, or my decoy passes.
1: Oh, no.
0: Baron bet me on my decoy
1: passes. The Obishia, so bet my mom. Decoy giving.
0: Decoy giving.
1: Yes.
0: And then he day.
1: Urakwe Kwamako.
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0: 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Aka 8 minutes to go. 8 minutes to go. 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Emma Bernardo Silva. And now Kwasananai. 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Emma Francisco. Concesao and Anonso Eko. 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Baby, I will be ano. Me say a jano eight year to a noa. And yet Emma no one say yes. The game on say NSC at ye. Na emu ayase. Ewo bebia, bebia, bebia, bebia. Spain if one swab a yen sakaye. Aka 7 minutes. Rafael. Abo pass nato. Wasako fa. A twin accordema, twin advantage accordema Portugal. And then Mianca Saminipa, Nase Ampofuaje, one Dr. Nick Dansu Abiam Eje, Dr. Nick Dansu Abiam Eje, the executive chairman of Ghana Link Network Services Limited. Doctor, fantastic good evening, Enko Enfamao, se commentary Spain, Portugal. Doc Ekutem, executive chairman of Ghana Link Network Services Limited. Dr. Nick Dansu Abiam, AJ. Ese oye NKZ in Kransa this year, pa. Doc Nyami Inchdao. A twin advantage, Akordema. Akordema, Portugal.
1: Portugal coach, na. Oye changes via, or the experienced player, but not the young player, but Kubabem. Ofe. Francisco Consecara now about Juventus. Wedi Yawunu 14 December 2002. Wedi 23 years. And Bernardo Silva and Sono. And also Yawunu.
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1: 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Wedi 31 years.
0: Inti wano ni age ni Ewasro.
1: 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But our experience ba. Or this high experience about Real Madrid.
0: 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A twin according to Portugal. Watubo no. Nansu will be anyhow. Spain. Ombetimi akwana. Spain the born echo. Spain echo. Nansu Portugal double. Ewo mafem. And say. Spain. About short national, no problem at all for goalkeeper Diego Costa. Problem be anyhow. Diego Costa. Asempa 94.7 FM. Or said I be or how be anyhow in TNA. Yemmo enko enim. Na yehu de echo. Estelle Bonekuta, Spain. 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Run lottery. 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Sansu ena case condom. Any case strawberry gel, a coat smooth, a boom, and your Fedia grow, a Letterland Ghana Limited. 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Bonekuta Spain, Wom and Echo, Yesi Akensi 86 minutes. Bebia, Kemuno Eduno, Ejita, Nese Enuano,

0: Jita Eja na eka abefie Edi asosye ene beba Spain ewe tinya boss nim Ansuda be Enseye Oma kwa ma unko
1: Gafona blocking the passing lanes for the Spanish national team and it's making them difficult. Intiama Lami Yama Dani a passer of the ball rather than the shooting abilities no use tradition. Over here, Portugal no closing angle bia will be taking advantage. Eddie Ashon, but me fear any say we modaso a market side no. Because one killer pass will punish the Portuguese national team.
0: Inti killer pass back up among Aswasi. Ebema Aswasi account. I want Kasobo to say yes. Enu any CR7. And Kiene Mebana, Watene. Answer that be Antimianko. Asempa 94.7 FM Atom 106.3. A yellow card of Flassy. Ewo Portugal Brantan the TD. Bernardo Silva. 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Otake Idia Anu Esu. 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Coin so name no.
1: Benford, yes.
0: Nana Kwame Benford.
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0: 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Spain! Amat nakasa! 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A brand new thing at the Marino. Asempa 94.7 FM. They say, dear. Ah! Killer pass in the NA. One time. At home, CR7 AB free moana Enua NA Coach Unsa Mekai.
1: The Buffo Unsa Mekacho says, Sunny a Portugal mark, you know. Or my chance, Emma, killer person will be Remoa, a bear problem. Now, Mikel Miranda, no, it will know 22nd June 1996, already 29 years. About 43 caps. My appeal 43 ama Spain. Wash it 10 goals and never come about 11. No boss now. Nah, you go so I can make a job. Killer passes. Send your Spain one more gather away. Tia, why you know, one more yaqua, one better quank it to a be no dear fem and no dear punish Portugal now.
0: And no, and no dear punish Portugal say no. Ain't Portugal. Wom aswa esu aswa esi Portugal 0, Spain 1. Pass not to all. Now should that be? Portugal 4 die so. Some become him. Walk up way. 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
0: Sima Enciano Sima Enciano Ene Asun Yabo 7 minutes Yabo 7 minutes. A throw in according to Portugal. Throw in advantage according to Portugal. A brand new one on also pass born with three. A passing Eba Answene and Chinan a Bernardo Silva watching. A throw in, I'm not sure. Enche Ruffy Anthony Taylor. And so a foul called Edema. Foul advantage according to Portugal. Baby Eduno, Edua Nibrasu. Fernando Torres had the yellow card.
1: Ruth Michel, Obey, one of the greatest players of all time, carrying his country to equalize a goal.
0: Goalkeeper, and then they are
1: yes, but see Ruth Michel Bolia, Ebema, the history will be different altogether.
0: Asempa 94.7 FM. Huh. It took a room, one ever, now should I be. And no, yeah, we Spain. Cristiano Ronaldo, Portugal, film. So, CR7, round of 16, Tatalasta, Jenny, any it is finished for Ronaldo for 2026 FIFA World Cup, US, Canada, Mexico coach.
1: This is how when category A games are played, no coaches just study each other. Unsa metai because what can say? Sani a Spain for Gada or Portugal for Poland. One more here, Ina, decoy pass and a killer pass and punish you. And Manu and C and D and Tete and a etimisi. Sometimes in coaching, when a game is cagey and you are studying the opponent, say on my chance, my own and make it. Exploit the spaces behind him na unya advantage and share this areas na say ma wani call now to me protect it into most often yamwa e coach ya any technology na fa dey be e check all around the field you see a voice at the alert here center backs even though we've taught them at training and everything you see a voice at the guy don't send a be omo concede sad goals very painful for Portugal but they give the game out by not marking well. Once I catch you, I say when they are marking side, it is very dangerous. And strike an attorney and when yes, Sima and Otone and I about born share because or the share on chain there or ten you who go keep on Baujin and a cheer or ten you on TV who go keep on. On TV ten or better near or better no womb. But I say, Baujin on chain or ten pay. The only thing I will pay is all the found. On say unknown name, unknown figure. A dear one more expert to be shown and a wababa show on. I think the Spanish technical men they really gave no Atlanta who support Gafono and Maki from top stars in the year.
0: Coach Edu Baby no. So we have Spain national team. Obia Yegumano. But Cristiano Ronaldo called Portugal. Once I just a born about. Born a crab a cannon, sir. Once a ding or someone tackling a pair.
1: Once a top stars, you know, or one denum. But ni role na area man no or ye for goal or ye for pressing or ye Messi ni Lamine Yamal so ntake or ya kola kola bo ntake and no boss such players
0: but once se bone kodi yama ho a e different from se bone kodi Ronaldo
1: back where striker back where midfielder
0: but am ho den so e bi obedina so see ni Ronaldo e bi an ni 30s ni mu a at least bone kwa be difficult se mbeji ono nko ano e be take about best four players but e nenya sanity.
1: But take care about four players. Game no when somebody is experienced now or age now, you play with a midfielder who understand and know you. But Portugal team, no, I don't see them being united like the way Spanish team let it. They have power play be or baby. Passes are Cristiano Ronaldo Peno. Senko ni ya ofelis mkwa nebo. Oni Nuno Mendes Nuno Mendes emunkwa nebo. Obetimi LA dance passes amount. Well, all of them want to dominate in the name or not in the shade of Ronaldo. But other countries are living in the shade of people until their time fades off. And open Aquatia Portugal. Now, Portugal, our defense is complacent because we don't mark Spanish teams at the side. They will punish you. But when passes, they count it and they don't really see it as say, a such a pass in the other. The body posture, the way we position it, we open up. No, but nobody know attach it to. Attach it to my case the chi obeshe. And then now across Portugal for them. There was no leader in defense of Portugal. They left the Spanish attackers who came on to take positions in the back line. And that is what I was talking about. You don't mark an attacker when they have advantage over the ball by his side. You have to be behind him so that he doesn't turn to face your goalkeeper. No matter what, he shouldn't turn. Gomwa, me can be beer. I walk my talk. Many the only coach I met him prepare three different clubs defense. Me clean sheet a door super. Also any opportunity here last season, any this season from clean sheet 1917. Me boy, me before Olympics 22 matches. Me boy clean sheet 10. Me boy beating 14 in 22 matches. What did I say? Me cop me wore All Blacks. Italia is the unbeaten full season. And All Blacks. Unbeaten at home without conceding a goal. Until when you prepare your defense, you tell them all this and you do it one on one with them. The meeting should be one on one and you have to demonstrate it to our training for them to understand. Say, ball nick it opponent now half now about the zone three of your final third. Now you don't mark the attacker by his side, you'll be behind him. Until no matter what, only so on a chair, Bobby every man, your odd best energy. One or two strikers spend a bebo, one two combination pass or bebo overhead amount. And nobody you should be able to deal with it. And all my defenders that have passed through me, that have worked, are very resilient, rugged and rough, with good composure and technical abilities to pass. Mean pay defenders who are bobo tun tun tun kosuru or clear boy anyhow. Me pay defender to me passy. Not in a year you must be. No. You should be tough. You be technically good. Your first touch should be. It's very, very important. And you should have the heart not here. As running yet, man, I want him. Open ball. I be in open ball. And you saw him create penalty.
0: 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Spain and Portugal. Yeah, we. 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Yes. 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Umbe yam 72 hours. Baby a ube kobiano as wa baby drew a sanso a usufu from. Inti eno and I may come for edi amount. Rezona was a choose. Rexona, choose protection that moves with you. Focus technology. Focus, say. 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Then we say yes. And no end ebu jumano. 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And number one. 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Keep refreshing throughout the day. And yes, sugar, same beer. It's all new, you come up. 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Ye wo 12 gram. 250. 90 ninyina. 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Zomi delicious. Always on point. 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cement say who's your office who's your school who's your dine sorry commercial project choose star cement na star cement ne 42.5 ne dear e ye columns beam slabs and ne cement ties all dear who ye floor choose ano and I feel normal and as a general mixing works in India a year star cement 32.5 R very reliable come up yasue kesen ewokpung barrier adjacent goy filling station ho freying now suko 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
1: Tefiu, His Excellency. He was a former ambassador to Canada.
0: Yeah.
1: And, you know, made a life patron and a financier for Great Olympics.
0: Okay.
1: I think, sir, BBBRIA, you know, we believe in hard work. We believe in honesty. We respect one another. Now, Mr. Renyamin Quatentin, Eddie Mancrofo, I'm a born Dinina. 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
0: 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Oh okay.
1: 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Oh.
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1: 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Yeah. Odo ko kaswa na odu. More honour or trash on Sunny Faso, oh, and the mono, and oh, outer lane abo, oh, inner lane abo, a hono, oh, trao, and on your one at the cotton our bones, so what na baby?
0: Coach, in Boma, I don't know, na way, dear Tenny, a misty, DH music, a misty, and a year, birthday, and T. Wankaswa down for Bibia Abaya. 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
0: 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Aye Philip Otu, the gunshot man. 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
1: 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Asa Wuchi Stadium hobby. 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I was Samsung, TCL, and Nasco Smart TVs Nina. 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

0: Yeah, you better.
1: It's not about the 90 minutes. It's what you put into the 90 minutes.
0: Yeah, you better.
1: It's not just about the win. It's about the will to win.
0: Yeah, you better.
1: It's not just about the jollof. It's about what's inside. This advert is F.

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0: praise God. 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Beme se, for the past 2 weeks no, World Cup na inti monte yenka. But nyame nchadie ende die. And that dear mobiti nyamia sema me papa e preachie na program bi ashasie eye from the 1st of July. Ye be ye 31st of July. The whole of the month of July no papa I declare no month of prophecy. 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
0: 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If you knew be any dear, and I know Sabonsu, and the intimate translations will be any, and also in a one clatter so. 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But there was. 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
0: 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with me and you know tini but I do a name if you need to open up so support what I mean you know what I mean I know what I mean
2: nobody is
0: 02053276611 was over to me okay it is sanity and million yeah let's just say I'm saying 7,000 to you but me in your mouth now for
2: you
0: maybe I'll be free you know
2: sure
0: and I saw Sunday
2: yeah was Sunday
0: in church
2: and see so I said I'm saying you buy a check a grant your ma
0: yeah
2: maybe I'm going for you or
0: yeah Kosera e wo Bible no
2: sir
0: die na e see die na de ye
2: sir
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2: 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So Protestant leaders and writers freely admit that Sunday sacredness is not found in the Bible. which only teaches observance of the creation Sabbath. 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In the church, Baptist Church. In tell me, I'm sorry, I see a poem. I'm sorry, I see that. Yes. Now, I'm more. I'm born with him. Pen. We be a friend of Doctor E. T. Hiscox. Ah, in the name, so your author. I'm not sure. I'm more be a friend of the Baptist Manual. In the work of the Church of Baptist, be a no. So we quite sorry, no part there. It means we need. I'm more be a friend of the Baptist Manual. Because a Baptist man is a woman, and on a done it and a Baptist are suffering. As my kind of say, there was and it's a command to keep holy the Sabbath day, but that Sabbath day was not Sunday. Or say,
3: the Baptist
2: fornicator, yes, the Baptist manual, Dr. E.T. Hiscox and a Troy, Ama Baptist are suffering. Or say, there was. And there is a day to keep holy, and that is the Sabbath day. Yeah, what debi woho? Or just a titi mrim here, what debi woho? And name rim say, debi woho? Saadano, a ya kronkron, ya she, ya command de se. Saadano, yen yen kronkron. Na saadano, enye Sunday, and as enye kwesieda. That is not the Sabbath day. Now, I say, it will, however, be readily said, and with some show of triumph, that the Sabbath was transferred from the seventh to the first day of the week, with all its duties, privileges, and sanctions. Earnestly desiring information on this project, which I have studied for many years, I ask, where can the record of such a transition be found? I say, Ibn Marka say, ukwa baby ya ka edi adansi ya mpo nende mrimkwa ini mse ebi numpo timika ese ya yi humeda ni asesano anase ajinkwa ni uonu basi be yi free ho nini ya maa horo wa mukano esesano 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him, you know, I was seeing a dear about this in the no. Oh, who knew? And if you move beyond, I didn't train and say, Homedano, your son if you quesiada, Eddie Bar, your son if you remember that, Eddie Bar quesiada. I say, oh, who will be a war? Now, I say, not in the New Testament. Absolutely not. What should I say? Empuno and yet, over a palm for food and cry, and umpodian can be cried, son, say. Hono it baku cry asem baku cry ni weka se yesa kwesiada homeda ayeme meninda fi kwesiada ediba sorry ediba efi meminida ediba kwesiada ebiansida I say there is no scriptural evidence of the change of the Sabbath institution from the seventh to the first day of the week yeni trosemu adansidie bia etreme hunu se yesa homeda. If remembering that about Kwesiada, Dr. E.T. Hiscox, Baptist Ni Kesia or Tro, the Baptist Manual, Engomano, Asuma, Wakan, and as a Baptist for a Kanfa Kwesiada. Until last, me boy, so I don't know from say. And yeah, well, I call Baptist, I wouldn't him, Assemble, and now, yeah, come on, once. Would you be my jet in ABA, Ope? Oh, Nimua, what's happening him? Yakanda. Anna, who's money tinning him, say, or moon him, say, Cassia, and yet that crone cry at the sum. It be neat trusting baby. Ain't he? So, when you think, say, and never yet this year, I will say, once you watch him, you say, okay, and a mammy co kind. The Baptist manual, Namin Shet, and some of them so cast a fat Cassia down. I feel yet twice or no. It was a phobia or why from the congregationalist. I'm say, I'm really a boss, I can say, Ghana had the head in Cacrasse. Ubinya ubihunu sa asafu ni biwa ha. Ebi kwa ubihunu ya makumba kubi. 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Congregationalist for. Amonsu ewa nguma bi ati ni di in the Ten Commandments. The Ten Commandments. Page 106. Any page 107. na ura otro nguma no yefre no Dr. R. W. Dale ono na otro sa nguma yefre no the 10 commandments the church of the congregationalist for Asafo ena etro sa nguma we asma nguma no ekane se it is quite clear that however rigidly or devotedly we may spend Sunday, we are not keeping the Sabbath. I say, Opa kwesi adano da formu mini kwa haba ha et try se oba ye no kronkron se ne opa bia no. Sa adano enye kronkron wo Onyankopon anim se e da ono de asio se yemfansom no. I say the Sabbath was founded on a specific divine command. Homenda no. I say a command or shebi a ye kronkron mu ne free by. Na we can plead no such command for the observance of Sunday. Ose sa oshe kron kron na. Onyankupo ankasa edi she se yemfa meminenda en sumono no. Unti mi mfa sa enwa nkoma kwesieda. Senye yehunu nini yinu. Ose, there is not a single line in the New Testament to suggest that we incur any penalty by violating the supposedly sanctity of Sunday. Ose, Sunday with me the year the OPBA testing the Monday, Tuesday, Wednesday, any other days in the year. On tomorrow, bia when you go him, I will trust him. I trust Kwesia da nye kron kron. The church, the Congregationalist Church. I will write a friend of Dr. R. W. Dale. And my friend, the Ten Commandments. 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
0: US ni
2: yes
0: okay
2: 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I say now so as I say ye the inim say ye ni trust in mu in yina so be a massa and sisan ya. Yes san homida fi diet son son aba da edi kaino. E wo trust emu intinu. Own him say a safuna na sisano. Ye can safwa. Asafunun so ye the mother church ya. Ubi atin free mubayan. And a sisano. Amuso nguma na friend of the Protestant Episcopal Explanation of Catechism. That is the Protestant Episcopal Church. Amuso asemo omaka afa kwesie da no. 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Yes. 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In fact, and ye wiwe nyina enka kwesie da ho asem biem. Afa ye baba beka onyankopon da na nkasa ho asem. Yes, 7 days. Afi Baptist Church, that's how we may be your friend, the Watchman.
0: The Watchman.
2: It's the same Baptist Church. The Baptist Manual, Dr. E. T. Hiscox Troy. I'm saying we may be a friend, the Watchman. Now, the Watchman, Munu, and I also can say, the scriptures nowhere call the first day of the week the Sabbath. There is no scriptural authority for doing for so doing. I say trust them no, but beer ni wa e ka train say da edi kan no e ye homeda. E bi ni trust them no e o ba bia. No, of course, any scriptural obligation, the watchman. To say trust them by beer ni wa ka train say da edi kan e ye homeda. E bi ni ho. Now, e ngwa bi o ha ye friend no the Ten, I know your Ten Commandments.
0: Okay.
2: And the congregationalists need the Ten Commandments. But I'm gonna be what? Your friend of Ten Commandments. I know Presbyterian Church.
0: That's right.
2: The Church, the Presbyterian Church. And I a tro, I was a engumano. Now, as my can you say, there is no word, no hint in the New Testament about abstaining from work on Sunday. I say, ye ni asembia, anasi ye ni asumka sembia, ye kan ewa trose mu, impo apam fufro ni mua, e kan se, kwe siyada en se se ukwe juma. E tre o se, kwe siyada eye da, eye juma da, anase eye da, ete se, ena akani njina ebi. The observance of Ash Wednesday or Lent stands exactly on the same footing as the observance of Sunday. Into I say, Senye in Safubinimu, as observable a day I friend of Lent, and I say Ash Wednesday, days now my choose some the end. Sana question down so at ye. Ah, just send a one or what choose sad down say. Would ye be beer or pay beer?
0: Yeah. Okay.
2: Now I say, into the rest of Sunday, no divine law enters. Into you say, so one can sound canton, who say, question down a year, who may die, may the best year crown crown, a cosmo young coupon. I say, Emra crown crown be anywhere, tetchy. Emra be anywhere, sir. Ten Commandments, the Presbyterian Church. Into Omo Katra said, Sadie, Omo ye Ash Wednesday, Omo ye Lent, no. This no mchus with the end. It's just saying, Kusia dance with ye.
0: Okay.
2: Into nye, ini, aibia, yes, ah, trust your makase. Nano, eh, die this.
0: Utiwe na ujim wechinya.
2: Yes, Ten Commandments. You can go and read all these books. You can read all these books. Now, yewo, anguma biwo ho. Your friend, plain sermons on the catechism. Plain sermons on the catechism.
0: Okay.
2: Page 334 and 336.
0: Oh, wow.
2: Oh, I'm going to trust the Anglican Church.
0: Hey, hey.
2: The Anglican Church.
0: Supreme ones.
2: Yes. Plain sermons on the catechism. Page 334 and 336. Anglican Church. I say, and where are we told in the scriptures that we are to keep the first day at all? Obisa se, eh fa, ene wo tro se mu, a country en se, kwe siyada, yin yin kron kron. Eh fa. Anglican Church ni obisa en yo. Omwa omwa soko kwe siyada esom. Omwa omwa en sa asem. Afi omwa se, we are commanded to keep the seventh. Ya she yen se, yin ni diye toso en suni mum. But we are nowhere commanded to keep the first day. Nanso no. But be anywhere, I say, you need that, any kind of so. Anglican Church.
0: Mutin yo, Adolphonum. And you say,
2: now, Ura or Troyano, your friend, Isaac Williams. Yes. Plain sermons on the catechism, page 334, and page 336, Isaac Williams, Anglican Church. Yes. In the almost
0: so multi free in grand.
2: Yes. As my almost I can't fa question down. Almost say near cron cron. In the wow could be a winning no. Why I'm more penny for an among man a cassette and your cron cron. And I think that at this moment, no, with my bizarre questions, and in your cron cron, and yeah, that's
0: this. What wonderful. I don't know, it was a free, gunny free, but
2: now the same congregational is a boom, dear Sasa for crona, which means that Homedano. Any question that wants him here on pa ain't you know almost sign ewo and go maybe ewo ho ah your friend Dwight Theology volume 4 page 401 I say the Christian Sabbath Sunday is not in the scriptures. I say and they a Christopher and your munyine binum. A home da ah omo friend no kwesi ada no any trust him now and was not by primitive church called Sabbath now I am friend by be say a home da da Timothy Dwight Theology volume 4 page 401 Congregationalist Church and no now engoma bi e wo ho ah ya to ni din theological compendium, page 180, and 181. Ah, asafo the Methodist Church. Ena, engumwe yeo mudia. Amos Binney, and a Troy.
3: Oh, yeah, Methodist
2: Church. Yes, the Methodist Church. Amos Bini, Engoma, Efeno, Theological Compendium, page 180 to 181. Into the Church of Methodists. As my mom said, can be introduce himself among Mahuru Bibri. Any question that someone in Yajuni, Yadikan, among Mabako.
3: Yeah,
2: how you say it is true that there is no positive command for infant baptism. Into her, or say Methodist for Ebo, say Methodist for Bo Emofresua, Abufra, Unimunyans, Unimuhino, say Omo Bonasua. I say it is true that there is no positive command. I say, "Emra papa biya ni trust mo atre se ye mom mo fresu." This is method the Church of Methodists. Nor is there any for keeping holy the first day of the week. Into all kan ye mo biya safuni ye biya any trust mo na all kan yo. I say, "Emra papa biya en sheyen I free trust mo se ye mom mo fresu." Ana se ye ndi kwesiada ni se e ye humeda. The Church of Methodism, no. I feel you see, many believe that Christ changed the Sabbath. But from his own words, we see that he came for no such purpose. I see, binum bebre, jidi se, ajinkwano esisan humedano.
3: Yeah.
2: Now, so, if you ajinkwana ankasa ensemu, wamra no wasa si isuno. I see, be beer anywhere, na etisa. I see, those who believe that Jesus changed the Sabbath based it only on a supposition. Omo omo jidi se adinkwa san homeda no. Eye omo tumi omo omo nti asiemu. Ena omo di Jesus asem no. Edi. Amos Bini Theological Compendium page 180 and 181. The Methodist Church. Asomo makafa ko se da on. Now yes an call the Baptist Church. The Baptist Church. Now, among my be your friend, what Baptists believe? Near Baptist for AGD. OCA

0: say it may believe or to a much as a Sunny and Crawford a de Quesia Dasono a beer. Na GDA Muno a war horse. Messiah no best son who made any free. That was soon could see a decor da a decano. Nanso so no. I see a de beer and sa semuimu. There is no revelation. There is no evidence. A DEA nim, a dance DBA nim, a tisa. Into what Baptist for? Baptist for a GD say. Binum poke cancer umbra. Still now, no, there is no evidence. There is no revelation. Be anywhere. A tisa. Now, yo, enguma bi wo hoa, efreno. Why we keep Sunday? Why we keep Sunday? Ure o troy, efreno, Bishop Semo. Asori ni Episcopalian. Episcopalian Church. I'm say hands on. Inyanya biwo. Hanum sa. No see a kwesiada asori kesiye pa. I say we have made the change from the Sabbath to the first day, from Saturday to Sunday, on the authority of one holy Catholic Apostolic Church of Christ. Into amodi amaka say ye de ya se san homeda no afri na eto sun sun dia bada edi kan no. In free choice mu etumi so enen nhye so name mu no e free the Holy Catholic Apostolic Church of Christ etumi so
1: from Church Apostolic Church,
0: yes,
1: of Christ.
0: So the Holy Catholic the Holy Catholic Apostolic Church of Christ,
1: that's right.
0: And I must say no and the Episcopalian and my friend why we keep Sunday omo dey omo say Ninti aye di kwesiya daso, enu nti wenti na aye di kwesiya daso. Amungo mano. Now your Baptist Church and your Southern Baptist Church, and your World Baptist Church. Nti we a Southern Baptist Church. Nti amu wo enchi shemu. Amu soso no. Amu ewo ngoma biya efreno. The Sabbatic Question. The Sabbatic Question. Page 14 to 17. Any page 41. The Sabbatic Question. Page 14. To 17, any page 41. Royal train, Fernando Joseph Jackson Taylor. I saw you know, yeah, the Southern Baptist Church. I'm a cook, I sorry. I'm say the sacred name of the Sabbath day is Sabbath. Home down a crown crown dean, a dean, a crown crown. Ah, as I say, you're the friend there, a thousand son, a homeda, son of organ. I say this fact is too clear to require argument. I say, sa same way no, aye no kra kosi se, ensa se obi a mputi meji ho akyenye. Sa se ade a Onyankopon ankasa edisi wo, so ona o man ekotesin se, o kan Exodus 20:10 a ya quote wo onum. Now book na twas say, I say on this point, the plain teaching of the word has been admitted in all ages. And I'm sorry, Exodus 20:10 in the train said that at us on son and a young homeda, the woman yet died. In the sir and church away, as I said, anchor all ages at Timiko. And I said, by this time, I'm say, obey him. I said, not once did the disciples apply the Sabbath law to the first day of the week. I said, Bakumpo and Sidda. I said, Messiah, I see you no. Eddie. Homeda ni die aso mudini nyina no e rekoma akwesiada, which means say omudi kwesiada so say homeda o say bi ansida
1: e bi ansida o.
0: There is nowhere e bi say not even once. I say that folly was left for a later age, or did they pretend that the first day supplanted the seventh? I say e omonso anyeda say e bi kro ma shada e so wen ye kwesiada e die e di ni kronkron ne na sifo o say bi bi anwa e si sa. The Southern Baptist Church. The Baptist Church. And the Southern Baptist Church. Omu nina ekwe siyada. Asafu nina anjiya. Tum clear se. Humida anon. Enya da edika. 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Episcopalian Church biyemu. Amon so. Amon kuma. Hai yatu ni din se. History of the Sabbath. History of the Sabbath. Page 410. Unipa o troye freno. Peter Helen. O se. Take which you will. Either of the fathers. Or the mornings, and we shall find no Lord's Day instituted by any apostolical mandate. No Sabbath set on foot by them upon the first day of the week. Almost like I say, Opa, Fawias in your opinion, can some opinion, I had your opinion. Now, to be beer and newer, a treasure, Homeda, if SSA, if free diet or so, about that, Edica, it be new.

0: asafubiwa hwa.
1: Wido mwaka sama hii.
0: Yes, asafubiwa hwa fwenu, American Congregationalist. Ndi ye wa Congregationalist.
1: Yeah.
0: We American Congregationalist. Omu siye kwa siye da, sorry, kesiye ye pa. Na omu mwabia ya fwenu, Christian Union. Christian Union, June 26, 1890. Ana yatua sasemwe wa, see, the current notion that Christ and his apostles authoritatively substituted the first day of the for the seventh is absolutely without any authority in the New Testament. Dr. Lyman Abbott, American Congregationalist Church. Or say, current notion in print print and genetic. And who say, sir, home da who asem da edi kan da eto sun sin eh nena ye ji hu achi ye in the 5th century nu nyina no na obi anim se da eto sun sun.
1: Okay,
0: not until after omotro the New Testament any ye sha se e benya kwese da hu osom hu asem enti nu American Congregationalist for say senkanya nansen ye ya anka enti da se Ajinkwano ne, ne siya fono, kan se, yemfa da edi kane mwumensum.
1: Ya wada husa
0: mwum? 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Ase, nansenye abefo, nansenye ana, ba Christian Union, June 26, 1890.
1: Yes,
0: now, yewo, Methodist Church bim.
1: Yes,
0: na, amu wangume bia, ya feno 10 rules for living. 10 rules for living, page 61. Well, or try a friend of Clovis Jane Chapel. I say, Methodist for say, the reason we observe the first day instead of the seventh is based on no positive command. Ain't it? That the kind of money that doesn't sound in free or share paper BM. Ah, I watch what you say. I say, one will search the scriptures in vain for authority for changing from the seventh day to the first day. So I just saw a head choice. Fiti Genesis akwesi Revelation akwesi hifa hifa.
1: Yeah.
0: Unhunu da. Oh baby, da. I can't say. Yasisa, humeda, afri da. Etoso nson. Ede abada. Edi kain. Yewa safubia afriyan Christian Church. We mu nina ekwesi ada. I'm sorry.
1: Wow.
0: A omu ako. A sorry ekwesi ada na omu ka. Ensemu we nina. Enti. Aya. Emse. Achin eji ebi beba I was say ebi so omo omo ko ko se da omo san ka en se mo e ti se
1: de e ti se so won ni ebe je chi
0: David Christian Church yes
1: uti we now san ni ebe je chi an se won ye correct ra o
0: Christian Church I say Christian Church I say now there is no testimony in the oracles of heaven that the Sabbath is changed or that the Lord's day came in the room of it. Alexander Campbell, reporter, October 8, 1921. Say Christian Church for omo leader near friend Alexander Campbell and a Troy say ini babia adansi die
1: Christian Church.
0: Yes, this is October 8, 1921.
1: Yes,
0: ha engoma otroy no. Ose we Troy say mo babia ni ho a Troy say dey di kan no eye homeda yesesano no. Yeah, I mean, that was so I home down here. Sisano, yes, Sisano, no, yeah, the day the kind of Baby Shanai was a bin new was a yen tibida, a bin interesting. Now, yeah, well, and we'll be a fan of theology condensed. Theology condensed. Real Troy, a friend of T.C. Blake. Okay, page 471, any page 475, Presbyterian Church.
1: Okay.
0: Engoma, eno no. Yeah. Presbyterian Church. Omu ma bako fufro nsua, eno so.
1: Epimua.
0: Wasi, the Sabbath is a part of a decalogue, the Ten Commandments. Wasi, hume da no. Eno nkwa ni hu, eka emre bi hu.
1: Yeah.
0: Ah, enye mra keke, ni mwe emra, sema ito si du.
1: Yeah.
0: Ah, unyanku po, anu no, dini juma. Presbyterian Church.
1: Yeah.
0: Ene kanse, asasema, atre.
1: Yeah.
0: Yes. Now, I say, this alone forever settles the question as to the perpetuity of the institution. Until, therefore, it can be shown that the whole moral law has been repealed, the Sabbath will stand. The teaching of Christ confirms the perpetuality of Sabbath. into a country, say, I be in Mucasse. I didn't quano, you know. Na I'm running be over, a year, moral law, and you won't run be over. Nay, you uncle Pombrana, Homedano Eka, a yinho, embrana, a ye free or say be each amboa, a moja, ceremonial loss, each amboa, moja, a dear boa for rare, Ubodriana, who are for rare, and a for rare who run in Yama, loss a horror be an ceremonial once, no. Nibi Mucasse, Homedanica, or Tress, a derby. Homedanica, when you uncle Pombra do, and who. Ah, and that's with Tim Ho, about be seen there. And in Tino Yansan and Coba be a T.C. Blake Theology Condensed, page 474 and 475, the Presbyterian Church, Asimwa Omukanan. Now, Disciples of Christ Church, Disciples of Christ. I read Dr. D.H. Lucas, and a tray, woman in the Christian Oracle, January 23rd, 1890. And in unze asafo no emre sha ase no no muhu nu se o me dano kra no se enye kwese ada nti o munim de dada aba bi sin ne o se there is no direct scriptural authority for designating the first day the Lord's day o se you need direct scriptural authority you need emrapotin I watch us e mu a e ka tre e se the omo fa the Lord's day no the first day of the day of the week aye ko seeda onun po de the Lord's day no kan wa say enye Lord's day enye ko seeda enye the first day enti enye ko seeda then we all should know which the Lord's day is. Now congregationalist church beam omunguma omo etroye no ye find mode and subjects of baptism ura Orin Fowler Congregationalist Church. I say, there is no command in the Bible requiring us to observe the first day of the week as a Christian Sabbath. I say, Emrebia and Interest Emoa, E. Katre, and say, Yindi day, the kind of so, I want to watch him say, E. Homeda, Emrebia and you are, etc. And no, E. Congregationalist Church. Now, your Christian connection, and also, E. Asafo, Christian connection. Among Omabia, and also your friend History of the Christian Church, third edition, 1873, page 415. Ah, we read our friend Nicholas Somerville. I say, the Roman Catholic Church reversed the fourth commandment by doing away with the Sabbath of God's word and instituting Sunday as a holy day. Nicholas Somerville, History of the Christian Church, third edition, 1873, page 415. Or say, Roman Catholic asafono, ena omodi humedano sisan humedano efri dieta son sonu. Na die sene omu ye nini se, omu yu nyankupo ansemu frio, ena omodi da edi kaini mum, eba be she, wase, enu mum ne ye holiday, ana se da aye kron kron.
2: There's a Udi
0: Christian,
2: Udi,
0: yes, Udi Catholic, Udi Catholic Church, and she shares.
2: Eti nkanchere se, Udi, Udi kwa enya rese, awa nina ame prese, but enya rese yi.
0: Eti Episcopalian Church bim, omu se kwe seda asafo, na omu oma, omu etroye no, a friend Manual of Christian Doctrine. Manual of Christian Doctrine, page 121. I say, is there any command in the New Testament to change the day of weekly rest from Saturday to Sunday? None. I say, Dabi Owa, Emrabi Owa, Ewa, Apamfufu Nimua, Eka Train, say, Yes, sir, na ochu ni muda, Humedana, Eye, Memendano. Son of the Bacosada, now, Mr. Dabby, a new Episcopalian Church. Afe Southern Baptist Church, beam Southern Baptist Church, Omoye, Cosada for. And this year, Anguma Horone, a Yabo Bosonia, Safahura, Bosu in a dean, any a boy, a bon woman in dean, a mau page, no, a mau addition in a BBA, so that you can also do your research. No, so I call her say, no cray, and I say, no yeah, cray. I say, the Southern Baptist Church. Now, I say, the first four commandments set forth man's obligation directly toward God. But when we keep the first four commandments, we are likely to keep the other six. I say, I'm not saying mudinu. There, a nine edi kaino. See this wa, a new nyango pon tem asem. Na se ebedi a nine edi kaino so dia. na e man sem di nu ese se ensia na aka wa tire nu ese se ye disu sara now I say the fourth commandment set forth God's claim on man's time and thoughts e man sem na edu nu de eto so nine nu I say eno na e set onyankopo e ka twen se de onyankopon ama ye emre bia ese se yetimi e de sa amre ni di juma bi na ye de the 6 days of labor and the rest on the Sabbath are to be maintained as a witness to God's toil and rest in creation. Or say, sa adebomu enansia onyankopon de bo ade nyina ane da eto so nso ade homeye no ese se yetimi mane timho na etimi adanse die ma onyankopon ade bo a oboye enti no in a you know of the sort was here. So why knew Yankopon whom it does what I had died or so soon as well. Not just a wounding to me or Yankopon a bow, a dear, wounding to me or Yankopon a bow, a dear. Sans a non a air dance, dear, chess, who so would this one, who did a dance as an ampa, me did to me say, or Yankopon a body. Southern Baptist Church, and I can say you. I say, no one of the 10 words is of merely racial significance. The Sabbath was established long before Moses in no special connection with the Hebrews. Sin because who made an idea a Jew for there and a Hebrew for there. Or say no one of the 10 words is of merely racial significance. Or say man say mudunu bako kre anywhere or kama encrophobi awamukan kasebi encrophobia amuhunama e kalano eye kala fufrobi. 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In fact, ye disiwa sana ye be wo bia wasase so. Ye disiho and sana bi bia be baso wasase so. 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O se but as an institution of all mankind in commemoration of God's rest after the 6 days of creation. I say, ne mumunu, e adia unyanko pondi si ho se unipo bia oti asasiso a unim se uyi unipa da se ninkwa diye. 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I say, it was designed for all the descendants of Adam. Or say, Obia, how free Adam has said by Eddie, who made Dano, ye the sea hoddy mound. And it's you, Omo, my friend, Adult Quarterly, Southern Baptist Convention Series, August 15, 1936. In the Southern Baptist was say, so where any who made that now the Cassada Quasaria, which I say, and you young coupon a board.
2: Nyo nyankopon. O sai
0: yes, una o pesa o chere se. Enyo no na ba. Esa se. O nyankopon di dani se o se di to fa kai.
2: Ja.
0: Ono no di si ho. Obo ade we no di si ho. De home. 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O nyankopon adebo. And so one finds one when I say wo nyin tum se o nyankopon de bo. Ade. And the Southern Baptist Church. Yeah, e ka chain no. Now, you are Lutheran Church. Say your time near choir, now I can't tell me. So I said, I'm media, me choir, no, no.
2: And then,
0: Lutheran Church, and so, I'm going to be a, and I'm going to attend it Sabbath or Sunday. Okay.
2: I'm going to be a,
0: okay.
2: I'm going to be
0: sure.
2: I'm going to be a, Assemble 94.7, I'm going to say, you know, so I'm going to be a, I said, I was a free, no, dear, and seven, no, dear, no, now, said, yeah, canon. Me ba cho we are soft no tia e me friend me busu say me kan sem bia wo pe o asem no nokre na da ho no e nokre na e ba ko pe enye tu jem ya se sa sofo no mum e ko mo sem jem kura enye me ya na mum sa 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We thank Yahusha for your life. 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Thank you, Apostle, and all the Nazarene followers. 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So major bless you. 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So Osi hello Apostle. 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One so one shall papa papa NS Awoche. Yeah, that's papa. Asempa 94.7. 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
0: Nah, okay. Enti ye twaso. Enguma bi o ha e friend o Sabbath or Sunday, page 15, any page 16. Na ura o tre e friend John Theodore Mwela. Oye Lutheran Church. 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I'm say kwasia da asafo. I say. But they air in Lutheran. Teaching Lutheran Church.
2: No,
0: yeah.
2: Yeah.
0: Okay.
2: Muko a nyamaket. Where's a woko pass and one?
0: Okay.
2: Maybe see on that can see a hopanya grenade.
0: Okay.
2: Maybe I'm just cooking.
0: Yes. And the young heard of Musu Casa a comfort Cossier. Okay. Young heard of comfort Cossier. I say. But they air in teaching that Sunday has taken the place of the Old Testament Sabbath and therefore must be kept as a seventh day, had to be kept by the children of Israel. I say, Omo kase, yasisa kwesiada, yasisa humi defi kwesiada ba memeninda. Na, Omo ese omu di sono, as I say, a friend say, Israel for ne se omu di sa, humi da ne so a memeninda ne so na. I say, se Omo ubi kasa, wa yem fum so. Lutheran Church.
2: Well, Lutheran, Martin yeah. Luther.
0: Yes.
2: Yeah,
0: yes. Not sure what Lutheran. I say, in other words, as and some fufu, and as I say, kind of fufu as well, they insist that Sunday is the divinely appointed New Testament Sabbath. And so they endeavor to enforce the sabbatical observance of Sunday by so-called blue laws. I see, binu mo wa, oma yeni se, kwa siya dan ye diye siwo, ese ye homeda, nti ya kwa ko importe, Homeda, a quiet as I say, a fast with the Homeda, yeah, that was on son, send as I see a dinner on the abba, Quesia Dano be dinner war. A more friend of blue laws, his eyes walk off or soon be home,
2: yeah,
0: and she share free by a bidi abba with him, a dear abba by before from me. Or say, Sanny Binimian, yes, or say, these churches air in their teaching. For scripture has in no way ordained the first day of the week in place of the Sabbath. I'll say, Omo Omo yes I didn't. Omo as I am from so kesie. San say, Unti mean kase, me di hume da senenka, a ye da toson so sene mi dino no. Be dine pepe pewo, kwesie demu, enye ye. So I say, enye ye. Na oyeni sa, why am from so? Anyti, the Sabbath or Sunday. Ah, Ura Friend John Theodore Mwela Etroye Lutheran Church. Almost as small comfort question down. Now your woman be wa your friend Christian advocate. Christian advocate.
2: Womu de see and can what mo
0: Wemun ya yeah but em say a kaka cra see a do you all
2: time.
0: Christian advocate, July 2nd, 1942. Ura Troy, your friend Harris Franklin Rao. The Church of Methodists. Methodists for almost a kasabi woman for from. I say, take the matter of Sunday. There is no passage telling Christians to keep that day or to transfer the Jewish Sabbath to that day. I say, young can't go say that once somewhere.
2: Yeah.
0: As same phobia and ni trust him more, a catria crystal for say, I'm off a day, the kind of, and some, I'm on your crown crown. And I say, I'm on transfer, I'm on coffer, Jew for Homedano. And from Rakwesia, there are some sending a kind of blue laws, and I be new, sir. The Methodist Church, and I'm a son.
2: We have a Methodist in the UTU. Yes. Well, that's it. I know what you're saying. Well, what are you saying? What are you saying?
0: Now, you're a Asafubi or I'm on the Asafui, your friend of Moody Bible Institute.
2: Okay.
0: We're there. I'm saying, I'm crying, me TV da. Moody Bible Institute. I consider that as some.
2: If I'm a church history, but I mean, the history, all churches in the founders need history, no, or what to tell
0: you. A small wall, I consider that some.
2: But I better tell you
0: something. Now, I'm going to be a friend of Moody Bible Institute monthly, November 1936, page 138. I'm saying, I consider that some. I'm also say, we have abundant evidence, both in the New Testament and in the early history of the church, to prove that gradually Sunday came to be observed instead of the Jewish Sabbath, apart from any specific command. So I'm so man who knows and kakrano. Cause see that baby share humedano and naimo and crop for this some. Now all man who say we mun in free rab potting biswa a watch say mu and say by beyond a bye in say unipa. And she say, "Muna enam eso ebai." Now, ye wo, engu ma bi wo, ah, your friend, New York Examiner, New York Examiner, November 16, 1893. Now, ura your friend, Dr. E.T. Hiscox, ono engu ma otre no report of his sermon at the Baptist Ministers Convention, New York.
2: New York.
0: Examiner, November 1893. Timika,
2: yes.
0: Timika, E.T. Hiscox, but no one who said the Church of Baptists for Assembly of Ebekano. I'm also a can say if you say, I say to me, it seems unaccountable that Jesus, during 3 days' discussions with the disciples, often conversing upon the Sabbath question, discussing it in some of its various aspects, freeing it from its false Jewish tradition, glosses, never alluded to any transference of the day. Also, no such thing was intimidated. I say, I know there, what do you want to say? I didn't want to buy, you know, ninkomodiemu, ninantiemu, oninesiafono, enkomodiemu, na ode homedampo, enho asemu timi, ebube, edi kasatro, munina, munu. Oh, who said, by the air, you are, okay, I said, what your transfer, Homedano?
2: Yeah.
0: The Odibu Beno, Odibu Becho, and near my saw ye, Homedano, and near my saw ye. But by the air, you are, no, E.T. Hiscox, who said, where transfer, Homedano, every day, as I said, one of their cover. I said, no, so far as we know, that the spirit which was given to bring to their remembrance all things whatsoever that he had said unto them, deal with his question. Nor yet did the inspired apostles in preaching the gospel, founding churches, counseling, instructing those founded, discuss of approach the Sabbath. I say, Hong Kong, Kwa, Missa and a crackers or Kwa, or the individual man, I be here kakai for no. And so by, no, Ebe kakai, or kai, Ebe dijuma, and my son for to say, sorry, a year near my brain. Well, who knew that someone discusses your transfer home, Dano? Every that we are correct, Debbie. Also, one who be there. Of course, yes.
3: Asempa FM.
0: I quite well know that Sunday did come into use in early Christian history as a religious day, as we learn from the Christian fathers and other sources. To an all say, I'm power on the one who knew that say, we see that by, ever be here, and that. Omo de sum ewo a Christo fo e mra no omo asha ase e ti Christo sum no early fathers no omo asha ase so omo ti se no e honu mo na kwese da e hu nsem se asha ase e ba mu so be here se mi catch catch o se after omo cho New Testament no na kwese da sum kra discussion by because from 5th century nyina no na obi an nim say eye the serving bill into it is cause and or can say but what a pity that it comes branded with the mark of paganism. I say the eye are ho ni say da na omodia dia si we say kwesiye da na say omodia ye homeda no mponu e de abosom som bebre anasa anyamesom mamen kan anyamesom anyamesom ahoro bi ankrofo bi disun som 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apostasy, and bequeathed as a sacred legacy to Protestantism. Dr. E. T. Hiscox. I say the NRA hope and say because here now we're doing something. I'm not going to say anything. Uriya sum ene sumahuro enyina asrane sum
3: asempa fm
0: sumahuro enyanom dia babiwura mu ana ma adopt dia babiwura sa osumni mu omuwie no na asafo no Catholic Church no ete ho se we mu nyina ye ade papa ena omu ebury no osumni mu na omu be ye no legal se eno na yemfansum. This is Dr. E.T. Hiscox. Report of his sermon at the Baptist Ministers Convention, New York, Examiner, November 16, 1893. Men kan you? And
2: me
0: say yes. And that is the Baptist Church. Now, yako Moody Church bim. Moody Church. Na amu wanguma biya yefreno. Wade and wanting. Wade. And one thing, I say yes, Susu. Now it's one career. Page 47. Ura, a Troy, and a friend of Dwight L. Moody. I think it's one or two as a from Moody Church. I'm going to call it. I say, the Sabbath was binding in Eden, and it has been in force ever since. Homedano, wo Eden true mwa, onyankupon, a bo Adam ni Eve no. Na homedano wo ho. Ah, omudiso. Na omudiso no, Omo diswama and ne da so wa any pansu diso. This fourth commandment begins with the word remember. I say okay, mransem do no the atosun nana ekasafa homedanoa.
2: Yeah.
0: A mransem nina okay say men ye say, but I do homedan so I say kai, remember.
2: Kai.
0: Trese obi catcher was a kaya. Next I say wakatra wada na unim dada.
2: Yeah.
0: Inti o sa akacho o se e mawre mfi kai. Inti Moody say this fourth commandment begins with the word remember kai.
3: Asempa FM.
0: Sabbath already existed when God wrote the law on the tables of stone at Sinai. Inti o chwa o se enye Sinai biposwa.
2: Yeah.
0: Moses kwaji man se mudunu na ye troa humeda hon asem. Because it said, remember, Trese, it was already there. Now, we that. And son of Moses, kwa kwaje, embrana, bantina, omwa, Sam ran so for no refi.
2: Yeah.
0: It's in our jams at Kai. Because, monana no more mobile, you know, then, Ediso, even in the Eden.
2: I'm part of
0: Eden, too, Munna, Ediso. Now, okay. This is the Church of Moody. I'm on your Sabbath. I'm on your here. I'm quite sorry to say that. I'm real tea and Dwight L. Moody. And I can say, or say, how can men claim that this one commandment has been done away with when they will admit that the other nine are still binding? And Moody say, se obi je oyere
2: yeah
0: obi be fa oyere wo koto se obi no oyere she dan mu na mo oyere de omo oyere na koto so na eye wo ya ma otimi e bia de opese wo ye bia wo ye de no famra kwa so se wa fa oyere ya
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2: yeah.
0: Any nyina ka mransem de no as I say mokro no
2: yeah
0: so obi twese kan say be ko di obi ewua
2: yeah
0: ya be jana manako
2: david
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3: Asempa FM
0: adena homeda ne pe na wo mpese obedi so we owura Dwight Moody o se ono anyes anyes sabati ni
2: hallelujah
0: yes enti ono se ni de a or the buy an woman or find a weight and wanting. Yes, so ya carry one page 47.
2: Yade Yahua. Hallelujah. Hua.
0: Now, Moody Krona, Moody Church for now.
2: The whole Ghana and TB.
0: I say, almost I want woman be a Yatunidin Ibit, page 46.
2: Yeah.
0: Ura, DL Moody Nan is an Troy. I say, I honestly believe that this commandment, the fourth commandment or the Sabbath commandment, is just as binding today as it ever was. I say, or GDE, pa, I want to cream, we say, that, at also, and so I am home, Dano. As I am, man, say, Mudinum, the at also, nine.
2: Yeah.
0: I say, ne, it's him, ho, if he had a boy, I say, and that's so, it's him, ho, never cause we're team, ho, cause he die. That's the old kind of, I say, I have talked with men who have said that it has been abrogated, but they have never been able to point to any place in the Bible where God repealed it. I say, on ingrofo bebre akasa, ah, ma kase, homeda ni de ye ye free o. Ajin kwa ni bo ase ndue mu.
2: Yeah.
0: Nanso, my buba e bia ni ho a okan a etimi kase, eha chapter ha verse ha, eno homeda da ta son son ye yi fi o, yes san. I say bin ni ho sa. I say when Christ was on earth, he did nothing to set it aside. I say, I didn't quite know what says you know. When yes, she said, or the homie that never turned change. Doctor, and I said, D.L. Moody. Ningoma or Troy, a friend, Ibid, page 46, or a Moody Church, Cosiada, I'm sorry for
2: me,
0: assembly. Now, your mama be a ho.
3: A simple FM.
0: Sermons on several occasions, second volumes. Edition and in volume 1, page 221, any 222, Wesley Church.
2: Wesley
0: Church. And be were Ghana, because you met Wesley School. I say, huh. And you almost see a question that.
2: Wesley.
0: Asama John Wesley, or the friend saying, founder of Methodist Church, no. Or see, this handwriting of ordinances, the ceremonial law, prefiguring the death of Christ, our Lord did not blot out, take away, and nail to his cross. Colossians 2:14. So, the Ibnimuka ceremonial law, so the Akawa saying, Mamin chim kakana ati fonti ase se asana jinkwa no bewu ndini moja ababe tibi bia ho na ne wa otimi she odam bompa ye no na nka ye wo oye boni a 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sana na omuye yes. Number one, Rabbi Bray, Adriane, who are for rare, yeah, war, San Yamahuru, yes. Inti, your friend,
3: sir, a simple FM
0: ordinances. And Nona, John Wesley, can say, a binumus say, San say, I didn't want to win, and I am for Jama for Rabbi, and Strab on if I free him. And then, wow, we are from Swa, Obestre, and no bit my concord in my bompire. Inti binumus say, I didn't want to win. San yamana omujai yeno, home dan so kahubina. Omujai, home dan so sum, a cancer ceremonial laws. Anna John Wesley said, this handwriting of ordinances, the ceremonial law, prefiguring the death of Christ, our Lord, did not blot out or take away and nail to his cross. I say, sir, ordinances now omujai, sir, ceremonial laws omujai yeno. They can say, yeah, they are born as sin yemuno. Or tresse, na home dano. na enka ho we kan Colossians 2:14 on a quote here say but the moral law contained in the Ten Commandments and enforced by the prophets he did not take away ordinances no afarebo aduane ho afare ni sane mane mane nyina ejae dey mo say moral law ah moral law e kan wa asem inu ene ene mi di kan ka say se obi be wiya wa dia na say a moral law now is say from so obi sebi sebi eje o cry free won sam ana obi a odon nsem a o say from so ya be tire no eh obi any bre obi maneko ye ni bi bi fu say from so o that just said those are moral laws auntie John Wesley said moral laws or but the moral law contained in the Ten Commandments I say ransom with dinu no emu nsem bi e wo mu ne die and it was enforced by the prophets onyankopon asom fo mo boy nyina no omo di so it was enforced by them he did not take it away I said no misai wu ye no wan fa anko because of the kwa anka ne anka
3: asempa fm
0: ya wa dia anka over say anka ye jai ye jai say obi ya wa dia kwa anka won tefe won tempo but and then o tin din din din e che we say it's a moral law and that's what and sa moral law na mu so na the fourth commandment and homed and so a womb so I say the moral law stands on entirely different foundation from the ceremonial or ritual law entinu emran say mu do no na e yesronko free sa ceremonial or ritual laws na no mo ye the ceremony money for finish and money money na John Wesley now si say we nim choice say mo say say we nim choice say papa papa papa
2: mo to dis ni leader we o
0: yes I say every part of this law yes I say every part of this law must remain in force upon all mankind and in all ages John Wesley sermons on several occasions okay volume 1 volume 2 page 221 and page 222 asma okantra you know now your ngoma bi o ha the friend of spiritual antichrist spiritual antichrist that's page right. 71 any page 72 ura otro your friend Martin Luther sending in Luther Lutheran Church I say I wonder exceedingly how it came to be imputed to me that I should reject the law of the Ten Commandments. I say, Ayano, Mwangwa Yi, Wamra, Yin Ayanim, say Martin Luther, who not a Catholic church, one as a commander church in a one, or someone in Shah, say, who near my horror be brace, say, and call ye, Emma, Yabeshian, dear, Emma, or Tro thesis, about 95 thesis, edible, or say, and Yaman, and call ye, or asafunim. Now see dream maybe nkrofobi ba na nim be country and say and kebe to me a anka
3: asempa fm
0: omo mu binum agya emransem duni su di no na anka ono so nye den enya emransem duni su edin ti o kan say I wonder exceedingly how it came to be imputed to me that I should reject the law of the Ten Commandments whosoever abrogates the law must of necessity abrogate sin also I say obi any we aso wetin mayi a man sam do na free o di obeti mayi free ho pe eh obi a obeti mayi bon ni nyina free ho which means say onyankopon pe na obeti mi ayi sa am running na free ho Martin Luther spiritual antichrist page 71 any page 72 and also asemo a ewo ho eno
2: okay
0: now ye wo engoma bi wa ha ah Martin Luther na na esan etroye na engoma ne engoma no din e de Sabbath and commanded holidays. Sabbath and commanded holidays. 1524, chapter 4, page 23, any 24. And it, you know, Ofia, Ura, or Troy, you know, Martin Luther, or say, God says without distinction, remember that you observe the Sabbath day concerning Sunday. Concerning Sunday, it is known that men have instituted it. It is clear, however, that you should celebrate the seventh day. Asma, and so can I say, Moody Church, because Kai, Homedano, and Kronkrono. Also, Yankopon say, remember Kai, say, Ubedi, Homedano. So, now the back, Kosia, and somebody in him say, and you, Yankopon, ena edi esiwo Martin Luther. Yes, asem so ono so akano.
2: Okay. Mse ka me de ka wo kono ye.
0: Ah, me di wi.
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0: Na me di wi aba se bibi wo ho a.
2: Se ebi to so na.
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2: Se bibi a, won se I you know, okay bibi adom no so bi edru ye no.
0: E ho no. Nyina ya tra ni nyina ne ba bi edu nyina ya tra ho ne yes ya tra ho ne
2: aka minu
0: de ne aka minu ha no de nguma aka last but one and also ora Martin Luther
2: biem
0: ena a strong nguma no we de nyo no ana personal book but the Lutheran church anka sanka san e book no a ono ne troye na the Engumani the Augsburg Confession, the Augsburg Confession, where the Cherry AD 1530, that's part right. Two, part two, article 7.
2: Where
0: yes, I say they, the Catholics, allege the change of the Sabbath into the Lord's Day, mm-hmm. as it seemeth. I say Roman Catholic for no, as for no. And I almost I'm in saying a buy a sign home dano a free that is so and so now I'm on the a ba da omu pe ID kind of send it in. I say to the Decalogue and they have no example more in their mouths than the change of the Sabbath. Mansem do so I'm the omusaka now so omu ni and fatum be a fufrobi or mo. I just say Homedano and Sisan and Kwan. I say they will need have the Catholic Church's power to be very great because it has
3: a
0: with a precept of Decalogue, Ten Commandments. Your church say answer no be betting me a sinibopano yankupombra our troy it do. Ah, Moses called sin I repose kwa jie he. Central Nia who will see you.
2: Yeah.
0: Ma, obi bet me a kase, me de me pe, ase sen bi, e yi bi a frimu di bi a shimu no. Na se se sa, uni no, e si, oye obi o to me pa, to challenge, o nyan kupon, asem. Now I say, but of this question, ours do thus teach, that the bishops have no power to ordain anything contrary to the gospel. Inti ebe ye se o to me ye san se u ni to me on to me se on yankopon emra no Martin Luther se na so so no bishops no amo asafo ni mu no omo ni to me biara a ese se omo timi de sisa o yankopon asem a watro I say as we showed before ti se ne watre mu no o che se o ma sisa ni bi nfi se o dey very powerful mo to me from asisa no Martin Luther se. And I said, the Lutheran church said, I'm going to need to me be a some to me. I'm going to come on my free. That's a soon soon. That's a bad that. Now, the last church, I said, I'm going to be kind. I'm going to be kind. I'm going to be a young one. Yeah, to need to say, and I see Augsburg's Confession of Faith quoted in Catholic Sabbath Manual, page 2, chapter 1, section 10. Hurrah, Martin Luther. Ah, I hear Lutheran Church, and I can say, or say, the observance of the Lord's Day, Sunday, is founded not on any command of God. Mm. So be sorry, no, kuka say, Lord's Day,
2: yeah.
0: Eh, kwesia da, in nitro se mu.
3: Asempa FM.
0: Lord's Day. Lord's Day, enye unyanku pounsi se emra se, eh, da, kwesia da, or say, but, the authority of the church. Aye, asafuni to me na omwa erika say Lord's Day no. Aye,
2: kwesieda.
0: Unfortunately, shortly after that confession of faith as at Augsburg, Germany in 1530, the reformers and their followers found themselves deluged in war and bloodshed for years, fighting for their faith. In their very lives, they never later had time to return to the issue of the Bible Sabbath. Later, generations of Protestants generally venerated what the original 16th century reformers had written and did not go beyond them, even though it was quite obvious in the Bible that Sunday was not the Bible church. Oh, said the kind na it me Bobby so now because we did it in the Papa 1846 name it be AD something. I say reformers we may have boom with the Presbyterian Church, Lutheran Church, Wesley Church, and sorry women I'm not a reformer. Some ran almost so original a car say Quesiada and your die at this one. Tell me the trunk on my way. I say shortly after I say I'm on a church, I say Quesiada and your die at this one. Asafone do oku kese eba omo so eta omo all the reformers entinu yes enti omo be nya oha kese after say ye tie omo wi ya o ma chidi fo no a chi bibia sancha say say eba no a chidi fo na nko hwehwe ne omo e founders no e di a chi no o ma nko hwehwe amfa no ani juma na emom no o ma ka say ento aso se ne tie na enu nti ne ne we bi say I don't know Presbyterian Church.
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0: Catholic Church na nkasangu makase kwesieda enye die de som. 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Nde apostle ha na ye di be si. Am se the next time na ye be ba no ye de home down is so a one.
2: I suppose you have Sunday
0: show, yeah.
2: But I don't know what to do,
0: sir.
2: Yeah, that's the pop. Episode for Alex Ofori and Alton and Canon. And what may be if I be a condo, what baby BM papa. Now, and Craig DM said, would you want to good evening, Apostle and Alex, you are the only one teaching the truth in this country. Ghana from Yahoo Canon Dafua Mepo aka Toronto Akusi Osimi this minumia nupe the whole Ghana Yachel Kreno and one do what it was in ye or say or sabi or say good evening Apostle and Alex you are the only one teaching the truth in this country Ghana please read Matthew 24 verse 1 up to 9 to 20 from Yahoo Kana and Dafa Mepo AK Toronto Akusi. Eti Papa Diano. Yadanas Papa. Anna I will say glory be to Yahuwah. Pure evidence. Yahoo shall bless you. Where Joseph Yate. On the side by Joseph Yate studio at the Osip. Glory be to Yahuwah. Pure evidence.
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2: Bless you. That's what I said. And now, Facebook also, GH, and then, where you boo, and I say, Edino, B-O-O, what can I say? Instead of a normal ID, but I say, Edino, that's too nice. Or say, good evening. How are you doing? Keep it, and I kept, keep it, no, and keep it. To good work. That's how much I'll try to short. Keep it to good work. GH Boo, and I say, you know, I had a papa. And the other one's in Tenedia. I grow no, said the I don't know. And I make a baby, you wear the Casa Cradia. What Nina, what my cancer, Nina, my. And to wear the what say. Then you say, Reverend Gibbons, oh, me, so funny. What's it, Ote? Where Ote? Oh, we're Ghana. Till I become, see, and try Ghana, remember. As of our more Ghana, yes, Remo, a fun one, move, just say, Mamma, you see, way, maybe some question be a friend, Mr. Question be a more honey be out. Now, so you know, wood in the base, Jenny was here. Tibabra say, Unim, said him. And to no credit near. One founder in Ankasa de Sumba Uremuno and a daddy. 15th century in Yango, 18th century in Yango. And we got 19th century Granobia be Granian Woo, because 19th century, 19th or something, Granian Woo, 19th century Granian Woo. So, because 100 years in 120 now, Unadia Otiasi. Eti, and my friend, my country, the old man said, Opa Sacra. repent back to the truth and answer odie tem newu obekwa ko face o judgment ne me me na bebu akonta ne wose the word ni me
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4: okay,
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2: come dear, a ye actual winipa. 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
0: Where Nasarumni, Brother Kwame Black was the Accra SIC building, his great boots and stationery, Omdumunya Maye, Miami Brapani, Yao Bachu, UK, of Bramichao, Yahusha, and Sam Yare, Onka, Woman, Kwana Hodin, Sevkojo Bachi, and so Enya Maye Nasarumni, Oko Historic Adventist, Peter Bachi, Ebuchi, one so Omuni, Oko Historic Adventist, Omtum Friesi, Musasumi. Jackson Frimpong, one day was a dear Yachia, or no Nasarumni, a Yakumia Nasarumni, Madame Teliza Danfa, a Nasarumni, Yoel Yahoo, a Nasarumni. Hello.
2: Hello, Apostle and Alex. Good evening.
0: Evening, sir. Yajosu, your patron and pump to say, Ni, Opana, I know.
2: Oh, Boko. How are you two?
0: Ah, we are fine. We are fine. By the grace of Yahusha. We are fine.
2: Yeah. We are this fine. Is Yahoo Kana, the former po.
0: Yahoo Papa, Mahoo Papa Papa.
2: Ah.
0: Well, thank you very
2: much for your beauty.
0: Alas, so ha.
2: Alas, my greetings to you. Alas, how are you?
3: I'm doing great.
2: Oh, thanks to Yahusha. Apostle Alas, one problem. Some of us having that in the night like this, we wish to learn. But some of our brothers who attended the Christian church, they don't want to respond. They will call and be doing or making a comment as if they plan to distract the whole program. Sometimes it's very, very painful. And some of us, we don't want to react because we know by all means the challenges will come. But what I want to tell them,
1: a simple FM.
2: Christianity, but we pray for the grace. And some of us, through by his grace, Apostle came from our own country, Ghana. And some of us, we are so happy that this man is teaching the truth. This is what we want. So we beg them, some of us, we beg them. If they call up the program, they shouldn't bring distraction. It's not you alone they are doing. They are doing all of us. People are listening a lot. So we beg them, because they cannot allow their church, people will come to their church or their chapel and be questioning their pastors and their fathers over there. They won't allow. So if they come to this program, we beg them, they should respect us. Either they will take it or not. They can off their radio. They can off their phone. But they shouldn't plan to bring distraction. We beg them in the name of Yahusha. If not so, they are creating problem for yourself. Have a good night.
0: Thank you. Okay,
2: yeah, thank you.
0: Okay. Thank you. Okay.
2: Yeah,
0: yeah, that's Baba Baba. Yahusha,
2: continue
0: to protect you, embrace you, and give you the strength. Yeah, that's it. Yahusha Shalom. Yeah, Papa, the lady, Abba. And the Abba could be what about on your foul? 030-221-6546. 030-221-6546. Or so, Paul Mucha Mubia Mekican in some Nubia or FDS or Paul Mucha. If you say, Yanomasha, because Omnum said, Yakanayan, Kuritudu, Obiadu, Sofu, Piano, some I run more to the sense that won't
1: pass FM,
0: but still be disturbed. But yes, I will be no problem. I know the this time, I will be able to be able this dispensation, a brave woman, dispensation woman, a son who could be a catabia pie, and then a son, a brenna drew, say a pie. Now, who could answer? Nina, yeah, prepare the second coming of Yahusha and Tina, who no crano, Nemaya tossing you unity. 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

0: 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Brother Isaac. Moses Abra Dunkwao. Ante also Grace also from Mamia Bosokan. Also Fuentri, Amwakukrum Sutipa, ye one da Evangelica, True Faith Evangelica, no Amwakukrum. Also Fuentri, Michel, Papa, Papa, Yahusha, and Kamu, na Omwao, and Edim Sauti, the Oceania. Das Bre Entry, a Wua, the fourth, Begro Fontiaqua, my Ohenus Sutipa, Miaminiabe, my Pia Kubi, bookseller, and so Orange Park. And Alaji, you see, Fahmed, we don't catch you, Yahusha Shrau. On the new team for Alaji. Mr. Debra Dominic and Ponson, Top Point Multimedia Institute, Zogo Junction, our Multimedia School, Papa Bak, one Eugene, Kufia Painting, Metiamopa, Omso Monte Media Omunda, Yahushan Shramo, Mrs. Gifty upon Ashaman, Kragon, and Afi Aja Kosi, do you do in tow, Kotal, be passed
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0: Purpose for Mamma Mochi, Mamma will be an Adam, no crana half in Aban, what ye, Munfa, Nebobompa, Munchassi, a Bresma, Ne ye, Vegelsima, never the ever for Honor, no Mosuanya, would ye. Joseph Yate, Yahushan Shrau, Rebecca Free, aka Mafia, Yahushan Shamunina, any other Funina, Anti, Zubia Madia, ye, fancy, Munia. 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We obey the Father Yahuwah, not religion. You want to say Baba Honum Yahusha Messiah no one fire religion, but religion in Yabusum and ya papa or the kingdom ti or say shahin yeno cane in a trene to catch yourself and self no omoka kingdom no once a mo and ya religion bajo. And only problem, no. Region, and trust Satan. 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T. Shannon's. 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Way, Union Baby, just I am. 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You were then did it. A hintasem. One, a deal, no.
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0: Station is here. Asempa 4.7. Let us say the good news, Besora, and your gospel. Your baby, gospel, gospel, no, can you wrong? And your papa. On the mechanic, your marshal. They're crying over getting. It's a minimum gospel. And your papa. And your boy, if any Besora, and the message, good news, your baby can watch them. And Cosella Bianso, Adum FM. And we are seeing you 9 o'clock and number 9 o'clock Sunday. Yeah, the bravo. Honey, do you see? Sir, oh, maybe a person of the bois, if you didn't, you're going to send me a husha. Your number is 020-5327-661. 020-5327-661. Johnny Free, Babylon, Sumnum, Greek and Latin. Any Babylon someone and ye Christianity no can Lord God Holy Ghost fire some crum crum some way crum crum Johnny Yahweh Yeshua Jehovah Yahweh when you are Ninina and your papa Johnny a abosum a Satan the beast Jesus Christ. Jesus is the name of the beast. Jesus is the name, the anti-messiah. Jesus is the name of Satan. Jesus is the name of the Antichrist. Jesus is the name of Lucifer. That is the name, that is the image, that is his symbol.
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0: Nefeti, Omoni, Omobo, Onka on Franemanum, na on Childing, Ewanum Kongmanum. Hane do see, Medamasi. Alexofori, anybody ever made you with any BBA or you teach him come, or ye BBA Finch, what any gun, Yahusha Shrano. Mosquito, General Bacope, one on Sucha may be a corso. Now, one was soon for. 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Yahusha Ishao. 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Shalom.